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0: Just got a text from Matt and Emu Heights enjoying the Hunters. 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You can text anytime, 0457 10 1049. That's Do You See What I See? Part of Triple M's $50,000. No repeat work day. You've got Dangerous Dave here. And REM now, a song that they never really played live much. I don't know whether they were a fan of this song.
1: You know, it's a great song for kids, but it doesn't really, in our minds, it doesn't really represent the best of what we had to offer.
0: Okay. 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Shiny, happy people. 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
5: 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And that's why, obviously, I sing with other people, is because I love harmony singing, you know. So, I like my voice.
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0: Triple M, good morning.
2: Blake Braley.
0: Hang on. Wait. Hey, stop. Who's this?
2: It's Billy.
0: Billy, where are you calling from, my friend?
2: Picton.
0: All right. We're going to go through the whole smoke and mirrors here right now for Triple M's Who's That Blue? Now, you've heard the clues. He played 173 games for the Sharks, made his first grade debut back in 2019. All right, we've got 10 seconds on the clock. Let's not stuff this up now. Let's get the name right. For Origin tickets for you right now, Who's That Blue?
2: It is Blake Braley.
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2: Yes, sir.
0: Billy, you've done it.
2: Yeah, good.
0: Mate, tomorrow night it's on Game 1, State of Origin, New South Wales, Queensland. Who are you going to take?
2: The Blues.
0: Well, no, who are you going to take to the game with you?
2: Oh, take me old man.
0: There you go.
2: Okay.
0: Yeah, one? Nice one. I think you might have said a rude word there. We have got more of these tickets to give away today at work. 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
6: 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The vehicles are in the shoulder. Travel time on the M4 from Eastern Creek to Homebush Bay Drive is 26 minutes. The M1 settling down now from the Hawkesbury River Bridge to Wirunga. It's taking 20. Congested roads, overflowing schools and hospitals, zero immigration. Australia needs a new deal. 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
31: Good morning, Matthew Layton with you. Power prices are getting a haircut with the default market offer coming down for many customers from the new financial year. Across New South Wales, Southeast Queensland and SA, households are set for savings, while small businesses could see even bigger drops. Energy Minister Chris Bowen says renewables are helping take pressure off bills.
32: 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And when coal breaks down, bills go up.
31: The US has launched fresh strikes inside Iran, saying it was acting in self-defense. American officials say missile sites and Iranian boats were hit in the south to protect US troops. Iran says there's been some progress in talks to end the conflict, but a deal with Washington is still not close. And baby bottle self-feeding gadgets are now banned for good, with safety watchdogs warning they can put infants at serious risk. Parents are being told to stop using them immediately and bin them safely.
30: M. Sport.
31: The Blues have been forced into a late Origin shuffle with Mitchell Moses ruled out of Game 1. Ethan Strange will make his New South Wales debut in the halves. Blues skipper Isaiah Yeo says he'll do a great job.
0: I was lucky enough to go on tour with him in the Ashes, and he was a sponge over there, but we played him a couple of weeks ago and we were laughing at halftime about how hard he was to tackle. So he's only got to bring half that to that arena and he's going to be a handful.
31: And Roger Tuivasa-Sheck has confirmed an ACL injury, meaning his NRL chapter may have ended at 242 games.
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31: Showers today across Sydney, a low of 15 tonight. The showers will increase tomorrow, tops of 22 in the city, 23 in the west, and they'll stick around for the rest of the week. 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
13: 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You, of course, can win tickets here all day at work. Who's That Blue on Triple M? Billy and Picton just picked up a couple a minute ago.
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13: 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Who's That Blue? 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
1: Woodsy, bruh, Woods, bruh, you're not even funny. 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This, that.
0: And the greatest hits at work like this.

0: my dear. Mumford & Sons. Deny my dear. Such an awesome show a few weeks back. They're a great band live. That's Little Lion Man. This is 104.9 Sydney's Triple M. Tickets to Origin you can win soon. Matt Parramatta, here you go, Matt.
1: Yeah, again, really well. Hoping to win some Origin tickets if you still go.
0: Mate, we are giving them away. We're going to get a couple more clues before we throw it in the line. Think you know who it is?
1: Mate, I'm pretty certain I do.
0: Does his first name rhyme with Ren?
1: Ken.
0: Ken, that's it. Win soon. If you know, keep it right here, 104.9 Triple M.

0: only Triple M gives you State of Origin tickets for knowing your footy. 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
1: In 2024, I was inducted into the Hall of Fame.
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0: 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And June's my birthday month, management. So do you want me to go over on behalf of Triple M and report back on the... No? Okay. David Lee Roth.
1: What is in the term "just like paradise"? That is classic rock and roll spirit, isn't it? It's the idea of, hey, there is no such thing as the pot of gold at the end of the rainbow. There is no such thing, really, as paradise. But what I got in the back of the Buick is just like it. And you're invited.
0: David Lee Roth, Sydney's Triple M.

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1: Welcome to paradise.
0: It's okay. We'll wake him when September ends.
1: I hope you had the

0: 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Yeah, $50,000 no repeat workday.
1: Oh, yeah.
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1: Triple M.
0: Wake up with Bo Ryan, Kat and Woodsy for breakfast. This morning's show was a ripper. If you missed that, it's on Listener. 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We turned to the phones this morning because there is a new suburb here in Sydney that needs a name.
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0: 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Lenny Kravitz turned 62 today. I swear to God, if I looked that good at 62, winning at life. Incredible. I mean, that wardrobe malfunction, who can forget? Lenny Kravitz loves spending time here in Sydney. Palm Beach may be his favourite spot in Australia, thanks to Andrew Stockdale from Wolf Mother.
32: The guys from Wolf Mother took me there on some days off. You know, I felt like I could live there. I spent a lot of time by the water, and the vibe there was great.
0: Lenny Kravitz, here he is. Double Shot Tuesday, Sydney's Triple M.

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1: 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Let's go to Wollongong, check in with Gus. How you doing, Gus?
2: Good, mate. Very well. Thank you.
1: What do you do? What do you do for a living, Gus?
2: Builder.
1: Yeah. On the tools.
2: Yep, on the tools. Tradie.
1: Tomorrow night, are you free?
2: I am now.
1: Well, let's find out first. I'm about to get way ahead of yourself, Gus. We're about to find out. We've got three clues from this mystery blue to get to Origin. He's played in 19 Origins, man of the match three times, in 2024 inducted into the Hall of Fame. He played 234 games with the Balmain Tigers. Here is Gus. Who's That Blue?
2: Old Benny Elias.
3: Yep, it's me. You got it. It's Benny Elias, and you're off to State of Origin. God bless.
2: Good on you, mate.
1: You have done it. Yeah, Origin tickets for you. Who are you going to take?
2: I'm not sure yet, my old man or one of my mates.
1: I expect in the next 5 minutes, your phone's going to line up with people texting going, I'm available. Congratulations, you guys. Have a great night tomorrow night, mate.
2: Thanks, mate.
1: Well done. Hey, we've got more of these tickets to give away. Josh will be doing it soon. Who's That Blue? Come on, to win. Keep it right here, 104.9 Triple M.
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5: 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Triple M Sydney traffic.
6: 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In Granville, traffic lights being repaired on Parramatta Road at Woodville Road. Also, Parramatta Road at MacArthur Street is a set of traffic lights blacked out. North Sydney, a breakdown, the Pacific Highway at Miller Street. It's in lane 4 northbound. From 5:30pm tonight, meet the players of the GWS Giants at Harvey Norman's flagship store in Auburn, 250 Parramatta Road. 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
33: Hello there, I'm Matthew Layton. Police are heading back to the property where little Gus Lamont was last seen, hoping the weather may have shifted things in the search for answers. Near Yunta in SA, major crime detectives and specialist officers will spend 3 days checking parts of the Oak Park property after recent heavy rain. A mum has been charged with murder after her 4-year-old daughter was allegedly drowned overnight in Lowood, west of Brisbane. The Energy Minister says cheaper power bills are proof renewables are starting to do some heavy lifting. New default prices from July will cut bills for many East Coast households, with some down 10.7%. Chris Bowen says coal breaks down every day, and when that happens, bills go up.
34: Properly supported by storage and by transmission, renewable energy leads to a more reliable, more sovereign energy system. And one that's in the best interest of Australians.
33: And WA Premier Roger Cook will today pitch an advanced weapons manufacturing hub in the state.
35: M Sport.
33: Big shake-up for New South Wales on Origin Eve, with Mitchell Moses ruled out of tomorrow night's season opener because of a hamstring injury. Blues coach Laurie Daly confirming Ethan Strange will start at 5/8, while Matt Burton slides onto the bench.
0: Yeah, strain of the hemi, nothing major, but just too risky, only 48 hours out from a game. So Ethan Strange will start, and Matty Burton will come to the bench.
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33: Showers today across Sydney, a low of 15 tonight. The showers will increase tomorrow. Tops of 22 in the city, 23 in the west. And they'll stick around for the rest of the week. Listener knows what Aussie ears want to hear. 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
5: Smelly Queenslanders are already descending onto our beautiful state for State of Origin tomorrow night. So to counteract that, we thought we'd fill a Coors Stadium with as many Blues fans as possible. So you know that Michael O'Connor's is the Blues leading point scorer across all State of Origins. Or Brad Fittler's the player that's repped the Blues the most at 31 games. 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Good times, greatest hits.

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0: since you've been gone. Good times and greatest hits at Sydney's Triple M. It is bucketing down in our great state today. Tim and Gore Hill, are you staying out of it, brother?
1: Out on the road, mate, driving a truck. We got these wallies out here that just don't know what headlights are, and we just can't see these idiots.
0: Yeah, make sure you chuck those headlights on, and we might just avoid some highways to hell across Sydney today, eh? This is Triple M.

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And Double Bay, 50 grand buys lunch. 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

0: It's another one of those songs you can't help but sing along to, right? Seven Nation Army, the White Stripes of Sydney's 104.9 Triple M. Good times, greatest hits.
1: Oh, yeah.
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1: This is
2: on Sydney's Triple M.
1: Triple M.
0: Hey, great addition of Bo Knows this morning. 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
3: 29% of people have pretended to know this just to avoid embarrassment. 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
2: It's not just mate against mate. It's state against state. This is the ultimate rivalry. This is State of Origin. This is Game 1. And it all begins tomorrow night at 6. 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
0: 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And considering it is Neil Finn's birthday tomorrow, happy birthday, mate. Turning 68. We thought we'd do some of his best work with Crowded House. 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

0: No, you're not hearing the same song back to back. We're playing two from Crowded House, considering it's Triple M's Double Shot Tuesday. 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More good times and greatest hits coming from Kenny Logginson. We're about to play a song that turns 22 in 2026. From American Idiot, Green Day soon. And here's something you might have seen at Selena's at the Coogee Bay Hotel in the 80s. Hunters and Collectors get the kickoff for an hour of tunes next. Straight after, all the information you need, how you could be winning into State of Origin with Sydney's Triple M.
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38: Hello there, I'm Matthew Layton. Power prices are coming down for some households, thanks in part to the growing renewable energy rollout. The biggest drops will hit New South Wales, Queensland and Victoria from July, while SA gets more of a gentle nudge and a big saving. Energy Minister Chris Bowen says cleaner energy means cheaper bills.
39: There's 414,396 home batteries installed since the 1st of July. Together with a big uplift in grid-scale batteries and a small contribution from community batteries are making a difference.
38: A woman has been charged with domestic violence murder after a four-year-old girl was found dead overnight west of Brisbane. Witnesses at the Bondi terror probe are now copping online hate after giving evidence. The Royal Commission has warned the posts are being tracked, with at least one matter sent to police. And missiles made in Western Australia could soon be on the cards, with the state chasing a major defence boost. The Cook government wants a new weapons hub built at Collie in WA's southwest.
40: M Sport.
38: Jai Arrow's popped into Maroons camp and given Queensland a handy little lift before tomorrow night's Origin opener. The veteran forward linked up with Billy Slater's squad just days after confirming he's medically retiring from rugby league. Ethan Strange is getting the call up for New South Wales and it's straight into the Origin furnace. The Blues debutant will start tomorrow night after Mitch Moses was officially ruled out with a hamstring strain. And Andrew Abdo has one last big NRL job, starting broadcast deal talks today.
41: Choose
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38: Showers today across Sydney, a low of 15 tonight. The showers will increase tomorrow, tops of 22 in the city, 23 in the west, and they'll stick around for the rest of the week. 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
5: We are about to roll out three clues about a famous Blues player. 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

Boulevard of Broken Dreams, a Green Day track about the dream of an ideal life letting you down at Sydney's 104.9 Triple M. Honestly, the only way you're going to feel let down is if you miss out on these State of Origin invites. Another clue for Who's That Blue coming in 10 minutes.

Penrith, 50 grand could cover all the drinks after a Panthers win for the next five seasons. 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

0: Oklahoma, the sold-out State of Origin One at Accor Stadium tomorrow night. Like, literally, one of the only ways in the world to get yourself an invite is to prove you know who that blue is.
1: I won the Dally M in 2021. I've played in 10 State of Origins for New South Wales.
0: Alrighty, two clues down. You'll get another in less than 15 minutes, and then that is your cue to call 133353. 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
3: takes some time. Yeah, when we went into the studio to record the middle, it was a weird thing. When I started singing, the producers all heard a completely different word to start the song. Different for everyone. When we finally worked it out, it came down to their mood. Everyone hears that first word differently in this song, depending on their mood. It's weird. What word do you hear?

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0: 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We've had Brent Reed run the gas cock. 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
1: Pretty much right up until kickoff, Sydney Strip 11's got all your exclusive invites into State of Origin. If you can prove you know who's that blue.
2: I won the Dally M in 2021. I've played in 10 State of Origins for New South Wales. I'm a one club player.
1: Cherie and Bonnie Rig Heights, are you free to take tomorrow night off if you win this, mate?
3: Certainly am.
1: Maybe Thursday as well. I feel like you'll probably tie one on at State of Origin, right?
3: Well, possibly.
1: Well, I would love for you to get there, mate. You're just going to tell us who that blue you've been hearing those clues about all hour.
3: I believe it's Jack Wrighton.
1: Oh, mate, that is incorrect. I've got to keep moving, though. Sorry, thank you for playing, though.
3: No worries.
1: All righty, Jaden and Caringbah, you just heard Cherie get it wrong, mate. Can you tell us who's that blue?
4: Tom Trbojevic.
2: Yep, that's right. It's Tom Trbojevic.
1: You've done the snaking, mate. You're going to State of Origin.
4: Yes. Thank you.
1: Oh, my God, brother. Tomorrow night, that is going to be, obviously, you can take your work off and all that kind of stuff, right?
4: Yeah.
1: Who are you going to be bringing with you?
4: Just a mate of mine.
1: Too easy, mate. Well, enjoy it. All for listening to Sydney's Triple M today. Well played.
4: Thank you.
1: You are most welcome. Witness State of Origin Game 1 live in Sydney, Wednesday the 27th of May. And you can head to nrl.com/tickets now to get some. Otherwise, keep it on Sydney's Triple M this afternoon. Triple M's Rush here. Maroon, Hindy and Millie do have a couple more sneaky invites. You could be winning after 4 o'clock.
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7: 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Emergency work in northbound lane 1. 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
1: Good afternoon, I'm Matthew Layton. Police are piecing together the final moments of a four-year-old girl found dead inside a home. Emergency crews were called to Lowood west of Brisbane, but the child could not be revived. A woman has been charged with murder. Fresh searches are underway as police keep trying to piece together what happened to four-year-old Gus Lamont. At the Oak Park property near Yunta in SA's far north, detectives and specialist officers are looking across several locations. Police say they have all but ruled out Gus simply wandering off. The government is pointing to renewables as a reason power prices are coming down. From July, the energy regulator will lower the safety net price cap for households and businesses, with East Coast customers set to benefit most. And safety authorities are drawing a hard line on baby bottle gadgets that let infants feed without someone holding the bottle. The products are now permanently banned in Australia following an ACCC investigation and earlier safety warning.
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2: New South Wales has made the late switch and Blues coach Laurie Daly is clearly a fan of Ethan Strange.
3: I've always loved Ethan as a player. I probably watch more Canberra games than any other team, to be fair. So I've got a fair idea on Ethan's a player, and I like the way that he plays.
2: Strange will start on Origin debut tomorrow night after Mitch Moses was officially ruled out. And Alex Di Minaur, Daria Kasatkina and Tadasi Kokkinakis have all banked first-round French Open wins.
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2: Showers today across Sydney, a low of 15 tonight. The showers will increase tomorrow, tops of 22 in the city, 23 in the west, and they'll stick around for the rest of the week. 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
1: Lou and Judge.
2: Yes, happy Chewbacca Tuesday on Lou and Judge.
0: Go on.
3: You sound like Sylvester Stallone.
4: Adrian.
3: Does he actually talk like that?
4: He talks like Sylvester Stallone. He talks like that.
3: But his mouth actually does go to one side.
4: I'm Sly Stallone. I talk like that.
3: That is so unattractive.
4: Yeah, it's just
3: You look dreadful.
4: It's the way that it's just the way that I talk.
3: You look terrible.
4: What do you mean?
3: You look like a llama.
0: the one out of what's that movie? The cartoon.
2: The Emperor's New Groove.
3: You actually look identical. Oh my god, I've never seen anything more similar.
2: Now wait, now put your mouth in the middle, just normal.
0: Oh, he looks like a llama. He looks like a llama like that.
4: That's
3: hey,
4: it.
3: Don't be mean to Judge.
0: Yeah,
3: he's going through a bit at the moment. Go on, tell everyone.
0: Oh mate, I just got told I looked like a llama on air.
3: Yeah. Who's very sensitive.
0: I think I'll pack up and leave.
3: Mm-hmm. Okay, Jimmy Packer. It's okay.
0: It's not great.
3: I'm actually quite happy.
0: We were doing
3: with
0: llama alpaca jokes. You've just heard Packer.
3: Yeah.
0: Go for the Packer family.
3: Yeah. Carey, James.
0: I couldn't carry less.
3: Oh. Okay. No. Mariah Carey.
0: So you just so you've just used
3: Ooh, 50 Cent Mecca
0: what
3: skills.
0: You've said what I've said, haven't you? Hey, world's rattled.
3: Well, you gotta get out. The Judge is here.
2: Is he?
3: Get out.
2: Is he here?
0: Well, yeah. I'll see you later.
3: All right. Bye, Jack.
2: Oh, there he is.
4: Hello.
3: Hi, Judge.
4: No, good to see you, Cornelia. Cornelio, how are you?
2: No, really well,
4: and
2: Judge.
4: And how are you, Cornelia?
3: I've been better. You sent me quite a rude email.
0: Bitch. Damn it. I'm just looking for the trifecta.
2: Maybe we'll ask you how you are right after this on Triple M's Lewin Judge.

0: Triple M's Lou and Judge, or should I say Judge Judge?
1: Hello?
2: You are about to enter the courtroom of Judge Georgie.
3: Got any band-aids in this courtroom?
1: Oh, not again, Cornelia.
3: Got a paper cut, Judge.
1: Oh, God, we won't stop hearing about this for the next 3 weeks, will we, Cornelia?
0: No.
3: What's that?
0: And how are you, Judge?
1: No! Really well.
3: All right. I've got a little...
1: Bring the case forward.
3: Case for you. Yes, Judge.
1: And bring it swiftly,
3: that's
1: frankly.
3: What I was planning on doing. God, you've got an attitude today.
1: Chop.
3: Hey.
1: Chop, chop.
3: Do a little dance. Now,
1: whose courtroom do you think this is? Read the bloody case. Sorry, Cornelia.
3: Give us a smile.
1: Read the case.
3: Smile. Smile. Give us a grin. He's very grumpy today. God, just because I didn't bring in your cucumber sandwiches. Christ. My sister.
1: That's a girl. That a girl. Chop, chop.
3: My sister and I are twins, 31 years old. We've always been extremely competitive to the point where we had to play separate sports growing up so that we could both be the best in our chosen field.
1: Fraternal.
3: Quiet, please.
1: Fraternal twins, I'd assume.
3: As kids, we loved reading the Guinness World Record books, and at the end of last year, my sister actually broke record for a bit of fun. It was 30 seconds of naming songs by a certain artist based on the first few seconds of the song. I thought it would be funny to one up her and steal it by breaking it again. Mm-hmm. I had a big party and revealed to her that she no longer holds the record.
1: Love it.
3: And it went down like a lead balloon.
1: Oh, she was cranky.
3: Yeah, she was cranky. She was really upset and it created a bit of tension. My intentions weren't bad. I thought it was funny, but she thinks I took it too far and didn't let her have her own moment. She welcomes to break the world record again if she likes, but according to her, that's not the point. Are you ruling in favour of the brother or the sister?
1: Right. Okay.
3: It seems like a bit of, seems like a bit of fun to me. You know, is it really that big of a deal?
1: To her, obviously, Cornelia. Cornelio, how are you feeling about it?
0: Well, to be the world record holder, I think you have to be the world record holder. So okay. If you've been beaten by someone, that's how upset can you be about that?
3: You've got to be the best.
1: Well, that's how records are broken and then remade. I mean.
3: So she's sort of being a bit of a sore loser.
1: They're there to be broken.
3: Be like someone winning the 100-meter race and she's going, but I won that.
1: Yeah, I won that last year.
3: Yeah, you can't.
1: You got a better time. Okay, but interesting. I'd love to hear the other side of it.
3: Yeah.
1: Frankly.
3: So would I.
1: Yeah. 133353.
3: Are you ruling in favour of the brother or the sister is what we'd like to know.
1: And simply call us.
3: Yep, thank you.
1: Make it quick. Simply call. Thank you, Cornelia. Thank you, Cornelia. Oh, very good.
0: Okay, Lou and Josh, Triple M.

0: It's Triple M's Lou and Jarcha. Well, it usually would be, but right now we are in the courtroom, so...
1: You are about to enter the courtroom of Judge Jarchi.
2: Well, this is an interesting one.
3: Please speak clearly for the record.
2: Well, this is an interesting one.
3: Better.
2: Thank you. Twins. She won a Guinness World Record. It was naming as
3: fraternal?
2: Many...
3: Fraternal?
0: That could be important.
2: It's such an insular joke because anyone else who wasn't listening to the last break would have no idea. Anyway, welcome if you're just joining us. It was 30 seconds of naming songs by a certain artist based on the first few seconds of the song. She won the Guinness World Record. Her twin brother a year later won the record again, and it went down like a lead balloon. She was not happy that she no longer holds the record. Mm. He said she's welcome to break the record again, and we sort of spoke here in the studio, in the court, about how it's like if you won 100-meter race and then going, well, I won that last year. Mm. A win is a win. If you take over someone else, you've won, But you are not in favour of any...
3: No, I'm impartial.
2: Yeah,
3: we have Tristan and Emerson. How are we both?
4: Yeah, not too bad. Thanks, brother.
3: Thanks, that's good.
2: Brother.
3: Emerson, how are you?
5: I'm good.
3: All right, court is now in session. I'd like you to both be seated. Please be seated.
6: Bum is on seat.
3: Emerson.
5: Definitely seated.
3: Okay. Tristan, I'm going to allow you to start proceedings. You will make your case. Emerson, you will then have 30 seconds to rebut. Tristan, please proceed. And, gosh, with extreme caution today, I'm not in the mood.
6: I've got one thing to say about this, and it's going to win the debate straight away.
3: Talk to me, Trissy.
6: You only get a record if you're the best. Usain Bolt, like Lou said it,
2: yes.
6: She stole my line. Usain Bolt won the 100-meter race. Old mate next to him, don't even know his name.
3: Great
2: Too
3: point.
2: True, Tristan.
6: You know Usain Bolt, 9.8. Old mate, whatever.
3: Whatever.
6: Whatever.
3: He was, it seemed like next to Usain Bolt, it seems like he was bolted to the bloody floor.
6: Oof.
3: Yeah. You laugh at the judge's jokes, please.
2: Hey.
3: Great, Tristan. Great. Didn't hear a thing from Emerson.
2: Don't feel
3: not
2: like
3: a good start.
6: Paid enough for that.
3: Emerson, please rebut. You're on thin ice already.
5: I think. It was very funny, but back to the argument.
3: Yep.
5: If she's gone to the effort to do

0: it and practice it and then have to put in a thing to get the record. Why reveal it in such an embarrassing way that you got it? Just be like a gracious sibling, let her have it, and then go and get your own. Don't take someone else's. Go and do something more, you know, more exciting or better. Get a different world record. It's about the principle.
1: Okay.
2: Interesting, both of these arguments, I'd say.
1: Well, your objection is noted, definitely. Tristan, what would you say? I'm going to allow you to rebut that, actually. It's my court. I'll do whatever the hell I want.
3: Be better.
4: Ooh.
3: Two words. Make the record so hard to beat that it can't be broken.
2: Tristan, are you a big brother or a twin?
3: I am an only child, so I get every record in my family.
2: Oh,
3: so.
2: Emerson, see, that makes sense.
0: Big there family? Is some serious only child energy coming from the other side.
3: Hey, I was so good, my
0: mum
3: only had to do it once.
1: Guys, I'm going to allow 20 seconds for you two just to have at it.
0: With siblings, it's so important. Just, like, hype the other one up. Like, bring them down in their own personal setting. Like, if it's funny at the dinner table, have little jokes, little one-on-ones. But I don't think there's any need to be doing it in front of everybody. And also just go get your own. Like, why waste your time doing something that your sibling's already done? Go get something cooler. There's that many records. Go get one.
4: We need a ruling,
2: all right,
4: judge.
2: Come on, judge.
1: Listen, I think to hold the record, you must be the best at said record. I find in favour of Tristan.
2: Tristan?
1: Favour. Tristan, I just had a stroke. Tristan, you win. Emerson, to jail with you. 15 to life.
4: Wow. Wow, that's the first 15 to life ruling we've had.
2: Do not pass go. Do not collect $200.
4: Triple M.
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4: 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And coming up next, we've got...
1: Like someone who was caught cheating with an X.
2: It's very good. So not necessary. Jump in and add...
4: A cop has shared the best get out of a speeding fine excuses. So we're gonna rattle that world next.
1: Let's do that.
4: Okay.

0: Every weekday, 2 till 4 on Triple M, it's Lou and Judge.
1: Now, Lulu.
2: Yeah?
1: You ever been caught speeding?
2: No. Oh, have no. You? No, I've actually never been pulled over.
1: Are you joking?
3: What?
2: Mm.
1: Wow.
2: Because I'm a good Samaritan.
1: I saw your points the other day.
2: Jack.
1: Not that good.
2: No, I once went through. I once went through a red light.
1: Okay. So no pulled over. You're getting caught by cameras, not coppers.
2: Yeah. I'd be too scared if I got pulled over. I'd say, take my car.
0: Take my car?
2: Yeah.
1: I thought you were going to say, take me.
2: I
1: just
2: would.
1: Tab me.
2: No, I just, yep. I just put my hand out and go, cuff me.
1: Yeah.
2: Cuff me now.
1: We know you're into that. LP.
2: Jack.
1: What?
0: Yeah, I've been done for speeding.
2: He got pulled over in the Triple M car.
0: I also got pulled over in the Triple M car. Not for speeding. That was for, well, the cop thought that there was a chance that I'd gone through a red light.
1: Hadn't
0: proved him wrong.
1: Amber.
2: Champ.
0: In the Triple M car, so that was fun.
2: Why do you ask, Jack?
1: Well, there's a police officer who basically posted a video of the best get out of speeding fine excuses that they've used that have actually worked. I would love to read some to you.
2: Yes, I'd love some tips and tricks.
1: Is that
2: but
1: okay?
2: Don't take this for Bible.
1: Nah.
0: For Bible.
1: Okay. Yeet Skadeet says, wasn't a lie. I told the officer I was about to shit my pants. He looked at me while I was sweating for like 5 seconds. I accidentally farted and he was like, yeah, get out of here.
2: Well, he probably didn't want to have to deal with the mess, did he?
1: Well, that's correct. Lozano, I got stopped on my way to court for my divorce. Apologized and said I was going to sign my divorce papers. Then I looked at the officer and said, wish you would have stopped me when I was driving to my wedding. He laughed and let him go.
2: Yeah, that was quite a good gag.
1: How good is that?
2: I mean, I suppose also opening the floodgates, some cops would, you know, you pull on their heartstrings.
1: Yeah.
2: By crying.
1: Yeah, true. But they'd get a lot of that. You need to be different. They get a lot of people just going, man, you can't. And they're like, shut up, man.
2: What if you went, and then went, ha, got ya.
1: That's caught.
2: Yeah, I reckon that.
1: I like that.
2: Yeah, going, oh, please don't.
1: No, I'm joking, mate. Just give it to me.
2: Messing with you.
1: Yeah, I like
2: punk.
1: It.
2: Punk.
1: Don't call them a punk and okay. Don't punch them in the stomach because you just, yeah. Poured water in my lap and told him I peed myself. I was trying to get home.
0: Pretty good.
2: Smart.
1: Sorry, officer. I had the zoomies.
2: Imagine doing that in a baby voice. Sorry, officer. I had the zoomies.
1: The cop asked me if I didn't see the speed limit sign and I said, I did. What I didn't see was you. And he laughed and gave me a warning.
0: Wow.
1: That's ripper.
2: These are good. I reckon if you had a cop with a good sense of humor, they'd probably giggle it. As long as you're not going too fast over the speed limit.
1: Correct. Got pulled over in Canada. Apparently, MPH and KPH are very different. Got off with a warning, thankfully. That feels right.
0: Kilometres
1: per hour. It's hard to see the 55 mile per hour sign at 120. This one's
2: that's
1: good.
2: Bad. Don't speed.
1: I had the stomach bug once and I got pulled over for speeding, trying to get off the throughway. So that's obviously yank. To get to a bathroom. Officer stated, sure, yeah, you got to poop. Everyone says that. Then I pooped. He looked at me and said, oh, my God, I'm so sorry. Put his lights on so I could follow him to the closest bathroom. So you've actually got to poo yourself to actually get out of it.
2: Yeah. I would have been fine the other week.
1: This is a cop commented this one. I'm retired now, but back in the late 70s, I was in law enforcement and stopped a young woman for speeding. I was planning on writing her a ticket, but when I saw her last name was Crapburger, I decided life had been cruel enough to her already. Hopefully she has since married someone and changed her name long ago.
2: Crapburger.
1: Yeah. Sounds like when I come over and you're cooking.
2: How dare you?
0: 133353. If you want to play, you versus Lou.
1: Yeah, call us now.
0: I'm Lou and Judge.
2: Feeling awfully smart.
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0: LM's Lou and Jarch. Let's play this. Oh, yeah, we got movie tickets to give away. Let's see who wins them.
1: Yeah, we do. We got Melanie. Melanie, how are you?
2: Good, thank you. Good.
1: Now, Mel.
3: Nice, Mel.
1: Talk to us. Yep. You a trivia gal? What do you do?
2: Oh, I play games on my phone, like, and I have to answer trivia questions.
3: Oh, you'll be good, Mel.
2: Oh, maybe.
3: Nah, I've got a good feeling about you today.
1: I like it. Okay. Well, Mel, I'm going to read the questions first to answer gets the point. You don't need to buzz. Mel, are you ready?
2: Yes. Yes.
1: Lou Residue, are you ready?
3: Yes, Jack, I am.
1: Well, in that case, ladies and gentlemen, your verse Lou begins in three. Gets excited. This one's huge. Two. This one is seriously massive. One. Go. How many degrees are in a circle?
2: 180. 360.
1: Correct, Mel. What TV show features Sheldon Cooper?
3: Young Sheldon. 2 and a Half Men.
1: No.
2: No.
1: How'd the universe start?
2: Oh, yeah.
3: Big Bang Theory.
1: That's correct, Lou.
2: Big Bang.
1: What is the basic unit of Heredity?
3: Cells. Tombstones.
1: Gene. What movie features a clown named Pennywise?
3: It.
1: Correct, Lou. Which country has the city of Dubai?
3: Saudi Arabia.
2: Oh.
3: Emirates.
2: No.
3: Emirates.
2: Oh.
3: Saudi Arabia.
1: It's the United Arab Emirates.
3: Close. Yeah,
1: what food is a panda's main diet?
3: Bamboo.
1: Correct,
3: Bamboo.
1: Lou. Oh, I'll give it to Mel.
3: No.
1: Which actress plays Catwoman in The Dark Knight Rises?
3: Anne Hathaway.
1: Correct, Lou. Mm. What year did the United States land on the moon?
3: 1969.
1: That's correct, Mel. Great number. What kind of cuisine is kimchi?
3: Asian.
1: Well, what?
2: Chinese.
3: Fermented.
1: No.
0: What, no. What
3: fermented cabbage.
0: What country?
1: Cheese. No. What country?
3: Oh,
2: China.
3: Japan.
1: No.
0: Close.
2: Thailand.
1: No.
0: Oh.
2: Malaysia.
3: Chinese.
0: Korean.
1: Kimchi starts with a K. It's Korean.
3: Oh.
1: What is the capital of Mexico?
3: Cabo.
2: Oh.
1: It's in the name.
3: New Mexico.
2: How about Lucas?
3: New Mexico.
0: Not New Mexico.
1: No.
0: It's not a Mexico.
1: It's literally what it is.
3: Mexico.
0: It's not Mexico country. It's Mexico.
3: City.
1: Well,
2: City.
1: I'm giving it to Mel.
0: No.
1: Mexico
0: okay.
1: City. What was that?
0: Ooh, I think.
1: 4-3 to Mel.
0: Wow.
3: Nice, Mel. Well done.
1: Congrats.
2: Thank you.
3: Movie tickets for you.
1: Coming to
2: Thank
1: you.
2: Thank you.
1: Well done, mate.
0: Okay, Lou and Jarch. We've got an hour of power on the way.
1: You're damn straight with it.
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8: 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The M4 motorway is starting to build westbound, moving through Clyde. We've got delays for traffic heading on the Sydney Harbour Bridge outbound to the Western Distributor. Broken down B-double truck, Silverwater, Silver Road, Carnarvon Street. $20 million could be yours with Oz Lotto. 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
30: Good afternoon, I'm Angela Cox. It's 3 o'clock, making news this afternoon. Millions of Australians could see relief with their power bills, with the energy market regulator cutting electricity prices. 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Vivid's drone show was thrown into chaos last night as dozens of drones fell out of the sky and into the harbour. Upcoming performances have been cancelled while operators figure out what went wrong. Police have arrested two men believed to be involved in the underworld assassination of a Sydney crime boss in Vietnam. Another group of ISIS brides are on their way back to Australia. Multiple women and children are expected to touch down at Sydney Airport this afternoon. And the iconic North Sydney pool will finally reopen to the public following a $122 million revamp. Staff are being recruited ahead of the opening on August 7.
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0: I'm Matt White. The Blues have had their final captain's run today. Ethan Strange training at 5'8", with Mitchell Moses ruled out. The Maroons have welcomed the retired Jai Arrow into their Queensland camp. A blow for the Socceroos. Midfielder Riley McGree has been ruled out of the World Cup with a hamstring injury he suffered during Middlesbrough's championship final loss to Hull City last weekend. And the New York Knicks are into the NBA finals for the first time since 1999, sweeping Cleveland in their series.
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30: Sydney's weather, showers around this afternoon, heading to a low of 15 degrees overnight. More showers tomorrow, reaching 22 in the city, 21 in Blacktown. For Sydney's best news, sport and weather, watch 7 News tonight at 6 on 7 and streaming on 7 Plus.
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0: And all the fun for Chewbacca Tuesday rolls on.
1: Oh, I am looking forward to this hour.
2: Yeah, so am I.
1: Yeah.
2: You know,
1: we're doing something pretty cheeky.
2: Well, we could call it, instead of Chewbacca Tuesday, it could be Cheeky Tuesday.
1: Yeah. Get your cheeks out.
2: Oh, well, Cheeky Tuesdays used to be one of the best days to go out when I was at uni in Bathurst.
1: Oh, I thought you were going to say that bar that you used to love in Sydney. The saloon.
2: Oh, no, bloody Shady Pines.
1: Yeah.
2: No. It was Cheeky Tuesdays on Tuesday, and you'd go to the pub, and a Carlton Draft schooner was $3.
1: $3?
2: Yeah.
1: What are they now, 13?
2: Oh, it depends where you are. You'd probably get one, you get a $8.
1: Oh. Mm. Schooner, what's the larger one? Pint?
2: What did you just say to me?
1: The larger one. Goes jug? No. What's the little midi?
2: Yep.
1: Schooner?
2: Yep.
1: Pint.
0: Well, it depends on where you are in Australia.
1: Exactly.
2: That's a correct. It's a pot.
0: There's midis, yeah, there's pints.
2: Pot. Come on now. Pot and pint. Where do midis and schooners here?
1: Mm. Just one schooner, a Carlton Draft, please. Thanks, ladies.
2: $3.
1: $3.
2: And my mate Ed was working at Cheeky Tuesdays.
1: He'd slip you for free.
2: He'd slip you a couple of scoops for free.
1: Oh, and probably losing the business heaps of cash.
2: Yeah, you know, if you do want to backtrack that, the King's Hotel in Bathurst, yeah, get in touch and we'll cover the costs.
1: They'll probably come for you now, Jack. Hey, there's a wheel that's rattled and it's not ours for once. It's our bosses.
2: Well, we'll be rattled.
0: Oh, it's very
1: cheeky.
0: It's
1: what
0: a
1: we're
0: very
1: do
0: cheeky. Cheeky Tuesday. $3 schooners.

0: Lou and Judge on Triple M, thanks to Xero. 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That's Xero with an X.
1: Well, yeah. It is Xero with an X.
2: We're being pretty cheeky senoritas right now, aren't we?
1: Chenuritas.
2: Yeah, well, I like that. Mm. Chenurita.
1: Mm. Cheeky chenurita
2: like
1: on a Tuesday.
2: Because there's a trend going around where you text your boss at the same time, sort of different messages, and see pretty much saying, you know, call me.
1: Yes.
2: And seeing who he calls first.
1: Yes.
2: Now, I said to you off air, which I'm just going to reiterate to you, because we're not telling each other what our messages are.
1: Yeah.
2: I know for a fact that you were going to message saying, call me, we're doing a trend.
1: That's correct.
2: Not the point.
1: That's correct.
2: Not the point,
1: I was going to say, we are currently on radio.
2: I know, that's why
1: we're doing
2: you
1: this trend thing. Matto, call me first.
2: No.
1: Because I want to win.
2: No. Doesn't work like that, champion.
1: Okay.
2: So
1: don't champion me, champ.
2: It's all good, Chief.
1: All right, muscles.
2: What sort of message do you think you're right, Tiger?
1: Well, Taipan, I reckon what I'm going to do, legend, I reckon.
2: What do you reckon, buddy?
1: Mate, I reckon I'm going to fake an emergency.
2: Yeah, you're going right down my alley.
1: Yeah,
2: I've stubbed my toe, Matto. Give me a call.
1: I think it'll be a work emergency. Listen, I don't actually, you know what? I don't want to tell you what I'm going to do.
2: Mm.
1: I'm not going to tell you. I'm just going to.
2: I might just say, my tummy's sore. Can you call me?
1: It isn't Lockie. It's your boss.
2: Hey, Matto, I've got a sore stomach. You call.
1: He'll be like, hey, you've got to stop texting me these sort of things. Also, please stop texting Cody those sorts of things and the wider team. Everyone's getting over it.
2: No, I'd only text Cody about it.
1: Yeah, and LP.
2: I don't text LP. Sorry, and, LP, you don't get that.
1: And me.
0: Yeah, hey, no, it's okay. Please continue not to text me about that.
2: No, I might now.
1: Thank you, Lucky Stars.
2: I might include you.
0: Please don't.
1: So basically, we'll concoct our texts within the break, or do we do them
2: Let's
1: now?
2: Let's do it now.
1: Do you want to do it now?
2: Yeah.
1: Okay.
2: This is going to be real good listening.
1: Should
2: we just keep them short and sharp?
0: Just start to concoct your text, and then the moment I get bored, I'm going to hit a song.
1: I don't even have his number.
2: Are you joking?
1: No.
0: Okay. Well,
1: Hey guys, just joking.
0: Okay. Of course. I was going to say we shouldn't. Give the number while the mics are on.
1: Can I tell you why I think Lou might win this?
2: Why?
1: Because if we look from text he sent me to text that I've replied to, the ratio's not good.
0: But you keep him, treat him mean, keep him keen.
1: That's exactly right.
0: He'll be like, Judge just texted me, what? You know?
2: I'm nervous that mine might be a bit too, like, he's going to wig out.
0: Risque?
2: No.
0: Okay. All right. Well, these two are now going to text.
2: Okay.
0: We're going to find out. Well, we'll send the text next, won't we?
1: Yeah, we will.
2: Yeah.
0: Okay, you guys are too busy texting to
1: reply
0: to
1: me. Sorry, yeah, we are.
2: Also, okay, I feel kind of mean. Like, he's probably going to wig out and be like, oh, my God, what's going on?
1: Hey, as the old late, great Frank Sinatra said, kid, that's life.
0: Now, remember, don't send him yet. We're doing it next, okay?
1: But
0: keep texting. Keep writing on Triple M's Lou and Judge.

0: for your Chewbacca Tuesday, or it's a cheeky Tuesday today on Triple M. It's Lou and Jarch.
1: Hello. We're sending a text to our boss at the exact same time.
2: Correct.
1: To see who he'll call first.
2: Yep.
1: Now, can I just ask what your sort of text message is sort of like?
2: No.
1: Oh. Great listening, Jack.
0: We'll send your text and then you can
1: okay, so
0: tell
1: how
0: us what they are.
1: We need to make sure, put your phone down here.
2: I don't want you to see nothing.
1: You can't. Just put it down next to you. Put it down next to you like that. Okay, tell me when we're sending it.
0: Yep. Let's do it. I'm going to count down. 3, 2, 1, send.
1: I'm scared.
0: What did you write?
1: All right. Hey, can you give me a call ASAP? Feeling pretty anxious and need to chat about something.
2: Chicks. Damn it.
1: What's yours say?
2: I said, big fella, call me now, please.
0: But see,
1: I'm absolutely getting a call first.
0: Judge's one is a much less scary fella.

0: Much first.
1: I think I might win.
0: Because he wants to sound you out
1: because,
0: first.
1: Because, yeah, instead of talking to the wigger, like you're wigging out.
0: Yeah.
1: He calls me to go, mate, I've just received this from Lou.
0: What's going on?
1: Oh, now I feel bad.
0: Same. Mine was horrible. Also, what if he's in a meeting?
1: I just said, big fella, call me now.
0: What if he's in a meeting and he gets out and he's like, oh, my God, they're quitting. He'd probably be happy.
2: It sounds like you guys have had a massive falling out or something.
1: Oh,
2: like,
1: shiver me timbers.
2: You're both texting him. Lou's feeling anxious.
0: Yeah, which I'm having a great day. Now he's anxious.
1: Oh, no. Oh, my
0: God. This is the longest. How long have we been going for?
2: So far, it's been a minute.
0: He's probably in a 30. Really important
1: I was
0: going
1: to do something like that where it was like, hey, mate. And I was like, no. Short and simple. Short and simple.
0: Short and simple, Jack.
1: And we just sheep it short and simple.
0: Matto loves it short and simple.
1: Yeah, he does. He loves short and simple. So I just thought short and simple, you know what I mean? Because it's less, it's just like, okay, that's an easier, yeah. As LP said, it's an easier
0: because
1: phone call.
0: Did you say big fella?
1: I said big fella.
0: Yeah, I think that's going to make him go, okay.
2: Okay.
0: He's sweet about what's ever going on. Lou is obviously not okay.
1: Yeah, well, big fella. It's sort of like, hey, you big bass. Hey, you big old. Hey, get over
0: it. You should have said, hey, champ.
1: No, that's
0: he wouldn't have called you back
1: in
0: either.
1: Australia. That's blasphemy.
0: Yeah.
2: Yeah.
0: In okay, America, how long have we been going for again?
2: About 2 minutes. Still right. No call.
1: He just never calls.
2: Still no call.
0: But honestly, like the time it is, he's probably in the middle of a meeting.
1: Yeah, or not. You know what I mean? He could just be.
0: Has he messaged you?
2: How
0: coach?
2: Do you know when Matto has meetings?
0: Because
2: he's
0: we
2: got
0: talk
2: meetings
0: all
2: the
0: time.
1: Yeah.
0: Come on, Matto.
1: Do you talk a fair bit to Matto?
0: Yeah, I tell him I'm going to got sore tummy, stub my toe when I'm driving.
1: Are you joking?
0: I'm joking.
1: Yeah.
0: We only talk about business stuff, not like me and codes. Oh my God, do you love this top? Honestly.
3: He's gotten out of office on his emails.
0: Oh, no, we have to text him.
1: He's on holiday.
2: He's on holiday?
3: He's not on holiday.
2: Are we ruining his trip?
0: Guys, we have to text him.
3: He's just out of the office till tomorrow. Give him 5 minutes.
1: We'll give him 5.
3: Just,
0: okay.
3: Just leave it. Yeah. He's not busy, obviously.
1: Yeah, bugger it.
0: Mine was pretty rude.
1: Okay. Yeah, yours is epic, dude.
0: I know, it's heavy.
1: Mine's really sweet. So yeah. I'm not even anxious.
0: Big fella.
1: Now you actually are anxious.
0: I know.
1: The text is true.
2: Oh, the God. Art, life...
1: Imitates
2: art. It's Lou and Josh from Triple M. We'll see you after this.
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9: 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We've got no delays at the moment for the M2 citybound and westbound moving from Pennant Hills Road. A two-car crash through Ingleside Wakehurst Parkway now blocked both lanes. 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

0: Triple M's Lou and Josh. Now, we got Lou and Josh both to text our boss, Matto, at the exact same time to see who he texts back first. What has happened, Lou?
1: Just come back.
2: He texts me.
1: He texts me first.
2: It says in a meeting.
1: He says in a meeting first.
2: No, I got it first.
1: No, you didn't.
2: I did.
1: Mine flashed up first.
2: No, mine did.
1: No, it didn't. Yeah, you saw it. Were you filming, did you?
2: Did you see it? Did you? Oh, he wasn't filming.
1: All right, let's text him back because we don't want him to wig out. Sorry, it was a prank.
0: Don't text. You can't text him.
3: No. Nothing.
1: You did text him.
2: No, I didn't.
1: Show us your phone, liar.
2: I'm not showing you,
1: you
2: nothing.
1: You text him. Turn your phone around now.
2: Anyway, good to see you.
1: Oh, he's texting me. He's typing. He's typing. I'm not even kidding. He's typing.
2: He's in a meeting.
1: Uh-oh.
2: We're just going to go, sorry, mate.
0: No.
1: He goes, this is an experiment or something happened, ?
2: Yep.
1: I can reply.
2: Yeah, because he gets it.
1: Sorry, Matto.
2: He's literally writing the exact same thing.
1: I'm getting them first. You suck, Jack. I got the first.
2: No,
1: Lulu wins.
2: I'll tell you why.
1: Oh, you're on a different server, are you?
2: No, what?
1: Optus doesn't work as well.
2: No. The person who's the biggest liability, you need to look after them first.
1: Oh, yeah, make yourself feel better, champ.
2: No. The person.
1: LDD's the favourite.
2: The person that's self-sustained, self-sufficient, you wouldn't bother. It's the person
1: self-sufficient?
2: Yeah, the person.
1: You had a work phone that you threw out.
2: Mid-sentence.
1: You threw out after a day.
2: Just mid-sentence.
1: That's your go-to gag.
2: It's not even a gag.
1: It is.
2: It's not. You know, because he doesn't need to look after me. But he does need to look after you.
1: We all have to look after you.
2: Thanks, Matto. Appreciate you, brother. Good on you, mate.
1: You don't even remember when meetings are if I don't text you.
4: It's a win and inside a win.
1: No, LDD wins. Great that he was copy and pasting them to Jack. Woo!
0: Lou and Judge and Triple M. And up next, $1,000 to be given away thanks to our good friends at Super Cheap Auto with Lou and Judge's Tool of Rock on Triple M. So lately.

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1: Lou and Judge's Tool of Rock.
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0: Wow, $1,000 on the line here.
3: I know. I'm actually really excited for this because we get to play along.
4: Yeah, correct.
3: So fun. So we're giving you the chance to win $1,000 thanks to Super Cheap Auto. We've got two callers on the line. They face off each other. We'll have a well-known song. The catch, the track is not played by music like, you know, your guitar or whatever. It's played entirely by the sounds of tools found at Super Cheap Auto.
4: That is correct.
3: How fun's that?
4: That is fun.
3: Yeah.
4: That is fun. Now, we've got James and Trev. How are you, boys?
5: Yeah, good. How are you?
6: Living the dream.
4: Very G'day, well, lads. Thank you.
3: You know your tools?
5: Yeah, hopefully.
4: Okay, fingers crossed. Well, it doesn't. You know what? It actually doesn't matter.
3: I suppose it's more your music,
4: it's
3: isn't
4: more
3: it?
4: Your songs. You got to know.
3: Okay.
4: So, boys, basically, we'll play it. You got to buzz in when you think you know what the song is.
3: Yep. Buzz in with your name.
4: Buzz in with your name. Yep. Just so we know. Gee whiz.
0: That's it, I think.
4: Are we ready? Guys, I think we're ready for Tool of Rock.
3: Yep.
0: I think we are. Let's do it. Okay. Here it is, James and Trev.
4: For $1,000.
6: Trev.
0: Oh, Trev.
4: Trev.
6: It's AC/DC.
0: What's the song?
3: What's the song?
6: Back in Black.
0: He's got it.
3: How did you get that so quick?
4: What was that? That was so fast.
3: I believe that was a spanner.
4: Yeah, definitely a spanner.
3: Grinders, wrenches, air compressors. Yeah, all the tools. All the tools you can get at Super Cheap Auto.
0: Wow.
4: Hey, mate. That was so impressive.
3: Yeah.
4: That was literally...
0: Let's play that bit again.
3: Can we?
0: So we can just hear it. Here it is. Da-da-da. Da-da-da.
4: Mm. Oh. That's... I want to hear the rest.
0: Yeah. It's the rhythm of it.
4: Wow.
3: You can make music from anything, can't you?
4: Mate. That's so
0: The world's
4: impressive.
0: An instrument.
3: Yeah.
4: Yeah, it really is.
3: Well done. $1,000 for you.
4: Yeah, congrats, mate. $1,000.
3: Woo!
6: Bloody wicked. Thank you.
4: Quickest grand you probably ever made. Gee, that was 3 seconds.
0: On Triple M. Play again tomorrow. 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
12: 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The M4 motorway starting to build westbound coming through Clyde, and the M5 east building outbound from Arncliffe. Ingleside, Wakers Parkway, close southbound. Two car crash, Middle Creek. 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

0: Triple M's Lou and Judge, and oh no, I just had a look at the clock.
1: Oh,
0: and it's that time.
1: But hey, then we get to join up again tomorrow for Winston Churchill Wednesday.
2: It feels right, doesn't it?
1: Yeah, it does. It really does.
0: Beautiful combination, the Tubek Tuesday into the Winston Churchill Wednesday.
1: Yeah, and then Winston Churchill Wednesday into
2: Straight into Freeball Friday. There's no Thursday.
1: Thursday, we skip that. And then Freeball Friday. And then we start back again.
2: Yeah, we do.
1: And we go all over again. But hey, I've got some DMs for you first.
2: Talk to me, kid.
1: Someone said less than 2 weeks until daddy becomes a daddy.
2: I know.
1: Crazy.
2: Gee whiz.
1: Who's daddy, by the way?
2: I'm daddy, by the way.
1: Right. Sorry, missed that.
2: Isn't that mad?
1: So exciting.
2: Be with child.
1: You have a little bub.
2: Let's just wait till it actually starts, eh?
1: Sorry.
2: Thanks, mate.
1: I rolled my ankle the day before my wife went into labour. She wouldn't let me use crutches because she was more in pain and I needed to suck it up. I love that. That's hilarious. Nah, you're walking. You're limping on that. Sorry.
2: Yeah. I love. Yeah, I've been shot in the leg. Doesn't matter.
1: Yeah.
2: No crutches for you, mate.
1: Sorry.
2: Babe, it's a compound fracture. The shin bone is poking through the skin. Couldn't care less,
1: nah.
2: Babe. Hey, suck it up.
1: Crawl if you have to.
2: And you kind of got to.
1: Mm. Yeah, you do.
2: Yeah.
1: Someone else said, pack a pillow for yourself. You won't be able to borrow one from your missus, even if she's not using it. It's hers. You're dead right, it's hers.
2: Yeah, I will.
1: I don't think you'll be allowed a pillow. I think you'll be standing the entire time.
2: To be honest, yeah, I will have to pack a heap of pillows. But I will. I sometimes sleep on the ground anyway.
1: Yeah,
2: so I'll just be fine.
1: Pack your swag, mate. Set up a little man cave.
2: Do you know that's not a bad idea?
0: Actually, a really good idea.
1: Yeah, but you'd probably need to sleep with the swag open.
2: Yeah, I'd just sleep with it open.
1: Yeah.
2: But I'd just
1: actually do that.
2: I'm definitely rolling swag.
1: Yeah.
2: What the hell?
1: Yeah.
2: It'll be a breeze for me.
1: Oh,
2: I'll sleep through the whole thing.
1: Don't, mate. Don't.
2: I've got a comfy swag.
1: Oh, alrighty.
2: All right, well, we'll see you tomorrow. Yep. Hooroo, guys.
1: Ciao, ciao.
2: A lot of fun. Good show.
3: 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Tax time doesn't need to be confusing or stressful with Xero. That's Xero with an X. Lou and Judge. Love Triple M's Lou and Judge.
1: I've got a bit of tickle in my throat.
2: Started coughing.
1: Sorry.
2: It's a real pot kettle thing, me going, hey, it's unprofessional.
1: Yeah, you're going, don't cough. It's like a yawn. It's contagious.
2: Is it?
1: Well, I felt it in my throat when you cough.
0: Good stuff.
1: Top of the hour.
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7: 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Checking your REMs, traffic for the M4 heavy westbound coming towards Prospect Highway on ramp. Also, slow Ingleside Wakers Parkway reopening after a crash, just passing Middle Creek with stop slow traffic conditions. From 5:30 p.m. tonight, to meet the players of the GWS Giants at Harvey Norman's flagship store in Auburn, 250 Parramatta Road. 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
9: Good afternoon, Angela Cox here. Dozens of drones have fallen from the sky and into the harbour during a show at Vivid last night. Organisers have cancelled upcoming shows over concerns for spectators' safety. Rescuers are racing to free 7 people trapped in a flooded cave in Laos. Divers who helped rescue the young Thai football team in 2018 have been brought in to help. Another group of ISIS brides and their children are set to touch down at Sydney Airport within hours. Pope Leo has issued a warning about the rise of artificial intelligence, pleading with developers to slow down. The Catholic leader says he feels the technology is the biggest threat to humanity today. And hundreds of thousands of McDonald's workers could be up for a payday. The fast food giant is facing a class action in the federal court, accused of not providing staff with paid rest breaks.
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11: I'm Matt White. The Blues have had their final captain's run today. Ethan Strange training at 5'8", with Mitchell Moses ruled out. The Maroons have welcomed the retired Jai Arrow into their Queensland camp. A blow for the Socceroos. Midfielder Riley McGree has been ruled out of the World Cup with a hamstring injury he suffered during Middlesbrough's championship final loss to Hull City last weekend. And the New York Knicks are into the NBA Finals for the first time since 1999, sweeping Cleveland in their series.
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9: Sydney's weather, showers around this afternoon, heading to a low of 15 degrees overnight. More showers tomorrow, reaching 22 in the city, 21 in Blacktown. For Sydney's best news, sport and weather, watch 7 News tonight at 6 on 7 and streaming on 7+.
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19: G'day, welcome to the Triple M Rush Hour. Look, I know the roads around Sydney are a little bit slippery, so wherever you are in New South Wales, do take it easy on the roads. It's Maroon here. Here is my partner in crime for this day, the great Nathan Hindmarsh Millie, of course, on Origin duty.
20: Yes, hello, Anthony. Hello, everyone. One more sleep until Origin. Yeah. Can't wait for that.
19: Love Origin time.
20: Love it.
19: Love it. And we have Origin tickets to give away. So we're not done with Hindy's blue balls yet. You want to go to Origin tomorrow night? Stay listening. We will give 2 tickets away very soon. Anything else? I notice you're eating some chocolate there.
20: You caught me eating
19: chocolate. You couldn't wait for a minute? You just what chocolate? Lindt. He's back on the Lindt. He loves the Lindt chocolate. Are you getting that for free?
20: No. Went down the shop and got it.
19: Yeah, okay. Is that the orange?
20: No one does orange. Who does orange
19: Christine,
20: chocolate?
19: My Christine gets the orange.
20: No, this is sea salt and caramel.
19: Yeah, that's good. That's good stuff.
20: Delicious.
19: Well, mate, at least you've cut down from a whole packet of Lindt balls to just one slab of chocolate. Anyway, Origin tickets will do that this hour, you rugby league fanatics. If you love the West Tigers, the mighty West Tigers, Adam Dewey and Appy are going to join us for a little chat as well. On the Rush Hour here at Triple M.

0: 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Penrite Oil, 100 years still driven. The Rush Hour's Footy. Well, Nico is out for the Sharkies to start things off here, Nathan. Nico is out and the Sharks are playing Manly. I liked Manly anyway in this game.
1: Yeah, so do I, but having Nico out, a big loss. He's going for scans for a, I believe it's a calf injury. So, yeah, huge news for the Sharkies, but still sticking with the Sharks. Sione Katoa and Jesse Ramien.
0: Yeah.
1: Are they heading north?
0: They're both going to the Cowboys. I find this interesting when a couple of players from the one club go to another. It's a little bit like going back to your day, or maybe a little bit before your time, when those four Doggies players went to Para.
1: We had Smith, McCracken, Pay and Dimmick.
0: Yeah.
1: Yeah, they all came across from the Dogs before during Super League.
0: Mm.
1: Yeah. Great pickup from the Eels.
0: Yeah, really helped rebuild.
1: You don't often see two, do you?
0: No. No. It's very interesting.
1: Would you like to go with a teammate? If you're heading somewhere to another club, would you love to go with a current teammate?
0: Well, I think that's probably more a question for you, Nathan. Would you?
1: I think I would, yeah. Just another friendly
0: just
1: face
0: another,
1: in training. Ease your way into it.
0: So Jesse Ramien and Sione Katoa off to the Cowboys from Cronulla. Now, Murray Tuolungi's now on the outer at the Cowboys.
1: Reports that the Chooks may be picking him up.
0: Well, that says a lot about Murray Tuolungi if the Chooks want him.
1: Well, the Chooks get their men and they usually get the good guys as well. So, yeah, they obviously Trent Robertson can see something in there. But they've got Reuben Garrett coming as well, the Chooks, next year. They're losing Noonga Nitawase. So someone obviously filled that void, which would be Murray, you'd think.
0: Yeah.
1: So, yeah, a good pickup from the Chooks if that is true.
0: Yeah. Roger Tuivasa-Sheck is out for the season. Now, obviously, we've made this comment on and off air. This particular Warriors side, though, Hindy, this is finally they have depth. Depth in the halves, depth in the back five, certainly depth in the middle.
1: Definitely. I like their depth within the forward pack in particular, but they've got across the board, they've got multiple positions that are covered, which probably we haven't seen in a while, and that's probably why they fell off a bit of the face of the earth last year once they lost Metcalf. But they just seem, the poor buggers, just seem to get injuries when things start going well. You know, we look at it last year, heading into the semi-finals, they lost their halfback, lost the Dalium leader at the point of Metcalf. Tanner Boyd's gone now. Roger Tuivasa-Sheck's gone. Let's just hope everyone gets through Origin and everyone's okay.
0: I'm telling you, mate, they are going to play in the grand final this year.
1: It would be not. How good would it be?
0: Yeah.
1: Because when was their last GF?
0: 2011. Yeah. So they've played in two, but they haven't won. Did they play in 2002 and 2011?
1: Yeah.
0: But they haven't won one. Okay. The other than that, just before we move on, the West Tigers get a couple of players back. The unsung hero, Alex Twole, is back. Mackesini is back.
1: He is unsung.
0: Yeah.
1: Twole is unsung. He's added another dimension to his game this year with a bit of late footwork and an offload. It's almost getting compulsory offload, but he gets them out and he gets them out late. And with Appy back, look out around the ruck.
0: I'm looking forward to this game, in particular this weekend, against the Doggies at CommBank Stadium. Saturday 5:30. So Lockie Galvin in at 7 against his old club. And we asked. Well, we're going to speak to Appy.
1: We're going to speak to the boys after. So we'll see what they've got to say.
0: Okay, this is the Triple M Rush Hour with Maroon and Hindy. Yeah, if you love your rugby league and you want to go to Origin, you know we've got the tickets. We've got the tickets to see Game 1 in Sydney, which is tomorrow night. 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

0: 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You can't text for the Origin tickets. You're listening out for Hindy's blue balls to win them. Last week on the show, you said something about your kids, which made a lot of people sort of bristle up. Have a listen to what you said.
1: They're great kids.
0: Yeah.
1: Good kids.
0: Mm.
1: Well, this one is. The other one's not so much, but this one's good. This is me good one.
0: Yeah.
1: One of me favourites. Yeah.
0: You're not allowed to have a favourite.
1: I've got two favourites now. Okay. I only had one favourite, which was Dodge, my youngest, but now Archie and Dodge.
0: So the two middle ones, no.
1: No. Rowdy's warm. I'm warming to Rowdy. Warming to Rowdy. Buster, no.
0: Yeah, right.
1: No.
0: Right. That's just...
1: Why is that bad?
0: You're allowed to have a favourite.
1: You are.
0: Well, I am?
1: Okay.
0: Mm.
1: Who's your favourite?
0: Well, of my own two, I don't have a favourite.
1: Bull.
0: Now, honestly...
1: Mate...
0: I said, like, raising a girl...
1: I will talk to you in the break.
0: Okay. Let me just tell you this. I've said this before. Raising a girl was like maintaining an F1 race car. Raising a boy is like having a Hilux. It just goes and goes and goes.
1: It just does its own thing.
0: Doesn't need any maintenance. I don't have a favorite.
1: So you're saying Jimmy.
0: Well, Jimmy was less maintenance, but I love them equally, the boy and the girl.
1: What a liar.
0: Honest to God.
1: Everyone has a favorite.
0: No,
1: everyone.
0: You got to love them equally, surely, Nathan.
1: I love them equally, but I have a favourite.
0: Okay, and who is your favourite?
1: You know the answer.
0: The little one.
1: It's Dodge.
0: Little Dodge.
1: Mm. Mm. Little Dodge Billy.
0: Is he the favourite because he's the youngest? Or?
1: Probably.
0: Yeah.
1: Yeah. Mm. Once he gets into those teenagers, I probably won't like him. But when he starts bumming money off me.
0: Oh, I see. Yes, that's the problem. I wonder how you would have gone with some daughters, Nathan.
1: Nah.
0: Mm-hmm.
1: Nah. Can you say man?
0: Probably not.
1: You can't say
0: that. What I would like to create here is a bit of a confessional line for parents. Call up and confess if you have a favourite child. Do you have a favourite child? Look, if you don't want to say your name, you want to be anonymous.
1: Yeah.
0: You can be anonymous.
1: Mm.
0: But we want to know if you have a favourite child. Now, I have four grandchildren, three boys and a girl. So I kind of favour the girl because she's seven and she's beautiful. She's the only girl.
1: Yeah.
0: So I've got,
1: but what about your own kids?
0: Well,
1: just pretend you've called up.
0: Equal.
1: You're one of these people that don't think you're allowed to say that you've got a favourite child, but you do have a favourite child.
0: Well, one of them
1: so
0: works
1: pretend you've just called up. Pretend you've just called up and just go.
0: No,
1: my name's Maroon.
0: Yeah. No, I would say, look, they're both adults. They're both probably listening.
1: I was going to say Maroon.
0: They both have been genuine pains in the ass at times. Trying to organise them to have their super in order has taken 6 months.
1: Anyway,
0: 133353.
1: Or text us. If you're too scared to let us know in case you're

0: It's a dodgy name.
1: Yeah. Mm.
0: Anything.
1: And for the prize, you take your favourite child with you. Two tickets to see Iron Maiden in Sydney.
0: Oh, yeah.
1: 133353. Confessional line is open. Do you have a favourite child and why are they your favourite? Come on, Triple M. This is the Rush Hour.
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5: 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Check in your rams. The M5 motorway building very quickly. You're heading westbound through Reedsby and the M4 slowing westbound coming towards Clyde. Two-car crash Ingleside for the Wakehurst Parkway, Middle Creek. Stop slow traffic conditions currently in place. Castle Hill, Old Northern Road, Kers Road, a bus breakdown northbound. 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
18: And winding out today's broadcast with that track, Hug My Baby. Now for the evening news. Reports are coming in that the masked man known only as the Spider has returned to New York City. The city remains divided. Savior or stranger?
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0: Rush Hour Red Hot Origin tickets with Hindy's Blue Balls. We're going to give them away real soon. You want to go to Origin tomorrow night? You need to stay listening. This is Triple M.
1: Parents keep secrets of all kind. This is a safe space for them to confess those secrets. Welcome to Confessions of a Parent.
0: Well, this is it. A lot of people have wanted to come on and tell us and not say who they are or where they're from.
2: It sounds like it should be on the CI channel.
0: Yeah. Mm. And the question is, do you have a favourite child?
2: It's not a hard question. It's not a difficult one. Well, it is for some people. It's not for me. No. I have a favourite child.
0: The
2: He's
0: youngest,
2: my youngest.
0: Yeah. How would the older three feel about that?
2: I don't care. I don't care. And if they're listening, do better.
0: Do better.
2: Get on Dad's best list.
0: Yeah. Okay.
2: You should want to be... the favourite child.
0: Yeah, but old Dodger's done to be the favourite child has been the last one born.
2: Correct.
0: You know, so, I mean, that's...
2: But then you've got to trump that somehow. Right, okay. Older brothers, trump it.
0: Start working, saving your money.
2: Yeah. Get out and mow the lawn. Yeah. Shoot the ducks out of the pool. Mm. Do something. Get off your ass.
0: See where you're coming from. Mark from Warilla is a former Warilla gorilla, and he is happy to say his name. Mark, do you have a favourite child?
3: I do, Maroon. That'll be Morgan. That's my daughter.
2: Oh.
0: Is that right? Could we have her name again?
3: Morgan.
2: Righto. Now, Mark, this is going to be... Do you have more than one child, though? Because it's very easy if you've only got one child.
3: No. I've got another one. That's all I know of.
2: Why is she your favourite?
3: Well, she's the only one who comes to 40 with me. Penrith members.
0: Yeah.
3: Go to the 40... Well, this is the first year that we haven't become members, actually. But generally, we go to the footy every game. She goes to school even on a Friday morning after a Thursday night game.
2: Oh, okay. Oh, so she doesn't, get, she doesn't get to sleep in after a late Thursday night game.
3: We get home after midnight, and she's at school 8:30 in the morning.
2: Two daughters, Mark?
3: No, one son.
2: Older son. Well, there you go.
0: And you're down there in Dragons territory. It wouldn't have been hard to convince her to go for a different team. Thank you, Mark. Let's go to the Oaks.
2: Cheryl, who's your favourite?
4: Hi. I have five children, and the eldest is my favourite. His name's Alec.
0: Right. Mm-hmm. So I wonder if it's like Nathan with the youngest. Is it because Alec is the first, the oldest?
4: Yes, absolutely. He made me a mama bear.
0: Right.
4: And I ate awesome years with him before the next lot all came through.
0: Really?
2: Oh, that's why he's your favourite. You had time to bond with him over eight years, and then the other four got spat out. They happened quick, did they, Cheryl?
4: The girls came close together, and then that last one at the end.
0: Mm.
2: Just call it that last one.
4: Yeah.
0: All right. Well, we've had a couple. Thank you, Cheryl. A couple of anonymous ones have dropped off, so they haven't had the kahunas to stay there. Jen is in Sutherland. Jen, do you have a favourite child?
5: I do. It's my youngest, which is my daughter.
0: Why is she your favourite?
5: So she's nine, and she's an old school metalhead. She got upset when she couldn't see Iron Maiden when they were here last. I won tickets for Metallica and she got upset that she couldn't actually go. Mm. We took her to the Red Hot Summer Tour and she was in the middle of the mosh pit on her dad's shoulders, rocking to Baby Animals.
0: Well, I don't know about the Red Hot Summer Tour, but I know you're having a red hot crack at getting these tickets.
5: Oh, no.
0: Would you say that, Hindy?
2: I would say that.
0: All right.
2: I would say that.
0: Jen from Sutherland, you are going to see Iron Maiden Run For Your Lives World Tour 2026. Special guest, Megadeth at Allianz Stadium, November 15. Don't embarrass your children, Jen. Don't embarrass your daughter, okay?
5: Thank you.
0: TEGDainty.com to get the tickets. That phone, a lot of people wanted to tell us but didn't want to go to where?
2: Yeah, I don't get that. That surprised me because I think everyone deep down has a favourite child, just like you do, Maroon. I'll get it out of you later.
0: I don't think so. This is the Triple M Rush Hour. Two mates of ours from the West Tigers, Adam Dewey and Appy Corrissau, join us after Bon Jovi.

0: Triple M Rush Hour. It's Maroon and Hindy. A big weekend of rugby league coming up. Now, the West Tigers are having a wonderful season. Obviously, the last few weeks they've been absolutely crueled by injury, but they're gradually going to get these superstars back. And they're joining us, Nathan, in the studio. Adam Dewey and the great Uppy Corrissau. Boys, nice to see you at Triple M.
1: Thanks for having us, boys.
2: Thank you, sir.
0: To start with you, Uppy, you are back this weekend?
2: Yes, definitely back. Ready to go.
3: Okay. And you were out for what? What were you out for? Suspension for what this time?
2: I can't remember.
3: Oh, the hip drop. What a ridiculous bloody rule that is. It's a stupid bloody rule. I hate it.
1: You said that, not us.
3: I'm saying it. I'm quite happy to say that I find that to be a absolutely ridiculous rule and one they should really look at in the off season. And you know what? This is a contact sport. There's many, many times that tackle is unavoidable. And to be suspended for something you don't do intentionally, I call bullshit.
0: I agree.
3: I've had my piece. There we go.
0: Now, Adam, you know what a difference you make to the club when you're out there. Like at the start of this year, you know, everything was going along so well, and then all of a sudden you get hit, but not one or two injuries, but four or five. One of the Fainu boys was out. So you gradually start to get these players back, but massive improvement this year. How are you finding it?
4: Yeah, really good. Obviously, a new spine this year, me stepping into that number seven jersey and just doing a big preseason with App. Dream at fullback and Drome at 5'8's been unbelievable for myself and for the team. And he obviously started the season really well. And obviously me being out and Appy being suspended and Dream Buller being out, you take three players out of your spine out and it hurts a lot. So once we're all back together on board, it should be fun.
3: Adam, just on your own game, mate, I think you've been outstanding prior to your injury. You enjoy the halves? Because you had a little bit of a stint in the back row or at lock
4: last year. That didn't last too long.
3: How did you find that?
4: No, it was actually all right. Obviously, that ball playing lock roll, something that Benji played around with last year. But in terms of, being in that sort of washing machine and having big boys running at you.
3: It doesn't stop, does it?
4: It's not the biggest fun. But, really enjoying the number seven jersey and I just feel it suits our team and our style of play.
3: That's a way to ask that. How do you play the seven? Like, are you a bloke that can, you just play off the cuff, or are you the guy that, you know, make sure everyone gets to the right spot on the field, or you just play what you see?
4: Yeah, I like to be a bit more organised. I feel as though Jerome's biggest strengths are playing off the cuff and playing what he sees. So as long as I'm sort of that steady head that sort of directs us around the park and frees up players like Jerome and Dream, give our strike players some ball, then I think that's our best style of footy, so I can't wait to be back.
0: Boys, now this weekend, of course, you can get your tickets at Ticketmaster. Everyone will be going along to CommBank Stadium to see you mob play the Doggies. I wonder, Uppy, is there any sort of special feeling in this one? I mean, Lockie Galvin, God love him, he's only a kid, but he caused all that drama late last year. Are you guys going to be out to smash him?
3: Straight back.
2: Nah, not at all. I think that's so long ago now. We're a different team as well. We're just, I think we're keen to make amends for the last month of footy that we sort of tossed up and just want to get out there and sort of, get back on board.
0: We love you guys and we wish you all the best. Everything seems to be moving in the right direction now. And I thought probably, even though there was a little bit of commotion last year, the fact that you committed to the club it said a lot to what Benji's doing and where the club is headed.
2: Yeah, definitely. I think he's a special group. I think Benji's a special coach as well. I think he's really galvanized the group and got a great group of guys that will really want to work for him. So it's sort of setting that precedent and everyone's sort of re-signing as well. So it's doing good.
3: Is it fair to say, this question to both of you boys, is it fair to say that you don't need to be doing 10 years of, you know, as an assistant coach somewhere and you need to progress that way? Like, because Benji, he didn't do much junior rep coaching. He didn't do any reserve grade coaching. He was only under Sheensy for less than 12 months.
4: I think it just depends on the person. Obviously, a lot of coaches do a long apprenticeship under some really good head coaches in the game, and some coaches take their time. But I guess someone like Benji, everything he touches when he was playing or not seems to work out for him.
3: And, it does.
4: As I said, he got thrown in the deep end with the head coach role, and he's just grown so much in the early years, and he's been great for us.
0: Boys, good luck against the Doggies. They, of course, just beat Melbourne. They are back. You blokes are back. It's going to be a great battle between two old rivals. CommBank Stadium, Ticketmaster, have your tickets. Abby and Adam, thank you for coming in.
3: Thank you, boys.
2: Thank you, Phil.
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9: 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Padstow, Fairford Road above the M5, a breakdown sitting southbound, creating delays. Castle Hill, Old Northern Road, Kerrs Road, bus breakdown sitting northbound. Looking slow, North Mead, James Roos Drive, westbound to Windsor Road from 5:30pm tonight. 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
1: 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Stand by. 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
4: 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Great segment. I love it. Let's talk inventions. Everyone loves an invention, don't they?
1: Yeah.
4: If it wasn't for inventions, where would we be?
1: Bloody hell.
4: Seriously. Okay. Do you know the name of the person who invented the toilet?
1: It somebody Crapper?
4: Yes, it's Thomas Crapper.
1: Yes. I'm already up 1-0.
4: Not only did he invent the toilet, but he also was killed by one. Did you know that?
1: How did he get killed by a toilet?
4: It was a freak porcelain accident.
1: Really? But the porcelain broke while he was sitting on it?
4: I'm not sure. It just says freak porcelain accident. True or false? Believe it or not.
1: No, it's true. Oh, he died. Hang on. No, that's false. He didn't die by way of
4: the person
1: toilet.
4: Who invented the toilet was named Thomas Crapper.
1: Yeah, that part's
4: not
1: true.
4: Not only did he invent the toilet, but he was also killed by one in a freak porcelain accident.
1: Okay, well, I want half a point for that.
4: The answer is false.
1: Okay.
4: The first toilet was invented by Sir John Harrington.
1: Oh, it wasn't Mr. Crapper.
4: No, it was not.
1: Okay.
4: No, but Crapper played a major role in perfecting flushing mechanisms.
1: Okay.
4: So he had a bit to do with it, but he wasn't the inventor.
1: He's taking the credit, not...
4: For the big salad.
1: Yeah, he's taking the credit for the big salad.
4: Okay, moving on. Lobsters. Do you like lobsters?
1: I do like lobster, yeah.
4: Yeah. Do you know lobsters wee out of their eyes?
1: No, I didn't know that. Is that a fact?
4: But they don't just only wee out of their eyes to get rid of waste. They also wee directly on each other's faces.
1: Is that right?
4: To communicate.
1: I might have a little bit of an... That might be a little bit of...
4: A fetish.
1: A fetish is
4: Some
1: the word
4: pay
1: I'm looking
4: for. That sort of stuff. Exactly. Yeah. That's more of the lobster. You want the one that pees on your face.
1: Some people pay for that stuff. That's a good analogy.
4: True or false?
1: No, I'm going to say that's true.
4: Spot on. It's true. Yes. So lobsters wee out of their eyes. They also wee on each other to communicate.
1: This thing is with lobster, like there's a whole big thing, but you can only eat the tail.
4: I like them because they're fiddly.
1: Yeah. Oh, you like them because they're fiddly.
4: Yeah.
1: Right.
4: Not as much as crab. Crab's extra fiddly.
1: Let me give you a tip before we move on. Next time Triple M, and it'll probably won't happen again for 10 years, pay for us to go out for lunch and take us to Epicurean or somewhere like that where they've got lobster tails. Or something like that. Just load up.
4: Free for all.
1: Just load up.
4: Yep.
1: Don't get anything else. Just get that.
4: Mornay.
1: Beautiful.
4: Okay, moving on. Here we go. This is Colonel Sanders. This is classic Colonel Sanders behavior, by the way. KFC only follows 11 people on social media platform X, which is the old Twitter.
1: Yeah.
4: So it's X. Guess who they are? Quick, off the top of your head.
1: Somebody from McDonald's, somebody from Hungry Jack's, somebody from Subway.
4: No, the five Spice Girls and six random guys named Herb.
1: Is that named right? Herb, I'm going to tell you what I think of that. That is absolute crap. That is bull dust.
4: Well, it's true. So KFC on social platform X or Twitter only follows 11 people, five of those of which are the Spice Girls and six random blokes called Herb.
1: Well, I mean, do you
4: get it? Herbs and spices.
1: I get it.
4: There's five and there's six.
1: Yeah. So that's
4: which makes
1: true.
4: 11 because there's 11 herbs and spices.
1: Do you think there really is 11 herbs that no secret herbs and spices?
4: I don't care how many herbs and spices are on there. It is delish.
1: Yeah, I do like
4: it's
1: a bit
4: for special
1: KFC.
4: Occasions only.
1: Oh,
4: though.
1: Yeah. Well, you know,
4: like driving home from work, parties, weekends.
1: When you got to call in and get some for the boys, you get some for when you get home, but some for on the way, don't you?
4: I do. Well, doesn't everyone?
1: I think they
4: if
1: do.
4: If you're doing the pickup sort of stuff, you get a little bit for your car ride on the way home, and then you eat again at home.
1: Well, my dear friend Gussie Wallen said when he stops at Macca's for the family, he gets four cheesies for the trip home.
4: Oh, I wouldn't do four. I'd probably do three and a fillet of fish if we're going Macca's. Yeah.
1: Anyway, it's getting me hungry. We are giving you the chance to win two tickets to Game 1 of State of Origin. How do you get them? You got to help us pluck out one of Hindy's blue balls. Hindy will spin his ball cage. If a blue ball comes out, you win. If a maroon ball comes out, you walk away with nothing. So see if you can pluck out a blue ball. We're going to do it next. 133353 on Triple M.
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10: 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Traffic for the M4 still heavy outbound from Homebush. We're seeing delays around Collabro to Pittwater Road. A two-car crash southbound. Also looking fairly heavy for James Rush Drive north meet Windsor Road. 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
3: Hello, I'm Angela Cox. Making news this hour, households could save more than $200 on their annual power bills as the market regulator cuts energy prices. Another group of ISIS brides is on its way to Australia. The women and children are set to touch down at Sydney Airport shortly. The ceasefire between the US and Iran is under threat after American forces carried out strikes in the nation's south. Divers from the Thai cave rescue have been called in to help with an unfolding emergency in Laos. 7 people are trapped inside a cave that flooded after they went inside to search for gold. Another passenger from the MV Hondius has tested positive to deadly hantavirus. The Spanish national was already quarantining in a Madrid hospital. And Liddell Power Station's iconic chimney stacks have been reduced to rubble. The site was demolished today after the plant was decommissioned.
1: Nulon. 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
5: Good afternoon, I'm Matt White. Canberra's Ethan Strange has taken over the 5'8 spot at Captain's Run training today after Parramatta's Mitchell Moses was ruled out this morning with a hamstring injury. Nicho Hynes has been ruled out of Cronulla's Round 13 match against Manly on Friday night. The Sharks star suffered a calf injury during the week. And the New York Knicks are into the NBA Finals for the first time since 1999, sweeping their series against Cleveland with a 130-93 victory in Game 4.
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3: Sydney's weather, showers around this afternoon, heading to a low of 15 degrees overnight. More showers tomorrow, reaching 22 in the city, 21 in Blacktown. For Sydney's best news, sport and weather, watch 7 News tonight at 6 on 7 and streaming on 7 Plus.
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32: Oh, well, he's not only got big blue balls, but today we've injected them with saline, so they are extra big. And we're going to give away one blue ball to somebody to go along and see this Game 1 of Origin, which is going to be a cracker,
33: Jeff. What a great prize. Oh. Game 1 in Sydney. This is going to be awesome. Jeff, are you there, Jeff?
34: I am here, Nathan. What a cracker prize, mate. Loving it.
33: Have you been to Origin before, Jeff?
34: Never. It's on the bucket list, and I've got to tick it off, my friend. I have to.
33: This could be good for you. If you do win, Jeff, who will you take?
34: Look, I would... If I didn't ask the missus first, I'd be out of order, so I'd have to ask her, if not the boss.
33: Jeff, do you have children?
34: I don't, no, but I have two girls that my partner has that would dearly love to go, if not.
33: Got a favourite one out of those two?
34: I heard you earlier saying about your boy, I can't do that.
33: Righto, Jeff. Here we go. I'm spinning the wheel. Here we go, Jeff. Fingers crossed for you, big fella. Here we go. Spinning.
32: And out.
33: Oh, no. Jeff, no. It's a bloody maroon ball.
34: Are you joking?
32: Yes. Sorry, Jeff. Thank you very much, mate. And enjoy it on the television tomorrow night.
33: Dwayne from Nelson Bay. You there, Dwayne?
9: Hey. Yeah, I'm here, guys. How you going?
33: Dwayne, have you got a nickname?
9: Probably I do.
33: What is it?
9: No, it's my last name, mate. It's Chuggy, so yeah.
11: Chuggy, Dwayne Chug. Yeah.
33: Dwayne Chuggy. Mm, I like
9: that's it, mate.
33: That's good.
11: Yep. All right, Chuggy.
33: Been to Origin before, Dwayne?
9: Sorry, what's that, mate?
33: Have you been to Origin before?
9: Never before. Watched a fair bit of it on telly. I'm a AFL convert, mate, so I like me league these days.
33: Beautiful. And,
9: yep.
33: Here, who's your team, Dwayne?
9: Newcastle. Have to be.
33: All right, here we go. Yeah. Spin in the wheel.
11: Here we go, mate. We've already had
33: it. Oh, no, you wouldn't believe it. Dwayne, it is a maroon ball.
9: Oh, bugger.
33: Bugger. Sorry, mate.
11: Oh, dear, oh, dear. So we still haven't got a blue ball.
33: No, we don't.
11: Wayne, hello.
33: We've got Dwayne and Wayne.
12: How are we doing?
11: What was that, mate?
33: Good. We're going good.
12: Hey, yeah, going well.
11: All right, mate, we're running out of time here, so we're just looking for a blue ball, and if it's you, you've won tickets to Origin tomorrow night in Sydney, and away we go.
33: Here we go, spinning the wheel.
12: Come on.
33: It is maroon again.
11: Oh, we've got three maroon balls. This won't do. All right,
33: what's
11: Shane.
33: Going on? Shano.
13: Yes.
33: Dwayne-o, and now Shano. You've been to the Origin before, Shane?
13: I haven't, mate, and would be pumped to go.
33: Who are you going to take?
13: Oh, I'm a young bloke. I've got two young blokes. I've got to pick one of them, probably the oldest.
33: Is he your favourite?
13: Oh, Heine, you're killing me. Come on. Yeah. They're Parramatta Tragics, so right. I'd have to roll the dice.
33: Here we go. We're spinning the wheel.
11: Here we go,
33: come on, Shano.
11: Here we go,
33: yeah,
11: Shane.
33: Yes, in the blue ball, Shano.
11: Well done,
33: you're
11: mate.
33: You're off Origin 1, mate.
13: Oh, you're a legend. Thanks, mate. Thanks, boys.
11: That's fantastic. Finally, we got a winner. Shane is off to Origin tomorrow night. Witness State of Origin, Game 1 live in Sydney. That's tomorrow night, nrl.com/tickets to get your tickets. And tomorrow, we might have a little bit special for Hindy's Blue Balls. But right now, we've got Mossy and more NRL news coming up shortly on the Triple M Rush Hour.

0: Triple M's Rush Hour is Maroon and Hindy, and we do it thanks to Penrite Oil, Australian-owned and made since 1926. The passion, the precision. It sounds like you in the bedroom, Hindy, but no, it's not. We're talking about these things, these consistent skills that make up the great thing that is Penrite Oil.
1: Great, great Penrite Oil. 100 years, still driven. Yeah. You know what, though? I'm going to add another car to the fleet.
0: Okay, what are you getting?
1: I've got another child that is getting a car.
0: Right.
1: He's undecided yet, but I'm sure it'll have Penrite in it. If it doesn't, I'll make sure he uses Penrite Oil.
0: Why don't you get this child a Chevy Silverado, a real pickup truck?
1: No.
0: What are you thinking?
1: Maybe a Ford.
0: A Ranger?
1: Maybe a Kia.
0: Yeah, they're good. The Kias are good. The Kia, the one you've got, the Tasman. Anyway, doesn't matter what you've got, a Kia, a Chevy, a Holden.
1: A Mini Moke,
0: whatever it is.
1: A Mack truck. A Holland tractor.
0: Yeah.
1: You name it.
0: A C8 Corvette, that's what I want.
1: Stick the Penrite in it.
0: Penrite Oil.
1: 100 years.
0: Still driven.

0: Okay, let's have a little bit of a sneak preview at the team lists for this weekend's round of the NRL. Obviously affected once again by Origin, which is live on Triple M tomorrow night. Nico Hines is out for Cronulla. They take on Manly. By geez, this Manly side at the moment. I mean, look, they only beat the Titans by two, but they're never going to lose that game, mate.
1: And I don't know about that.
0: Really?
1: Yeah, the Titans didn't go away. But it's Fosball.
0: Yeah.
1: It's all down to Fosball. They're flying. It is like, honestly, another team has run out. That is what's happened.
0: It really is.
1: And they still don't have Tommy Turbo.
0: Mm.
1: Like, that is... And, you know, when you think of Manly winning games, Tommy Turbo had to be in those sides.
0: Yeah, yeah.
1: And now he's... Mm. Yeah. So, look, shout out to Kieran Foran. He's done an outstanding job and looks great. You seen him on the sideline?
0: Yeah,
1: God, he looks good.
0: He's a handsome human.
1: He's like Benjamin Button.
0: Yeah.
1: He's gone backwards.
0: He is, isn't he?
1: He's rejuvenated.
0: Yeah, I think he needs to get some sort of an AVO out, mate. You've got to stay 100 metres away from him.
1: But big news for the Sharks, obviously, no Nico Hines. Mm. Big loss for them.
0: Yeah.
1: Yes.
0: Knights and Para. No Moses, no Para, I say. Junior Barlow out for this one as well.
1: Yeah, big two losses there. Look, it all depends on what happens with the Knights. They've obviously named Kalen Ponga there at fullback, but whether or not he returns from Origin, we'll wait and see. Fingers crossed he doesn't. Give the Eels a chance. But you look at the Knights, the way they're travelling this year compared to Para. Look, I think, you know, Para's had their injury worries, or they still have their injury worries, but now with Mitch Moses out and Junior Barlow in the front row, it's a tough one. It's a tough one.
0: Well, I don't think any team misses a player like Para miss Mitchell Moses. It's like one
1: which
0: of those tongue twisters.
1: Which is what you don't want to have. I know a lot of teams are reliant on one player, but you don't want to have to be reliant on one player.
0: Tigers get back Api Korosau, Alex Twol, Buller, and Star Towa, and a couple of others. But I just got a feeling the Dogs might flog them.
1: Yeah. Mm. I don't know. Well, hang on. Let me stop. I'm going, whoop.
0: Not flog them.
1: Let's not flog them.
0: Mm.
1: I don't think it'll be flogging, but I think the Dogs are a definite chance. I know the Tigers got some experienced players and some live wires back, in particular having Appy back, but and Alex Twol, of course.
0: Mm.
1: But I think the Dogs are starting to work it out a little bit. They were patchy against Melbourne last week, came home with a wet sail in the second half, did really well. See how Bronson Cherry goes this week.
0: Payne Haas is back for the Broncos. So is Brendan Piokura. And this is going to be a real test for them because they play the Dragons. But with Payne Haas back...
1: I hear the sarcasm.
0: I'm just kidding you, Dragons fans.
1: Every loss they have, they're closer to a win, the Dragons fans. Hang in there. Mm. But yeah, not good news for the Dragons having Payne Haas back and Piokura as well, particularly with the fact that they've got players returning from Origin, the Broncos. So two big ins there for the Brisbane Broncos.
0: Payne Haas, that's massive for... levels.
1: It's massive for the Broncos, but it's massive for Origin too.
0: Yeah.
1: Depending on what happens. Like, that's the thing. If we end up winning tomorrow night, is there going to be many changes? Does Payne Haas go straight back in? Is that unfair or is it fair?
0: Well, we'll discuss that later. Tell.
1: Yeah.
0: It's just a little bit, I don't want to say, well, it's kind of sad that this game is happening now, which is Sunday night in the middle of Origin, the Panthers and the Warriors, because I think it could be the two teams we see in the grand final. For this game, Liam Martin is back for Penrith.
1: Yeah, massive in there. Liam Martin has been out with a couple of injuries here and there and everywhere. Like, you know what? This is it's a Sunday game. The boys play Origin on the Wednesday. That gives them Thursday, Friday, Saturday to recover. That's fine. All their players should be back. You'll see all the Origin starts for Panthers definitely back because they want to continue being at the top of the ladder.
0: Yeah.
1: Warriors, they're already over here. It's at CommBank Stadium. So, you know, I think it's still going to be a great game.
0: Mm.
1: I don't think because of Origin stars playing a couple of days prior, it's going to affect it too much. I think they're going to be two teams going at it hard.
0: And we will be having that game for you on Sunday night live on Triple M. And listener, our caller Emma Lawrence will take care of that one. There was dramas at Vivid with one of the drones. Now, I've had my drone down the nude beach about 10 times, no drama whatsoever.
1: I think it was more than one.
0: Yeah, there was like 90 drones fell out of the sky. We'll talk more about that next on the Triple M Rush Hour.

0: Hour is Maroon and Hindy. Our number's 133353. A lot of people prefer the text 0457 10 1049, on the socials at Rush Hour Triple M. Now, Vivid, of course, is on in Sydney at the moment. I'm not grabbed by fireworks on the harbour, and I'm not grabbed by Vivid. I don't know what it is, but
1: I love both of them.
0: Do you really?
1: Haven't been to Vivid in a while, but I love the fireworks. I love any sort of fireworks.
0: Right.
1: Legal, illegal, name it. I love fireworks.
0: Yeah.
1: It was a bit of a mishap last night at Vivid.
0: Yeah, Vivid, they had to cancel their drone show after about 90 drones plummeted into the harbour early in the show last night. So people are just watching these, I don't know how many drones there were, it looked like to me about 500, and then 90 of them just went disappearing into the harbour. So I don't know how drones work. I've only ever operated one at a time.
1: You fly them.
0: Yeah, you fly them. But is one person flying 90?
1: It's all computer programmed. It's all high tech stuff. No, it's all programmed. They all go up at once. They all find their spaces. It's a new thing. Because you know what?
0: Mate.
1: I have drones at home.
0: Mate. GoPros. Work at a TV station one day a week, you know about
1: 2 days a week. Thank you very much. Okay, Thursdays and Sundays. Right. Yeah. No, that's what they do. They get them all programmed in. They find their spot. So there was a technical mishap last night at Vivid. And, 90 of them fell into the ocean.
0: Where are they now? At the bottom of the ocean?
1: Could be.
0: Mm. Would they float, I wonder?
1: I don't know. Mm. Some of them have floating devices on them.
0: Yeah.
1: Some wouldn't. Mm. That'd be an expensive mishap, though. Expensive technical issue.
0: Yeah. How much is a good drone? 4K, 5K?
1: Yeah, you pick a good one up for about 2.5, I think.
0: Mm.
1: Like DJIs and the Sparks and all that sort of stuff.
0: Mm. Didn't know you knew so much about them, Nathan.
1: I have drones.
0: Mm. Technical fails is the area we are moving in here.
1: I had a technical fail at home.
0: Go on.
1: This is when you don't understand when you could take photos on your camera phone, and all of a sudden they end up on your TV.
0: Right.
1: I didn't know that actually happened.
0: Mm.
1: So during one of the births of one of my children, I took some photos, some happy snaps, if you may.
0: You took photos of Bonnie having a baby.
1: Yeah, I did. I don't know why.
0: No, I don't know why either.
1: But somehow they ended up on the family TV in the family living room. And they were pretty like graphic photos. I must admit they were very, very, very, very, very, very, very graphic.
0: Yeah.
1: And one of my mates comes over and he's sitting in the lounge and all of a sudden I hear him yell, "Nathan! There's something wrong with your TV." Photos of Bonnie bouncing around the TV, you know, like the squares around.
0: Yeah.
1: In a position where she doesn't want people to see.
0: No.
1: Yeah.
0: No.
1: No.
0: And so this is going on the TV.
1: That was on the telly in the lounge room. Mm. Yeah. So, you know what you've.
0: How does Bonnie feel when she faces that guy now?
1: Oh, no. He's your best mate.
0: Yeah, right.
1: Yeah. Who cares? But Bonnie's quite. Yeah, rat's ass.
0: Right.
1: Seen one, you've seen them all.
0: Okay. Is that right? Okay. And then we had this story of an NRL player who was apparently...
1: Well, this is a story. Look, it's done the rounds. I don't know how much of it is true.
0: Okay.
1: But this was a technical mishap.
0: Can we name the player?
1: No, of course we can't name any players. Okay. We wouldn't do that. But apparently his wife and kids left for school. Wife was taking the children off to school one day. He's left home alone in the house. He's decided quickly, as soon as they've left... he's got onto his mobile device, found some adult entertainment,
0: yeah.
1: But he hadn't left, the car hadn't gone far enough down the road yet.
0: See where this
1: and
0: is
1: it's,
0: going.
1: His mobile device is hooked up to the car Bluetooth. So the wife and kids can hear in the car everything that was going on, what he was watching. Mm. And apparently he couldn't hear the volume on his phone
0: because
1: it was hooked up to the Bluetooth. Mm. He's making it go louder and he's trying to fiddle him around.
0: And then his wife worked out.
1: There would have been a few questions asked when he got home.
0: Well, the first question I would ask him is, why do you need the volume? Just leave the volume. You don't need the volume.
1: I wouldn't know.
0: Mm. Anyway, no, you wouldn't. 133353, give us a call. Do you have any technical fails you could tell us about? Has the GPS sent you the wrong way? Has something that happened at work on a Zoom call? Something like that. Some blokes like my age, you try and keep up.
1: Mm.
0: Somebody was telling me they bought one of those robot vacuum cleaners. It ran straight over a dog's turd and just mashed it all through the carpet.
1: Did you help one of the grandparents on a device?
0: That's
1: and they found some stuff.
0: Yeah. Mm. Yeah.
1: Seen that before.
0: 133353. We want to know your tech fails. And I tell you what, I'll give you. This is some tech that never fails. This is from my own personal collection.

0: question, a G-Shock watch. 133353, go to it, Triple M.
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4: 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The M5 motorway all clear at the moment. Travelling from the tunnel at Kingsgrove all the way through to Raceby. We're seeing a bit of congestion still remaining. The M4 outbound from Clyde to Prospect. The M7 acting out of character all clear from Preston's to Rudy Hill. 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

0: Triple M's Rush Hour. It's Maroon and Hindy and Phil Collins. 133353 is our number. Look, before we go home tonight, we're just going to tell you about an interesting thing that we're involved with now called Orange Sky, which is a really good cause and something that's good which is coming from it. But 133353, we're talking about technical fails. What are you laughing at,
1: I'm having a giggle. Mm-hmm. Yeah, last night at Vivid, obviously, if you don't know, a heap of drones fell out of the sky. They do a big drone display, and about out of hundreds and hundreds of drones, about 90 fell out of the sky into the ocean. Yeah. So a bit of a tech fail there. Don't know whose fault that is.
0: If I was in charge of the Vivid thing, which a mate of mine from school was in charge, but I don't know if he still is, I'd say, yeah, they were meant to fall out of the sky.
1: Oh, it's part of the act, part of the show.
0: Whole thing. Yeah.
1: Yes. All right, let's go to the lines. John.
2: Yeah, guys, first of all, love the show.
1: Thank you, John. Do you have a tech fail for us, John?
2: Yeah, it wasn't actually me, but it happened at work. When digital cameras were very new, we got one at work, Sony CyberShot. One of the managers decided that he wanted to take it home on the weekend and get a bit of better understanding on how it worked.
1: Right, go on.
2: And, I think a couple of weeks later, the presentation was held at work and they were showing us some photos, and up come him and his wife, in the bedroom.
0: Fair dinkum. Go on.
2: Yeah, and it was on a projection screen, and no one had an idea how to stop it very quickly, so everybody got to see everything, and he didn't understand about that you had to actually erase them.
1: So John, what did your wife think about that?
2: No, it wasn't my wife.
1: Yeah, boy. Johnny boy.
0: No. Yeah. Yes. So John, can I ask you this? If it was a film and it was on at the movies, would you recommend people see it or you wouldn't recommend seeing it?
2: Definitely not.
0: It wasn't worth seeing.
2: Definitely not.
1: And John, what rating would you give it? Is it going
2: Definitely R. Definitely R. He very embarrassed about the whole thing. And I would hate to have been him, but yeah, definitely. It wasn't me.
0: No.
1: Okay.
0: Right. All right. Good on you, John. Thank you for your call.
1: That's a good one. That'll get you that one. Tiana, how are you?
3: I'm good, thanks. How are you guys?
1: Well, what was your tech fail?
3: So I used to work for Disability Employment looking for people for work, and I was going for a drive to look for some stables, and my GPS was taking me en route, and I ducked off the highway mid-coast near Tari there.
1: Mm-hmm.
3: And it's taken me on what I looked like a four-wheel drive track. I'm in a little hatchback.
1: Right.
3: No off-roading really anyway. And I've gone along about 10Ks and I'm like, oh, it's getting a bit narrow. And I was on a dirt bike track on the side of a cliff.
1: Oh,
3: I had to reverse the whole 12 kilometres.
0: Oh, that's gold.
3: At one point I opened my door and looked out and I could not see ground.
1: So it was just a single trail bike track, dirt bike track.
3: Single trail bike track, and my GPS thought, yep, let's go. This is the stables apparently. It was, I think, on the other side of the mountain is where it took me, where the stables were. Yeah, not the right direction.
1: Tiana, can I ask, when did you think, how the 12 Ks you went up there thinking, did you ever think like at the 1K mark, this is a little bit tight? Do I turn around now or reverse?
3: Well, I lived out near Armidale and, you know, there are dirt roads I'm going, oh, yeah, you know.
0: I would have just ditched the car. Thanks anyway, Tiana. That's a good call. Mikko is on the line. What happened, Mikko? Technical fails.
4: Hey, buddy. I was watching adult stuff on my sister's computer while she was away, and I thought, okay, and then an alert come up.
0: Hang on one sec, Mick. Hang on, mate. I can't hear you. We might just see if we can tidy that line up, as they say, but I think you said you were watching some adult stuff on your computer. Let's go back to Mikko now. We've fixed the line.
4: Oh, all good?
0: Yeah, that's a bit better.
4: Oh, cool. I was hit on my sister's computer. She was away, and I was watching this. And then all of a sudden this alert come up saying, police alert, and I thought, oh, no. And then it come up like you have to pay a fine, and I thought, oh, no. And then I seen this little camera thing in this corner, and I thought, oh, no, they can see me. So I'm dodging this camera. And I thought, oh, no, turned off, turned off. So I turned it off, and I thought, oh, no. And I had to get a technician to come out to fix up the computer on my sister's computer, and I thought, oh, my man, she's going to kill me.
0: Yeah. Hang on, Mick. Wait right there, mate. We're just not getting...
1: I know what Mick has done.
0: What's he done?
1: So he has gotten onto his sister's computer. He's opened up his sister's laptop.
0: Right.
1: He's opened up something else out of his strides.
0: Mm-hmm.
1: He's had a bit of a gander at something. An alert's come up for a virus.
0: Uh-huh.
1: He can't close it. He's had to get a technician out to work out what's going on.
0: Okay. Out of all that, what about Tiana from Heather Bray, who had reverse 12K?
1: I think Tiana, yes, 12K is up a dirt track.
0: You're getting a G-Shock watch, my friend. Thank you, everybody, for your call. Our number is 133353. We're going to talk about a brand new thing called ball maxing next.
1: Love it.
0: Do you ball max? This is Triple M.

0: Triple M's Rush Hour, Maroon and Hindy. We will wrap things up with a nice little story very shortly about a thing called Orange Sky. But I wondered, Nathan, if you've ever heard of a thing called ball maxing or ball maxing.
1: Ball maxing? Mm. No, I've heard of ball waxing, but not ball maxing.
0: Well, this is bigger than ball waxing. This is ball maxing.
1: Tell me, what is it?
0: It's a viral social media phenomenon in which fluids are injected into the testicles to increase their size. Some men have injected enough of this stuff into them to make their testicles the size of grapefruits.
1: But why would you want to do that? Who cares?
0: Well,
1: does anyone care how big your cags are?
0: Apparently they do. People are saying increasing the scrotum size makes them feel more masculine and confident.
1: Oh, please. What, are you walking around nude everywhere?
0: Yeah.
1: No, who can see?
0: Well, while others claim they believe women prefer larger testicles.
1: Well, I wouldn't know about that.
0: Yeah. Well, some have also suggested the ball maxing can enhance sexual pleasure and performance. Experts caution that ball maxing could cause infection. Mm. I mean,
1: may cause long-term results, damage to the male genitalia.
0: Do you reckon? Do you reckon you should be injecting things into your testicles?
1: Look, is it the general? Who is doing it? Is it people our age? Is it young fellas? Who was it? I think it's the young kids that are doing it.
0: Yeah, I think it is. But it seems to me people have got a lot of time to think about they'll improve their sex life. Why don't they just have sex?
1: No, if they see it on TikTok, they think it's a cool thing to do. Mm. That's what it is. Mm. I'm not injecting anything into my Jats crackers.
0: No,
1: no way. Mine are big enough anyway.
0: But I would suggest to you, Nathan.
1: Yes, Anthony.
0: That you are a man that knows your, how do I put it, not sound rude. You know your commercial worth. You know that that you will endorse things if there is a fee to it, if the product is...
1: What are you getting at?
0: I'm getting at, I think that you would do it if there was a fee in it. I would think if somebody...
1: I would not... Look, I don't need to do it. I don't need to do it. And who needs to do it?
0: Nah.
1: If one of my boys, I've got teenage boys, if I found out they were ball maxing, they'd have no balls to max.
0: Well, I mean, you'd only have to look, wouldn't you? You wouldn't have to, I mean, you couldn't hide it if you were ball maxing. You wouldn't be able to go down the beach in your Speedos and your
1: No, and if the size of some of them are the size of a grapefruit.
0: That's ridiculous.
1: What are you doing with those?
0: Well, I would.
1: Could you imagine the chafe? Your inside of your thigh would be red raw.
0: Mm. You know what? The other thing that just struck me, it's going to make your appendage look smaller.
1: Yes.
0: And why would you want that?
1: Exactly.
0: Mm. So, kids, a word from your Uncle Nathan. If he catches your ball maxing, you'll have no balls to max. This is the Triple M Rush Hour.
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5: 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Gledswood Hills, Camden Valley Way at Springwood Road. A two-car crash delaying northbound traffic. Middle Cove, Eastern Valley Way at Victoria Avenue and bus breakdown southbound. Sydney Harbour Bridge, chock-a-block to the Warringah Freeway coming up through North Sydney. 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
0: Triple M's Rush Hour is Maroon and Hindy. We're just about done for the day. Here at SCA, Hindy, which is the company we work for, Southern Cross Austereo.
1: I was wondering what that stood for.
0: We have partnered with a great charity. Some of my mates have something to do with this mob. The charity is called Orange Sky. They provide free laundry, warm showers and genuine non-judgmental conversation to Australians experiencing homelessness and hardship. So you can do something as simple as, say, I'm living rough. I've got some clothes. They've got these like mobile washing machines. Yep. People toss them in, wash them, dry them, give them back to you.
1: And you have a tub as well, have a beautiful shower, nice hot shower. Yeah, beautiful. Well done, Orange Sky. So, yes. Yeah. So to support that, I think we're doing, I'm pretty sure we are doing double denim here on Thursday.
0: Yeah.
1: Yes.
0: So it's double the difference day.
1: Yes. So for 24 hours on Thursday, your donations to Orange Sky will be doubled because every dollar will be matched by their generous partners. Mm. So if you go out and you raise a heap of dough, they'll double it.
0: Yeah. They're a great mob. I've seen them doing a lot of stuff up around the cross. Orangesky.org.au. So we're going to do double denim. That means...
1: Well, that's right up your alley. The Canadian tuxedo.
0: What? Hang on. What's a Canadian tuxedo?
1: That's double denim.
0: Is that right?
1: Anything with double denim is a Canadian tux.
0: I never heard that before.
1: You what? Haven't you been in broadcasting for how long?
0: 38 years.
1: 38 years and still counting.
0: Yes. Double denim is what? So...
1: Canadian tux. Don't ask me why. Right. I don't know why. That's just okay. I've this word on the street.
0: I've never been to Canada.
1: You would have a denim jacket at home, wouldn't you?
0: Mate, I have got a denim jacket that I bought in 1984 when I was trying to latch on to Miss Portugal at Bunny's Nightclub at South Juniors, and it is pristine condition. It's like an old man's Toyota Cressida. It's like no one's been near it, and I will wear it in on Thursday.
1: And it still fits.
0: Don't worry about that. Of course, it still fits.
1: Should be tight.
0: Yeah. So have you got some double denim you can wear?
1: No, I don't have anything denim on top. I've got jeans, but nothing above the waist that I have that is denim.
0: I know a bloke, Little Bay, who can lend you a denim vest. So you can just vest.
1: See my vest. Made from real gorilla chest. See my
0: What's sweat. That one?
1: It's off The Simpsons.
0: Oh, beautiful.
1: Oh, my God. How did you not know that one?
0: Orangesky.org.au. Nathan, I will be happy to see you tomorrow, but for now it's goodbye.
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8: 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Checking your M's. Traffic along the M4 motorway building, city bound through Clyde, also slow both ways in Prospect. Sydney CBD, Park Street, Castle Ray Street, crash, and also through Kirrawee, a two-car crash southbound for the Princess Highway to Oak Road. 300,000 Australians homeless, 7.8 million Australians, 1 meal a day. Feed the hungry, house Australians. Newdeal.au, authorised by Clyde Palmer for the United Australia Party Gold Coast. You can win $50,000 cash to spend however you like with Triple M's $50,000 no repeat workday.
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34: Good evening, I'm Angela Cox. It's 6 o'clock. Making news tonight, another group of ISIS brides and their children have arrived back in Australia, the first of them touching down a short time ago. Two Samoa nationals have confessed to the assassination of a Sydney crime boss in Vietnam. The pair says they were hired to track him down. Self-feeding devices for babies have been banned by the ACCC. The bottle holders pose a risk of injury or death because babies can't remove them from their mouths themselves. Power bill relief is on the way for millions of Australians, with the energy market regulator cutting electricity prices. It could see more than $200 slash from annual household bills. And landmarks are being lit up blue tonight as a tribute to Neil Danaher. The former Australian of the Year passed away after a 13-year battle with motor neuron disease.
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37: Good afternoon, I'm Matt White. Canberra's Ethan Strange has taken over the 5-8 spot at Captain's Run training today after Parramatta's Mitchell Moses was ruled out this morning with a hamstring injury. Nicho Hynes has been ruled out of Cronulla's Round 13 match against Manly on Friday night. The Sharks star suffered a calf injury during the week. and the New York Knicks are into the NBA Finals for the first time since 1999, sweeping their series against Cleveland with a 130-93 victory in Game 4.
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34: Sydney's weather, showers around this afternoon, heading to a low of 15 degrees overnight. More showers tomorrow, reaching 22 in the city, 21 in Blacktown. For Sydney's best news, sport and weather, watch 7 News tonight at 6 on 7 and streaming on 7+.
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37: Welcome to Triple M NRL Daily on your Tuesday, the best day of the week because we've got two of the great journos from Code Sports in the house, Brent Reed and David Riccio. How are you, lads?
9: Great to be here.
37: Going well, Charlie.
9: Pumped.
37: One sleep to go to State of Origin Game 1. How excited are you?
9: Mate, so excited, Charlie.
37: I've got
9: a good feeling. It's a nervous energy though, Dave.
37: Yeah,
9: you know? It's a nervous confidence.
37: You are nervous.
9: I like the look of this Queensland team.
37: Yeah, Moses officially out as well. Just, I feel so bad for him because, you know, he's had so much bad luck around this time of year.
11: Yeah. Hey, Charlie, watch me convince Reedy that the Perth Bears completely stuffed up not getting Cam McInnes.
37: Yep.
9: Yeah.
11: Watch him turn.
9: Yeah.
37: That's a given, surely, Reedy.
9: Well, you have to listen.
37: Okay. All right, okay. We're going to talk, obviously, Origin, Strange coming in, what that means for New South Wales. Bit of Queensland stuff as well. It's not all about New South Wales. Brent Reed is a proud Queenslander from Ipswich.
9: I bleed my own, Charlie.
37: You certainly do. But there's so much to get to. Stick around. You listen to Triple M NRL Daily with Dave Riccio, Brent Reed and Charlie White. Doing it all thanks to Liquorland. Choose to drink wise.

0: Triple M NRL Daily with Brent Reed, David Riccio and Charlie White. 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
3: Well, let's start with Origin, boys, because the big news is obviously Mitchell Moses now officially ruled out of Game 1. Ethan Strange comes in. Surely Queensland are the favourites now.
4: No, we're underdogs. We still are. We're a bit shorter with Ladbrokes. I think we were 250. We're now 222.
3: Richie Benno.
1: You're firm before kickoff.
4: We should be outsiders because we're in Sydney. And you blokes, you know, you lose Mitch Moses, you just bring in Ethan Strange. Went the Ashes tour last year. Please. We're underdogs.
1: It's far from ideal losing your starting half 48 hours before the game.
4: It's a massive – actually, you know, Dave, I think it's a massive loss. I know you love Ethan Strange.
1: I do.
4: But I think that Mitchell Moses kicking game
1: – oh, yeah.
4: It's probably the best long kicking game in the NRL.
1: Yep.
4: That's huge for New South Wales. Because you know what? Queensland just has to target Nathan Cleary now because Strange doesn't particularly have a kicking game. Teddy doesn't have a kicking game. Reece Robson doesn't particularly – mate, on the last tackle, we just need to charge at Nathan Cleary.
1: Is that your game plan?
4: Put him under the cosh. That's my entire game plan.
1: Billy, this is the message.
4: Put the heat on Nathan.
1: Ring Billy. Let him know.
4: I'm going to ring Laurie and let him know your game plan. You know Billy's a big fan of Triple M. He'd be watching the podcast.
1: He would.
4: Woodsy's not on this, is he? He's not making
3: No.
4: Oh, okay.
1: What Strange does, it brings a new dimension to the Blues attack, of which they didn't have with Mitch. And, you know, I say that with the greatest respect.
4: He's got a good running game, Mitch.
1: Yeah, but Ethan's superior running game. Okay. That is his game.
4: He's more physical, isn't he?
1: That's right. Yeah. Guys, talking to Ricky Stewart this morning about the selection of Ethan Strange, clearly Ricky couldn't be happier. It was actually Ricky 12 months earlier, post-match in a press conference, when it was around this time last year, Ricky declared that Ethan Strange was ready back then. So this comes as no surprise to Ricky and the Raiders in what they believe Ethan Strange could be. He said there are so many similarities to the way Laurie Daly played the game, to the way Ethan Strange plays the game, running 5/8, strong defensive 5/8 like Laurie was. And I'd have to check this statistically, but the understanding is that like Laurie, Ethan, just 2 years into his NRL career, is making his Origin debut. There's a lot of similarities there. And to hear it from Ricky Stewart, who clearly knows Laurie better than anyone, says a lot about what Ethan Strange could do.
4: Do you remember Laurie's first game? I think he took goal kicks, didn't he?
1: Yeah.
4: Hit one of the worst.
1: That's right.
4: Conversions it would be the worst conversion.
1: It was a shocker. Yeah.
4: So anyway, as a Queenslander, no offense, Ethan, but.
3: Fascinating part of this is Ethan Strange this year switched to the right-hand side in clubland to accommodate Ethan Sanders coming into the team with that left boot. He'll be playing on the left, though, Ethan Strange, and back alongside Hudson Young.
1: That's huge.
4: Yeah, that's
3: they had so much success together last year.
1: That's huge. Hudson, when the story broke yesterday afternoon that Mitch could be out and Ethan in, Hudson rang a couple of his mates and said this could be Ethan's chance. And the excitement in Hudson's voice that he could share this moment with his club teammate, it was noticeable. And I think the mere fact that Hudson is there for Ethan makes it so much easier, you know, with, you know, sure, it'd be a challenge, but easier than what it normally would be, the fact that Hudson is there to protect him.
3: Doesn't lack confidence as well, does he, Ethan? He's a very confident young kid.
4: I'm just looking at his stats, actually. His tackle bus, his runs this year. He's right at the top of the charts in the NRL. So,
3: Ethan Strange.
4: He's in good touch. So.
1: Is that on the code?
4: That's on the Code Sports NRL stats website.
1: Great, just going through the stats.
4: He's a threat, right? He's going to be a threat for Queensland. And, you know, he just needs to run the footy. He doesn't need to do really anything else. Make his tackles, run the football.
3: Yeah.
4: But, you know, we've got some threats as well, Charlie.
3: Ethan coming in is one story, but for me, the story is Nathan Cleary.
4: Yeah.
3: And now all pressure, like you said, really going to be targeting him, but all the pressure is on Nathan Cleary. This is a huge chance for him to dominate in the Origin arena, which is the only thing against his legacy at the moment that he hasn't dominated at that level.
4: Well, it's the only question mark, right? It's the only cloud over his career. I mean, he's on the verge of being an immortal one day. If there is an impediment to him becoming an immortal, this would be it. The fact that he hasn't owned Origin. Look, he's still got time, right? What's Nathan, 29, 30? And he's had good Origin games. He just hasn't dominated or owned a series, but he has to now. With Mitch out, this has got to be – it's Nathan's team. It was Nathan's team anyway, right? But now it's definitively he's the one pulling the strings and leading this side around. So it's huge for Nathan.
5: Nobody does the NRL like Triple M.
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2: Liquorland, legendary. Choose to drink wise.
3: Queensland, though, let's talk about them. Munster on NRL 360 last night. Is he got veneers, Munster?
4: Has
3: he got?
5: We need to talk to the right guy about that.
3: Yeah,
5: stuff.
3: You know all about that.
4: What was that? I don't know.
3: Well, Botox. Veneers? It's just adjacent to Botox, isn't it?
4: You know, I like the look of his teeth. I'm thinking about going to that.
3: Oh, wow.
4: Mine might be a little smaller. But yeah. I've only got a couple of crooked ones that might need fixing.
3: Yeah, my teeth are cooked as well.
4: Yeah. Okay. So we should go to the veneer part. Yeah. Apparently it's quite expensive.
3: Oh, it would be. It's also, you know that they do.
4: Tom is 20 grand.
3: I think they shave your
5: Someone
3: teeth
5: told
3: down.
5: You.
4: Yeah.
3: They shave your teeth down.
4: Yeah.
5: Oh, really?
3: So then you got these little like fangs almost, and then they put the teeth on. I could be completely wrong.
4: So how do they get them on? Do they glue them on?
3: I guess so.
4: Wouldn't they feel unstable, you know, when you're eating food? Wouldn't you be worried your teeth would fall out or something?
3: I'm sure there's dentists listening to us now, very frustrated. We're probably completely wrong. But Queensland.
4: But he's got great teeth.
3: Yeah, he does have great teeth. And he basically addressed the sat out training on Saturday, didn't he? On Sunday, but he's all good. Really good to
4: He's
3: go.
4: Fine, yeah.
5: Yeah, it's all good that he's just sitting out the most important session of the week.
4: Well, he has played a few games for Queensland.
5: Oh, okay.
4: I think it's
5: what's
4: issue.
5: The point in going to camp then? No training.
4: A big issue.
5: Let's not train.
4: He just wants Sammy Walker to have his
5: Fair
4: moment, feel comfortable in the team. He's fine, man. And Cam Munt, in modern Origin, there's not many guys. I think Braith mentioned it last night. There's not many guys who you would currently consider Origin greats, but he is one of them.
5: Mm.
4: Like, he always rises to the occasion Origin night. We saw it last year.
5: Oh, yeah.
4: We saw his debut. He had one of the great debuts all those years ago. I mean, he is a machine at Origin level.
5: He's going to need to, though.
4: What was that?
5: Because of the form that he's been in this season.
4: He's been pretty good the last couple of weeks, Dave. Mm. He was a bit poor earlier in the year, but he's been pretty good the last couple of weeks.
5: Yep. So who have they played?
4: I can't remember.
5: West Tigers?
3: Injury prone as well.
4: Tigers top four side, my opinion. Mm-hmm.
3: Yeah.
5: Yeah, and last week.
3: Yeah, they pumped someone. It was an average old game. I can't remember who it was. Eels.
4: Oh, Eels. Okay.
3: They love pumping Eels, though.
4: Yeah. Well, we can only beat what's in front of you.
5: I'm with you.
4: Are you doubting Cam Munster?
5: No, I'm not doubting Cam Munster.
4: Sounds like you are.
5: No, I'm not. I'm saying, and even Cam would admit, this is not the best form he's come into Origin
4: with. Doesn't matter with Munster.
3: Didn't you want Cam Munster dropped from Origin? Was that you who was sprouting that? Wasn't it? Wasn't you?
4: Did you say that?
3: You questioned him maybe getting picked. You said, oh, I don't know if they should pick him or something along those lines.
5: You go and put words in my mouth.
4: Wow.
3: I could be wrong about that. I could be wrong.
4: That sounds familiar to me, Charlie.
5: Legs were rock solid.
3: Some of the best footage I've seen this past week was Gyro walking with the Queensland Marauders.

0: lift.
1: That'll be very inspirational. That will give me a huge lift. Great to see the Queensland side wrap their arms around him. They said they'd do it. Billy said they'd do it. And look, he's a Queensland, he's a Fog, right? Former Origin great. When he played 12 games or something.
0: Yep.
1: He's always part of the family.
0: Pretty special.
1: It's the way we work up there.
0: Pretty special.
1: Yeah.
2: Hey, guys,
1: we don't eat our own, unlike you blokes.
2: Hey, what? Let's see if you don't eat your own, because on Agenda Setters last night, Tommy Dearden was on.
1: Yeah, what'd he say?
2: And he declared that he might be fit for Origin 3.
1: Well, he comes back in.
2: Oh. Well, you do eat your own.
1: Why? He got the Wally Lewis medal last year, didn't he, from memory?
2: He did.
1: Well, he's only out through injury.
2: Okay. All right.
1: Sam's just holding the jersey for him. Sam would know that. Sam would realise that.
3: What if Sam has a man of the match performance?
2: That's right. Well,
1: Tommy's the reigning Wally Lewis medalist.
3: So even if Sam's your best player in games one and game two, you split them, one all, you decide you're rushing Sam Walker.
1: Yes.
3: Wow.
1: Well, you don't think you wouldn't bring back Tommy?
2: I just thought you guys were rock solid, that's all.
1: We are. Tommy led us to the series win last year.
2: Okay.
1: It's called loyalty, Dave. Let's see what you blokes do if you lose game one. I'm keen to watch you completely rip it up and start again after dropping about 11 players from the team last year.
2: You know what I'm fascinated about? You know what I am fascinated about is how Billy Slater and Laurie Daly bring their benches into the game. Because ultimately they have picked benches that are catering for the rules and the way the game's been played today.
1: What if the game's not played like that?
2: Well,
1: what happens then? I don't think it will be.
2: Well, Billy's picked a bench largely out of form.
1: I don't think we'll see a lot of penalties or six against. I think they'll let the players decide.
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8: 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Wet and slippery out there. 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The M7 acting out of character. All clear Eastern Creek. Gordon Pacific Highway broken down semi-northbound, creating heavy delays. $20 million could be yours with Oz Lotto. 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
3: Let's talk Perth Bears because your man Doggy, he got flown over to the Perth Bears. It's very interesting this, that the Perth have decided to, obviously, PNG.
4: Well, they needed to.
3: Yeah, they flew over like four of the biggest podcasts in the game. You know,
5: including yourself.
3: Some highly influential media titans. And then they flew over one journo to cover it. Mm. Interesting. Mm. Who's not social media savvy, Bulldog. He doesn't have a social media presence, except maybe on Twitter. He's probably got a Twitter that does
4: He's
3: very
4: a Facebook
3: well.
4: Guy.
3: He's a Facebook guy, is he? Yeah. But he doesn't have a big social following. So they're not focusing on the new age media. They're focusing on Code Sports,
5: this
3: readers,
5: sounds like you're
3: Telegraph
5: appealing for
3: readers.
5: A trip over there, eh?
3: No, I'm saying, what do you guys think of that strategy? Like, you guys are, you got your fingers on the pulse here of media. You know, you both work in it. What do you think of that strategy?
4: I didn't see it. I didn't actually see it as a strategy now that you're talking about it. I actually just thought it was a, but I don't know how it was orchestrated. I don't know if the Bears through Anthony Disegli reached out to Bulldog or Bulldog reached out to Anthony Disegli. I don't know. I'm not reading it like, they also flew over someone from the Herald as well. It looks like just a one out. Go write about the Bears.
5: I haven't asked Bulldog, but I assume he'd been asking the question about going over there. And then they'd obviously, they've agreed to do it.
3: Yeah, but just because he's asked to do it doesn't mean they couldn't pivot from that and go, oh yeah, that's a good idea. We'll fly some other people over with you.
5: Well, I'm not sure they've got the same budget as, well, although they're telling everyone they'll be the richest club in the game. So they must have some money. They probably should have, Charlie. And maybe they will over time. Maybe they will start taking more people over and as time goes on. Maybe this was just, you know, dip your toe in the water, see how it goes.
3: Yeah.
5: And then they'll take some podcasters over. You might even get a start.
3: Oh, thank God. I hope so, mate.
5: That's a great place.
3: It's a long way to go.
5: Mate. How far was PNG?
3: It was about 4 hours from Sydney.
5: That's about what Perth is.
4: Similar, mate.
3: Nah, I think it feels longer, honestly, going to Perth.
5: It's the same amount of time.
3: I'll check the time now. I reckon it's a five and a half hour flight. Nah,
5: I think it's five back, four over, isn't it?
3: Yeah, it felt a lot longer.
5: Don't say that. You won't get a trip, mate.
3: Perth's a beautiful place.
5: I'll send Joel or Curtis.
3: Perth is a beautiful place, and it sounds like there's a lot of money in Perth that want to be a part of rugby league, Reedy.
5: There is. There's big companies over there, big mining companies, and obviously Anthony Disegli spoke about their jersey. I think he's blowing everyone else out the water, which I find, you know, come on, man. The Broncos are the biggest club in the game. They've got the most expensive jersey or the most affluent jersey in the game. I can't see Perth going by them, but they will have their sponsorship catalogue will be significant. And they will have a lot of money.
4: I think the NRL's helped them in that capacity, to be fair.
5: Trying to organise sponsors for them?
4: Oh, I think they did.
5: Yeah.
4: I don't think it was just the Perth Bears. Yeah. So, yeah.
5: But, you know, it's all well and good having $7.5 million on your jersey or whatever and having all these sponsors. How about landing a good player? Good player's a bit harsh. How about landing a marquee name, a superstar? Any chance? Any chance that could happen at some point?
4: Why didn't they go harder at Cam McInnes, a genuine leader of the footy club? Like,
5: they've got enough leaders, hey, Dave. They've got Sorensen, Nick Meaney's experienced guy, been around a while now.
3: Nick Meaney?
5: Yeah, he's a good fella.
3: Nick Meaney is a leader.
5: He's experienced guy.
3: He's quite a shy character.
4: Yeah, he is a good fella. That's got nothing to do
5: fella.
4: With it.
5: He's been down the Melbourne system, Torren Wishart. Good fella.
3: Great fellas. The They'll be loving system. The surf down there. They'll be unreal. Yeah.
5: Got to watch out for the Noah's Ark, so over there.
3: Yeah, that's true. River. No, but, mate, in all honesty, their team, like, Dave's
5: Scotty
3: right.
5: Sorensen's good. No, I said that.
4: He's a good fella too.
3: Cam McInnes would be an ideal signing,
5: absolutely.
3: Surely.
5: Yeah, but he got offered 3 years over in England. Didn't he? 3 years? They offered him two. He's coming off a knee, Rico. Mm. I'm not sure would have gone. How old is he? 30, 31?
4: Mate, they need guys that are going to set standards from day one. Scotty Sorensen spoke about it on the weekend. He's one of them. He will help set standards.
3: Liam Henry's going to be good for them.
4: You're just looking for good fellas.
3: I can't remember who's in their squad. Talakai.
4: You're going to go through everyone that's just a good fella.
5: I'm just going to look at who's in their squad.
3: They've got 17
4: They've got good fellas.
5: Yeah, actually, you know, now I think about it, they probably could have done with Cam McInnes. He's the leader.
3: we
5: could have done with him. But at the right price. I mean, you can't, you know, pay over just because a bloke's a good leader. You got to pay him market price, don't you?
4: Mate, clubs are crying out for leaders in their dressing room.
5: Are they? Okay.
3: So you think Reedy? Well, I'm confused what your point is because you started off by saying
5: I got a bit confused.
3: You started off by saying
5: I was trying to think
3: they won't compete
5: the
3: with the Broncos. You started off by saying they won't compete with the Broncos. You know they got to sign good players, and then you flipped. And now you're Sort of fighting against marquee star names. Yeah, and now
5: Cam McInnes isn't a marquee star.
3: No, he's not, but where's this marquee player coming from?
5: Well, that's a very good question. I don't know.
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9: 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Roads, Concord Road, Llewellyn Street, two-car pile-up northbound. Wet and slippery out there. Take extra care. We've got a breakdown causing delays for the Pacific Highway, Gordon. Score $30 off Jetstar flights with Flight Centre today only. 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
4: Now, boys, let's talk the Bronx. Huge news. Payne Haas back this weekend and Brendan Piacura. So the troops are returning for struggling Broncos, but faltering Broncos,
5: I'd say. Yeah, if he gets back in time, it's a massive in for them. I mean, he is.
6: The Dragons will be happy.
5: Oh, how good
6: can you believe it?
5: How good are they going? Would it have mattered, Dave? Let's be brutally honest about the Dragons.
6: Well, probably wouldn't have. But
5: you probably could rest him another week, really, if you wanted to. That's bad news. Bad news for Queensland too. Origin 2.
6: Well, I'm wondering why Payne couldn't have been right for Wednesday night.
5: Imagine bringing a game under his belt. That's a big ask. But for Origin 2, it's a concern as a Queenslander. Definitely. He's a beast playing us.
6: Huge in for the Broncos, though.
5: Massive in. Peter Crew is a good in, too.
6: They've been inconsistent, haven't they?
5: They have, yeah. They've struggled a bit of late. They've got a lot of injuries, though. Decimated, I think's the word.
4: Their next 2 weeks, absolute sitters. They take on the Dragons and the Titans. They'll win both those games by 40-plus.
5: 40-plus?
4: 40-plus.
5: Wait till Gordon Tellis. He's coming in later, isn't he?
4: We'll see him in a second. Well, he's more of a Titans man. Oh, he's a Titans. That's why I'm shitting on the Titans. Yeah,
5: you are.
4: Sorry.
5: Bagged him.
4: But I'll give you the rest of their games because it's actually tough. So then after that, they travel to a core stadium, take on the Bunnies.
5: Tough.
4: They have the Roosters. Tough. They have the Sharks.
5: Tough.
4: They have the Panthers
5: tough.
4: Away. They have the Cowboys away tough. In Townsville. They have the Knights.
5: Tough.
4: They have the Dolphins.
5: Ooh, very tough.
4: They have the Wars.
5: Very tough.
4: They have Canberra away.
5: Cheapest.
4: They have Storm at home. And they end with the Doggies. They are playing pretty much top eight teams for the rest of the season these next 2 weeks.
5: Could they miss the finals?
4: That's what I'm going to ask you, boys. Can they miss the finals? Ooh. They're 5 wins and 6 losses at this point.
6: No. Not with that roster. You can't be missing the finals with that roster. Mm. No way in the world.
4: Is top four out of reach with that
6: And I've said this before about the Broncos. And remember, whenever they get injuries... they cry poor about how are we going to get through? They've got a state to pick from as far as their depth is concerned. They absolutely should be finding a way to make the finals no matter what.
5: I would say this: they'll win this week. Obviously, I was going to say if they lose this week, but they're playing the Dragons. They're 2 wins out of the top four. Well, no. I mean, yeah. So I think you need to finish top four to win the comp, right? So. Yeah. The top four from where they are with that draw, that's going to be difficult.
4: Very difficult.
5: Very difficult.
4: They
5: need some bodies back. I mean, they're getting some back this week, hopefully, but they just need to get a few more bodies back.
4: Because they're still fourth premiership favourites. Are we underrating just how disastrous this start's been for them with 5 wins and 6 losses? And I think because they were in this exact same position last year, we're just assuming they can get hot.
5: I think that's what people are relying on, the fact that they can get on a roll. And when they get in a roll, Reece is playing well. They can win every week.
6: Well, Billy could be the reason why they get on a roll.
5: Because Reece isn't there.
6: Because Reece isn't playing Origin.
5: Mm. Yeah, okay.
6: And he'll have a point to prove, you would think.
5: Yep.
6: To kickstart not only his own form, but the Broncos.
5: Imagine the damage he could do to the Dragons this week, Reece Walsh. Mm. Oh, mama.
4: Yeah. Oh, I feel good. Dragons aren't going to win a game all year, I'm going to say.
5: You got them zero.
6: I can't see them winning either.
5: Worst season in 60 years, that would be.
4: Yeah, 1966, Eastern Suburbs, didn't win a game. It would be worse, though, because there was only about 18 rounds or something back then.
5: Yeah,
4: so it'd be, 24 defeats. Can you see them, Dave?
6: No, I can't.
5: Jag won.
4: Who?
6: I really hope they do, but I just not in the way they're playing. Their confidence is just shot. More injuries will come.
5: Let's have a look.
6: It's likely, and
5: they're not winning. They're not winning any of their next three.
6: They play Broncos, Cronulla the next two. No.
4: Round 21 against the Titans.
5: You're bagging the Titans again.
4: That's the other
5: team. This is unbelievable.
4: Well, mate, the Titans have been dreadful this year. They've got 2 wins. Like, everyone's talking them up because they nearly beat Manly.
5: You know what? Imagine if it comes down to the last game to play Parra at home.
4: No, winnable.
5: Last game.
4: That's winnable. We've got to go there. Great job, Reedy.
6: Thanks,
4: Charlie. Dave. We'll see you next week.
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7: 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Roads, Concord Road, Llewellyn Street, two-car pile-up northbound. Wet and slippery out there, take extra care. We've got a breakdown causing delays for the Pacific Highway, Gordon. Score $30 off Jetstar flights with Flight Centre today only. 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
0: This is 3 hours of stories from a guy who has seen, done, and heard it all. On the road, backstage, and depending on how big the night, on the floor. 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
3: Oh, here we go. Triple M Nights with Dave Gleeson. Tuesday night helping a show about stories, rock and roll stories, new ones, old ones, different ones, strange ones, weird ones, and the man that narrates all of them is Dave Gleeson. Hello, Gleeson.
4: G'day, Tomo. G'day, Australia. And look, I'm going to start the show with some news that I heard over the last week.
3: Uh-huh.
4: Aqua.
3: Aqua?
4: Have broken up.
3: Oh, you spew.
4: Come on, Barbie, let's go party. Ah, no more.
3: Yeah, that's a shame.
4: Praise be the Lord.
3: Yeah. Oh, you happy with that?
4: Come on, Barbie, let's go party.
3: Oh, come
4: Can
3: on.
4: Can I do a version of it one time?
3: You did, actually.
4: Triple M in Adelaide. Yeah.
3: You keep talking, I'll find it.
4: We have got a big show. I cannot wait to catch up for a quick chat with the one and only Wendy Matthews, who I'm actually out on the road touring with. We did a few shows over the last weekend.
3: Yeah.
4: With the fabulous Capretos. It's myself, Wendy Matthews, Ray Thistlethwaite, and Joe Camilleri. So going to be very excited to catch up with Wendy.
5: Hiya, Barbie.
3: Oh, no.
6: Hi, Ken.
5: Want to go for a ride?
6: Sure, Ken.
5: Jump in.
3: Oh, no. How'd you go, Ken? How'd you go?
4: I was hoping that had been burned, expunged.
3: Oh, very funny. Now, Gleeso, Sammy Fender is taking this station by storm.
4: Yep.
3: Can you believe it? I'm looking forward to hearing from him a little bit later on.
4: He's back and bigger than ever. And then the Classic Nine is all about building and construction.
3: This is us,
4: Gleeson. This is for you, isn't
3: it? This is us, Gleeson.
4: For those that don't know, Tomo, he splits his time between being on the radio and getting on the tools with his brother.
3: Absolutely.
4: Out there slinging mud around and throwing bricks and whatnot.
3: I was looking at it, Gleeson, throughout the week. I was just like, I'll tell you what, we've got a Classic Nine in this.
4: Yeah.
3: We've got a Classic Nine in this. So we'll do that tonight, which I'm thoroughly looking forward to. But like you said, Gleeson, Wendy Matthews not too far away. And Dale Ryder and the team are going to get us going, Gleeson.
4: Let's get them on. Dancing in the Storm from the album These Here Are Crazy Times. 1990 that came out. And guess what? These here still is crazy time.
3: Now, this is our favourite grab as well from Dale Ryder.
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14: Dale, is there anyone in the rock and roll industry right now that you want to tell to get f***ed? Anyone at all?
24: Nickelback, there you go. I want to tell them to get f***ed. Nickelback and Bon Jovi can get f***ed. That man refuses to write a good song. He can get f***ed too.
3: Triple F.

0: Boy, on Triple M Nights with Dave Boyce and new stuff from Sam Fender, and Wendy Matthews is going to join us. 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
2: It's Gleeson's Rock Chick Appreciation. Ooh, yeah, me. Left
3: by rock and roll. Yes, Rock Chick Appreciation on the birthday Stephanie Lynn Nix, who's she was given the name Stephanie, but as a little baby she pronounced that as TD.
0: Oh, TD.
3: So her name Stevie.
0: Ah, oh, I like it.
3: That's how she became Stevie Nix. She got her first guitar at 16 years old. Then she was at high school and she met a bloke called Lindsay Buckingham. Mm. They started hanging out together and shared a love of music. She decided to drop out and pursue that. And her dad said, go for it.
0: Go for it.
3: God bless him.
0: Yeah.
3: The first song she ever wrote is I've Loved, I've Lost, I'm Sad, but Not Blue. Mm. What an amazing career she's had. 78 years old and she's got some wise words to impart.
4: I used to carry a gram of cocaine in my boot.
3: Wow.
4: At all times. And it was the first thing I thought of when I woke up in the morning and the last thing I thought of before I went to bed.
0: Certainly had her issues, David.
3: However, she has been up and down, and she is up now, Tomo. She's found a beautiful spot in her life. She's so well respected and regarded throughout the world of music as not only a part of the Fleetwood Mac sensation, but as a solo artist in her own right. So, as part of our Rock Chick Appreciation for today, we say happy birthday to Stevie Nicks.
0: Edge of 17, everyone.

0: Dragon with Young Years on Triple M Nights with Dave Gleeson. The classy, the brilliant, the incredibly talented Wendy Matthews joins us very, very shortly. It's some amazing shows over the weekend with the fabulous Caprettos.
1: Yeah, the Caprettos are back. We're touring all through May and June, and maybe even into July.
0: Into July.
1: So we've got a bunch of shows. If you want to go and check it out, it's the fabulous Caprettos, Caprettos. And for those who don't know the story, Capretto is a goat in Italiano.
0: Yep.
1: And the beginning, they were going to call the band The Goats.
0: The Goats.
1: And the people who were involved before I was involved said that would make us all sound like wankers. So
0: yep.
1: they came up with the Caprettos. Go and check it out and see where we're playing.
0: Understood. Now, Gleeson, brand new stuff from Sam Fender right now. And it might have been the first song that he's actually enjoyed listening back to for the very first time.
2: Honestly, can say that I've consistently liked this song since the moment I wrote it. Most of the time, 2 weeks after it's released, I'm like, oh God, that's f***ing shite. Turn it off. You know what I mean? But I didn't have that with this.
1: Well, a bit of self-love there from Sam Fender. It is one of those things. Sometimes you get very, very sick of songs, but I can't say that I have.

0: Night Show with Dave Gleeson will be back in a sec, which gives the station roadie heaps of time to get some gaff on that wedge. I don't know, we heard it at a gig once.
1: Lou and Jarch are cranking the volume and turning the studio into a workshop. 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
0: 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And sometimes rocks the stage with them. 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

0: been described by Gleeso himself as Australia's greatest supergroup. And then the rest of the email said, don't mention Gleeso is in the supergroup. Whoops. The Fabulous Capretos are hitting the stage, performing all their greatest hits. Dave Gleeson of the Screaming Jets, Ray Thistlewaite of Thirsty Merc, Joe Camilleri of the Black Sorrows, and seven-time ARIA Award winner Wendy Matthews. And tonight, Gleeso's chatting to Wendy.
1: Well, the Fabulous Capretos are taking to the road again, heading off to all parts of Australia. The Fabulous Capretos consist of myself, Ray Thistlethwaite, Joe Camilleri, and this beautiful lady, Wendy Matthews. Welcome to the show, Wendy. How are you going?
2: Thanks, Dave. I'm good.
1: Are you excited about getting out there and doing the Capretos again?
2: Very excited. I so enjoy the Capretos. It's just... it's such a diverse set list. And I don't know about you, but I love sharing. You know, you don't have to carry the whole show.
1: Yeah. Well, and that's a good thing. And because, I mean, I'm sure you're the same yourself. You know, those shows where they, like, you'll get four singers and they'll bring one on and the rest are all waiting in the wings. But this is so much different.
2: Exactly. It is. It's great. All of us, you know, we've got a few songs each and all the rest are on stage and we go to the other guy's party the whole time.
1: Yeah, that's right. That's right. Yeah, you carry this one. Now you're the newest member of the Capretos. It's something that I don't know if it's really been done before in Australia.
2: No, I don't. As you say, it's a different approach. And yeah, I think it's a little bit fresh and different. And I'm sort of really chuffed. And I also try and play it down because I don't want it to be too... a few people have said, let's get an interview because you're the first girl of the Capretos. And I think, no, I don't, you know, I just want to treat it like it's totally normal because it should be.
1: Yeah, absolutely.
2: And here's, but I'm pretty chuffed.
1: That's a great thing. I mean, you came along when it was a very blokey industry in Australia, wasn't it? And you were able to have success in that whole period.
2: Yeah, I mean, even Chrissy Amphlett, you know, I remember seeing her when I first got here in the really early 80s and thinking, holy crap, you know, she almost scared me. She was just incredible, but she was also like really serious rock, you know.
1: Yeah, yeah.
2: Which we tend to think is as a bit male. So, yeah. Pretty male dominated.
1: So when you did first arrive in Australia, who did you hook up with? What was your first kind of your first foray into the Australian music scene?
2: Strangely enough, Glenn Shorrock of the Little River Band. I got to know him when I was living in Los Angeles, and he brought me over for 2 weeks. And, you know, I was like 19 or something, 20. And I was like the guest who wouldn't leave. I stayed with them at their place for like 8 months or something. And I was lucky enough, just because of his lifestyle and his home and his friendliness, to get to meet a whole lot of people. And I just started doing sessions, which was where I sort of left off in LA.
1: Right, okay. So you'd done some sessions with Glenn over there, and that's how he came to Right.
2: Yeah. No, actually, I got to know him. I lived in a big house full of Australians, and they dragged me to the Greek Theatre one night to watch this, what were they called? The Australian Eagles.
1: The Australian Eagles, right? Yeah, of course. Yeah.
2: Which is a little river band. And I was backstage, and I had this dilapidated white Volkswagen that I had to push start. And within about a half hour after this huge gig, Glenn Shorrock was pushing my car for me. And he pushed it down a hill and he ran like hell after it and jumped in the passenger seat and said, right, where are we going? So we were just sort of fast friends after that.
1: Fantastic. Unreal. And you had some great hits throughout the 90s. We're actually label mates at Rua at one stage, weren't we?
2: Yes, we sure were. You know, I'm so glad that we were in that situation in the 90s. Mm. I was watching some Prince clips last night and some David Bowie and thought, I am so freaking grateful I lived through that whole time.
1: Yeah, for certain.
2: It's
1: a
2: different world now.
1: It really is. I mean, I see young bands and young artists now and it's like, it's just such a lottery. And I mean, we were lucky enough that we had, I mean, obviously record companies, you know, they do have a bad name, but one of the things they did was have A&R guys or A&R people who were helping you with your repertoire.
2: And also a huge publicity department, which is, in the end, once you do your album, that's what it's about, getting it out there and letting people know that it's out there. It's also more power to these kids who deal with the sort of the voice and, you know, all those television programs, because that's like a marathon, you know, it's a different world. And I'm just glad I don't have to live through that.
1: Yeah.
2: Because when we were coming up through it, it was based on experience. You did a lot of gigs.
1: Yeah, exactly right. Exactly right. And of course, you know, and you could gauge your success in a real terms way rather than seeing it online and stuff. All this stuff that it was kind of in your face. As the crowds got bigger, you knew you were doing something right.
2: Exactly, and it was based on experience and hard slog.
1: Unreal. Well, it's been great to catch up, Wendy, and I'll be seeing you next week, and we'll be out there doing some Capretto's. Check out the Capretto's socials to find out where we're playing, everybody, and we'll see you out there.
2: Absolutely. Nice talking to you, Dave.

0: Back end of 7 o'clock on Triple M Nights with Dave Gleeson. Gleeson's band camp not far away, Gleeson. This is where we give you a band and you have to give us your favourite song of all time, and it can only be one.
1: Yeah, I know, and it would change every time you ask me, Tomo, but yeah, can't wait to get that. The Fooey's are in the gun tonight. And more rock and roll myths to dispel, Tomo. Yep. I know that we dispelled one last week that was one of my favourite myths ever. Yep. We're going to dispel another one from Led Zeppelin.
0: Keith Richards, wasn't it, last week?
1: Yeah, we did Keith.
0: Yes.
1: But we've also done the other Keith, Keith Moon, who didn't crash his car into the swimming pool.
0: That's right, yeah.
1: I don't know if this is a good thing to do. I'd rather the myths kind of live large in people's memories.
0: Why don't we just read the stories out? And when it says underneath, this is a myth, we just won't read that bit out.
1: No disclaimer here.
0: Bandcamp not far away.
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3: 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Think of this like a chance to head to the merch stand, grab your I Love Gleeso t-shirt. 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
8: The biggest rivalry.
9: It's Australian sport's greatest rivalry.
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9: This could erupt. There they're coming in. It's on. They're punting. The crowd has gone nuts.
8: It's not just mate against mate. It's state against state.
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8: It's the best of Queensland up against the best of New South Wales. This is the ultimate rivalry. This is State of Origin.
9: It's game on.
8: This is Game One. And it all begins tomorrow night at 6. For McDonald's and Ream Hot Water, Triple M Rock State of Origin.
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0: Oh, it's all happening here. Triple M Nights with Dave Gleeson, all right? A tick after 8 o'clock on a Tuesday evening, Gleeso. Friends of the show, we like celebrating, especially when it's their birthday.
1: We do indeed. And this bloke was here last year. It was part of the extravaganza that is the BP Grand Final.
0: That's it.
1: Who else was here?
0: ACDC.
1: Oh, that's right.
0: Yeah, do you remember that?
1: I do now, parts of it. But Lenny Kravitz, he took on the Saturday night and was absolutely mercurial. The girls were down the front screaming. I was hanging out with the police commissioner.
0: You were?
1: Yeah.
0: Arm in arm?
1: Arm in arm.
0: You can't get in trouble when you know the top dog.
1: That's right. But I spoke to Lenny as well about how he keeps himself, you know, moving and shaking in this world of rock and roll.
19: Well, I keep moving around. This last record was really, really fun for me. This was sort of the record that I would have made in high school if I'd gotten my record deal earlier. You know, there's 80s technology in there that I was using back then, and there was the technology from today. I like to mix it up. The next record that'll be coming out the end of next year will be ridiculously raw and a completely different sound, you know. I love to explore all the different sounds and feelings. So, you know, if you listen to my first album through now, they're all different. No two are alike.
0: The guru that is Lenny Kravitz, incredible song, Fly Away.
1: Happy 62nd birthday, mate.

0: Triple M Nights with Dave Gleeson. New stuff from U2 shortly, which I'm thoroughly looking forward to. And building and construction. That's what it's all about tonight in the classic 9 at 9. But right now.
1: Gleeso's Bandcamp.
0: Very simple. We give Gleeso 25 bands. He is only allowed to choose one song. His favourite songs, and we're doing it every night for 25 nights. Gleeso, number 21 tonight.
2: Number 21. I know we've talked about Bandcamp from the American Pie movie. Mm. What about when Homer went to Bandcamp and Mick and Keith were there? Hey. Lenny Kravitz was there.
0: Lenny did come.
2: Who else was there? Elvis Costello. Hey. It was an all-star lineup. Mm. But we get to the Foo Fighters, and I've picked Big Me. Tonight for number
0: 21. Yep.
2: For number 21. Written, performed entirely by Dave Grohl on the first Foo Fighters album. It was actually played during their final Nirvana studio session.
0: Is that right?
2: So there was a chance it could have become a Nirvana song, but obviously that was all too sad how that ended. But yeah, you can actually find a version of it from a Foo Fighters EP called Songs from the Laundry Room, which was one of the very early versions of Big Me.

0: Triple M. This is Nights with Dave Gleeson. 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
1: Gleeso's Rock Calendar. 1980 was bookended by some terrible tragedies in rock and roll, Tomo. Mm-hmm. Obviously, at the start of 1980, the great Bon Scott passed away. And at the end of 1980, John Bonham passed away from Led Zeppelin. That was in December. 2 months after that, Robert Plant, he debuted his new band, the Honey Drippers. They played at a university in England. And on the same night, Jimmy Page got back on stage for the first time after Led Zeppelin broke up, as he joined Jeff Beck, who he'd played in a band with previously on stage. So they both made their way back to stage a couple of months.

0: months after the sad death of John Bonham, but they all agreed at the time that that was it.
1: Mm.
0: With no Bonzo, the band was over, and they've stuck to their guns pretty well since that very time, to the extent that they've probably only done one or two Led Zeppelin, he did air quotes, shows since that time. Obviously, Page and Plant have toured together and done some records together, but Led Zeppelin, as we know it, died in December. Soon after letting people know that he was out there with the new band, the Honey Drippers, Robert Plant found himself on none other than the Dave Letterman Show.
2: It's a stupid thing to ask at this point, but I know from what we found out this afternoon that you guys really were trouble on the road.
3: What, you mean me and Mr. Schaefer?
2: No. In the early days. Talking about the early days.
3: Oh, I don't think I was I?
2: No. Did you have to put up a $10,000 deposit to get into one hotel here in New York?
3: Well, that wasn't really my fault.
2: No.
3: But down in the Oyster Bar at the Plaza Hotel.
2: Yeah.
3: Oh, we also lost some money in a hotel here, too.
2: Had some money, you left without some money? How did that happen?
3: Somebody brought into the safety deposit box and took some of money.
2: But what were you doing that, what kind of a reputation preceded you into the Plaza?
3: I have no idea. We had a lot of people who sort of peripheral folk who used to be in a state of dazed confusion and reflected glory and that sort of thing. And they used to get a little wild at times.
2: Yeah.
3: It was always after my bedtime, though.
2: Uh-huh. And would you do physical damage, structural damage to the buildings?
3: Not me personally, but I did know it was done occasionally.
2: Was this TVs out the window and into the pool, that kind of thing?
3: No, that was Rod Stewart.
4: Oh, poor Rod, she's been dragged into it.
0: Throw Rod under the... You know, I'll tell you a story about Rod Stewart.
4: Yeah.
0: They found him unconscious at a club, and I can't tell you the rest of the story.
4: Okay.
0: Because it's not true, but it's one of those folklore stories that it went around rock and roll for many, many years.
4: Don't say it's not true, David. Believe it.
0: But that's what you do. You throw. See, notice how Robert Plant, he threw Rod Stewart under the bus.
4: Yeah, nice.
0: And the hangers-on, the people basking in their reflective glory.
4: Good.
0: None of the band.
4: No.
0: They were all choir boys.
4: That's a smart man.
0: That is a smart man.
4: Led Zeppelin.

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1: We'll be back in 2 minutes. 2-2-2-1-2-2. 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
4: Alzheimer's affects nearly 500,000 Aussies. A Monash breakthrough sensor can detect biomarkers from a finger prick in minutes. 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

0: Triple AM Nights with Dave Gleeson, all about building and construction tonight and the classic 9 at 9. We can do a theme about anything and we jump on board commercial and residential builds. We can do that. Before that though, Gleeso, you too with a brand newie.
1: Yeah, they've got a brand new song. They've released 2 EPs so far this year. Or getting ready to release a full-length album later on in the year. I don't know if it's going to contain the tracks off the EPs.
0: Hey, who knows?
1: Or whether they're just in a purple patch and they are recording stuff willy-nilly. Mm. But we played a thing last week about Bono and Bob Dylan. Well, I thought we'd play it again.
2: Bob Dylan once asked us, I was 24, he says, he was recording there, I was going to interview him, and he said, you want to go on stage or whatever and do a song? And I'd been learning to improvise as a singer, and I went out on stage, and he said, do you know Blowing in the Wind? I said, I probably got that one down, but I didn't.
1: Oh.
2: And I just walked out on stage, and I could see it was a home crowd, Ireland. People, oh, wow, one of ours is up there with Bob Dylan. Wow, oh, it's Bob. Wow, okay. And he's going to sing, oh, my God, he can't sing. Oh, he's changed the melody. Oh, he's changed the words. And he could just see, I mean, go down in flames. And afterwards, I see Bob, and I say, oh, look, I'm sorry about that. It's just the way we've been working at the moment, just kind of improvising stuff. And he was like, it's okay, you know, everything. I make them up all the time.
1: Sounds like me recently at a Triple M function.
0: Well, well lubricated, David.
1: Don't drink the 7% alcohol beer.
0: Responsibly if we can somehow. You too in a live Triple M.

0: Triple M Nights with Dave Gleeson. Hey, Gleeson, next we are doing building and construction in the classic 9 at 9 tonight. I'm looking forward to this.
1: Oh, I can tell you some of the stories of me on the worksite, Tomo.
0: Plumber.
1: Plumbing. Brickies labourer.
0: Hey.
1: Brilliant.
0: How good. We'll do it next year.
2: 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In the meantime, get distracted by these roadies crouching down, running on stage. We can see you, you know.
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8: It's Australian sport's greatest rivalry.
7: It's about to reignite.
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9: It's on.
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7: It's the best of Queensland up against the best of New South Wales. This is the ultimate rivalry. This is State of Origin.
10: It's game on.
7: This is Game One. And it all begins tomorrow night at 6. From McDonald's and Ream Hot Water, Triple M rocks State of Origin.
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15: G'day, Death here, Grim Reaper and Soul Trader. 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
2: The classic nine, because eight didn't seem like a good number, and ten, well, don't be stupid, he doesn't work past ten, at least not for us.
0: Who would have thought that a topic of building and construction, you can get a classic nine of this calibre out of it, Gleeso, and this is what you've done. We've put you to task and you've done beautifully.
1: Well, I think one of the only things I've been qualified for is building and construction, or, well, labouring.
0: Yeah.
1: So my first job was working for our drummer's dad in our first band. He was a builder,
0: yep.
1: Joe Manita.
0: How good.
1: So I was throwing bricks for that. That would learn how to throw bricks, catch bricks, mix up mud, do all that stuff.
0: Do all the works.
1: All the stuff that that the brickies don't want to do. And then, of course, I went into plumbing.
0: Yep.
1: Roofing mainly, which was nice. Roofing was fun. Except I don't like heights.
0: No, I don't like heights either.
1: They call me Spider-Man because I'd be crawling across the roof or whatnot. But yes, I did. I've done a few stints there in the building and construction industry, and that's why we wrapped the classic nine round it tonight.
0: Well, we're kicking off with Queen. What have we got?
1: Well, you can imagine Freddie Mercury on a building site, can't you?
0: Yeah, no doubt.
1: Waiting for the hammer to fall.
0: Yep, absolutely. Triple A. Yeah.

0: Beyond with Joey, Triple M Nights with Dave Gleeson, Building and Construction. That just had to get a run. Concrete Blonde. And we had the Black Keys with Gold on the
1: ceiling.
0: Ah, there we go. It all ties in nicely. The classic 9 at 9, Building and Construction tonight.
1: Yeah, some of the jobs that you have to do get way down and dirty. And I was speaking about working for a plumber and the roofing was all fine. But the first time I ever went, I was working for a bloke. We were doing roofs. He said, oh, we've got to go and do this choke. I go, what's a choke? He goes, no, we'll work it out when we get there. A sewage choke.
0: Oh, no.
1: It was choked.
0: Yeah.
1: Bamboo had grown through it.
0: Yep.
1: And three lady and her two daughters, two teenage daughters were living there.
0: Okay.
1: And at one stage, my mate pulled something out of the block drain with his bare hand.
0: Mm-hmm.
1: He held it up in front of her. He said, don't be flushing them ones, darling.
0: Okay, yep.
1: And I nearly threw up.
0: Yeah.
1: I felt very embarrassed. But dirty deeds done dirt cheap is what you do in the building and construction industry.
0: Well said. Akadaka, Triple M.

0: Men at Work are Down Under. How good? Triple M Nights with Dave Gleeson, Ben Folds 5 and Brick before that as well. It's Building and Construction Night tonight, Gleeson, on the classic 9 at 9.
1: Yeah, and we couldn't go any further without having this band in. Pink Floyd, Constructing Walls of his... one of the greatest concerts I ever saw, actually, was when Roger Waters did The Wall in full at the Adelaide Entertainment Centre. During the concert, the first half of the concert, they actually build a wall
0: out of
1: big kind of fake bricks.
0: Yeah.
1: And then they break it down at the show. It's absolutely freaking amazing. Absolutely amazing.
0: Another brick in the wall, Triple M.

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0: Starship, we built this city. Had to get a Guernsey on the building and construction. Classic 9 at 9 with our Queen, the Black Keys, Concrete Blonde, Akadaka, Benfold 5, Men at Work, Pink Floyd, Starship. And that is an array right there, Gleeso, of incredible talent.
1: Well, there's no better foundation to build a city on, Tomo, than rock and roll. Newcastle was built on rock and roll, and that's why I kind of gravitated towards it as a young man. A lot of the big bands, Rose Tats, Angels, AC/DC, had their very initial big success in Newcastle when they were just coming up. So we built that city on rock and roll.
0: Bloody earth.
1: If you got some rocks to chip away, Tomo, hey. There's only one thing that you need. Well, two things. You need a hammer.
0: Yeah, true.
1: And you need a cold chisel.
0: There you go.
1: It took me, I was probably about 18 when I found out that a cold chisel was actually a tool.
0: Yeah. Well, that's what they say, isn't it? Everyone just grabbed the chisel, but it's actually the cold chisel.
1: Cold chisel, that's exactly right. You couldn't get more down-to-earth name for a down-to-earth band that has rocked Australia for the best part of five decades, Tomo. Let's get K-San on number one in the Classic 9 building and construction songs.

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0: Noah Kahan with The Great Divide sees us out for Tuesday evening Triple M Nights with Dave Gleeson. That's a hell of a show, Gleeson. When you do a classic 9 at 9 building into construction and you throw Wendy Matthews into the mix, there's a Tuesday done and dusted.
1: Absolutely. It was great to catch up with Wendy. She is such a great chick to be on tour with. And, we're off again this week around the place with the fabulous Capretos again.
0: Can't wait for that, mate. Also, we played Amy Lee last week. We're going to replay that chat. We've had so many emails and correspondence about it. We'll do that tomorrow night.
1: She's one of the best. Rock on.
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7: 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This is State of Origin.
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7: 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From McDonald's and Ream Hot Water, Triple M rock State of Origin.
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23: How's it going? Welcome to the show. My name is Matt. This is 2 hours of the best Australian music coming your way. Plenty happening. We've got so many tours. The ARIA Hall of Fame Inductees Award Night isn't too far away either. It's all happening. So let's get on your favourite Aussie tunes. Hunters and Collectors, new music from Boy and Bear. Teen Jesus and the Gene Teasers on the way as well. Powderfinger. And the one thing I've discovered with this show over the last 5 years is that there is a real connection, music and sport. They go hand in hand. And G Flip encapsulates that. It's going to tell us a bit about their passion for Collingwood Football Club and the lengths they've gone to watch games overseas. Also, new music from their number one album, Sly Withers, Setting Fires, Midnight Oil. We've got an album out soon from Josh Pike. And we celebrate Tame Impala touring in October. Also got the new one from the DMAs, Choir Boys playing straight after Diesel. Another big show. It's great to have you here. Welcome to Triple M's Homegrown.

0: Adventure. It's great to have you here. This is Triple M's Homegrown. We celebrate Australian music and an Australian band blowing up on the world stage. It's been a long and very well-deserved road for Tame Impala. Started with Elephant for a lot of people. Obviously, there was an album before that one, but the list of songs. It's an incredible collection of songs and music. Played Saturday Night Live. They are playing stadiums right around the world, and it is no surprise. Great songwriting, an incredible live show as well. They've been back in the studio too. We've got a brand new album. Deadbeat, songs like Loser and Dracula, which has just cracked the top 10 Billboard charts in the States, which is absolutely massive. And this popped up the other day on YouTube. Kevin Parker, of course, the singer, if you've been living under a rock, he was doing an interview in the States, and they were talking about Australian slang.
1: We're unaware of the many, many thousands of slang words that there are in Australia, and I just wanted you to translate a couple of sentences for us.
0: Hit me.
1: Okay. I had too many tinnies from the bottle, though, and threw up my brekkie. Had to chuck a sickie to avoid hard yucca.
2: So a tinny is a can of beer. The bottle-o is a liquor store. Brekkie is breakfast. Chuck a sickie is calling sick from work. To avoid hard yakka is like hard work. It's like elbow grease or whatever you call it.
3: You would know exactly what they meant.
2: Yeah, I just did.
3: That's wild.
0: Setting the record straight. Here is Dracula, new music, the Triple M's Homegrown from Tame Impala.

0: Distant Sun. This is Triple M's homegrown ride around the country. I hope you got a chance to see Split Enz, the Finn Brothers in action. One of the best gigs I've been to. Fingers crossed we get more shows from them coming up. Hope you're having a great night right around the country. Coming up, we've got Noiseworks from their number one album, Slide With Us, Setting Fire. Favourites too from The Angels. And really loving this. We got a brand new album coming out from Josh Pike. This is Under the Escarpment. And I'll get it on next. Triple M's Home Grown.
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4: 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It's that time of year again.
5: The biggest rivalry.
4: It's Australian sport's greatest rivalry.
5: Is about to reignite.
4: He's got to run. There they're coming in. It's on.
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5: 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This is State of Origin.
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1: We are right around the country. 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This one's called Till It's Gone. We'll get on the Grinners too. They've just wrapped up a massive tour. Boy and Bear, new from them, Lost Control. And there is a correlation between music and sport, and there might not be a bigger Collingwood supporter than G-Flip. Get their new one on covering Pat Benatar and the lengths they've gone to watch a Collingwood game overseas. Paul Kelly too. Going to get him on straight after. Baby Animals, One Word, live around the country. This is Triple M's Homegrown.

0: Baby animals. We are live right around the country. This is Triple M's Homegrown. We love the DMAs. They are back with new music, Heaton Park. We'll get that on next. Ben and Fanning 2. Tim Farris talks about one of his favourite Australian bands, of course, from INXS. Singing the Divinyls praises. But Gav, you're going to sing Crowded House's praises.
1: 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Yep. 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
0: It's great seeing the Finn brothers team up to play split end shows too. But here is Crowded House now on Triple M.

0: Spoons passing by on Triple M's Homegrown. Frontman Phil Jamieson is touring at the moment. He's got a brand new solo album coming out, doing heaps of regional shows as well. So follow Phil on the socials and get along and see one of our great frontmen. Coming up next, Hunters and Collectors. Sarah McLeod and Dallas Frasca have teamed up for Till It's Gone. Pete Murray too. Now you think you're so damn fine. The new one from Sweet Talk and Australian Crawl. Plays next on Triple M's Homegrown.
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5: Is about to reignite.
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5: It's the best of Queensland up against the best of New South Wales. 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This is State of Origin.
4: It's game on.
5: This is Game One. 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From McDonald's and Ream Hot Water, Triple M rocks State of Origin.
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22: Lou and Judge.
23: Triple M's Lou and Judge, or should I say Judge Judge?
24: Hello?
25: You are about to enter the courtroom of Judge Georgie.
24: Got any band-aids in this courtroom?
26: Oh, not again, Cornelio.
24: Got a paper cut, Judge.
26: Oh, God, we won't stop hearing about this for the next 3 weeks, will we, Cornelio?
23: No. And how are you, Judge?
26: No! Really well.
24: All right. I've got a little...
26: bring the case for...
24: Case for you, yes, Judge.
26: And bring it swiftly,
24: that's
26: frankly.
24: What I was planning on doing. God, you've got an attitude today.
26: Chop.
24: Hey.
26: Chop, chop.
24: Do a little dance.
26: Now, whose courtroom do you think this is? Read the bloody case. Sorry, Cornelio.
24: Give us a smile.
26: Read the case.
24: Smile. Smile. Give us a grin. He's very grumpy today. God, just because I didn't bring in your cucumber sandwiches. Christ. My sister...
26: That's a girl. That a girl. Chop, chop.
24: My sister and I are twins, 31 years old. We've always been extremely competitive to the point where we had to play separate sports growing up so that we could both be the best in our chosen field.
26: Fraternal.
24: Quiet, please.
26: Fraternal twins, I'd assume.
24: As kids, we loved reading the Guinness World Record books, and at the end of last year, my sister actually broke record for a bit of fun. It was 30 seconds of naming songs by a certain artist based on the first few seconds of the song.
26: Mm.
24: I thought it would be funny to one-up her and steal it by breaking it again. Mm-hmm. I had a big party and revealed to her that she no longer holds the record.
26: Love it. Love it.
24: And it went down like a lead balloon.
26: Oh, she was cranky.
24: Ooh, yeah, she was cranky. Mm. She was really upset and it created a bit of tension. My intentions weren't bad. I thought it was funny, but she thinks I took it too far and didn't let her have her own moment.
26: Mm.
24: She welcomes to break the world record again if she likes, but according to her, that's not the point. Are you ruling in favour of the brother or the sister?
26: Right. Okay.
24: It seems like a bit of... seems like a bit of fun to me.
26: Mm.
24: You know, is it really that big of a deal?
26: To her, obviously, Cornelio. Cornelio, how are you feeling about it?
23: Well, to be the world record holder, I think you have to be the world record holder. So
26: okay.
23: If you've been beaten by someone, that's... How upset can you be about that?
24: You've got to be the best.
26: Well, that's how records are broken and then remade.
23: Mm.
26: I mean...
24: So she's sort of being a bit of a sore loser.
26: They're there to be broken.
24: Be like someone winning the 100-meter race and she's going, but I won that.
26: Yeah, I won that last year.
24: Yeah, you
26: can't. Oh, you would have been a tie. Okay, but interesting. I'd love to hear the other side of it.
24: Yeah.
26: Frankly.
24: So would I.
26: Yeah.
24: Are you ruling in favour of the brother or the sister is what we'd like to know.
26: And simply call us.
24: Yep, thank you.
26: And make it quick.
24: Simply call us.
26: Thank you, Cornelia. Thank you, Cornelia. Oh.
27: This is the Early Drive Home with Lou and Jarch.
23: It's Triple M's Lou and Jarch. Well, it usually would be, but right now we are in the courtroom, so...
25: You are about to enter the courtroom of Judge Georgie.
24: Well, this is an interesting one.
26: Please speak clearly for the record.
24: Well, this is an interesting one.
26: Better.
24: Thank you. Twins. She won a Guinness World Record. It was naming as
26: fraternal?
24: Many...
26: Fraternal?
23: That could be important.
24: It's such an insular joke because anyone else who wasn't listening to the last break would have no idea. Anyway, welcome if you're just joining us. It was 30 seconds of naming songs by a certain artist based on the first few seconds of the song. She won the Guinness World Record. Her twin brother a year later won the record again and it went down like a lead balloon. She was not happy that she no longer holds the record.
26: Mm.
24: He said she's welcome to break the record again and we sort of spoke here in the studio, in the court, about how it's like if you won 100-meter race and then going, well, I won that last year. Mm. A win is a win. If you take over someone else, you've won, But you are not in favour of any...
26: No, I'm impartial.
24: Yeah.
26: We have Tristan and Emerson. How are we both?
28: Yeah, not too bad. Thanks, brother.
26: Thanks, that's good.
24: Brother.
26: Emerson, how are you?
29: I'm good.
26: All right, court is now in session. I'd like you to both be seated. Please be seated.
30: Bum is on seat.
26: Emerson.
29: Definitely seated.
26: Okay. Tristan, I'm going to allow you to start proceedings. You will make your case. Emerson, you will then have 30 seconds to rebut. Tristan, please proceed. And, gosh, with extreme caution today, I'm not in the mood.
28: I've got one thing to say about this, and it's going to win the debate straight away.
26: Talk to me, Trissy.
28: You only get a record if you're the best. Usain Bolt, like Lou said it, yes. She stole my line. Usain Bolt won the 100-meter race. Old mate next to him, don't even know his name.
26: Great
24: Too
26: point.
24: True, Tristan.
28: You know Usain Bolt, 9.8. Old mate, whatever.
26: Whatever. Whatever. It seemed like next to Usain Bolt, it seems like he was bolted to the bloody floor.
28: Oof.
26: Yeah. You laugh at the judge's jokes, please.
24: Hey.
26: Great, Tristan. Great. Didn't hear a thing from Emerson.
24: Not a good start.
28: You're paid enough for that.
26: Emerson, please rebut. So you're on thin ice already.
29: I think. It was very funny, but back to the argument.
26: Yep.
29: If she's gone to the effort to do it and practice it and then have to put in a thing to get the record, why reveal it in such an embarrassing way that you got it? Just be like a gracious sibling, let her have it, and then go and get your own. Don't take someone else's. Go and do something more, you know, more exciting or better. Get a different world record. It's about the principle.
26: Okay.
24: Interesting, both of these arguments, I'd say.
26: Well, your objection is noted, definitely. Tristan, what would you say? I'm going to allow you to rebut that, actually. It's my court. I'll do whatever the hell I want.
28: Be better.
1: Ooh.
28: Two words. Make the record so hard to beat that it can't be broken.
24: Tristan, are you a big brother or a twin?
28: I am an only child, so I get every record in my family.
24: Oh,
28: so.
24: Emerson, see, that yourself? Makes sense.
29: Big there family? Is some serious only child energy coming from the other side.
28: Hey, I was
29: and
28: so good my
29: mum
28: only had to do it once.
29: Oh.
26: Guys, I'm going to allow 20 seconds for you two just to have at it.
29: With siblings, it's so important. Just, like, hype the other one up. Like, bring them down in their own personal setting. Like, if it's funny at the dinner table, have little jokes, little one-on-ones. But I don't think there's any need to be doing it in front of everybody. And also just go get your own. Like, why waste your time doing something that your sibling's already done? Go get something cooler. There's that many records. Go get one.
1: We need a ruling,
24: all right,
1: judge.
24: Come on, judge.
26: Listen, I think to hold the record, you must be the best at said record. I find in favour of Tristan.
24: Tristan.
26: Favour. Kind of just had a stroke. Tristan, you win. Emerson, to jail with you. 15 to life.
1: Wow. Wow, that's the first 15 to life ruling we've had.
24: Do not collect $200.
1: Triple M.
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26: Now, Lulu.
24: Yeah?
26: You ever been caught speeding?
24: No. No, I've actually never been pulled over.
26: Are you joking?
1: What?
26: Wow.
24: Because I'm a good Samaritan.
26: I saw your points the other day.
24: Jack.
26: not that good.
24: No, I once went through. I once went through a red light.
26: Okay. So no pulled over. You're getting caught by cameras, not coppers.
24: Yeah. I'd be too scared if I got pulled over. I'd say, Take my car.
1: Take my car?
24: Yeah.
26: I thought you were going to say, take me.
24: I
26: just
24: would.
26: Tab me.
24: No, I just put my hands out and go, cuff me.
26: Yeah.
24: Cuff me now.
26: We know you're into that. LP.
24: Jack.
26: What?
1: Yeah, I've been done for speeding.
24: He got pulled over in the Triple M car.
1: I also got pulled over in the Triple M car. Not for speeding. That was for, well, the cop thought that there was a chance that I'd gone through a red light.
26: Hadn't
1: proved him wrong.
26: Amber.
24: Amber
1: in the Triple M car. So that was fun.
24: Why do you ask, Jack?
26: Well, there's a police officer who basically posted a video of the best get out of speeding fine excuses that they've used that have actually worked. I would love to read some to you.
24: Yes, I'd love some tips and tricks.
26: Is that okay?
24: Don't take this for Bible.
26: Nah.
1: For Bible.
26: Okay. Yeet Skadeet says, wasn't a lie. I told the officer I was about to shit my pants. He looked at me while I was sweating for like 5 seconds. I accidentally farted and he was like, yeah, get out of here.
24: Well, he probably didn't want to have to deal with the mess, did he?
26: Well, that's correct. Lozano, I got stopped on my way to court for my divorce. Apologised and said I was going to sign my divorce papers. Then I looked at the officer and said, wish you would have stopped me when I was driving to my wedding. He laughed and let him go.
24: Yeah, that was quite a good gag.
26: How good is that?
24: I mean, I suppose also opening the floodgates, some cops would, you know, you'd pull on their heartstrings.
26: Yeah.
24: By crying.
26: Yeah, true. But they'd get a lot of that. You need to be different. They get a lot of people just going, mate, no, you can't. And they're like, shut up, mate.
24: What if you went, and then went, ha, got ya.
26: That's quite.
24: Yeah, I reckon that.
26: I like that.
24: Yeah, going, oh, please don't.
26: Yeah, I'm joking, mate. Just give it to me.
24: Messing with you.
26: Yeah, I like
24: punk.
26: It.
24: Punk.
26: don't call them a punk and don't punch them in the stomach because you just, poured water in my lap and told him I peed myself. I was trying to get home.
23: Pretty good.
24: Smart.
26: Sorry, officer. I had the zoomies.
24: Imagine doing that in a baby voice. Sorry, officer. I had the zoomies.
26: The cop asked me if I didn't see the speed limit sign and I said, I did. What I didn't see was you. And he laughed and gave me a warning.
23: Wow.
26: That's ripper.
24: These are good. I reckon if you had a cop with a good sense of humour, they'd probably giggle it. As long as you're not going too fast over the speed limit.
26: Correct. Got pulled over in Canada. Apparently, MPH and KPH are very different. Got off with a warning, thankfully. That feels right.
23: Miles per hour, kilometres per hour.
26: It's hard to see the 55 mile per hour sign at 120. This one's good.
24: Bad. Don't speed.
26: I had the stomach bug once and I got pulled over for speeding, trying to get off the throughway, so that's obviously yank, to get to a bathroom. Officer stated, sure, yeah, you got to poop. Everyone says that. Then I pooped. He looked at me and said, oh, my God, I'm so sorry. Put his lights on so I could follow him to the closest bathroom. So you've actually got to poo yourself to actually get out of it.
24: Yeah. I would have been fine the other week.
26: This is a cop commented this one. I'm retired now, but back in the late 70s, I was in law enforcement and stopped a young woman for speeding. I was planning on writing her a ticket, but when I saw her last name was Crapburger, I decided life had been cruel enough to her already. Hopefully she has since married someone and changed her name long ago.
24: Crapburger.
26: Yeah. Sounds like when I come over and you're cooking. How dare you?
27: The Early Drive Home with Lou and Jarch.
23: Triple M's Lou and Jarch. Let's play this. Oh, yeah, we got movie tickets to give away. Let's see who wins them.
26: Yeah, we do. We got Melanie. Melanie, how are you?
2: Good, thank you. Good.
26: Now, Mel.
24: Nice, Mel.
26: Talk to us. Yep. You a trivia gal? What do you do?
2: Oh, I play games on my phone, like, and I have to answer trivia questions. Oh,
24: you're going
2: to
24: be good, Mel.
2: Oh, maybe.
24: Nah, I've got a good feeling about you today.
26: I like it. Okay. Well, Mel, I'm going to read the questions first to answer gets the point. You don't need to buzz. Mel, are you ready?
2: Yes. Yes.
26: Lou Residue, are you ready?
24: Yes, Jack, I am.
26: Well, in that case, ladies and gentlemen, your verse Lou begins in three. Gets excited. This one's huge. Two. This one is seriously massive. One. Go. How many degrees are in a circle?
2: 180. 360.
26: Correct, Mel. What TV show features Sheldon Cooper?
24: Young Sheldon. Two and a Half Men.
26: No. How'd the universe start?
2: Oh, yeah.
24: Big Bang Theory.
26: That's correct, Lou.
2: Big Bang.
26: What is the basic unit of heredity?
24: Cells.
26: Tombstones. Gene. What movie features a clown named Pennywise?
24: It.
26: Correct, Lou. Which country has the city of Dubai?
24: Saudi Arabia.
2: Oh.
24: Emirates.
2: Oh.
24: Saudi Arabia.
26: It's the United Arab Emirates.
24: Close. Yeah,
26: what food is a panda's main diet?
24: Bamboo.
26: Correct,
24: Bamboo.
26: Lou. Oh, I'll give it to Mel.
24: No.
26: Which actress plays Catwoman in The Dark Knight Rises?
24: Anne Hathaway.
26: Correct, Lou. Mm. What year did the United States land on the moon?
24: 1969.
26: That's correct, Mel. Great number. What kind of cuisine is kimchi?
24: Asian.
26: Well, what?
2: Chinese.
24: Fermented.
26: No.
23: What, no. What
24: fermented cabbage.
23: What country?
26: No, what country?
24: Oh,
2: China.
24: Japan.
26: No.
23: Close.
2: Thailand.
26: No.
24: Oh.
2: Malaysia.
24: Chinese.
23: Korean.
26: Kimchi starts with a K. It's Korean.
24: Oh.
26: What is the capital of Mexico?
24: Cabo. Oh.
26: It's in the name.
24: New Mexico.
2: Cabo San Lucas.
24: New Mexico.
2: Oh.
23: Not New Mexico.
26: No.
23: It's not a Mexico.
26: It's literally what it is.
24: Mexico.
23: It's not Mexico country. It's Mexico.
24: City.
26: Well,
24: City.
26: I'm giving it to Mel. No. Mexico okay. City. What was that?
23: Ooh, being
26: 4-3 to Mel.
23: Wow.
24: Nice, Mel. Well done.
26: Congrats.
2: Thank you.
24: Movie
26: Congrats.
24: Tickets for you.
26: Coming to
2: Thank
26: you.
2: Thank you.
26: Well done, mate.
23: Okay, Lou and Judge.
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26: Well, yeah. 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
24: We're being pretty cheeky senoritas right now, aren't we?
26: Chenuritas.
24: Yeah, well, I like that. Mm. Chenurita.
26: Mm. Cheeky chenurita, like on a Tuesday.
24: Because there's a trend going around where you text your boss at the same time, sort of different messages, and see pretty much saying, you know, call me.
26: Yes.
24: And seeing who he calls first.
26: Yes.
24: Now, I said to you off air, which I'm just going to reiterate to you, because we're not telling each other what our messages are.
26: Yeah.
24: I know for a fact that you were going to message saying, call me, we're doing a trend.
26: That's correct.
24: Not the point.
26: That's correct.
24: Not the point,
26: I was going to say, we are currently on radio.
24: I know, that's why
26: we're
24: you
26: doing
24: said.
26: This trend thing. Matto, call me first.
24: No.
26: Because I want to win.
24: No. Doesn't right. work like that, champion. Okay. So.
26: Don't champion me, champ.
24: It's all good, chief.
26: All right, muscles.
24: What sort of message do you think you're right, Tiger?
26: Well, Taipan, I reckon what I'm going to do, legend, I reckon.
24: What do you reckon, buddy?
26: Mate, I reckon I'm going to fake an emergency.
24: Yeah, you're going right down my alley.
26: Am I?
24: Yeah, I've stubbed my toe, Matto. Give me a call.
26: I think it'll be a work emergency. Listen, I don't actually, you know what? I don't want to tell you what I'm going to do.
24: Mm.
26: I'm not going to tell you. What I'm just going to.
24: I might just say, my tummy's sore. Can you call me?
26: It isn't Lockie. It's your boss.
24: Hey, Matto, I've got a sore stomach. You call.
26: He'll be like, hey, you've got to stop texting me these sort of things. Also, please stop texting Cody those sorts of things and the wider team. Everyone's getting over it.
24: No, I'd only text Cody about it.
26: Yeah, and LP.
24: I don't text LP. Sorry, and, LP, you don't get that.
26: And me.
23: Yeah, hey, no, it's okay. You, like, please continue not to text me about that.
24: No, I might now.
26: Thank you, Lucky Stars.
24: You.
26: So,
23: please don't.
26: So basically, we'll concoct our texts within the break, or do we do them
24: Let's
26: now?
24: Let's do it now.
26: Do you want to do it now?
24: Yeah.
26: Okay.
24: This is going to be real good listening.
26: Nah, well,
24: should we just keep them short and sharp?
23: Just start to concoct your text, and then the moment I get bored, I'm just going to.
26: What's his number?
23: I'm going to hit
26: I don't
23: a song.
26: Have his number.
24: Are you joking?
26: Huh?
23: Okay. Well, let's. Well, you can.
26: Hey guys, just joking. Okay. Of course.
23: I was going to say. We shouldn't. Give the number while the mics are on.
26: Can I tell you why I think Lou might win this?
24: Why?
26: Because if we look from text he sent me to text that I've replied to, the ratio is not good.
23: But you keep him, treat him mean, keep him keen.
26: That's exactly right.
23: He'll be like, Jarch is texting me, what? You know?
24: I'm nervous that mine might be a bit too, like, he's going to wig out.
23: Risque? No. Okay. All right. Well, these two are now going to text. Okay. We're going to find out. Well, we'll send the text next, won't we?
26: Yeah, we will.
24: Yeah.
23: Okay, you guys are too busy texting to reply to
26: me.
23: Yeah,
26: we are.
24: Also,
26: okay,
24: I feel kind of mean. Like, he's probably going to wig out and be like, oh, my God, what's going on?
26: Hey, as the old late, great Frank Sinatra said, kid, that's life.
23: Now, remember, don't send him yet. We're doing it next, okay?
26: But okay.
23: Keep texting. Keep writing on Triple M's Lou and Jarch.
0: The early drive home with Lou and Jarch.
23: Lou and Jarch.
24: Hello. We're sending a text to our boss at the exact same time.
26: Correct.
24: To see who he'll call first.
26: Yep.
24: Now, can I just ask what your sort of text message is sort of like?
26: No.
24: Oh, great listening, Jack.
23: We'll send your text and then you can.
24: Okay, so
23: tell us what they are.
24: We need to make sure. Put your phone down here.
26: I don't want you to say nothing.
24: You can't just put it down next to you. Put it down next to you like that. Okay, tell me when we're sending it.
23: Yep. Let's do it. I'm going to count down 3, 2, 1, send.
24: I'm scared.
23: What did you write?
24: All right. Hey, can you give me a call ASAP? Feeling pretty anxious and need to chat about something.
26: Chicks. Like, damn it.
24: What's your say?
26: I said, big fella, call me now, please.
23: But see.
24: I'm absolutely getting a call first.
23: I don't know. Jarch's one is a much less scary phone call to like.
24: You reckon he wants to sound out Jarch first?
26: I think I might win.
24: Because he wants to sound you out first.
26: Because, instead of talking to the wigger, like you're wigging out.
24: Yeah.
26: He calls me to go, mate, I've just received this from Lou.
24: What's going on?
26: Oh, now I feel bad.
24: Same. Mine was horrible. Also, what if he's in a meeting?
26: I just said, big fella, call me now.
24: What if he's in a meeting and he gets out and he's like, oh, my God, they're quitting.

0: something. Oh, like,
1: it, shiver me timbers.
0: You're both texting him. Lou's feeling anxious.
2: Yeah, which I'm having a great day. And he's now he's anxious.
1: Oh, no. Oh, my God.
2: This is the longest. How long have we been going for?
0: So far, it's been a minute.
2: He's probably in a 30. Really important meeting.
1: I was going to do something like that where it was like, hey, mate. And I was like, no, no, no. Short and simple. Short and simple. And we just sheep it short and simple.
2: Meadow loves when it's short and simple.
1: Yeah, he does. He loves short and simple. So I just thought short and simple, you know what I mean? Because it's less, it's just like, okay, that's an easier, yeah. As LP said, it's an easier phone call.
2: Did you say big fella?
1: I said big fella.
2: Yeah, I think that's going to make him go, okay.
0: Okay.
2: He's sweet about what's ever going on. Lou is obviously not okay.
1: Yeah, well, big fella. It's sort of like, hey, you big bastard. Hey, you big old. Hey, get out of here.
2: You should have said, hey, champ.
1: No, that's
2: he wouldn't have called you back
1: in
2: either.
1: Australia. That's blasphemy.
2: Yeah,
0: yeah.
2: In okay, America, how long have we been going for again?
0: About 2 minutes. Still no call.
1: He just never calls.
0: Still no call.
2: But honestly, like the time it is, he's probably in the middle of a meeting.
1: Yeah, or not. You know what I mean? He could just be.
2: Has he messaged you?
0: How do you know when Matto has meetings?
2: Because like, he's got meetings all the time.
1: Yeah.
2: Come on, Matto.
1: Do you talk a fair bit to Matto?
2: Yeah, I tell him I'm going to got sore tummy, stub my toe when I'm driving
1: are
2: home.
1: Are you joking?
2: I'm joking.
1: Yeah.
2: We only talk about business stuff, not like me and Codes. Oh, my God, do you love this top? Actually.
3: Oh, he's gotten out of office on his emails.
2: Oh!
0: He's gotten out of office on his emails.
2: Oh, no, we have to text him.
0: He's on a holiday?
3: He's not on a holiday.
0: Are we ruining his trip?
2: Guys, we have to text him.
3: He's just out of the office till tomorrow. Give him 5 minutes.
1: We'll give him 5.
3: Just leave it. He's not busy, obviously.
1: Yeah,
2: mine was pretty rude.
1: Okay. Yeah, yours is epic, dude.
2: I know, it's heavy.
1: Mine's really sweet, so yeah. I'm not even anxious.
2: Big fella.
1: Now you actually are anxious.
2: I know.
1: The text is true.
0: Oh, the God. Art, life replicates.
1: Imitates
0: yeah. art. It's Lou and Judge from Triple M. We'll see you after this.
4: The Early Drive Home with Lou and Judge.
1: Lou and Judge.
0: Triple M's Lou and Judge. Now, we got Lou and Judge both to text our boss, Matto, at the exact same time to see who he texts back first. What has happened, Lou?
2: Just come back.
1: He texts me.
2: He texts me first.
1: It says in a meeting.
2: He says in a meeting first.
1: No, I got it first.
2: No, you didn't.
1: I did.
2: Mine flashed up first.
1: No, mine did.
2: No, it didn't. Yeah, you saw it. Were you filming, did you?
1: Did you see it? Did you? Oh, he wasn't filming.
2: All right,
1: filming.
2: Let's text him back because we don't want him to wig out. Sorry, it was a prank.
0: Don't text. You can't text him.
3: Don't text him.
2: Nothing. You did text him.
1: No, I didn't.
2: Show us your phone, liar.
1: I'm not showing you
2: you
1: nothing.
2: Text him. Turn your phone around now.
1: Anyway, good to see you.
2: Oh, he's texting me. He's typing. He's typing. I'm not even kidding. He's typing.
1: He's in a meeting.
2: Uh-oh.
1: We just got to go. Sorry, mate.
0: No.
3: Wait till he
2: goes, this is an experiment or something happened, ?
1: Yeah.
2: I can reply.
1: Yeah, because he gets it.
2: Sorry, Matto.
1: He's literally writing the exact same thing.
2: I'm getting them first.
1: This experiment.
2: I'm getting them first. You suck, Jack. I got the first.
1: No,
2: Lulu wins.
1: I'll tell you why.
2: Oh, you're on a different server, are you?
1: No, what?
2: Optus doesn't work as well.
1: No. The person who's the biggest liability, you need to look after them first.
2: Oh, yeah, yourself feel better, champ.
1: No.
2: LDD's the favourite.
1: The person that's self-sustained, self-sufficient, you wouldn't bother. It's the person
2: self-sufficient?
1: The person.
2: You had a work phone that you threw out.
1: Mid-sentence.
2: You threw out after a day.
1: Just mid-sentence.
2: That's your go-to gag.
1: It's not even a gag.
2: It is.
1: You know, because he doesn't need to look after me. But he does need to look after you.
2: We all have
1: Thanks,
2: to look
1: Matto,
2: after you.
1: Thanks, appreciate you, brother. Good on you, mate.
2: You don't even remember when Can't meetings are if I don't text you.
1: It's a win and inside a win.
2: No, LDD wins. Great that he was copy and pasting them to Jack.
0: Woo! 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
0: Wow, $1,000 on the line here.
2: I know. I'm actually really excited for this because we get to play along.
1: Yeah, correct.
2: So fun. So we're giving you the chance to win $1,000 thanks to Super Cheap Auto. We've got two callers on the line. They face off each other. We'll have a well-known song. The catch, the track is not played by music like, you know, your guitar or whatever. It's played entirely by the sounds of tools found at Super Cheap Auto.
1: That is correct.
2: How fun's that?
1: That is fun.
2: Yeah.
1: That is fun. Now,

0: James and Trev. How are you, boys?
1: Yeah, good. How are you?
2: Looking great.
3: G'day,
0: well,
3: lads.
0: Thank you.
3: You know your tools?
1: Yeah, hopefully.
0: Okay, fingers crossed. Well, it doesn't. You know what? It actually doesn't matter.
3: I suppose it's more your music,
0: isn't
3: it?
0: It's more your songs. You got to know.
3: Okay.
0: So, boys, basically, we'll play it. You got to buzz in when you think you know what the song is.
3: Yep. Mm. Buzz in with your name.
0: Buzz in with your name. Yep. Just so we know. Gee whiz.
4: That's it, I think.
0: Are we ready? Guys, I think we're ready for Tool Rock.
3: Yep.
4: I think we are. Let's do it. Okay. Here it is, James and Trev.
0: For $1,000.
2: Trev.
4: Oh, Trev.
0: Trev.
2: It's AC/DC.
4: What's the song?
3: What's the song?
2: Back in Black.
4: He's got it.
3: How did you get that so quick?
0: What was that?
4: Was so fast.
3: I believe that was a spanner.
0: Yeah, definitely a spanner.
3: Grinders, wrenches, air compressors. Yeah, all the tools. All the tools you can get at Super Cheap Auto.
4: Wow.
0: Hey, mate. That was so impressive.
3: Yeah.
0: That was literally...
4: Let's play that bit again.
3: Can we?
4: So we can just hear it. Here it is. Da-da-da. Da-da-da.
0: Mmm.
4: That's...
0: I want to hear the rest.
4: Yeah. It's the rhythm of it.
0: Wow.
3: You can make music from anything, can't you?
0: Mate. That's so
4: the world's
0: impressive.
4: An instrument.
3: Yeah.
0: Yeah, it really is.
3: Well done. $1,000 for you.
0: Yeah, congrats, mate. $1,000.
3: Woo!
2: Bloody wicked. Thank you.
0: Quickest grand you probably ever made. Gee, that was 3 seconds.
4: On Triple M. Play again tomorrow. 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
5: The Early Drive Home with Lou and Judge.
0: Lou and Judge.
4: Triple M's Lou and Judge. And oh, no. I just had a look at the clock.
3: Oh.
4: And it's that time.
3: But hey, then we get to join up again tomorrow for Winston Churchill Wednesday.
0: It feels right, doesn't it?
3: Yeah, it does. It really does.
4: Beautiful combination. The Chewbeck Tuesday into the Winston Churchill Wednesday.
3: And then Winston Churchill Wednesday into...
0: Straight into Freeball Friday. There's no Thursday.
3: Thursday. Skip that. And then Freeball Friday. And then we start back again.
0: Yeah, we do.
3: And we go all over again. But hey, I've got some DMs for you first.
0: Talk to me, kid.
3: Someone said less than 2 weeks until Daddy becomes a daddy.
0: I know.
3: Crazy.
0: Gee whiz.
3: Who's Daddy, by the way?
0: I'm Daddy, by the way.
3: Right. Sorry, missed that.
0: Isn't that mad?
3: So exciting.
0: Be with child.
3: You have a little bub.
0: Let's just wait till that actually starts, eh?
3: Sorry.
0: Thanks, mate.
3: I rolled my ankle the day before my wife went into labour. She wouldn't let me use crutches because she was more in pain and I needed to suck it up. I love that. That's hilarious. Nah, you're walking. You're limping on that. Sorry.
0: Yeah. I've been shot in the leg. Doesn't matter.
3: Yeah.
0: No crutches for you, mate.
3: Sorry.
0: Babe, it's a compound fracture. The shin bone is poking through the skin. Couldn't care less, bud. Hey, suck it up.
3: Crawl if you have to.
0: And you kind of got to.
3: Mm. Yeah, you do.
0: Yeah.
3: Someone else said, pack a pillow for yourself. You won't be able to borrow one from your missus, even if she's not using it. It's hers. You're dead right, it's hers.
0: Yeah, I
3: don't think you'll be allowed a pillow. I think you'll be standing the entire time.
0: To be honest, yeah, I will have to pack a heap of pillows. But I will, I sometimes sleep on the ground anyway.
3: Yeah,
0: so I'll just be fine.
3: Pack your swag, mate. Set up a little man cave.
0: Do you know that's not a bad idea?
4: That's actually a really good idea.
3: Yeah, but you probably need to sleep with the swag open.
0: Yeah, I just sleep with it open.
3: Yeah.
0: But I just
3: actually do that.
0: I'm definitely rolling swag.
3: Yeah.
0: What the hell?
3: Yeah.
0: It'll be a breeze for me.
3: Oh,
0: I'll sleep through the whole thing.
3: Don't, mate. Don't.
0: I've got a comfy swag.
3: Oh, all righty.
0: All right, well, we'll see you tomorrow. Yep. Hooroo, guys.
3: Ciao, ciao.
0: A lot of fun. Good show.
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0: Lou and Judge.
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6: 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This is the ultimate rivalry. This is State of Origin. This is Game One. 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
2: I saw today, yes, they had the annual cheese rolling in Gloucestershire.
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2: And they roll down the hill, and a German YouTuber called Tommy Koepka has won it for the third year in a row.
26: Tom Koepka has won it for Germany!
27: I'm telling you one thing.
28: Go on.
27: If that hill is hell... I'm the devil.
3: Good on you, Tom.
2: As long as I've got a hole in my ass, I'm not going to the cheese rolling festival.
3: Thank you, Jim.
2: I've got no interest in watching people roll down a hill.
3: Well, I wouldn't go in it either.
2: No,
3: it's bloody dangerous.
2: Watch it. No interest at all.
4: What would make you roll down that hill? What would you chase? Takashi? No,
3: bacon.
2: But it'd just be someone pushing him, and then he wouldn't be able to stop.
3: That's the thing. You can't stop, so, and you bloody break bones.
2: It's stupid, and I'm not going. So,
3: heads!
2: All right, 1-3-3-5-3. What is the stupidest sporting event you've ever been to?
3: Stupidest.
2: They had a haggis throwing. Tom Moody was over there on the 89 Ashes tour. They just happened to be in the same spot as the annual haggis throwing contest. Yeah. And Moods is just sitting there watching it, and he goes, I'm going to have a go at this. Yeah. So he just walked in, grabbed a haggis, 5 metres further than everyone else. He won the world championship for throwing a haggis.
3: Did he?
2: And with never having done it before in his life.
3: Tom
2: Big
3: Moody.
2: Moods.
3: Wow.
2: So Maddie's on the line, Cranbourne West. Maddie, the stupidest sporting event you've ever been to?
0: How you going, boys? My younger brother, he was never a footy player or a cricketer or anything like that. Big boy, 120 kilos. He decides to train and take up amateur WWE wrestling.
1: Ooh.
0: Fern Tree Gully on Friday night.
1: Fern Tree Gully.
2: Hulk Hogan stylings.
0: And they take it all. There's as much gusto there as there is that you see at WrestleMania.
1: How many people at Fern Tree Gully?
0: There would have been 12 people in that in the arena, I reckon.
2: 12.
0: I've been once and I won't be going again.
2: The macho man, Randy Savage. Yes. I tell you, Richo and Al Nicholson's all they ever talk about.
1: Yeah, really?
2: They're both obsessed with WWE. Oh. All right, stay on the line, Matty. Chris is there.
1: Chrissy boy.
5: Hey, gents. How are we?
1: What do you got for us?
5: Speed puzzling.
8: What's that?
1: What is that?
5: So my wife is a Victorian speed puzzler. So jigsaw puzzles against the clock. And just a hall full of 100 people trying to do a puzzle as quickly as possible.
2: No way.
1: A jigsaw puzzle.
5: Dead set.
2: All the same puzzle?
5: Yeah.
2: 100 people with the same puzzle.
5: That's it.
2: That's too funny.
1: And your wife's a, is she the champion?
5: A Victorian rep, yeah.
1: Wow.
2: How long does it take them?
5: About 4 or 5 minutes.
2: How many pieces? 1,000 pieces. What the hell?
5: It's unbelievable. It's interesting.
2: That's normally about a month's worth.
1: How many jigsaws you got at home?
5: Too many, mate. Too many.
2: Stay on the line, Chris. Wow, I've never heard of speed puzzling.
1: Yeah. Be a bit of
2: 4 or 5 minutes.
1: You ever tried to do a jigsaw?
2: Yeah.
1: Oh, terrible.
2: Jake's there. Hello, Jake.
9: JB, Bill, how are we?
1: Good, Jake.
2: Going beautifully. Worst sport you've ever been to?
9: Mate, I went to Power Slap over in Las Vegas.
2: Oh, that's brutal.
1: That's not good.
9: No, not at all.
2: So what happens? Explain to people.
9: There's two people standing in front of each other face to face at a podium, and they take turns sticking their face out and letting the other person slap them until one falls over.
2: As hard as you can.
1: Yeah.
9: As hard as you possibly can.
2: Barehanded or glove?
9: Barehanded.
1: Oh, no. Wow.
2: No. That's not good.
1: I've seen it. Doesn't look good.
2: That doesn't look good, Bill.
1: No.
2: That is stupid. I'm not doing that. Stay there, Jake. Yeah. Andrew's on the line. Andrew.
10: G'day, boys. How you going?
1: Good. What do you got for us, Drewy?
10: Mate, when I was in North Yorkshire, there was this thing called the Nesra Bed Race. They do it every year, and they basically push a kid around the township on a bed, and halfway through the race, you jump into the river and have to swim with them as well.
2: No way.
1: With the kid. So you push them around the bed, then you get them off, swim the river, and then come back to the bed?
10: Come back to the bed. We'll come back to the land and push them a bit further. It's sort of between it's like an idiot's sort of biathlon. So you're sort of running and pushing a bed along and swimming at the same time. And it's, they do it every year.
1: Bed race.
2: I have a view, Andrew, having spent a bit of time in the north of England, so have you, Rabs. Mm-hmm. People up there get so bored that they just come up with this sort of crap.
11: It's hot, cold, and there's not a lot to do up there.
2: Nothing to do.
10: They're not the greatest swimmers. They're not the greatest swimmers either.
2: They would not be able to swim.
11: That's
2: weird. Stay there.
11: That is weird. North Yorkshire, you know whose territory that is. The Grade A in Botham.
2: Oh, beef.
11: He's the Lord. The Baron Durham. And that's North Yorkshire.
2: Ravensworth. He was Durham for too long, and that froze his brain. Kate's there. Hello, Kate.
1: Katie girl.
22: Fellas, how you going?
1: What do you got?
22: Well, daughter of a jockey and an equestrian myself, I went to an event here not long ago and watched, and I can't swear.
2: Yes.
22: Hobby horse equestrian.
1: So what is that?
22: I shit you not.
1: Kate, what is it?
22: Well, it's a hobby horse. Like we had when we were kids. Oh, I now ride a broomstick, apparently, to my husband.
1: Yes.
22: But it's a hobby horse that they plait up like a real horse and they jump hurdles. It's now
11: the one the kids have, Bill.
1: Yes.
22: But no, adults do it too, like full-grown stupid people.
1: Oh, no. Oh, yeah, so it's not a horse. It's a horse.
22: No, it's a hobby horse.
1: It's a bloody stick with a horse head on it.
11: Yes.
22: There's no arse on it. It's like a stick.
1: What are you watching that crap for?
22: I didn't watch the crap. It was on at this exhibition I went to watch real equestrian.
2: Yeah.
22: And I'm like, what the shit?
1: So it's just like a stick.
22: I'll bet on anything.
2: Have a listen to Kate. There's no arse on it.
1: There's no arse on it.
11: Bet on anything.
1: So it's just a stick and they're running around. So
2: that's what Kate's been trying to tell you.
1: She didn't explain it properly. I thought it was a horse.
22: Wake up. They're trotting around like they're on a horse and then they jump a little jump.
1: That's better.
2: Oh, that's too funny. Mate,
22: I was going to take a stock whip to him.
1: Oh, no.
2: Wake up. Kate Riggins, I like it. Right. Stay on the line, Kate. That's
1: on
2: golden.
1: A stick.
2: That's what a hobby horse is, Bill. Yep.
1: Oh.
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1: Time for this one.
6: On Triple M's Rush Hour, this is bizarre. It's Billy's unique look at the other side of footy.
1: Very good today, Jim.
7: And we haven't done it yet.
1: No, it is. Yet.
6: Yet.
1: Yet. And we normally start at...
8: What's it, number five, Fat?
1: Oh, Jimmy boy, the Giants were on fire on Sunday, especially that third quarter where they kicked 14 goals, two!
6: At the hands of Himmelberg.
1: Jakey.
6: A little forward handball to Stringer. Stringer turns and fires! Guess what? He's got another one! Jake the Snake! He's kicked four, and they've kicked 14 for the term. 14 goals for the term.
7: And the snake that?
1: Snake that. 14 goals, two. You know, Brisbane kick, 3 points. Oh, that was it.
7: It's actually nuts.
1: It is nuts. Unbelievable.
11: Mm-hmm. Hang on.
1: How fit are you? What do you do? You do hang a bit on, of running funny. Outside the car? How fit are you?
11: Oh, what do you do? I can't get it. You've got too many of them.
7: I still like that, though. Right,
1: and the girls, there's be a few around, wouldn't there? Face. Yeah. With the snake, the...
7: What a line of questioning is this?
1: How are you going with the female side of things? Jake, it's not part of 5 at 5:05.
7: The snake, the...
11: He's bringing craft today.
7: I'm full of craft.
1: Stiff the craft up your ass.
7: Craft everywhere.
1: Next one.
12: How about number four, Bins?
1: So after that very, very good quarter by the Giants...
7: Yes.
1: What's his name? Steve-O from Triple M, the newsreader, summed it up. What we're all thinking, Jim.
13: Hey there, Stephen Zoyce with you. GWS have dead set taken the piss. The Savo, the Giants have posted the highest ever third quarter score in VFL AFL history. Adam Kingsley's men piling on 14 goals against the Brisbane Lions of all teams.
7: Bill, that's how we like our news.
1: Exactly.
7: Delivered straight.
1: Straight, good and we work. Knew exactly what he meant. Well done, Steve.
13: Hey there, Stephen Zoyce with you. Zoyce. GWS have dead set taken the piss. The Savo.
7: They have. Thank you, Steve.
1: Just the dead set taken.
7: Good. I like it.
1: Well done. Mm-hmm. Well done, Steve-O.
14: What's at number three, Cocco?
1: Oh, Daisy Thomas. Man of many talents. Except can't tip a winner. But very good. He's going beautifully. Mm-hmm, special comments. Very, very good.
7: Brilliant.
1: And then, now, he's calling games.
15: 15 seconds on the clock. Ticks down to 10. Selwood with the ball in the right back pocket. One long clearing kick. And the Dogs should be good enough to hang on. Goes to the contest. Gone in there. Over the top. Ends up in Bontepalli's hands. He runs. He bounces. There is your ball game. The Western Bulldogs, 14-9-93. Hang on in a thriller. The Demons, 13-12-90. Dogs, too good.
7: Did he call the whole game or just the end of it?
1: Joey had to just exit.
11: He had to get to first crack for Fox Footy.
7: Oh, yeah. I see.
11: So Daisy jumped in.
1: He sounded very good.
11: Brilliant.
1: Sounded good. Mm. Good on you, Daisy.
7: Yes.
16: Give us number two, Brownie.
1: When old people give it in the girls, there'd be a few around, wouldn't there? With the snake, the...
7: What?
11: Yeah. That's what happens when you give me the bird.
1: We wait till we get to number one. Now, this Ashua, our man, we love him.
7: We do love
1: him. But he's a very happy Kangaroo supporter, of course, Jim, as you were calling the game. And he turned up to work on Sunday.
11: Well, hang on. Do you want to hear the goal first?
7: First, the goal?
11: It was an A and B operation.
7: Yeah.
1: Well, we can hear the goal.
15: It's marked. Off to Parker. Parker Long. Free kick surely to Zerha. He's pulled out of the marking contest.
1: Advantage.
15: North Melbourne's going to win this. He's only 25 metres out directly in front. 18 seconds to go. They know. They've been craving that performance that showed they're taking that big next step. Zerha goals. He disappears in a sea of blue and white jumpers.
7: Al Nicholson, very good.
1: No, very good there. Very well done, Ash. Good. Why didn't you call that last bit? You could have got him home.
7: No, Al had it, and it was brilliant the way he did it.
1: And here's Ash turning up, or the next day.
17: Chewman, how are you after your night last night?
18: Is it still going, Chewman? Come on.
17: Have you been to bed?
18: You've all bolted in here.
19: Look, all apologies. If I'm a bit sluggish this afternoon, I'm officially cooked, and so too is Mrs. Chew. We've been caught out of the spa.
18: You look like Grandma Simpson.
19: Well, yeah.
18: Your wrinkles on your hair everywhere.
19: Well, I got to admit, I am fatigued. Put it this way, Daisy, I reckon we reclaimed our youth last night.
2: Ash. Prune skin.
1: In the spa.
11: You've got a spa now. Did you fire it up Saturday night?
2: No. I did not.
1: Is there any water in it?
2: Probably bloody should have. Actually, now I think about it.
1: Good. Yeah. That would have been 20 seconds. And we go to.
18: What do you got at number one, Bill?
1: Yes. All about number 10, Scott Pendlebury. Yes. What a star.
2: Still can't get the DNA.
1: Pendlebury,
2: yeah.
1: Yep. After Saturday, of course, he turned up on the Sunday rub.
18: How did the celebrations continue last night? There was a fair few scallywags entering the building when I was vacating.
20: Yes, and that little spot in South Yarra was good days. We stayed there for a bit, and then I'm not sure where we went after that. We ducked down the road. I don't even know what the venue was called, but it was pretty loud in there, so then I shot through pretty quickly after that. But it's never a good time when Ben Johnson leaves before you, is it?
2: No, so it isn't.
1: Daisy and Ben Johnson left before him, so he might add a crack, I think.
2: Good.
1: Panels. Good on you.
2: Panels.
1: Panels. Yep. Panels. 433 grand a game, so I reckon you're allowed to do that.
11: I think you earned more than 433 grand.
1: How many jumpers? You only saw...
11: I reckon he only wore... Four.
1: Wow.
11: Mm.
1: Surprises me, that.
11: Anyway.
1: There we go.
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11: The Blues have won two in a row and ahead of the Carlton Respects game this weekend. We're joined by two of their stars. It's Brody Kemp and Frankie Evans.
21: Frankie Evans popped up at a nice little lead inside forward 50. And that's really well done to Kemp. Brody Kemp has turned side on. He's 14th in the comp for shots at goal at the moment. He knows what he's doing, Ben.
1: Yep.
21: Drills it.
23: Handball to Frankie Evans.
1: Frankie!
23: He was able to snap around on the left foot. It's going right there. Big goal. Big goal, Frankie. Against his old team. Well, the darkness has lifted at Carlton. Brighter days are here. Back-to-back wins for the Blues.
2: Oh, have a look at the boys smiling everywhere. What, Kempy, what has happened at Carlton?
24: To be honest, I think it had been heading in that direction for a little while, even when Vossi was still there. And I think, you know, with a lot of new players coming into the side this year, it's always going to take a bit to sort of find our feet. Took a bit longer than we wanted to, but... Yeah, we're starting to play a more consistent, better brand of footy, which
1: Frank,
24: is good.
1: Yeah, buddy, oh, and Frankie boy, a couple of weeks ago was good against Brisbane and then wins over the Dogs and Port, so you're flying. Do you say well done, Josh, or as Kempy said, has it been building?
24: No, it's definitely been building for the year. We're kind of on the foundations of what Vossi built for us, and we'd had some good games. We just weren't able to put the four-quarter performance together, so we've been able to do that the past couple of weeks, which is nice.
2: What was that, Francis? That you went beautifully. If the game was two quarters, you're bloody second on the ladder. Your starts were unbelievable, and then suddenly you just end up falling off a cliff. Why did that happen?
24: Yeah, we probably moved away from what was working in the first half, and I think we've been focusing on our pressure and our defense a lot more the past couple of weeks. So it's probably just focusing on that, and then your offense comes from the back of that.
1: Are you a Geelong Grammar boy, Kempy?
24: I was. Yeah.
1: Scholarship.
24: Yeah, scholarship.
1: Oh, Jim, yeah. We paid for all our kids
2: full
1: to go through.
2: Full bloody tote.
1: Yeah, and then Kempy just comes along from a Echuca or somewhere and lobs there. Good fun there?
24: It was good fun, yeah. Yeah.
2: What house were you, Kempy?
24: I was Perry House. My head of house used to say.
1: Yes. Right.
24: There was only one house.
1: What was your footy like there, or did you play a bit of cricket too? Or?
24: Yeah, I played fours cricket. And yeah, it wasn't very good. It was just 2020 for the Saturday morning start. I think it kicked off at about 8 o'clock, which was good. So I had a bit of a swing and try to get some balls on the pitch as much as I could. But yeah, Grammar was some really fun memories there.
1: Interesting spot out there in Cryer.
24: It is an interesting spot. Didn't venture too much outside of the
1: gated school.
24: Yeah.
1: The school's gated. There's a reason for that out there. Yeah. And Frankie boy, if I remember rightly, you came to Geelong. Stephen Wells plucked you out of the Ammos, wasn't it? Were you playing at Brunswick?
0: Yeah, Brunswick Knobs. What were we doing?
1: Brunswick Knobs.
0: Yeah, the Knobs. The Knobbery.
1: You weren't Ooh. Called the Knobs.
0: No, we were. Great club. We were Div 5 that year.
1: Yeah, Div 5, Jim. Wellesley plucked him.
7: Div 5.
0: Yeah, not sure how he got the call. And yeah, I was playing against some pretty average footy players and athletes. So yeah, it definitely made me look a little bit better. But he rocked up to a few games and I had a few mates that were Mad Cat fans that said he was there. And I thought they were pulling me leg for about the whole year. And then... yeah, rest is history.
1: It is. Unbelievable.
7: Pick My mates,
1: one.
7: Frankie, always reckon that you look like you should be an extra in either Peaky Blinders or Mobland.
0: Yeah, I'll take both of them, actually. That's nice.
1: Exactly.
7: Have a look at him.
1: And the
7: old
1: goggles,
7: school.
1: Of course. What happened there? Did you get a finger in the eye? Must have been a bloody bad finger in the eye.
0: Yeah, I got Francis? A finger in the eye in the preseason and I had to rock the goggles for a couple months, which was... Yeah, an interesting look, and they were pretty annoying, so I'm happy to have them off now.
1: Because it rained one day, and you couldn't see a thing, could you?
0: No, I couldn't. No.
1: There's no windscreen wipers or anything on them?
0: No,
7: there wouldn't be, Bill.
1: No, I gathered that, Jim, yeah.
0: They used to fog up as well once I started running around, so I was pretty much blind, which was nice.
1: Hey, that's no good for you, Cop.
11: By the way, this Friday night, it is a massive game. It's the Carlton Respects game celebrating 10 years. So join Carlton as they stand together to raise awareness and promote gender equality in the fight to prevent violence.
7: Brabs, no. I'm sorry. I don't mean to laugh over such a very important message, but the idiot...
1: Jim.
7: What is he doing?
1: Who am I, Jim?
7: Well, I don't know. You look like a blimp.
1: Frankie Evans. This is Frankie here.
0: God, I hope I didn't look like that when I was wearing the glasses.
7: You got a medium-sized jumper on and swimming goggles.
1: Actually, it's a nice jumper, this Carlton jumper. It's embossed.
11: Yeah.
1: And I like the orange too, so it's a beautiful jumper.
11: It is.
1: I don't know how you wore those goggles. I can't see at all. Jesus. And Sophie's out there too. Kempy's a girlfriend. That's lovely, Brad. Where did we meet?
24: We met at a day festival in St Kilda called Reva, I think.
1: Had a few
24: mutuals.
1: So. Mutuals and all going well?
24: All going well, yeah. It's been about 4.5 years, so.
1: Oh, no ring on the finger, huh?
24: Not yet.
1: Four and a half years?
24: It's a long time.
7: She would be disgusted at what she sees through the glass. Fat. That jumper's not right.
1: Well, it's a medium. Who brings in a medium for fat? I need an XL. Good luck. I'm not going to say good luck, Friday. Good luck.
11: It's not against the Cats, Bill.
1: Exactly.
7: I am saying good luck because on behalf of you, Rabs, Cats have won 3 in a row, boys, and I'm already sick of fat. He's wobbling his head in here like he owns the joint.
11: Mm-hmm.
7: So I hope you do a nice number on him, but I also hope you raise a lot of awareness and a lot of money for this amazing cause. Rabbits, tell us what it is, please.
11: Yeah, the Carlton Respects game. Join the Blues as they stand together to raise awareness and promote gender equality in the fight to prevent violence against women. Show your support and grab your tickets via Ticketek now. Over $1 million has been raised over the last 10 years. It's a really, really important cause to get around.
7: It is. Well done, boys. You too. And good luck for the rest of the season.
24: Appreciate it. Thanks for having us.
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3: I have a joke.
25: This is Billy's joke.
1: 10 years ago, Jim, I went camping at Yellowstone and my wife got pregnant.
11: Hmm.
1: 5 years later, I went camping at Yellowstone again and guess what?
7: What?
1: My wife got pregnant. After that, when I went camping at Yellowstone, I always took my wife with me.
7: Well, so you're suggesting someone else was sliding in when he went to Yellowstone?
1: Yes. So I woke up to it and I took her on the third time.
7: I get what you mean.
1: Well done, Fat. Yeah. See, clever Fat.
7: So you could have said Wilson's Promontory, but you went with
1: Yellowstone. Well, Yellowstone's overseas and it gave her time.
7: A global thing.
1: Because do you reckon I'd ever go to Yellowstone camping, Jim, ever in my life? No. There we go. That's what we want to hear.
7: That's not great.
1: That's not bad.
7: It's only just.
1: It's good.
7: Just.
1: Jeez, you're a cranky old thing.
7: Get
1: cat's
7: funnier
1: bum.
7: Than that.
1: No, they're not much more funnier.
7: No. I'd like them to be funnier. I'd like them to be like nuns on the cobbles.
1: No, no, we that can't go. Funny. Times have changed.
4: What do you think of that, Bill?
7: Yes. The cobblestones. Yeah, the old cobblestones. I like some of that.
4: Yeah, I know. We just,
1: it's the way of the world. Well done, Fat.
7: Oh my
1: Yellowstone.
7: God.
1: Yellowstone.
7: Maybe a pigeon or something.
1: Where is Yellowstone?
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5: Oh, unfortunately, of course, it's been all over the news. The Australian of the Year, Neil Danaher, passed away yesterday after 13 years of a very brave battle with MND. Seeing some of the footage yesterday and Danaher speaking of the average life expectancy when he was first diagnosed only being a couple of years. And I remember him saying that, unfortunately, he's going to have to put a dent in those statistics, essentially, because he was going to outlive what he was meant to. And he certainly did that and made a massive difference, not only in the footy world, which he obviously spent so much time in, but the country. Like, he was an Australian of the Year. You see that fight MND, the freeze game, of course, on King's birthday. But the beanies, the money he's raised, it would be very easy when you get a diagnosis like that to go sit in the corner and dwell and feel sorry for yourself. But if I ever have any sort of issue in my life, if I could show a speck of resilience like that man showed, you'd be pretty proud of yourself. So
4: incredible. And just how much awareness he created around it as well is just phenomenal.
5: So we've got a package that has been put together about Neil, his time obviously as a player, and then coaching and then transforming how we've seen the beast.
8: It's too late for me. The disease I've got will kill me. It's a beast of a disease because there's no treatment and there's no cure. It doesn't kill you quick. It kills you slowly. It kills you by slowly paralysing you. But you don't lie down. It might get me, but I'm a fighter. I'm a
9: fighter. Neil Danaher comes in for the kick. Win the game.
7: He is a ripper bloke, Neil Danaher. And he's one of those blokes that you're always delighted to run against.
5: You've united the whole footy world, Neil.
8: I wanted to tell you a story. I'm a new grandfather with my grandson, Cooper. I can't predict Cooper, but ever. My wish for him is for him to understand a few things. Life's good. But life doesn't promise to be fair. I wish Cooper learns what the right way is. I can't protect him. He's got to take on that responsibility himself. That's something not only to wish for, but aspire to.
10: He told us that in 4 years we were going to raise $40 million and we pretty much said, you're crazy. You're insane. No way. We're this little baby organisation. We're all volunteers. This is not going to happen. And then you've got to say he was right.
22: $115 million in a medical research at the hands of this one man who's worked tirelessly for more than 10 years to raise money and awareness.
26: I'm delighted to announce that the 2025 Australian of the Year is Neil Danaher, AO.
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4: Will I continue my 100% success rate?
11: Is
4: of course,
11: though?
4: We had a raging success with our bachelor Adam, paired him up with Jess. They're still going strong. T's and C's apply.
5: We do need to get a follow up on that.
11: Yeah, we'll do that early next week.
4: We'll do that.
5: We don't need to do big interviews and anyone come in. We just need an update.
4: Sure.
6: You just need a one-line text.
5: Just need an email.
6: Yeah, okay.
4: But now I'm trying to hook up my Perth's bachelorette, Sarah. We love Sarah, 34, support worker, moved to Perth 7 years ago, messy breakup. So it's onwards and
5: upwards. Prince Charming said goodbye.
4: For Sarah, that's it. Good morning, Sarah.
12: Good morning, everyone.
5: Do you miss Prince Charming every day?
12: It's the first thing I think about in the morning and the last thing I think about when I go to sleep. Yeah.
4: Now, Sarah, we have I have been crunching the numbers, carrying the one, as you know, and we've met three eligible bachelors. There's been Sean, there's been Tom, there's been Cohen. Now, we've all posted, you know, them on our Triple M socials. What's been the feedback from your friends, your family? How's life been?
12: Yeah, social media's been popping off. It's been quite good to get into a deep stalk for all three of them. We've all enjoyed doing that. But my family group chat has been going off the most.
4: Yes.
12: And, yeah, my sister-in-law has been quoting you a fair bit in the group chat.
4: Yes.
12: She said, I don't need to carry I don't need to scratch any numbers or carry anyone's. It's Team Cohen. So,
4: Hang on a minute. First and foremost, let me tell your sister, what's your sister's name?
12: Oh, this is my sister-in-law, so it's Mandy.
4: It's not Mandy Moore, is it?
12: No.
5: Were you a fan of Mandy Moore back in the day?
12: Yeah. Is it Candy? Is that a...
5: Candy, yeah.
4: Feel free to fire that.
5: Feel free. She's got a...
13: Don't you worry.
5: At least he's got a drone and he's got Candy. Don't worry about that.
4: There you go. There it is. Look, this is what you do on the deep Florida Ocean.
5: Right.
4: Now, I'm just letting you know, Mandy, if you're listening, Mandy, it ain't your decision, Mandy. It's my decision. But she's Team Cohen.
12: Yeah.
4: Very interesting.
12: Yeah, a lot of Team Cohen in the Watkins group chat.
4: In the Watkins group chat.
12: Yeah.
4: Well, Cohen, for those playing at home, 36-year-old boilermaker, owns two boats. I mean... handy. It's always handy to know someone who owns a boat, let me tell you. All right. So, and your social media has been popping off, your ads here and there.
12: Yeah.
4: Any slide-ins to the DMs?
12: No slide-ins. No. Like we said last week, it's all about the respect, isn't it?
4: It is
12: so,
4: respect. That's
12: good. We'll take that.
5: And you went out on the weekend. We spoke about that and you just had a little look, the last little look at, you know, what's available in Perth before Lammy does her finest work.
4: Bachelorette party.
5: A bachelorette party.
12: Yeah. I would be concerned to see how the D4 looks at both Oceans and the Lookout because I'm pretty sure I burnt a hole in both of those. So
4: on Sunday.
12: Yeah, Sunday. Yeah, last hurrah.
4: Last hurrah before you become a married woman.
12: Yeah. Yeah.
4: All right. Well, under this roof, Dave, there's a lot going on
5: there's
4: over there.
5: There's a bloke over there with about five snakes.
4: What?
5: Yeah, look to your look at those monsters on his neck.
13: I'm trying to work out what the heck you are.
5: Yeah, so that's why I'm a bit nervous. That's why I was a little bit distracted.
13: Different radio shows doing that.
5: Yeah, so that's I don't need to be near that. So we could take your ex-boyfriend away elsewhere and we can plough on. But that's why I've got a carpet eye on that window.
13: Can't say plough on the program.
4: All right, Leechy.
5: We don't say plough.
4: No. We are going to be bringing in the person that I'm going to be matching you up with. Next, I have officially come to my decision. I think it is going to be the perfect match. So we're going to be doing that next.
25: This is Triple M Breakfast
14: with Xavier Ellis and Katie Lamb.
25: 92.9. Triple M.
4: Joined in studio with us right now, Perth's hottest bachelorette, Sarah.
12: I have arrived.
4: You have arrived. Now, Sarah, we have just in the ad break then, we got you to write down very secretively the guy that you would like to be matched with. Just from what you have heard along the journey, what you've seen on social media, we got you to write it down. Now, the person who I have chosen for you, because I know best, 100% success rate.
5: For at least 24 hours.
4: Correct. Is in the building. So I need you to pop on your blindfold right now. So that we can go and get this man.
5: I did tighten it. So tightened it for you. Sorry.
12: Honestly. Okay. We work around these things.
4: That's what we do. Okay.
5: Do you go to the snow? Because they're snow goggles, aren't they?
12: Yeah. I probably see about this much when I'm at the snow too. Because my head's usually rolling along the floor.
4: Have you... been skiing much? Are you a skier or a snowboarder?
12: I'm a boarder.
4: I knew it.
12: Yeah, I used to wag school in year 12 to go snowboarding, so.
4: I'm not cool enough to be a snowboarder.
5: No, you do ski, Lammy.
4: All right, I'm a skier, yeah. Not bad, though. I'm okay. Actually, my sister Stephanie's like randomly good.
5: Oh.
4: Okay, now. Right now, Sarah is blindfolded. She has written down somebody's name who she would like to be matched with. My match for her is standing in studio right now. Sarah, can you please reveal the piece of paper?
12: Yep, I sure can. is this the right way?
5: That's the right way.
12: Is it upside down?
5: No, Cohen. That's perfect.
4: Cohen. It is Cohen.
12: With the finger pointing at the name because I'm that keen.
4: Because you're that keen.
12: Yeah.
4: Take off your blindfold, Sarah. Standing next to you. It's Cohen!
5: Oh, there you go.
4: Hello.
12: Hello.
4: Oh, yay, they're hugging everyone. I saw the hug because I missed the hug last time.
12: Oh, my God, I wasn't expecting him to be right.
6: Like a mouse.
4: Okay, jump up to the mic here, Cole. Now, just for those playing at home, I would like to just take you back to when we met Cohen. We slid into his DMs after he had shown interest, and Cohen was actually in Bali at the time, but he is a dedicated man, Cohen, and he flew back from Bali. Cohen, how has life been since you've been back in Perth and, sorry, missing your holiday?
6: Waiting around for a phone call. Thanks for dragging it out. That's
4: no perfect. Doubt. Yeah. I know. Sorry about
5: and
4: that.
5: And, of course, still missed the three-month-old church thing.
12: The ceremony.
5: The ceremony.
6: Sorry enough, so we're good.
5: Are you good? Okay.
4: But, Cohen, now that we have actually chosen you to go on a date with Sarah, how are you feeling?
6: I was nervous up there.
4: Oh, yeah.
6: Made me wait for 10 minutes.
4: I know. Sorry about that. But we needed to build the suspense. Yeah, did you see the snake that was in the building, by the way? That'll get you nervous.
6: Very good. No. Very good. Bring it in.
4: What caught your eye about Sarah as well when you actually applied to date Sarah?
6: Well, the obvious is she's gorgeous.
4: Yes.
6: So, just her photos seemed like she was bubbly and fun and... Sort
12: I'm
6: of
12: actually
6: right.
12: really shy, so
5: oh, yeah.
6: Fair enough.
12: Sorry to disappoint.
6: A couple of wines, we were fine.
4: Yeah. Well, on Sunday night, she had a big night, which was fun. So we thought we would send you back to your old stomping ground where Sarah likes to frequent. Going to head off to the Lookout tonight.
5: Tonight?
4: There's bowling there.
12: Yes, and there's a pool table I found out on Sunday.
6: Ooh, bring it on.
12: We're on.
5: Levy, we might pop there for a beer.
4: You know what? It is right on our doorstep, so don't need to ask me twice. How do you go, like, with competitive activities? Do you get competitive?
6: Highly competitive, yeah.
4: Oh, good.
6: Yeah.
12: Great. So this is going to end in divorce already.
6: Have faith.
12: No, I'm very competitive. I've got a winner's mentality only.
4: So a few drinks, some dinner, you can go bowling, you can play pool, and then you can just see where the night takes you. You know what I mean? Will there be a dance floor involved?
12: If there's not, we'll make one.
6: Yeah.
4: Right.
6: Yeah.
4: But it's a Tuesday night. Like, do you get lit on a Tuesday night these days? You may as well.
6: We're about to, I think.
12: Yeah. Is it, like, is Tight Ass Tuesday still a thing?
5: It won't matter. We're paying. So go your heart. Perfect.
4: So we hope so.
5: Yeah.
6: Danger.
5: That's why the boss made it on Tuesday. But it's all covered. So, I mean, what were those shots you like doing?
12: Tequila shots. Yeah. I think that's what it was.
5: Yeah, right.
12: $12 mugs.
4: Tell Cohen about the feedback that you have received from family and friends.
12: Yeah, so it's been all Team Cohen, to be fair.
6: Fantastic.
12: So,
4: literally.
12: Yeah, my sister-in-law got real deep diving into your socials, so I probably know more about you than you do.
6: I had to hold off but all my mates like commenting on the things. I'm like, no.
5: Oh, yeah. They were eager to get involved.
6: And a couple of the footy boys from back home managed to find it. Put a couple of my nicknames up there.
5: Oh, what are those nicknames?
6: Seaweed and Colin.
5: Why Seaweed?
6: I think a radio guy doing one of my games was calling me Seaweed instead of Sea Lee.
5: Okay. Gotcha.
12: Oh,
5: gotcha.
12: The boats.
5: Yeah.
6: And then Colin's my alter ego.
4: Right.
15: Oh, no. So he's going to alter ego tonight.
12: Yeah, I was going to say, look forward to meeting him tonight. Yeah.
4: So Cohen.
6: It used to be.
5: When you were younger. Yeah.
4: All right, guys. Well, I've never been happier right now.
5: So Lammy's record's currently 24 hours. So if you can go longer than 24 hours, that will be the world record.
4: But congratulations. Enjoy tonight. And we look forward to having you back tomorrow for final vows, whether you want to stay or leave. And it's if you stay, it's to pursue the relationship, see what happens outside of this radio show. I can only do so much. I can't hold your hand for the rest of your life. Yeah. You know what I mean? So
12: for all we know, we might be getting on a plane back to Bali tomorrow together, you know?
5: Oh, wow.
6: Let's go. How deep is Triple M's pocket?
5: Yeah. No, very deep, actually.
4: That'll be on you.
6: Yeah, no, because I've been looking for us tonight. Yeah.
5: That's on us. Book it, we'll pay you back.
12: You've written me off.
6: That's coming. No, for us both together. They're paying.
15: It's coming straight out of Xavier Ellis's bank account, I'd suggest.
11: suggest if that happens. Katie, yes. You aren't quite successful just yet because we're going to have to see what happens tomorrow.
4: I don't know. I'm feeling vibes, Logie. Okay.
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6: When birds attack, the phone lines went crazy. This happens. Yeah. This happens so often. He's an Aussie comedian, but he plays a Frenchman in his skits.
7: Are we sure he's Aussie, Lammy?
6: I've just done a lick of research. Yep. And correct. But he had his croissant stolen from him by Burgess yesterday from Chew Bakery. By the way, Chew Bakery, delicious. Mm.
7: Whereabouts are we hunting there?
6: Mount Lawley.
8: Okay. Subi, I thought.
6: No, Chew Bakery is in Mount Lawley. I just went there a couple of weeks ago.
8: Do some research. I'll quickly.
6: Delicious. Yeah. All right. Being attacked by birds. Let's go to Jay in Forestfield. What happened, Jay?
9: Oh, so this goes back probably about 18 years ago, but decided to spend a family day down at Mandra Foreshore, bought some beautiful salad rolls, sitting down there with the family, enjoying such a beautiful day, and then all of a sudden this big pelican decided to be a little bit inquisitive and then stood in sort of in front of me while I was sitting on the grass, flapping its huge wings, and then grabbed my whole hand with my bread roll, my salad roll, and took the whole lot, flapped and kicked and took off.
6: Oh, pelicans are scary, I
7: because,
6: reckon.
7: Was it this?
6: Oh God,
7: we did the conversation around the pelican that took the baby.
8: Yes.
7: That never happened, but someone said because the pelican can fit them in.
8: It can't.
7: Was it you?
8: I'm sure it's happened.
7: Leachy reckons that a pelican came down, grabbed a kid and took off.
8: I'm sure it's happened.
6: Fact check it. Jay, did it manage to actually get your hand, though, in its beak and did it hurt?
9: So it took my whole, probably half of my arm, so probably up to my elbow.
6: Oh my God.
9: But the only bit that hurt, because on the end of the pelican's beak, it's like a little hook.
6: Yeah.
9: Oh. That's the only bit that hurt.
6: Oh, yeah. Interesting.
9: I'm actually, my heart is racing now just talking about it. I've got massive anxiety about pelicans.
7: It's funny, the birds, like Eric McKenzie, former eagle, couldn't sit outside when eating.
6: Yeah.
7: Your fear of a bird.
6: Yeah.
7: He has a phobia of birds.
6: Jay's
7: it's crazy.
6: Got PTSD.
7: Yeah, it's crazy. All right, let's go to Clarkson. Aaron. Birds, mate, they get after you or what?
10: Yeah, this goes back to about when I was probably about 10 years of age. I was at my mate's or family friend's property and we... playing footy as you do in the yard.
7: Of course.
10: Kicked the ball over the neighbour's fence or the little kind of fence. Mm. And the brothers and stuff sent me over to go get it. And I was a bit confused, but off I went when I went to go get it. And next thing you know, out of absolutely nowhere, a farmyard emu decides to give chase after me. Yeah. As we all know, emus are bloody quick.
7: Yes. Yeah.
10: And I have absolutely crapped myself, grabbed the footy, launched it back over, jumped over the fence, but because I'm 10, I was quite small, jumped over the fence. My undies have got caught on the fence.
7: Oh, no.
10: And now I'm stuck on the fence.

0: Luckily for me, the emus stopped, but my brothers, no, they didn't come and help. They just pissed themselves laughing.
1: Of course.
2: I have been stuck on a fence before.
1: You have
2: I know
1: too.
2: That exact feeling. Mind you, an emu wasn't after me. Aaron, that is terrifying. Emus are scary.
1: Oh, yeah.
2: Like, they're not, yeah, the long neck.
1: Anything you can grab the long neck of, it's just no good.
3: And taller than you.
2: They're gigantic. They're so fast.
1: Could you outrun an emu?
2: No, they're really...
1: I wonder how fast an emu runs.
2: Okay.
3: Research.
2: Google that.
3: We're doing a lot of research this morning.
2: Good on you, Aaron. Thank you. Bianca, good morning.
4: Hi there. Good morning.
2: Birds attack. What happened?
4: So it was actually, it happened to my sister. So we were really young and we were at some golf course and it was me, my brother and my sister. And we're walking along with those little like golf trundle thingies and we had like Kit Kats in them. So my sister started to like eat hers. It was a hot day. So it was melted. So it kind of went all over her face. Me and my brothers didn't tell her because we thought, you know, it was funny. Mm. And there's all these ducks suddenly starting to follow us and there's like 20 plus ducks. And we kept going like, why are they following us? And suddenly they just kept getting closer and closer until like all 20 decided to like fly and attack her face.
2: Oh,
4: and she's
2: scary.
4: Like running around being like, what's happening? Why is this happening? And me and my brother are just like laughing, still not telling her about the chocolate. And she's running across the course, like trying to get away from them.
2: Oh, I feel sorry for her. They're like pecking her face.
4: Yeah, they were like trying to get the chocolate off her.
2: Yeah, still losing it laughing. How long ago was this?
4: Oh, we're like 30 now. She's like, we were back like when we were like 10 years old or something.
1: Yeah. Everyone remembers the bird attacking.
2: Everyone remembers it.
4: And she's still afraid of ducks to this day.
2: Yeah, well, fair enough.
1: Ducks are no good.
2: They tried to pick her face off. I just love that. All a lot of these stories are the older
1: Someone
2: siblings
1: else.
2: Just stopped and just didn't help.
1: So, Lammy, I found a video of an emu. 50 k's an hour.
2: Yeah.
1: No, you're not beating one of them.
3: Second
2: I
3: fast.
2: I said I wasn't going to. I'm not like you and all of a sudden there's not going to be a sausage dog race. It's going to be Katie
1: V. the emus.
3: Second fastest bird in the world. Second fastest bird in Australia.
2: Wow, what's the fastest? Do some research. All right. Let's go to David just to finish off. David, when birds attack.
5: Yeah, g'day. This is going back when I was a little kid. We were down by the river feeding the swans and one kept trying to go at me.
1: Yeah.
5: So... It turned around and started getting aggressive. My mum told it off and it ended up biting her in the bum. So she turned around and smacked it on the beak.
2: Also, it's so annoying. It's like you're trying to feed the swans and the swan starts going you. It's like, fine.
1: Sorry,
2: I'll keep the bread.
1: Again, another one with a long neck. The long necks are no good.
2: I'm not a fan of swans.
1: Their long necks are no good. You just grab them and hold them.
5: They're rude.
2: They are so rude. Well, fastest bird in Australia. Yeah.
3: Sorry. Okay, so it is the fastest bird in Australia. It's the second fastest bird in the world. The fastest bird in the world is the African ostrich, which can get up to 70 to 100 k's an hour.
2: Imagine an ostrich in the enhanced games.
1: The African. You pump that full of juice and see what happens.
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1: Bang!
2: Wow!
3: Lamb's lead is 13. 33 to 20 is the overall score. Katie Lamb, please spin the wheel. We have a wheel. It's got a whole bunch of games on it. Whatever it lands on, that is the game that we end up playing and maybe torturing ourselves through. Who knows? Depending on what lands on. Today it's landed on reverse the verse.
2: Oh, this is hit and miss with
3: this
2: us.
3: This can be hit and miss. You're right.
1: Okay.
3: So I'm going to give you a snippet of a song, but it's played in reverse. Yeah. You need to give me title and artist, please.
2: Title and artist.
3: Title and artist.
1: I'm pretty good at half of it,
2: But
3: you're going to need
1: poor at the full lot.
2: Correct.
3: Righto. Going to take you back to 2017 with our first one.
2: Context.
3: Here is your first reverse the verse.

0: Anyone ready? Anyone ready? Yeah, go on.
1: Is it Ed Sheeran, Justin Bieber, I Don't Care?
2: Damn it.
3: Love with your body. Ed Sheeran.
0: Mm-hmm.
1: Yeah, it is Ed Sheeran.
3: I mean,
1: Sheeran,
3: love
1: hey.
3: With your body.
0: Mm-hmm.
3: Last night I was in your room.
1: Oh.
3: Shapes of You.
1: No,
3: yes.
1: It's Shape of You.
0: No, I'll pay it.
1: Not Shape.
0: I'm paying that. He's got all the letters right. He's just added one letter.
3: And
0: it's
3: that was
0: fine.
3: That's by
0: right.
3: Lisp. What I'll are you? You're taking the mickey out of something I'm struggling with
1: no,
3: at the moment.
1: People with Lisp don't add S's.
3: They add a lot
1: just
3: of
1: can't
3: S's.
1: Say S's.
0: Zave leads 1-0. Katie, you need this to stay alive. This time we go to 2011 for your next Reverse the Verse.
3: Saviour. Maroon 5, 4. Trouble.
1: Katie.
0: Yes, Katie.
1: Maroon 5, Moves Like Jagger. Come on! Take it back!
3: Oh, that's my problem, that's my problem. Too early.
0: It's true.
1: You got the moves like Jagger. Moves like Jagger.
3: Another okay. thing I'm battling at.
1: All right. What?
3: I just go too early. Like just Jagger. Go too early.
1: Well, premature.
0: Drones in.
3: Sit back, wait, think about it.
1: Yeah, think about the other person.
0: 1-1.
3: Think about it.
0: This is the decider.
3: Yeah.
0: For Wheel of Games today, Reverse the Verse.
3: I'm convinced I'm the best at this game. Convinced.
0: We are going to 2001.
1: Oh!
0: Yes, 2001.
3: 13-year-old boy, Blue Light Disco.
1: Here
3: let's
1: we go.
3: Go.
0: Oh, watch out. You probably were at the Blue Light Disco dancing to this song.
3: I didn't say my full name.
0: No, I'm paying that. Come on.
1: You have to. Because otherwise you put... Oh.
3: Kylie Minogue.
0: 5, 4,
3: jeez, I'm good at this game. Hang on, hang on.
0: Three,
3: just, no, don't count. Let me think.
0: 2, 1, you're out.
1: No, I'd like to hear it, please.
3: So number one song.
1: Is it Kylie... Katie, is it Kylie Minogue? Can't Get You Out of My Head. I'm going to say spinning around. Yeah, yes, there it is. I'm watching
0: a
1: doco at the moment
0: are
1: on Netflix.
0: You?
1: Yes.
0: Okay,
3: so that's hardly a victory.
1: It is a
3: victory. You are like an interchange player in a game of football who comes on for the last 5 minutes at the end of the game.
1: Do you know what I do? Do you know what I do, though?
3: I sub you in.
1: I let you do the hard work,
3: yeah,
1: and then I just swoop in and do the Stephen Bradbury.
0: Dave, I allowed you to have Shapes of You, so let's just back down for just a tad.
3: See a super sub.
0: Katie goes to 34-20 lead in Wheel of Games.
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3: My AirPods, Lammy, you know, the AirPods, they're my number one feature that I use every day.
1: Yeah. Mm-hmm.
3: They will never surrender.
1: Mm.
3: They will never die. They just continue to front up for me.
1: Really? They're loyal.
3: They are loyal.
1: Mm.
3: They have been through the washing machine.
1: Oh,
3: not once, not twice, not three times. Not 4 times.
1: Oh, God.
3: 5 times they have been through my washing machine. They've been through the washing machine in their case. They've raw dogged it out of the case.
1: Yeah.
3: They've just gone freestyling through the wash and you see them doing their thing.
1: Yes.
3: I take them out, put them in the sun, and lo and behold.
1: Wow.
3: Abracadabra.
1: Working.
3: 3 or 4 days later, I put them back in the ears and guess what?
1: Music. Music to your
3: ears. The sound of the beat.
1: Because I do remember the first time they went through the wash, I believe, M picked up your shorts. They were in the pockets and threw your shorts in the wash. And then we did a whole phono about
3: who's to blame. Yep. So and then everyone blamed M, which was lovely.
1: Well,
3: lovely
1: no,
3: support.
1: Literally nobody did.
3: And then, of course, she actually did it again recently and then took them out to dry individually on the concrete out the back, of which then I picked them up and put them in my pocket because I was like, I'm going to leave them out here. And then she put them shorts back through the wash. They got a double washing in 24 hours.
1: Wow.
3: And are still, like, not even crackly.
1: They're still kicking.
3: All the features are still working, like the ones where I'll cook dinner and if I need to ask the boys something, I'll speak and they'll just automatically phase down and then phase back up again when I'm not talking. No scar. Undamaged.
1: So what happens when you, if you want to sing along to a song?
3: I told you this morning that becomes an issue. I don't know how to turn it off. There's two reasons why it's an issue. One is if I'm cleaning the house and want to sing a part of a song or something.
1: Which I find adorable. What kind of song would you sing along to just quickly?
3: What was I?
1: Bit of Mandy Moore.
3: Bit of Mandy Moore. Crush, probably. On you.
1: So sing along and then...
3: No. Like the other day, for example, if you can get up Miley Cyrus Party in the USA.
0: Oh, what a surprise.
1: Great song.
3: That was what I was singing to, but it really became quite disjointed because every time I would sing, the music stops.
1: Yes. So play Miley Cyrus. We'll just reenact what goes on in the headphones.
3: In the head like, yeah. Moving my hips like, yeah.
1: Yeah, okay.
3: And then it's out. And then it's back. Yeah. Like, it's a disaster. So that hurts. But then also when I'm running... And I find myself in a fair bit of pain.
1: And you go...
3: It cuts out on the puff.
1: Oh, no. You're going to turn that feature off.
3: Oh, no, I've got to turn it off.
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16: Well, it turns out Tennis Australia has got the win over the NRL, and here was Peter Volandis worrying about the AFL, the competition that they had between, well, I think Peter Volandis made up that competition between the NRL and the AFL. But Tennis Australia has poached CEO Andrew Abdo. They're calling it the abdication.
17: I like to play tennis.
16: Heading over to Tennis Australia to replace Craig Tiley, outgoing CEO. He's heading to US Tennis Association.
19: Correct.
16: They're saying Andrew Abdo beat out 150 applicants for the top
19: really?
16: Job.
19: Well, it only goes for 2 weeks a year. That's your job.
16: They said the amazing work that he's done with the Australian Open, of course, is similar to what Andrew Abdo has done for rugby league in the last 6 years. And the focus is going to be on grassroots tennis and what rugby league has done with grassroots, bringing kids
19: nothing.
16: Into the game.
19: Hold on. Rugby league has done nothing for grassroots. It's all about the top end and Volandis making money.
16: Well, it pays down to grassroots. And I think the uptake of grassroots rugby league is bigger than ever. Kids in the game, which is great, and they're looking to do that at Tennis Australia, apparently.
19: Oh.
16: But they sat down yesterday, Peter Volandis, the Tweedledee and Tweedledum, and Andrew Abdo, and they talked about Andrew Abdo's exit.
20: Good afternoon, everybody. Very hard day for me personally today. It's with much disappointment that I announce that Andrew Abdo's joined the One Nation Party and going there this afternoon.
16: Oh.
20: You all thought it was Tennis Australia, but it's not.
21: It's always a gag.
19: Why?
21: Always.
19: It's not funny, though.
21: He always does it. Every single time. The first thing he says is a joke.
16: Well, it's not the first time politics and NRL has, you know, joined forces. I mean, Peter Beattie was the former chairman of the NRL before Peter Volandis, so, you know, he thought he was being funny there, but, you know, he corrects himself.
20: No, jokes aside, Andrew is leaving us to be the CEO of Tennis Australia.
19: Good year.
21: Hey, greatest, can I just play quickly the greatest crossover between rugby league and politics?
22: Why are you standing? A number of reasons. Career, I've had the urge to do community work, and I think I've, you know, I've really
19: 11,
22: worked
19: 12
22: hard on
19: seconds,
22: aspect, my 16 years
19: 13,
22: in Canberra.
19: And 14.
22: The thing about that is that I was, 15, I guess, a public figure, and I was put on a, as a
19: 16
22: on the podium where
16: 17,
22: I was just a person out there making sure that I was. I'm buggered.
16: Buggered.
19: There we go. That'll be him after week two at the
16: Perth Bears. I think Andrew Abdo was buggered as well of Peter Volandis' jokes.
19: He would have had enough of Volandis telling him what to do ever since bloody COVID.
16: God, another joke I've got to laugh at here. But no, Peter Volandis gets very serious about Andrew Abdo and his contribution to rugby league.
23: Today's a pretty emotional day for me. I love rugby league. It's part of my DNA.
16: Apologies, that's Andrew Abdo.
19: It's not part of his DNA. He's a South African.
21: I keep forgetting he's a South African.
19: Who stumbled into the job.
16: He was appointed the role in 2020. So
21: you never hear him speak because it's always PVL.
16: Always PVL.
21: Sorry, do you want a bit of...
16: PVL's got more to say, sorry.
20: I said when Andrew was appointed that he'd be the best CEO ever of the NRL, and for once I was right.
21: Another joke?
19: Andrew Abdo, I believe, just got sick of putting the hair dye in. That's one of his major jobs is to fix up Peter Volandis' hair dye.
16: Yeah, don't worry. He's got more gags.
19: More?
16: Yeah, more.
20: He's irreplaceable. I mean, his conscientiousness, his professionalism, his loyalty, his mass intelligence. It's not, you know, we're going to need Superman and Jesus added together. I mean, that's the... So it's going to be hard to replace.
16: Yeah, Superman and Jesus.
21: Jesus with a cape
16: both
21: on.
16: Both mythical figures.
21: And his... Oh, okay. Oh. Jesus is coming. Therefore, you'll have him up in arms now. Complaints.
16: Suggestions that James Warburton, the former Channel 7 and Supercars CEO, will look to replace him. But I've got a suggestion. Who just quit being the CEO of the QRL?
19: Ben Ikin.
16: Why wouldn't he slot straight in there?
19: And he doesn't mind a bit of hair dye either.
16: Do you reckon he'd laugh at Peter Volandis' jokes? Probably not.
19: That's a really good call from you.
21: The job interview, though, I believe, is just PVL telling you one-liners.
16: Just gags. And just him. You've got to laugh at all of them.
19: If you don't laugh.
21: If you don't laugh. Sorry, mate.
16: Out you go.
21: We got to move.
15: Triple M Breakfast.
19: Did you see yesterday Bob Catter bought into the whole shark cull thing going, there's too many bull sharks, we need to start culling them.
24: It would be the only place on earth where the killing of sharks is illegal. Get the hell out of my country.
16: He wants to cull pretty much all animals.
19: Yeah, who will?
16: Sharks, dingoes.
19: What else have you got there? Is he?
24: When two pig hunters
21: that's it.
24: Are fined 9,032, I hope you do not think
0: that the dog bite on my foot
21: dog
0: resulted.
1: People are entitled to their sexual proclivities.
19: Okay,
21: crocodiles.
19: I don't know what that
0: but
19: is.
0: I ain't spending any time on it because, in the meantime, every 3 months, a person is torn to pieces by a crocodile in North Queensland.
16: We're going to cull the crocodiles. We've got to cull the dingoes on Fraser. Yeah. Sharks.
19: But he's going to need a gun. Where would he get a gun?
0: I went in to buy a pair of sporting socks on a holiday at the Gold Coast.
21: Did you?
0: And they had AK-47 rifles there. So I bought an AK-47 rifle.
16: Well, they
0: with 350 rounds of ammunition. Instead of buying my sports socks.
16: They are the Yes City now, though, the Gold Coast. Jeez. You want a gun? Yes. Yeah. Come on down.
19: The big thing is, do not cut him off in the traffic.
1: That irritates me.
19: Yeah, well, he might shoot you.
1: In the mouth
19: he loves shooting stuff.
1: Oh, mate, don't say that.
21: Okay, Bob.
19: Shut up, Bob.
21: Relax, Bob. If you need to get some sporting socks or an AK-47 or 300 rounds of ammunition, go to triplem.com.au, register.
19: Oh, well, we got them.
21: We got cash.
16: We got some money.
21: We got cash.
19: We've got guns. Oh.
2: Triple M Breakfast.
19: Well, we've got 37 and a half hours until Origin, but quickly, there is other sports news in the world. While Wembanyama is dominating in the NBA, we've got the Demon. Demon Orr has gotten through to the next round of the French Open. You've got to mention our tennis players early in majors, because they'll be gone soon. And then overnight, Kokkinakis, the big cock. He won in 4 hours. That's tennis taking.
16: Is that
19: care
16: in the doubles or singles?
19: Singles. Oh. Thanasi Kokkinakis has made it through the first round. Right over now to rugby league. Have you got that new little opener there?
21: This one?
19: Yep.
3: Very necessary. Origin.
19: Very necessary. Our captain, Cameron Munster, has said, yes, I'm good to go. They're already down in Sydney, of course, and he got a bit of shit because he didn't train the other day.
6: It wasn't a good idea to bring my walker out. Been getting some barbs from some of the boys in the team, but as a group, we just thought it would be beneficial for myself to have yesterday off.
19: Very necessary.
21: He's not making a Sam Walker gag there, is he? He
19: just I was so injured, I should have had my Willy Walker, you know, that pusher walker thing. And then he made a big gag about Ezra Mann.
25: You're in
6: mind now. I hope so. I talked to the coaching staff after the way Ezra trained yesterday. I could be 18 fans, so who knows?
19: Then he talks about Sam Walker.
21: Do I need Seinfeld again after this?
6: Everyone talks about combinations and stuff, but when you're playing with some of the best of the Queensland and have been the best in the competition, you don't really need to sit there for a whole week to get stuff sorted.
19: Okay. Maybe it's not necessary, some of it, but he talks about tomorrow night's game.
6: They got a point to prove, especially at home, and they're going to come here and try and spoil the party. We're going in a hostile environment. We know we can do it, but we just got to make sure we don't get overruled by the occasion.
16: I would have preferred to hear about how the opening weekend for Munster's bar went at Magic Round last weekend.
19: It looked like
16: he makes some money.
19: Very well.
16: Yes. People everywhere.
19: Like all establishments along Caxton Street, when there's not a game of
16: footy on,
19: there is no one there anywhere. talking about snoring, then of course Channel 9 also had Tony Staggs on judging on its merits.
26: You play with a level of aggression and spirit that guys don't have. Where does that come from?
27: Childhood growing up and not having a father in my life, and you know, being that male person that's had to.
16: Unnecessary. That's like one of those, backstories for Australian Idol. The sob story.
19: How dare you? If you're thinking about getting MC for your next do, Katani Staggs is the man. He plays for his nana.
27: She's no longer with us, but every time I play, I put her on my wrist. And every time I score, that's why I always kiss and put my finger up into the sky for her. And she's probably why I'm here. And she's massive.
16: That's nice if he played for Queensland, but he plays for New South Wales. So.
19: That's right. You've got to hate Katoni this week. When I see him at Woolworths next week, I'll tell him that I'll tell him what you just said. He talks about his aggressive playing style.
27: The way I play is obviously a lot of aggression. That's just who I am as a player, and I take it personally when I'm playing footy, and it doesn't matter who's in front of me.
16: Where's the toe-sucking table dancing Katoni that we're used to?
21: That'll come out if they win.
19: Did he get his toe sucked, or did he do the sucking?
16: No, he did the sucking, and then he took his shirt off and whirled it around the top of his head and danced on a table at a nightclub in Brisbane. I want to see that Katoni Staggs. Let's bring that footage out and use it as ammo.
28: If you want me, boy.
19: Okay.
16: There's one more.
19: Because you talk about being on a table, jumping off. You talk about his toe sucking. Here's the bit. Remember we were talking about his plantar fascia and he had to snap it on purpose?
21: Yeah, because it doesn't hurt anymore once you break it.
19: Finally, I found this interesting.
21: Really?
27: I had to get a needle in my foot to numb my foot so I could jump off like stools and stuff like that to be able to land and try to break it or snap it. But
5: did it work?
27: It didn't work. I thought I did get it because I had no pain. And then when we played Anzac round against Bulldogs, I meant to make another tuck one and I felt it go again. So I knew that's when it was completely snapped.
16: Oh, so unnecessary plantar fasciitis snap.
19: Unnecessary everything. It's only 37 and a half hours to go.
16: Let's play the game.
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19: Haven't spoken about Jetstar Airlines on this program for a while, and I haven't spoken about Shannon Nolan. And all of a sudden on the news last night, they come together in the most unusual way.
4: Budget airline Jetstar has celebrated its 22nd birthday with a plane load of Shannon Nolan lookalikes. Party flight took off from Sydney and flew to Townsville with more than 50 people dressed in costume.
19: You should have seen it, men and women.
16: Timu Shannon Knowles.
19: Yeah, it was like double denim. Double denim with the little flavour saver. Yeah. All of them had the little flavour saver underneath their bottom lip.
21: Is this one for Nick Cody and mid-flight brawl? Did anything occur on the... imagine if that broke out mid-flight.
16: What were they celebrating?
19: The 22nd year of Jetstar for some reason.
16: Yeah, but what does Shannon Nolan have to do with that?
19: I have no idea.
21: I'll tell you what Shannon Nolan has to do with it.
19: No, well, he spoke.
5: It's different. I've played some wild geese before in my time, but never anything at 30,000 feet. So, especially with a plane full of Shannon Nolan lookalikes.
16: That'd be funny.
19: I guess so. We only saw him on the ground and then interviewed, but I think, do we have a little bit of audio?
21: Yeah, you got one more video.
19: Just before he started firing up the guitar, he had a quick message to a couple of hecklers down the back.
21: I should pre-listen to the grabs. Well done. Triple M breakfast.
19: Listen, just with Origin, there was a big thing last night. Injury scare, man ruled out. I'm going, no, don't tell me Cam Munster. No, it's the other side of the coin. Mitch Moses, they're saying hamstring awareness or hamstring tightness.
21: The new thing is awareness. Okay. What, were you aware that your hamstring is
19: hamstrings. Oh, yeah.
21: So a bit sore.
19: I was sending him for scans, all that sort of stuff. He would have been icing it all night. So it looks like, it sounds, if you're doing a hamstring a day and a half before Origin, you're Gonski. So they brought Matt Burton in to their squad, the New South Wales Blues. But Ethan Strange, the young Raider, he'll end up playing 5/8 by the sound of it, outside Nathan Cleary. This brings an interesting set of circumstances into play. His father has said, oh, my God, I'm going to have to change plans. And this happens a lot. Every parent wants to see your son play his first game of State of Origin.
16: Absolutely.
19: John Strange is the father of Ethan Strange and Jasmine Strange, who plays for the Roosters. He coaches the Roosters women's team. Okay?
16: NRLW Coach of the Year last year at the Dally Ems.
19: Very good.
16: Yeah.
19: So it's like under 11s. Like you just coach, I suppose Nathan Cleary coaches his son. Yeah,
21: but a few father-son
16: affairs. You get the gig in under 9.
21: I had one, yeah.
19: All right. But he, of course, is at the Gold Coast because we all know, because your mates at Channel 9 keep telling us, the women's origins on Thursday night will be a dud because it's already 2-0. It's a dead rubber.
21: Yeah.
19: But he's going to rush from the Origin camp, so he's got to prepare those girls on Wednesday afternoon, their final session. He's got to rush to Sydney and then come back and help them with their preparation before the women's origin on Thursday. This sounds like
16: one of
19: you.
16: It
19: sounds like you when I say, "What do you got on the weekend?" You go, "Oh, I got another camera.
21: Actually, this summarizes it.
14: You better hurry up. I drove all the way down the highway to be here.
21: It's a yelling at her own kid's sport.
16: I drove 177 kilometres last Monday night to get my kids to where they need to be.
19: On a Monday night,
16: just to get to and from training.
19: All right. I'm sure I heard you once, because you're down Logan Way, but you've also sometimes have to play at Caboolture and Redcliffe and all this other nonsense. There's one day I reckon you clocked up 262Ks on a Saturday.
16: Well, Saturday morning we had one child playing rugby union at Ormiston, a child playing soccer at Ashgrove, a child playing union at Nudgee, and then another child playing netball at Caboolture. So that was really fun to try and get them all to the same place, all at the same time.
21: One of these turds better go professional.
16: Minimum one. Two would be good.
21: Yeah.
19: Can we just quickly raise it? 133353. Yeah, John Strange, going to Sydney, coming back, bloody all over the shop. How far have you gone to support your child?
21: All right.
16: Jared from Crestmead, he said, my mate travelled to China to watch his 9-year-old son play futsal.
21: Jeez, they want to be good.
19: That's too,
21: long
19: mate.
21: Way to go. You don't. Futsal. Imagine if they lose 14-0.
16: My son went to Barcelona to play soccer in May last year. I didn't even go to that.
21: No. you tried, though.
16: I just couldn't get the time off work.
21: You said to our boss, Jamie, do I really need to be here?
16: Apparently, Dan I need to be on the radio.
21: They've got it covered.
19: Send me the KO Mini of that one, too. God. Until they get older, like, who we got there? Is it Dennis from Loganholme? What have you done? How far or what have you done for your child?
0: 3 Sundays in a row, 8 a.m. starts, Jailer Park to Kenmore, Indooroopilly and Graceville, did 5 AFL.
21: Yeah.
16: Eight AM start generally means you need to be there at 7 AM because they've got to be there an hour before, which means you've got to leave at like almost 6 AM to get from Shaler Park to Kenmore, mate. What are we talking? What age group?
0: Under 13, Div 5 AFL.
19: Div 5 AFL. Wouldn't be great quality.
0: Have you ever seen two cats play with like a grasshopper that's almost dead?
21: Your son, the grasshopper, is he?
1: They're the greatest moments in Origin history. Triple M's Tales of Origin.
19: The day before Origin. What a 24, 25 hours it'll be for this man. And before we, we'll go through it. He played 234 first grade games over five clubs. We'll talk about that later. 32 games to Queensland, the second most capped forward in Origin history for Queensland. All those games, all those wins he played in those 8 series wins in a row. But in all those moments, one of the greatest moments was him being punched by Gallen.
2: Nate Miles with a left and a right from Gallen, and they both landed. They both landed flush. There was a little push and shove, and then Gallen has landed left, right.
16: I'm not sure it was one of the greatest moments for Nate Miles, who was on the receiving end of that punch. He joins us this morning, Queensland Origin assistant coach. Nate Miles, good morning.
15: Hello, team. How you going?
16: Yeah, good, mate. What can you tell us about that moment?
15: Yeah, look, an interesting sort of point of time. We were able to push the limits a fair bit in them days in regards to what we were able to do and not do. But, yeah, it was just one of them situations, I suppose. Like my grandfather always said to me after it, make sure if you're going to mouth off, you put your hands up.
19: On Friday, and I think on Thursday, we had Brent Treat's try, you know, the one where it started, the eight series in a row. We've played Lockie's try when he, you know, God, snatched victory from the jaws of defeat. You talked about specific intent from Mal. 8 series wins in a row. What did that mean? Did he actually, is that the key? Because a lot of people go, what makes Mal Meninga so good? What did you mean by specific intent?
15: Well, individually, he had time for you. And as a team, he gave everyone the understanding of what needed to be done for your version to be part of that team. So, you know, whether it was, you know, just Lockie being able to, in his actions, you know, not his words, Brent was his speed, his aggression, you know, his constant willingness to remind people, like, what they need to do on the field. Mine was just very simple. Like, I wasn't anything powerful or dynamic. It was just keeping the game, keep rolling, keep the middle tight, and make sure you're aggressive in everything you do.
19: Be annoying? So, be annoying? Was that one of them?
15: Say that again, sorry?
19: Was it be annoying in amongst
16: like
19: the tackle?
16: Like niggling.
19: Like, you know, the...
15: Well, if you don't have much of a rugby league IQ, you would announce it as annoying. But, yeah, that would be it.
19: What about this camp? You're the assistant coach. How's it going in your mind? The only thing we've seen is happy days at the start last week and then Cam Munster injured. But has everything been going in the right direction?
15: Yeah, look, it's a funny one, and I'm sure Margot could even identify this. You can actually have really solid preparations and not perform well, then you can have two people on the deathbed and a big night out and boils and all that and brain it. It's just, it is the absolute joy of State of Origin is the ability to not understand what's going to happen. But prep's been awesome. I can't be, I suppose, more impressed by the players, especially the younger boys, Max Plath, Jojo Fafita, just to name two. You know, not having much to do with these guys before, and then the way they come in is just, it's awesome. I'm very excited to see how they go in this arena and hopefully, you know, get them back again in game two.
19: Can you tell me, because we keep seeing him, Alfie Langer, what role does he play these days?
16: Is he still the director of entertainment and birthday parties, Nate?
15: Movie Van Wilder?
16: Party liaison.
15: Yeah. Now, Alfie's got an unscripted role.
19: Yes.
15: And, yeah, for a while there I had a very similar business card where you probably couldn't get sacked if anything went wrong. But I think Alfie's biggest attribute is understanding what team is, you know, understanding how to get everyone on the same page. And that aspect isn't just physical, you know. If you have a team that plays Friday night and a team that plays Sunday and they come into camp on Monday, they're on three different days of physical level of preparation, recovery, injury-wise, preparation, like all that stuff. So Alfie's got the ability to get everyone on the same page.
19: Well, Nate Miles, that has been a fabulous look into the Origin, late Origin, but also tomorrow night's Origin. Good luck, mate. You got the whole of Queensland behind you.
15: Damn it. Love you, crew. Thank you.
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21: Holy moly.
16: How was lunch?
19: Woo! Oh, it was bloody terrific.
16: Yeah, Sheryl, happy birthday.
19: We had the most beautiful time while she was there. Then one of my sisters took her home, and that's when the rum came out, and that's when the trouble started. It was at my brother's house where I've been building the deck anyway.
16: Did you end up getting her something for her birthday? Because I did ask Sheryl. Marto called her in here for her birthday, and I said, Sheryl, what do you want for your birthday? And she said, just to have lunch with all of my beautiful children.
21: Oh,
19: all right, do you want to know? I'm nothing. Yeah, if not it. Predictable. Oh, you know what I got her?
16: Not a bottle of rum.
19: Hit it. Scratchy!
16: Oh, scratchy.
19: What else do you get an 87-year-old but opportunity and hope? So, all right?
16: Yeah.
23: What's gambling what really cost?
16: Did she win anything?
19: No, she didn't scratch
16: her in
19: front of
16: me. No, so you bought her disappointment.
19: Oh, I wrote a lovely little card.
16: Oh, that's cute.
21: Yeah. Sorry.
16: What anyway, she's did you put in
19: mum. Anyway, that's mum. That's happy birthday, mum. Now, listen, but then, so that led to a hangover, and then I had to go back on Saturday. All day I worked helping building my brother's deck, okay, out of McDowell, all day, and I was absolutely stuffed. So then I get home, and I cop a mouthful off Kath. Oh, you've left me here on a Saturday, as if you work all week, and then you got to work Saturday. So I was in a bit of trouble. So then I forewent any football Saturday afternoon and evening, and we settled down and decided to watch what Kath would like to watch on Netflix.
21: Oh, no.
19: Kylie.
16: Oh, I want to see that, the documentary on Kylie Minogue.
19: I didn't know much about Kylie. She hasn't really entered my zone. She's apparently very popular.
16: I'm spinning around the gold Minogue. Hot pants. You're not familiar with the gold hot pants?
19: Not really. I never watched Neighbours.
21: Maybe the highest She's Australian solo I've artist of all time.
16: Of all time.
19: She's massive.
16: She's the princess of pop.
21: She's massive, mate.
19: She had.
16: She was on Neighbours.
19: She had 10 number ones in Australia, 6 in UK, 4 in Ireland, 3 in Finland. Hungary, she was big in Spain. She was enormous in Europe. I didn't know any of this.
16: I loved it because Neighbours was not only a big show here in Australia, it was massive in the UK.
19: That's what episode one dealt with, and I'm warning you, there's more than one episode, okay? the Pink Dollar, I think, is big. She was big with the LBQ.
21: Yeah. Sorry, where have you been?
16: She's a Mardi Gras icon.
19: I've spent my whole life ignoring Kylie Minogue.
21: 2008 right. Call, they wanted their news back.
19: All right, here's the review, okay? It goes for 3 words. This is the Kylie Minogue
21: All right.
19: review.
21: Do you want a drum roll?
19: All right. It's not for you.
16: That's 4
19: it's
16: words.
19: Not for
16: that's
19: anyone
16: three.
19: Who's listening to Triple M. It's not for you.
21: You were hungover, that's
19: not
21: 4
19: Not for you. No, that's 3 words.
16: It's not for you.
19: No, not for you. Just
16: oh, just
19: forget
16: not, you. Not for you.
19: Not for you.
21: Bundaberg rum, a hell of a drug.
19: Yeah.
24: Triple M breakfast.
19: Should we give the enhanced games a bit of a run here? Steroid Olympics, they call it.
16: Being branded a huge flop.
19: Oh,
16: they're saying a belly flop.
19: Is that by people who weren't involved in it?
16: Well,
19: they think they did a great job because they all, if you don't know, they all took heaps of steroids and said, right, here I am, I'm going to swim, I'm going to run, I'm going to lift. Do you realise the power lifters who went in it, it was including the guy, the mountain off Game of Thrones. Mm. He was one of the dudes, Thor, whatever his name is. He took heaps of steroids and said, I'm going to break the world record. Nah.
16: Didn't.
19: Shit steroids is what I'm thinking.
16: Well, Australian swimmer Cam McAvoy, who broke the world record in the 50-metre freestyle in Paris in 2024, set the record at a time of 20.88, and the Greek guy, Glomakaviv.
19: Don't even
16: try. Yep. He came in at 20.81, so broke it, but only by 0.07 seconds.
19: But most important thing, he got $1 million because they said if you break a world record, you get $1 million. And James Magnuson, he said he's been taking steroids now for more than 12 months in an attempt, and
16: he finished fourth.
21: He should be weightlifting, not swimming. He
16: finished fourth in the 50 and the 100 metre free.
21: How about Fred Curley? The sprinter's got it all backwards. Now, he has previously been banned for missing drug tests. testing for 2 years. He just didn't turn up. Forgot to tell him where he was, so he got banned.
19: So the proper Olympics, proper running, he was not allowed to run for a while. And now at the Enhanced Games, he said, I didn't take any drugs, and he won the 100 metres men's running race.
21: So in the non-Enhanced Games, they have accused him of potentially being enhanced and banned him. Then at the Enhanced Games, he was not enhanced. Fred, you're all topsy-turvy, your brother. You've got to get yourself sorted now, backwards.
19: If anyone knows anything about steroids and the taking of steroids, it shrivels your private parts. That's what we really need. We need to go, well, how fast did you go? And then just give us a look at Little James.
21: The mini missile.
19: That's a record.
16: Loser all round.
0: And off my penis, Triple M
16: breakfast.
21: 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Rachel in Collingwood Park did that. Rachel, what do you need cash for?
1: License and registration.
21: License and registration.
16: That's what they say when they pull you over. License and registration, please, Rachel.
19: How much is a license these days?
1: $205 for 5 years.
19: You're right, eh? And Rego, God, that's big.
1: Rego, yeah, that's 6 months only, that Rego racer.
16: Okay, so $200 and how much?
1: $436 for Rego for 6 months.
16: So you're looking for about $650 for license and registration. When are they due? This week, next week, Rachel? Coming up?
1: Next week.
21: Only doing the 6 month Rego because you can't afford the whole hog.
16: What's the 12 months?
21: Yeah, what's that? What will that run
19: you? Double.
21: Yeah.
16: Well, sometimes it works out a bit cheaper if you pay 12 months, doesn't it?
21: Discount, yeah.
1: It does, yes.
21: Ooh, okay, so what are we thinking? The 6 month would be, what, $600 to go 6 month Rego with the license added on.
19: What do you want to do?
21: Well, what are you feeling? You feeling a vibe? Shall we? The producers are looking at us out there, but they can't come in and stop us. So we just up this to an easy grand?
19: Okay, Rachel, can we give you $1,000? That gets you sorted out for the year.
21: Come on.
1: Oh, excellent. Thank you very much.
19: Our pleasure.
21: There you go. Now they're running around out there headless chickens.
19: We may have blinded. I can't see them.
16: I think that's coming out of your paymart, actually.
19: I can't see them.
21: Rach, there you go, mate. We'll register your car for an entire year and we'll get your license sorted, buddy.
19: Are we allowed to do that?
1: Excellent. Thank you very much.
21: Don't turn
16: just
21: around.
16: Did it.
21: Don't turn
16: just
21: around.
16: Just did it.
19: I don't want to look.
21: there's all sorts of alarms going off in the office right now. Rachel, we'll put you back onto Snowy and Alex and we'll let you sort it out with them, okay?
1: Yep, no worries. Thank you very much,
21: Zach. See, it's done now. It's done. Once it's promised on air.
19: Somebody else has to sort that out.
16: Registration and insurance. Sorted.
19: Good on her.
21: Look at them out there going, shit. Listen.
19: Well, she's a listener. If she hasn't got a license or a rego, she won't be listening anymore.
16: Franklin will be happy to throw in the extra couple hundred bucks.
19: Good on you.
21: We'll see. They're lending a hand as well. We're lending a hand here at Triple M. Hopefully we've got cash left. Let me just check.
4: There's cash here.
16: There's cash. Just a little bit less tomorrow.
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5: Triple M breakfast.
16: Hey, we just heard Maddie in the news talking about Jai Arrow being in Origin Camp, which was beautiful. He played 12 games for Queensland and, he's been a huge stalwart of the game. He's played for the Broncos. He's played Gold Coast Titans. And, of course, South Sydney Rabbitohs, where he's finished up his career, medically retired off the back of his diagnosis of MND. And Queensland really throwing their arms around him. I mean, Australia really throwing their arms around him off the back of this. He's got a young child and a partner to think of over the next few years as he fights this battle. But the boys really embraced him at Origin Camp yesterday.
19: Isn't that good?
16: They welcomed him in and they said, mate, you know, none better than you. We've played along beside you. We've played against you. We love you. And they just wanted to do something special. So they brought him into Origin Camp. They went out for dinner and Kalen Ponga talked about it.
14: Yeah, he's in there now. We went out for dinner. He shared some words and we just celebrated his career really as a Maroon. But yeah, just to see him in camp, he's got a smile, mate. He's in good spirits and he's a Queenslander. So it's nice to have him around and I think he's enjoyed it too.
19: He's a Queenslander. And that's the big one.
16: He was born in New South Wales, but let's not look at that.
21: You're forgetting New South Wales. Where's that, Marto? That's in Queensland.
19: Peter Sterling was born in Toowoomba. It's just a thing. It's where you grew up properly.
16: And you know what? He's a real larrikin of a guy. I spent a lot of time with Jai Arrow, and I've seen some of the best and some of the worst of him. He loved a drink. Loved a drink, and he played at the Broncos when Corey was playing there, and so spent a lot of time in and around the club with him, in and around the dressing sheds, etc. And he just loved to have a good time. Jai was a bit of a jokester and whatnot, but I think the one time that I really had great admiration and respect for him happened was when he gave time to my boys on the side of the field. He took off a pair of his Gold Coast Titan shorts, even though they were wearing their Broncos jerseys.
21: Did they say no? You keep those, brother. Yeah,
19: give them to Gordy.
16: But I think everyone will remember 2022. Queensland had just won the series, and Jai Arrow was seen out the front of the hotel leaving. He'd be a bit battered and bruised. He'd drunk the Wednesday night, the Thursday night, and then Friday night, played Sunday, and a fan came up to him and said, "Oh, Jai, can you sign something for me?" He said, "Yeah, mate, I'll do one better." Took his shorts off. It was a bit of a thing for him because he always wore the bike pants underneath. Yeah, yeah. So he took the shorts off and he swapped it for the cane toad plush helmet.
21: So many pics of him looking munted with that cane toad hat on.
16: Yes, and I remember
21: it's iconic with the shield.
16: That morning, the Today Show spoke to him and said, "Mate, what's going on here?"
2: Yeah, look, I've definitely enjoyed it, and clearly I've enjoyed myself. Have a look at me.
4: Can you give us the dirt? What form was Billy in?
2: No, Bill was all right. He saved me, actually. He walked outside when they were hammering me, and they wanted the coach. He said, "Look, Bill's over there," and they swooped past me, so happy days.
6: Got your back, mate.
16: Yeah. And so he looked battered and bruised. He had cuts. He was bleeding. He was bruised, but he had this cane toad hat on. Yeah. And he fronted up. He spoke to the media. A lot of them would have shied away, but he fronted up. He spoke to the media. And he said, "I just bloody won an Origin Series for Queensland. Of course I'm going to celebrate and have a good time.
19: Exactly.
21: Yeah. Hey, sad news overnight with Neil Danaher passing away.

0: this weekend, the Lions versus Fremantle, they're going to do
1: big
0: their
1: freeze.
0: They're doing their big freeze, and then the weekend after that is the big, big freeze, the proper one down the slide for MND.
2: 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Absolutely incredible.
0: Do you know they do the beanies in Victoria? We should do cane toad hats for Dry Arrow. Get yourself a cane toad hat.
1: Hold on.
0: Maybe not. 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
5: I have got big news.
3: Overnight news.
1: Just mentioned Neil Danaher, obviously. So in our lifetime, people have buildings named after them. There are statues erected. I've been thinking about this driving in this morning.
5: Yeah.
1: What is fitting enough? Like, to me, quite honestly, you'd almost name a hospital after him or something. It has to be something

0: on a grand scale, because to me, a statue just doesn't cut it. What this man has contributed to Australian society is
1: the interesting
0: is
1: what
0: so
1: happens,
0: big.
1: Won't it? Because yeah, it's you got to think about it over a period of time after people die. I reckon you can rush into things, but you're right. It's like he's had a huge impact. It's bigger than football. Mm. He's Australian of the Year, and he's he is the ultimate role model, really, isn't he?
2: Yeah.
1: For people,
2: for never giving up. And never, and not letting your
1: personal,
2: the overwhelming sort of why me sort of feeling of why is this happening? But he took his sickness and he turned it into a national awareness campaign and millions of dollars raised to help people who were suffering. So just unbelievable.
1: He said he calls it the beast, MND, and he said it takes away everything. And they showed all the highlights on AFL 360. He would go on every year since his diagnosis, and you saw him decline in front of your eyes over about a 5-minute segment last night. Mm. And he said, it takes away your voice, takes away your arms, it takes away your feeding, it takes away you can't cuddle your grandkids, all this sort of stuff. Mm. But he said, it doesn't take away your choice to fight. And I think, everyone's had people die close to you, and you always think, how would you handle when you know you're going to die? Mm. And I don't know how I'd handle it, because it's the biggest thing you've got to face in your life.
2: Mm.
1: And he couldn't have done it any better. And I reckon that's a mark of a good person.
0: Yeah.
2: Yeah. He's a tremendous man.
0: Mm. Now, speaking of health, this is a bit scary too. Something else, diphtheria is something I only heard of as a kid. There were things around like this, tuberculosis, diphtheria, there were smallpox, measles, mumps, all sorts of things that seem to have abated over the years, have gone, but diphtheria is back, and the government's announced a vaccination, would you believe, which will upset some people, but we've had deaths this week. And so there's diphtheria
1: in South Australia?
0: No, but there are cases in South Australia. There's been a couple of deaths in the Northern Territory.
1: Where's it come from? What's
0: I don't know. Southeast Asia, I've just read that I think it's been introduced through there. It's prevalent up there, but it wasn't
2: someone
0: here.
2: Someone came back from
1: vaccinations for a lot of things are just people are, I'll do it later or I won't do it at all. Yeah. They just lost confidence since COVID, haven't they?
0: Yeah.
1: It's going to cause a few issues, isn't it? Whether it's measles or whatever.
2: The numbers rising in things that are totally treatable by vaccine. We're just so spoiled in our life because we haven't had to live with polio. We haven't had to live with people dying of things that we get vaccinations for as babies now. We forget how effective so many of these things are. I'm not telling people how to think about vaccines, but there are some things that even if you do believe in side effects, they are not – the side effects are worth the protecting yourself from the risk of dying from something like diphtheria.
0: Mm.
2: I just – jab me up. Let's go.
1: Mm. Talking about that, stamp prices have gone up now. Not many people buy stamps anymore. I haven't bought a stamp for, I don't know.
0: Last time you had to write a letter and send to someone.
1: I don't think I've bought a stamp for 20 or 30 years.
0: Yeah.
1: But they said stamp prices are going up. I thought, I wonder what the inspector said. What's the price of a stamp these days? And
0: how much?
1: What do you think it is? Well, did you?
0: Yeah, I saw it last night.
1: Do you know it was?
2: My brain's still like 90s.
1: Yeah, well, that's what my brain was, 20 cents, 30 cents. They're $1.85.
2: Oh, that's better than I thought.
0: But when I heard that last, I was watching the news, I actually thought, it's still bloody cheap, isn't it?
2: It is.
1: You can send an email for nothing.
0: Yeah, I know. But
1: it's $1.85.
3: Almost $2.
1: Send your poo off to the bloody...
3: takes 5 days to get there.
2: Well, we've got to pay the post. People, not as many people are posting letters, so
0: there's no way they're making money on that letter going from me to someone across the world for $1.85.
1: True. Well, they're losing money, Aussie Post, aren't they?
0: Have to be.
1: Yeah, they are. They lost a fortune last couple of years.
0: All of us that have, still got that pen pal in Madagascar or somewhere that you had met when you were 8 years old. It's very important. It's $1.85. Yeah, that's right.
2: Mine was a kid called Joshua from Banksia Park Primary, and he wiped a booger in one of his.
0: But that's a sign of affection, I think, when you're a kid.
3: That means he likes you.
0: Yeah.
2: I'd put my own him being in prison. I really would.
1: Because he's a boogie monster.
0: If you're listening, I want you to ring in 133353. Have you kept the letters?
2: No, I burnt them. Didn't want to get diphtheria.
0: Fair enough. Now, I want to ask you about the boring machines. I actually find them very interesting machines.
1: Is this for South Road?
0: Yeah.
1: You're boring.
0: No, they're interesting.
1: They are interesting.
2: So they sort of help tunnel the thing under the
1: They do the tunnel. They do the boring.
2: Yeah.
0: Yeah. But what did they do yesterday?
1: Well, they christened it yesterday, which I thought was interesting.
4: At full steam, this will be employing 5,500 people across this project.
1: That's the whole project they're talking about, not the boring machine. But, so they christened it with a bottle of champers Had the priest there.
0: It's like they do with a ship, when they launch a ship. Yeah. You smash the bottle of champagne across the bow.
2: Mm. Now my
1: Wish you good luck.
2: My OCD is starting to go, are we christening everything? Because why are we doing that and not some? Because like, then I'm like, well, what if we build something else that's important and we don't get it christened?
1: Well, you cut a ribbon. Is very important.
0: You normally cut a ribbon for an opening of something, don't
2: you?
0: Yeah,
2: but you get a priest in to bless it.
0: Wow, good question.
1: Look, we can't afford any cost blowouts on this one. This is a big, big cost. I think Mally needs this one to not blow out. Well, I think we all do.
0: Mm.
2: So. I don't get a priest around to bless my budget for 2026.
0: Yeah, that's right.
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0: The Crows have accepted the one-match ban for Riley Filthorpe for a gut punch to Hawthorn's Lloyd Meek, so he'll miss the clash with Geelong Thursday week.
1: How soft is the AFL getting?
0: Finally, you're on board.
1: Nah, just with gut punches.
0: Oh, there's a whole list anyway. Mm. We haven't got time.
1: As soon as he
0: right
1: realised he wasn't getting a free kick, Lloyd Meek, he just jumped up and ran off.
0: Yeah. No, I know.
1: But gut punches, some would say they're not part of the game. You don't need to do them.
0: Yeah, anyway. Let's move on. Port assistant coach Luke Webster says the players were getting. Now, this is at halftime on the weekend. I've seen the vision. Josh Carr gave the team an almighty spray. Luke Webster says the players had the chance to have their say as well.
8: Give our players an opportunity to delve into the reasons why. So we gave them some stats around each area, offense, defense, stoppage contest, and got them to digest the numbers and then start talking in their groups around what does that mean to them? What do they need to see the vision that complements that of where we broke down? And I thought the players worked through it really well.
1: I love coaches giving a spray at the right time, and Carrie's done it a couple of times this year, but he did it Saturday night and they had a stinker at the first half of the third quarter.
0: Mm.
1: So I don't know if he'll do it again or he might do it differently. They just didn't make it score. They had a heap of inside 50s go and didn't kick goals. So didn't work, but he's frustrated and the players need to know that.
0: Port have moved Josh Sinn to the club's inactive list. He's had a shoulder reconstruction, so he'll be out for quite a while now.
1: So that means they're going to have three picks
0: in the mid-season draft, picks 5, 14 and 17. Now, North Adelaide pair, Alex Van Wyk and Oliver Franco, son of Josh, have been linked to Port. Now, that was part of our rumour mill yesterday.
1: We talked about it yesterday. We didn't know which one it was. So Oliver Franco. Mm-hmm. So the mid-season pick, some clubs look at it in different ways. They're basically a free hit. So you can pick these players up and you can delist them at the end of the year. So Port might be thinking, well, let's throw as many darts as we can. And if we get one good one, we're better off. Other clubs don't like bringing them in and dumping them 6 months later.
0: Well, last couple of years, we got McKinlay last year, who's been a very good get.
1: Yeah, there's
0: Ram.
1: It's
0: been a couple in the last couple of years.
1: Yep. They're all potentially good players.
0: All right, Crows have got pick number 10. Player linked to you is Swan Hugo Hall Kahan. Have I said that right?
1: I don't know. I've never heard of him before.
0: Oh, pathetic. Essendon has top pick tonight. Followed. Essendon have
1: Hugo
0: top pick.
1: Hugo Hall Kahan.
0: Khan. Oh, you do know his name.
1: You know him.
0: I don't.
1: He might be related to the bloke who used to whip your butt all
0: Could
1: the time.
0: Could be. Oh, no. Now,
1: what was his name?
0: Jahangir Khan. Yeah. The French Open tennis. Our boy Tanasi Kokkinakis through to the second round.
1: Did he?
0: He won in five sets against Frenchman Terence Atmani. Yeah, fighting effort.
1: How's his shoulder going?
0: I'll tell you about that later. I've got a bit of a story for you.
1: When are you going to tell us about that?
0: It's coming up. We've got another segment, you read the rundown. Yeah, he joins fellow Aussies Alex de Minaur, James Duckworth and Daria Kazakina in the next round. Big news in the NRL. How's this? The CEO, Andrew Abdo, has resigned mid-season. He's taken up the head job at Tennis Australia.
1: Peter Vlandys is stepping in.
0: Yeah, he is. Yeah.
1: Taking long service leave from racing New South Wales for 4 months and going to do the CEO.
0: That'd be a bit disruptive, though, to rugby league, to lose your main man.
1: Vlandys would probably run it better.
0: State of Origin tomorrow night.
1: He's a guru.
0: Yeah.
6: Triple M Breakfast with Roo, Dits and Loz.
5: Best breakfast show in Adelaide.
9: Ladies and gentlemen, please welcome
1: Lehman.
5: Lehman!
1: I'm Anthony Lehman.
0: He was in town Saturday night, did a great job. We had the 100-year celebration of the Grange Golf Club. Lemo was the star. Lemo, good morning. Great job. Well done.
10: Good morning. Thank you, Dits. It was, and beautifully emceed by Dits as well.
1: Oh, stop pumping each other's tyres up with. It's getting a bit sick.
0: What was
1: he
0: to do that? I'll go and watch Port and Carlton. I said, thanks. I'll go to the Grange Golf Club. Yeah. Thanks. Yeah. Now, Lemo, a very sad day for everyone if you're involved in AFL sport, Triple M, and just Australia in general, because he was our Australian of the Year.
10: He was indeed, Neil Danaher, and he's getting a state funeral, quite rightly, here in Victoria. But just a very sad day to say it's been preceded by an extraordinary 65 years for Neil Danaher. I was lucky enough to get to know Neil and his family a bit over the years. I first met him on Before the Game, the AFL comedy show we used to do on Channel 10. And he was properly funny.
0: He was.
10: Every time. And we used to get him back a lot because he just got it. He understood that we were just taking the piss, and he never let his ego get in the way of a joke. And it was always really funny. In fact, at one point, he was running a narrative when Melbourne was struggling a bit. He started running a narrative that they were trying to recruit Strawny. So when he would come on the show, he'd give us updates on how they're going.
2: Oh, my God.
10: Strawny, which ended with, I'm pretty sure it ended with Neil telling us that Strawny had failed a drug test. So they'd abandoned.
1: He was from Collingwood.
10: They'd abandoned. Oh, that was Strawny. I think he tested positive to MSG.
2: That's right. I remember that.
10: Yeah, it was MSG. That's just one example of it just it being an absolute joy being in Neil's company. And then moving on from that, I was lucky enough to be a slider in the second year of the big slider.
1: Oh, cool, yeah.
10: MCG, it was great. And I remember we were downstairs in the change rooms and everyone's, you know, dressed up as, I mean, Kevin Sheedy was dressed as Tinkerbell. It was ridiculous. Oh, I think Koshy was on that year as well, dressed as Olaf from Frozen. There was Richo and Lingy and Maddie Lloyd and Husey, myself, Eddie, Jared Waitley, and he gave us a pep talk like we were going out to play.
1: Yeah.
10: Just a joy to be involved in that. Neil never wanted to make it about him, but he just wanted to stand in the background, and he just loved seeing everyone else have fun. He loved what a great celebration that day was. Well, I've got to say, guys, one of the highlights for me is, so Neil used to do a thing called the Danaher Drive as well, where they'd raise money to fight MND. Whole bunch of cars had joined. They'd drive all over Victoria, went into South Australia a couple of times, and I went on the drive a few times. But there was one year in 2016, for a two-hour stretch of that drive through country Victoria, I was in a car with Neil was in the front passenger seat, Terry Danaher was driving, and I was sat in the back of the car with Chris and Anthony Danaher.
1: Oh, are you kidding?
10: So I was in the car, the four Danaher brothers in the back in the car, and it was just one of the greatest 2 hours of my life.
2: It was incredible.
10: They were putting shit on each other, and we were all laughing and telling stories. But the number of times I was in the back and I said to myself, I can't believe I'm in the car with four Danaher brothers. This is unbelievable.
1: He's one of 11, you know that.
10: Mate, I remember saying, you know what, we're really similar, guys, because I grew up in the country, and I've got three brothers as well, four boys, and then one of them, I can't remember which one, said, have you got seven sisters?
1: So where he's from, Ungari, is between Griffith and Dubbo and Wilcannia, like it's really regional, not far from, you know, a little distance from Wagga, like we're talking remote New South Wales country.
10: And there's 11, so four boys, seven girls, an extraordinary family. And you know the four of them only ever played together twice.
0: Yeah,
10: at the top level. Once for Essendon and once for New South Wales. Mm. And when they played for New South Wales, they bloody beat Victoria.
0: Wow.
10: When they played together for New South Wales. But I got to know the family really well. I've actually done a fishing book with his son-in-law, Drew. Drew wrote a comedy fishing book, and all the photos in the book of me and Terry Danaher play the two characters.
2: Oh, wow.
0: A comedy fishing book.
2: That is about as niche as it gets, Leo.
10: I'll get you the details
0: of your best fishing joke.
2: I'd like a signed copy, please.
10: I'll see what I can arrange for you. Yeah. But the defining feature, I'll just say this before I let you go. The defining feature of Neil was that he never, ever made it about himself. No. And that goes back. You look at his playing career. He won the best and fairest when he was 20.
1: How good he was.
10: They made him captain the next year when he was 21, and then he was just crueled by an injury over the next 8 or 10 years after that. When he was coach of Melbourne, he never made it about himself, right? And then when he had MND, you know, his motto was play on. Yeah, and he was diagnosed with MND, never wanted it to be about him, just to find ways to kill the beast.
0: Good on you, Lemo.
10: That's it, Room.
0: Fantastic wrap-up. Good on you, mate. Thanks,
1: good on
0: Lemo.
1: You, Lemo. Great all stuff.
10: Good on you, guys. See
2: thanks,
10: ya.
2: Lames.
0: Rude Dits and Laws on Triple M.
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12: 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This is the ultimate rivalry. This is State of Origin. This is Game One. 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
0: French Open tennis is underway. A couple of things overnight amused me or interested me. One is there's a Frenchman called Arthur Gia. Now imagine this. You're on centre court wearing your beautiful pristine white clothes and you've got diarrhoea.
28: Who is the doctor?
29: I'm going to shit on the
30: I can't do much of time.
29: Is this for medical reason?
30: Yeah, I'm sick.
0: Now, just to go back at what he said there is, I am going to shit on the court.
2: Yes.
0: They wouldn't let him go to the toilet. He said, please let me go to the toilet. I'm going to shit on the court.
2: Yeah.
0: And you can't go unless it's a medical timeout. He said it's a medical problem. Yeah. Here he is in the press conference.
3: Feeling really, really bad. This morning in particular, but during the match was even worse because it was a bit hot. And I had to go to the toilet really quick, and they didn't allow it, so I was asking to the referee.
0: If you're playing cricket or tennis, don't have diarrhea wearing white clothing.
1: So what happens when you, if you'd got to go and you're not allowed to go?
0: Well, in the end, they decided it was a medical episode.
1: He called it a medical.
0: Diarrhea.
2: Arthur Gia diarrhea.
0: Arthur Gia with diarrhea.
2: Oh, my
0: God. The other one I found interesting, this isn't funny, but our boy Tanasi Kokkinakis won in 5 sets overnight. Mm-hmm. He's been crippled by injury for years.
1: How is his shoulder going?
0: Well, would you believe, I hadn't heard this before, you might have, his shoulder is now held together by a dead man's Achilles tendon.
2: Pardon?
0: So the pectoral muscle has attached his shoulder with a dead man's Achilles.
2: That's
0: how
2: amazing.
0: He's
2: playing.
1: They use Achilles tendons in shoulder reconstruction.
0: Well, they have in his. And one of the doctors at the French Open said, I've never heard of this before. But anyway, it's got him out there playing. So there you go.
2: How ironic for your Achilles heel to be used to save someone's, like, in a sporting situation. Like, normally your Achilles heel is, you know, the metaphor for...
0: Yeah.
2: Anyway, that's amazing. Right,
0: anyway, a couple of facts out of the French Open overnight.
1: Good research, Dits.
0: Thank you. Hello, on this Tuesday morning, 7:10 a.m. with Roo, Dits and Loz, but a very, very sad day, isn't it?
2: It is. It is. Neil Danaher has passed away after a 13-year battle with MND, which is most people, unfortunately, diagnosed with MND live for about 26 months, did you say was the average?
1: Yeah, 27's the average.
2: Which is heartbreaking, but so to do it for 13 years, and it's almost like he was energised by the fact that he was doing so much good work spreading awareness for this disease.
0: Well, his family has agreed to a state funeral. This man raised over $100 million for medical research single-handedly. His crusade was just, well, it's unparalleled. It really is. And I just wonder what his legacy will be. I said earlier this morning, a statue to me wouldn't be enough.
2: No.
0: They need to name a hospital or something significant after this man.
2: An entire hospital needs to be named after him.
0: Here's Triple M's special tribute.
4: It's too late for me. The disease I've got will kill me. It's a beast of a disease because there's no treatment and there's no cure. It doesn't kill you quick. It kills you slowly. It kills you by slowly paralysing you. But you don't lie down. It might get me, but I'm a fighter. I'm a fighter.
5: Neil Danaher comes in for the kick that could possibly win the game.
6: He is a ripper bloke, Neil Danaher. And he's one of those blokes that you're always delighted to run
8: against. You've united the whole footy world, Neil.
4: I want to tell you a story. I'm a new grandfather with my grandson, Cooper. I can't protect Cooper forever. My wish for him is for him to understand a few things. Life's good. But life... done promise to be fair. I wish Cooper learns what the right way is. I can't protect him. He's got to take on that responsibility himself. That's something not only to wish for, but aspire to.
9: He told us that in 4 years, we were going to raise $40 million, and we pretty much said, you're crazy. You're insane. No way. We're this little baby organisation. We're all volunteers. This is not going to happen. And then you've got to say he was right.
11: $115 million in a medical research at the hands of this one man who's worked tirelessly for more than 10 years to raise money and awareness.
13: I'm delighted to announce that the 2025 Australian of the Year is Neil Danaher, AO.
28: He's just an inspiring human. At the end of the day, what he's done over the last 10 years, he's defied the odds, he's changed people's lives, he's brought MND into a spotlight, so he's a truly inspirational person.
29: This is from our Facebook, David Chamberlain. This man could be the best ever. Imagine if the world was full of genuine people like Neil Danaher. Gig Cunningham says, what an inspiring man. Many could look up to him for inspiration. Jody Robinson, thank you, Neil. I don't know if you realise that you are such an amazing inspiration for each and every one of us. You are one absolutely beautiful man and one hell of a fighter.
4: My vision is the world without MND.
30: I hope to leave a legacy that says this, no matter the odds,
7: no matter the diagnosis. We all have the power to choose to fight, to choose our attitude, to choose to smile, and to choose to do something. Because their mark of a person isn't what they say, it's what they do.
1: Pretty cool montage there. Pretty cool having a grandpa like that, wouldn't it? Or a dad or a brother or an uncle. So well done, Neil, and well done to the family. And, the big freeze next Monday is going to be absolutely huge. That will be one of the best days of football ever. So do your thing and buy a beanie and help support MND. And let's continue on Neil's mission of taming the beast.
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12: And you could win an easy $250.
0: Let's go to Charlotte at Seaford. Hello, Charlotte.
14: Hello.
1: G'day, Charlotte.
0: What do you do, Charlotte?
14: I'm just a student speech pathologist.
0: Speech pathologist? You're free between 6 and 9 every morning in here?
1: How do you spell Cyban?
2: No, that's different.
0: Speech, she's teaching us how to speak.
1: Oh, yeah. Well,
0: is that what you... Yeah, describe speech pathologist, please, Charlotte. What exactly do you do?
14: It works on speech and language and communication, but also swallowing. So that's what I'm doing at the moment.
0: Okay.
2: Because swallowing is a big part of, your tongue and how it moves in your mouth is a big part of how you sound, isn't it?
14: Yeah, definitely.
0: All right.
2: Yeah, it's fascinating.
0: Good on you.
1: Are you really smart, Charlotte?
2: She would be.
14: No.
0: Sounds like it.
1: Don't be modest.
14: Certain sections of the world, but
1: I'll give you that bit.
2: Hopefully some of those sections are in this quiz.
0: And you live in Loz's favourite suburb.
14: Yes. Do I really?
2: Yeah. Speaking of speech pathology, I couldn't say that word.
0: Anyway. Now, you are up against Danny from Taparoo. Hello, Danny.
15: Hello. Hey, how are you?
1: Danny boy.
0: What would you do with some cash, Danny?
15: Well, I just said I'd take the wife out for lunch today.
0: Oh, good on you. Have you got the day off? Nice.
15: I'm retired.
1: Are you, Danny?
0: How nice.
2: How good.
1: Can I ask how old you were when you retired? Did you do it at normal age or early or late?
15: 60.
2: That's pretty young.
1: Good work, Danny.
0: Well done.
1: So what are you doing today then if you're retired? What, you got a big day planned, have you?
15: Well, I'm going to the gym at about 10, and if I win some money, I'll take the wife out for lunch.
0: Yeah. What a good day. Fantastic.
1: You have a crack when you're at the gym?
15: Oh, yeah. Not really when you get to my age.
0: You sound fit. Right, your name is your buzzer and you got a lifeline. Well, let's rip
1: it. Righto, which gender eats more fruit and veg?
14: Charlotte.
15: Danny.
0: Yes, Charlotte.
1: Charlotte, quick.
14: Female.
2: Yeah,
1: because they're smarter.
16: Vastly outperform males in fruit consumption.
1: Really?
16: Yeah.
2: Boys probably think it's soft.
16: Men report equal or higher intake.
2: Oh, they're liars.
16: But the facts are not true.
0: Okay. Right, question two.
2: Question number two. All right, this is going to be, so get the buzzers ready.
0: Yeah.
2: What is James Bond's iconic code number?
14: Charlotte.
0: Yes, Danny. Charlotte.
14: 007.
0: Oh, she's
1: 2-0,
0: Charlotte.
1: Hey, Danny, I know you're retired and your life's at a different pace, mate, but you got to speed her up a bit, buddy.
0: Now, question three. I think you're in trouble here, Danny. Question three. What is the name of the Kardashians' mum?
14: Charlotte.
2: Oh,
14: Kris Jenner.
0: The speech pathologist from Seaford, 3-0. What a win.
1: You said you weren't that smart, Charlotte.
2: Yeah.
14: Oh, good question.
1: That was actually the biggest smackdown I've ever seen.
2: Yeah. Sorry, Danny. Straight sets. I think we've had worse.
0: Sure? What was the Kardashian mum's name? I didn't catch
2: Kris Jenner.
1: I can't recall a beating like that.
0: So she's not even a Kardashian.
1: That was dominant.
2: He's still on the line.
0: That was a trick question.
1: Danny can handle it. Hang on.
16: The body's still warm, mate.
0: Did you say Kris Jenner?
2: Yeah.
0: Well, what I thought was a Kardashian?
2: She's the mother of the Kardashians.
16: Yeah, so her last name's not actually
0: How confusing is this?
16: Everyone knows
2: I think about, one of the biggest global sensations of all time, the Kardashians. So there are a few people who know.
0: Not the Jenners.
2: Well, the Jenners are pretty famous too.
0: All right.
2: Kendall, Kylie, Bruce.
1: Lucky they didn't use you for a life.
2: Caitlin, Chris.
1: People will learn at some stage. Anyway,
0: you're not
1: Charlotte,
0: letting this go, are you?
1: $250, Charlotte. Have a great day and keep helping people talk properly.
2: That's right. We need you.
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2: We had my nephew, both my nephew's birthday, my nephew Finn and my nephew Marcus, Oscar's in April, but it was their birthdays on the weekend. Oh. And so Finn was 5, Marcus was 21. He's 21 years old.
0: Spread.
2: My sister's 11 years older than me, and she had him when she was in her early 20s. So, like, you know, it sort of all worked out that way. But we're all hanging out at my sister and her husband's place up in Paracombe, and it was freezing. So we were all in the – they built out this amazing studio sort of little apartment on their property, and it was cold, so they had the heater on. But it got hot in there quick, so it was on and off, up and down, you know. And at one point, we're all sitting around, and Dad goes, oh, can we put the heater on? It's cold. And we all looked at him, and he was wearing a T-shirt, and everyone in there went, put on a jacket, put on a beanie, go for a run, do some star jumps. Because our entire life, if we ever said, can we put the heater on?
0: Yeah, right.
2: And if we weren't wearing a parka and bed socks and thermals and a beanie, and we hadn't gone for a run around the Paracombe block, you go, we're not putting the bloody heater on, we've got bloody, you know, look at you, we're in a bloody T-shirt. He went, oh, he didn't like it, I don't think.
3: He didn't lie,
2: he
3: realised.
2: He laughed.
1: Surely he realised.
2: He was taken aback because everyone was like, excuse me, you just did some star jumps. And it felt good. It felt good to finally go, see, sometimes you're just cold and you want to put the effing heater on. And we bought it for a reason. So tomorrow I want to do a tables turned phoner. Oh, when did the tables turn on your parents? And you suddenly were looking at them going, hey, no lollies before dinner, Mum. You're not going to you're gonna feel sick, which I have said to Kath before. So there you go.
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4: G'day, it's Tex Walker from the Crows.
2: Come on. Let's talk about
4: Tex.
0: On the phone today, Tex, whereabouts are you?
4: Oh, sunning the Jack's Crackers up in Noosa, ladies. we got our mid-season bye, so Ellie, the kids and myself, we've come up to Noosa for a few days, which is unbelievable place.
0: Has the SNFL got a week off?
4: They do, Ditch, you smart ass.
1: do they have trampolines on Glenelg Oval or something, do they?
4: Yeah, unfortunately, well, fortunately for some, and I was running around, I don't know how big the area of the oval is, but I happened to sort of find one of them and ended up getting a bit of height, Roo. Still a couple.
0: Yeah, they're saying goal of the year and mark of the year in one game, Tex.
4: Yep. No, I totally understand what you're talking about.
1: Man, he's efficient. He's efficient. The poor bloke, though. Watch the replay. God. He couldn't get up. Like you probably might have permanently damaged his back.
4: Yeah, 100 kilos sitting on someone's back. So not that great, is it?
1: But did you say sorry to him or not?
4: No, don't say sorry on the footy field, and Roo, you know that. But
1: you're telling me he was unlucky afterwards.
4: He was a bit unlucky. He was sitting at the wrong spot at the wrong time. But we had a bit of fun.
0: How did they treat your text? Was everyone accommodating, or did you get a bit of feedback?
4: From over the fence a little bit of feedback from over the fence, but it was I haven't played SNFL for 12 years, and I was quite anxious, actually, Ditz, to be quite honest. Probably the most anxious I've been for a long, long time, going back and playing. And, my SANFL teammates, AFL teammates, were very, very, very accommodating and embracing me to come back, and as was our senior coach, Matty Wright. So, yeah, it was great fun, and obviously being down at the Bay, they're playing some really, really good footy, Glenelg. They got some pretty good players there, so they're going to be thereabouts when the whips are cracking.
1: So it was a good experience, Tex. You obviously sound like you enjoyed it.
4: Oh, you know what AFL's like, Roo? It can get pretty serious in your review and fine tooth comb all through all of it, whatever it is. But SNFL, it's a bit of a community feel. I got back and, you smell of the barbecue and the kids running around and all of that. So, yeah, I had a lot of fun.
2: It must have felt good to have had a performance like that, and especially could everything go viral. And that, you know, could have picked me, blokes, but you know, I'm out here instead. But it's kind of like showing off to your ex a little bit.
4: Oh, this would know about that. Jeez, there's a big line up there. I suppose it is a bit showing off your ex.
2: But, Loz,
4: it was good fun. It was good fun. Sometimes footy can get quite serious or your job can get quite serious. So, too, to dumb it down a little bit and just go and have fun and do what you do for the reasons why you end up growing up playing that game. So, yeah, I thoroughly enjoyed it, and hopefully it's enough that I might put my name back on the board for next year.
1: Have you done a review with the SNFL or the AFL side yet, Tex, or will that be after the four-day break?
4: No, that'll be after the four-day break when we get back.
1: Well, at least Thilthy got suspended for you, give you half a chance of getting back in.
0: I'd say you're straight back in, yeah.
4: No, we'll see.
1: What, have you had anything to do with Neil Danaher, have you, Tex?
4: No, I haven't. Obviously, his daughter has come out to the football club numerous times, and lovely, lovely girl. What an inspiring human being he is.
1: Yeah.
4: And I suppose, you know, when things get thrown at you, you always got challenges and you've always got a decision to make. And he made it quite obvious when he got diagnosed with MND how he was going to attack that. And, yeah, I don't think there'd be a person in Australia or in the world that wasn't inspired by the way he attacked his disease. And yeah, I can't. Was it end up being 12 years? Was
2: 13 years.
4: Well,
1: averages 27 months of a survivor.
4: Yeah, truly amazing, and very, very, very sad day for the Danaher family and the AFL world.
0: Now, a big football story has broken this morning. Brad Scott has parted ways, or Essendon have parted ways with him. What sort of coach do they need, you think, Tex?
4: Oh, I'm not making any headlines here answering that. But,
0: are they a young side that might need an experienced person in charge, or are they after a first-time coach? That was my sort of question.
4: Oh, yeah, either or, I suppose. That's what they'll be sort of debating over the next period of time. But, as I said, when Voss ended up deciding to leave, it's just so sad. It's someone's livelihood and someone's job. You never like seeing people end on bad terms. So, you know, you wish Brad Scott and the Essendon Football Club all the best.
1: All right, what's on today in Noosa, Texan? You got the kids down the beach?
4: We'll be down the beach very shortly. Yeah, I've just been to Frank's gym and shifted some tin and did a little bit of an elliptical. So,
0: wow.
4: Nice. Yeah, I'm just...
1: What does that mean?
2: Elliptical trainer?
4: Like a cross-trainer machine, Rupert.
1: Yeah,
4: it's good for you. It's good for your joints.
0: So you had the leotards on then?
2: Had the what?
0: The leotards. What?
2: The leotards.
0: Yeah.
2: Oh,
4: what's
2: okay.
4: that? Dits?
1: That's what Dits wears to the gym.
4: That's what he wears to bed, I reckon. Oh. Actually, I saw him down King William Road the other day with his leotards on.
2: Oh,
1: what are you doing out that side of town?
0: Oh, high powered.
4: Mitch and Mike Dobbin from McGain Real Estate.
1: Oh, was he?
0: Yeah. High powered meeting until Tex interrupted.
4: Jeez, I tell you what, you're feeding the fangs. Jesus Christ, you ate some food there.
0: I'd been to the gym if that's all right. You've got to replenish.
4: Did you walk in and walk out of the gym? It didn't look like your buddy did anything in there.
1: He wears his keys and shirt every day.
2: He did a pump class in his leotard.
4: Oh, geez, that is just a sight that I don't want to picture.
0: All right, get the boardies on, head down to the beach.
4: Good on you guys. Have a good day.
0: On you, Tex. Well done.
16: There he is. Tex Walker, all thanks to Centurion Steel.
0: Now, I didn't want to be nice to him, so I'm going to say it to you, but the way he handled that whole game back to the SNFL was actually admirable, wasn't it?
1: Yeah, well,
0: he was so... Yeah, but not everyone does, Roo. I mean, he didn't spit it. He didn't drop his, you know, bottom lip.
2: He said actually, he was anxious, like he was nervous for it, which is...
0: he embraced it. I thought his attitude was amazing, actually.
1: If going back there... There's even, in some ways, there's even more pressure to perform.
0: Yeah. No, he did it well.
1: And he did it well, so well done. Well. Putting his name up for selection again.
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27: 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Sydney's longest running breakfast team. Just don't ask how.
1: Welcome, Sydney. Good morning.
0: We are back.
1: We are back again.
0: How's your afternoon yesterday, big man?
1: Early shift. My afternoon?
0: Yeah.
1: No good.
0: It's like a blur.
1: I went face down yesterday.
2: Yeah, you were feeling tired. I remember at the end of the show, you were like, I've run myself ragged.
0: I was trying to ring Bo and he just never answered after the agenda setters on the way home. I was ringing him to see where he was at.
1: Nah, I just had a 7-hour nap.
2: I think
1: it all caught up with me.
0: The old power napsky. Look at you today, mate. You look refreshed, big man.
1: I feel great.
0: Yes.
1: I've overslept. But you know what
0: happens? That's the worst feeling, oversleeping.
2: Yeah.
1: Because I never ever sleep in the day.
0: Yeah, you never do.
1: I think I just push myself until it catches up. It's not good advice.
2: It's horrible advice.
1: It's really poor advice. You should. It's like anything I do, guys, to the nth degree.
2: Yeah, what goes up must come down.
1: And well, it was face down.
0: You're all or nothing.
1: Oh, mate, I missed a lot yesterday. I got up in the dark.
3: got home, went to bed, and then woke up again in the dark. I saw no daylight yesterday.
4: Really? Mm-mm. You didn't miss much, to be fair. It wasn't the nicest day.
3: What was happening? How was it?
0: The weather was pretty
4: cooly. Yeah, weather was a bit rubbish, so.
0: Overcast, muggy. Yeah. Wouldn't make his mind up. You're going, like,
4: it's a good day to plan a holiday in warmer places. Yes. That's when I do it. Well, you know when it's a crap day out? That's when I start thinking about, where can I go in a few months where it's warm?
3: I wonder what Armenia's like in July.
4: Yeah. Wonder what it is.
0: Yeah, any good?
3: Armenia?
0: Never been to those countries.
3: I've never been to Armenia. I mean, all the Armenians you meet in LA.
4: Apparently, statistically, hottest women in the world.
0: Well, why aren't we going?
3: Well, hang on.
4: No. Apparently, it was considered the most beautiful women in the world.
0: Really?
4: Armenia. Can someone double check that? No.
0: Is that where Kim Kardashian's from?
4: It is, yeah. Oh, apparently, the most, that's what I heard.
3: Colombian women are sitting on Brazilians. Yeah. Like, hang on, we're over here.
4: Well, I think that's why it shocked everyone, because suddenly we went, huh, yeah. Armenia.
3: Yeah.
4: But yeah, apparently.
0: I think every country's got their own good looking people.
3: Depends what you're into.
4: Yeah, it depends what you're into. But apparently.
3: Russia are like, whoa, hang on. Yeah. Hang on. Hey.
0: Russia, models, yes, you're right.
3: Russia, Trimony.
0: I'm a big Brazilian fan.
4: According to a study, 2025, number one was Venezuela.
0: Oh, yeah.
4: Really?
3: People left in Venezuela, mate.
0: But Venezuela's like Colombian, isn't it? Like Colombia.
3: Not far.
4: It's not far.
3: Yeah, but number two, Brazil. Here we go. We're getting there.
0: Yes.
3: We're getting close. Three, Colombia.
4: I swear Armenian women were voted at some stage as the hottest women in the world.
3: I don't know if I've heard that, but I know Armenia are right up there.
4: Yeah.
3: Are you Armenian, Sydney?
4: Yesterday, we were having a bit of fun with stories about honeymoons that weren't as romantic as originally planned.
3: Yes, Venezuela Fury and her husband went to Marbella and they had photos that just were dripped all over the internet of them arguing. We all told our own stories of we knew people that went on honeymoons.
0: Yeah, we did.
3: And had a bit of drama. Woodsy, you went on a kangaroo tour for you.
0: 7 weeks.
3: That's incredible.
0: Married to this day, so I'm going all right.
3: Still married to this day. That is a man that's outsmarted the system.
4: Yes.
3: But we couldn't get to all of our callers yesterday, so we're going to use one early on the morning shift, the early shift.
0: Yeah, the shifties.
3: Maddie, good morning, mate.
5: Guys, good morning. Good morning, good morning.
0: Good morning, brother.
3: Good. We're good, we're good. Up early, mate. What happened on the honeymoon?
5: Well, as you do, you know, you want to do your islands and whatnot. My dream was always Mykonos.
0: Ooh.
5: Nude sunbathing, yeah. As you know, I'm a nudist. Hello.
0: Oh, yeah, okay. You're one of us. That's what we love to hear, brother.
3: You're a nudist. Yes, welcome to the club.
5: I'm a little bit fair skinned, so I kept myself lathered up doing the nerdy sunbathing all day and whatnot. And come to the end of the afternoon, we thought we'd go back, freshen up, and then come back and dance. Go have a shower and that, and go washing myself, and all of a sudden, just feeling really sore down there. What had happened is I roasted my scrotum.
0: Oh, what?
4: Oh,
5: roasted
4: my
5: it, right?
4: God.
5: Things glowing red.
3: Oh, wow.
4: Oh.
0: How long did it take to cool down, big man?
5: For the next probably 5 days, I was walking around like I'd been on a horse and saddle all my life. Like just legs apart, like just in pain. No undies, had the free ball. Couldn't have nothing touch him, nothing.
0: No cream or nothing, Matty?
4: Was it blistery?
5: Oh, yeah, no. That's a funny thing. And I peel quite easy because I'm a bit fair. These things never peeled.
3: They never
5: peeled. To this day, they're quite dark.
4: Oh, so they've just sort of stayed tanned.
0: Wow.
5: Yeah.
3: Jeez. Actual black balls.
4: Yeah.
5: But not the size, but the colour.
3: Yeah. Just the... you heard of blue balls,
4: the
3: darling?
4: Hue, that yes.
5: Yeah. I've had that from time to time,
0: And you're over on the honeymoon, so
4: you know what,
0: Big Matty.
5: Oh, look. I'm still okay.
0: If there's a will, there's a way, isn't there, Big Man?
3: Yeah.
5: Well, that always.
3: Yeah.
5: Always.
3: don't move too much. All right, don't move. Just stay. Everyone stay still.
0: That's my ball cream, not the lube cream, darling.
3: Yeah. Don't touch it.
5: Just the pain, though. The pain was intense, but I pulled through.
0: Any ice on there? They think there's like a fire and ice treatment.
5: Oh, the first night, itemized up 100%.
3: I tell you what makes you feel better, Matt. Like ouzo and that. Just drinking.
5: No, we had the Amstel beer going back then and the tequila, whatever. Whatever we could numb the pain with.
3: And you were saying, and they're still tanned nuts.
5: Yeah, they're still a bit dark to this day to the rest of me.
4: That's incredible, isn't it?
0: You know
4: that's
0: what?
4: Really what stuck out in my head.
0: They're probably even more saggier. You know, your skin gets a little bit stretchy.
3: Where are they?
5: No, they're still all right.
0: Oh, they're all right. Oh, nice.
5: I'm a fit 50, but they're still all right.
0: Oh, good on you, Matty.
3: What are they
0: happy ending,
3: what do they call you when you take your pants off? Top deck.
5: Duck balls off. There's other words, but I won't say.
3: Yeah, you know.
6: Yeah, that's it. That's it.
3: Good on you, Maddie.
6: We'll leave it that one, Maddie.
3: Congrats with the black nuts.
6: Yeah.
5: Thanks, mate. Thank you. Thank you. Love it.
6: On your big nuts.
3: Good on you.
7: We must find another brain. You're crazy.
8: It's time to test the statistical knowledge of Sydney's Brains Trust with a guy that's the complete opposite of a genius. It's time for Bo Knows.
4: If you love your Aussie rock, this is a prize for you. Dave Gleeson is here in Manly, Night at the Barracks, September 13, doing A Long Way to the Top. Just a whole bunch of the greatest
3: incredible
4: Aussie hits
3: so
4: all
3: incredible
4: night.
3: Incredible. We'll be there, I reckon.
4: Yes.
6: Can't
4: let's
6: wait
4: do it.
3: We might there keep those some of those tickets for us. Just for us.
6: Well, you need three.
4: We can, we know Gleeso. We can actually ask.
3: Yeah. Well, we'll go backstage with Gleeso.
4: Yeah.
3: Today's question. 29% of people have pretended to know this just to avoid embarrassment. I love this.
6: So, you know when you're driving with the missus?
3: Yes.
6: And you sort of, you know where you're going, but you don't know the right direction.

0: lost. Oh, because it's like bruises my ego.
1: Yes,
0: and if I ask her for directions, yeah, then I'm in some bunny rubble.
1: Yeah, go down this road, darling.
0: Yeah.
1: Oh, this is a cul-de-sac.
2: No, it'll link up. I swear it'll link up.
1: I know, darling.
0: There's a little back alley down the back here. There's nothing taken through the side.
1: Oh, they've put a train line here. Damn it.
0: And the worst is when she goes, oh, you don't know where you're going, do you? And I'm like, yes, I do.
2: I do.
0: Just give me some time.
1: I do. I've got a lot on my mind, darling.
0: I'm just thinking. I'm trying to process driving with you and three kids that won't shut up in the back.
1: Yeah, I wanted to go the quicker way, but they've put a train line there.
0: Yes.
1: Why always got a nag?
0: Yeah. Just relax, darling.
1: Baby, relax.
0: relax.
1: We'll get there. We'll get there. Can you turn the Triple M podcast down while we're driving? I'm sick of hearing you guys laugh at your own jokes. Come on. All right. Woodsy, 29% of people have pretended to know this just to avoid embarrassment. Woodsy says directions.
2: I reckon that's 80%. Yeah.
1: What do you got, Kat? This is nearly a third of people have pretended to know it just to avoid embarrassment. That's an ego situation.
2: How the female anatomy works.
1: Yes.
0: Okay.
1: Well, but...
0: As in, like,
2: I'll be honest, I thought the question was 29% of men have pretended to know.
0: I think that's too high.
2: For some reason, I put my own word in there.
1: 29% of women pretend to know the women anatomy.
0: Oh, okay.
1: Well, if the women don't know the anatomy, how are we supposed to know?
2: No, we're good. I thought the question was 29% of men.
0: That's okay. What do you mean by women anatomy? Like,
1: oh, no, what this does and that does.
2: But it's also explaining how everything works and how the cycle works and where everything is.
1: Yes.
0: Ah.
2: And you can see, if you try to explain to someone the uterus, you can see men go, oh, yeah, that's the thing that you're up. And then the things, the like curly things on the side.
1: There's the G-spot.
2: Yep.
1: Oh, no, there it is. Oh, no,
0: never,
1: there
0: never
1: it is.
0: Seen it before.
2: Yep.
1: There it is. There
2: How
1: it
2: about
1: is.
2: You show me what you like and then...
0: Yeah.
1: How about you show me the G-spot?
2: Yeah. You show me what you like and I'll copy it.
1: And I'll find it.
0: I'm just here for the combo.
1: That was 20 years ago. We're still looking for it, guys.
0: Oh, man. Not much has improved.
1: We can change this to men if we want. 29% of men pretend
2: it does make it more fun. In my head, it's so bizarre how I've just put that word.
1: Your example was
0: male, yes. Yep.
1: Okay, yeah, let's do that. 29% of men have pretended to know this just to avoid embarrassment. What is it? Kat says the female anatomy. What do you find they stumble upon the most, or they have problems with the most, Kat, from your experience?
2: Trying to understand what hole does what.
1: Oh, yeah.
2: Like, no, I don't mean that. But no. Okay, no. That is not where I wanted to go at all.
0: Well, that's where you went, darling.
2: No,
0: let's kiss. Let's
2: no. Try one. To explain.
0: Now we need to do a deep
2: dive. The urethra and everything else is a different area. Like, that's what
0: urethra?
2: I meant by...
0: What's that?
2: Where you urinate. Yeah. That's wall.
1: I was thinking more hormones.
0: Yeah. I was thinking like the menstrual cycle.
2: We've given up trying to explain that.
1: But to be clear... Well, while we're here already.
0: You mentioned hole. Why don't we go on that one?
1: We're already here. What do you mean by holes?
0: Yeah. Are we talking
1: Maybe
0: about...
1: draw it for us and we'll tell you if we know.
2: I'll draw a diagram for you.
0: Something else?
1: We'll tell you what we know and you tell us what
2: Okay, this is going
1: right.
2: in a direction I didn't mean it to go.
1: All right, Sydney, we need help here. I know you love it.
0: You're a sicko cat.
1: They're eating their popcorn. All right, 29% of men have pretended to know this just to avoid embarrassment. What is it?
3: Watch all the best bits of Bo Ryan, Cad and Woodsy on Instagram. Follow @MMM Instagram.
1: Today's question, 29% of people or 29% of men have pretended to know this just to avoid embarrassment. I've got one.
0: What do you got?
1: I just remembered. Well, there's 29%, so it's a third, so it's one of us. Breakfast radio show. And it's me. It's just a fake it till you make it, right?
0: Well, I think we all are.
2: We've all got imposter syndrome. We're
1: too far down that road, aren't we?
2: That's
0: you're doing a good job, man.
2: Very good job.
0: I thought you knew what you were doing.
2: Yeah.
1: Nah, I'll be honest with you, I didn't.
2: That's the reason I signed on, is because I thought you guys knew what you're doing.
1: I rang Woodsy. I said, you know what you're doing? He said, yep. I said, I do as well. Anyway, lucky.
0: We're in the trenches together, all three of us.
1: And look at us, longest serving, safest breakfast show.
0: Everyone falls down, we just keep standing up.
1: Still. Oh, how good is it? Tony from Belmore, good morning.
4: Good morning, mate. How are you?
1: We're good. We're very confident. We know what we're doing.
0: Mate. Loving
4: Thank
0: the show,
2: you.
0: Mate. Oh, thanks, Tony.
2: Oh, good on you, Tony.
1: What do you got, mate? Avoid embarrassment.
4: Oh, just when you pretend to know someone, it actually happened to me yesterday.
2: Oh, what happened?
0: Talk to us.
4: Oh, I went to a designer place, designer wear, and the guy goes, oh, I know you, and you know, where from? Oh, you know this guy and his wife, and I know his wife's cousin. And
1: yes.
4: Just went on and on and on and on and on. I said, oh, yeah, I know him and I know him. He goes, oh, where does he live? And I had no answer. And I said, then, you know, I just started to make up story.

0: Oh, I know he's there.
1: That is the best.
2: Oh, in too deep. Right.
0: And he just kept going and kept going, and I thought, fuck, you know, I just want to go. I think it's an Arab thing, Lebanese.
3: It could be.
0: Oh, no, your cousin's wife.
3: Yes,
0: so, you know,
3: it is.
0: So I'm married to her brother-in-law. And
3: yes.
1: Oh, God love you, Tony.
3: Where were you, Tony? Did you buy Gucci? Where was it, Gucci?
0: Or
3: Gucci?
0: No, I ended up walking out.
1: Yeah, he cost himself a sale, Tony.
3: Sort of go to Thailand, mate. Much cheaper. Yeah, all right. So. Tony says, when you pretend to know someone.
1: I think it's more. I think it's way higher.
2: It's probably
1: that.
2: Way higher.
1: Yeah.
3: Happens every day.
1: Yeah. Oh,
2: I like Tony, though. Let's sort him out with
3: good
2: something.
3: On you,
1: he was
3: Tony.
1: Great. Yeah. Good energy.
3: We'll send you a little Gucci.
1: Yeah.
3: Little Gucci watch.
1: Oh, Gucci, bro.
3: Rebecca from Camden. Welcome to the show.
4: Good morning. How are you?
3: Where are I? 29% of men have pretended to know this to avoid embarrassment. What is it?
4: I reckon it's how to fix a car or something mechanical.
2: Ooh. Yes.
3: Yeah.
2: Yes.
1: I tell you what, Beck, these hands just do not get dirty. Father-in-law straight away. I just get the embarrassment because they know I've got no idea.
2: Yeah, you're honest about it, though. Have you ever, though, if something like early days in your 20s when a girlfriend's car's broken down?
3: I can do it twice.
2: You're like, I'll lift the hood and have a look.
1: That's what roadside assistance NRMA is for.
3: Yeah. Needs more oil.
1: Yep. Which one's the oil hole?
3: Or water. Which one's the right hole? Call Kat.
1: Hey!
3: Call Kat.
1: I got my girl Kat.
2: No, guys,
1: Kat.
2: That's the cool on wrong hole.
3: Always go for that. Keep trying to put in that back one. All right. Rebecca, do you have a partner, Rebecca?
4: Yeah, I do.
3: Does he know what he's doing with mechanical work? Can he fix a car?
4: Probably most of the time, and then that 30% he's pretending.
1: Oh, yeah. God love him.
3: Just like us.
1: He's only human, Beck.
3: Just
1: come
3: like
1: on.
3: Us, yes, all right. Exactly. Beck says something mechanical.
2: Oh, it's a cracking
3: I reckon answer, it's
2: though.
3: More.
2: I'd probably say.
1: Be a lot more.
3: Percentages a lot more, but good on you, Beck. Let's go to the text line. Sam from Gregory Hills. I was on a date recently at a fancy restaurant and pretended I knew all about the wines on the menu.
2: Oh, yes.
3: Do you do that, Kat? Oi!
1: Oh, really? Yeah. Is that the answer?
3: What, you swirl it? You know when you swirl it?
2: Yeah, and you go, this has notes of blueberries.
1: Mm-hmm. Are you supposed to drink it with a certain hand?
2: I don't think it's about the hand. It's more where you hold it. Like, you know, on the stem, you're actually not meant to
1: I don't drink wine, so I don't really,
2: Yeah, you're meant to soak because it then changes the temperature if you cup it.
1: Really?
2: Like a Neanderthal.
3: Could you tell the difference between a $1,000 bottle and a $100 bottle?
2: No, really? I like what I like and I stick with what I like. Yeah, I'm not one of those.
1: She likes a Goonbay.
2: I like a Grenache.
1: Yeah, Goonbay.
2: I like a Barossa Grenache.
1: Wheel of Goon on the old tree line, coastline.
3: We're close like a
2: Goon. Oh, it's landed on me again. Sorry, guys.
1: What a shame. Now you can tell by the way he knows his sport. He's a sports report and here's his report. Woodsy's Sports Report.

0: what an intro that was. It's obviously, everything's caught our eye at the moment. The Enhanced Games, it's just started. It's taken place in Resorts World in Las Vegas. It's actually an Aussie a guy right behind it. He's funded so much money. They reckon over $50 million has gone into
1: this. Who is the fund? Who is funding it?
0: He's an Aussie.
1: Businessman?
0: Yeah, he's an Aussie businessman. I can't remember his name.
1: Because Magnuson got him involved, right?
0: Yeah, yes. That's how he got involved as well. So what it is right, it's a events where they do an Olympics, obviously 100 metres. There's swimming as well. There's weightlifting. But these ones, you're allowed to test positive for enhanced performances. So at the moment, they're using a cocktail of substances. They've got 91% testosterone, 79% HGH, which is human growth hormone, 62% stimulants, and 41% EPO. But I can tell you one thing. Not all the athletes are on those.
2: That surprised me.
1: Important information.
0: And I'll tell you what, the two winners of the 100 metres in the male and female
1: in
0: events.
1: In the track, eh?
0: In the track events. So the male sprinter, Fred Curley, and the women's one, Tristan Evelyn, they were...
2: They were clean.
0: They were clean.
2: Oh, that explains it. Because I honestly thought we'd watch someone run it in 8 seconds and then their heart would explode.
0: Were you thinking
1: like
0: that?
1: I
0: was excited to watch this, but the people that are juiced up to the gills aren't even going
2: that good.
1: I don't want to be like, they don't look that juiced up.
0: Did you not see James Magnuson?
1: Well, for the track, the 100 metre. I'm talking about for the 100 metre run, sprint.
0: But will you expect them to come out like looking jacked as?
1: I thought they were going to come out like Lennox Lewis.
0: But then you can't be too big because then it'll slow them down.
1: Oh, just jab more in your legs. I don't know.
0: But if you look at James Magnuson, like when he was putting his swimsuit on, his traps were like biceps, it was unbelievable.
2: I can't imagine, is that much of an advantage in a pool?
0: I thought it would slow you down because you'd be too thick and too big.
1: Gnarly in the short. Remember what happened? Remember with the Chinese swimmers years ago?
0: Yes.
1: They were jacked.
0: A bit of doping stuff there happening,
1: And they wipe the floor with every other country.
0: Yeah. But I'll tell you what, there's some good payouts. Like first place is 250K, second 125, third 75, fourth is 50. And if you break a world record, they top you up with $1 million as well.
2: Yeah, one guy did that, didn't they? Backstroke.
0: One did, yes, 50. Yeah, backstroke. Yeah. Oh, his name was Gulamiv. Yes, he's
1: the Greek swimmer.
0: The Greek swimmer. He's
1: not known for their swimming, the Greeks.
0: No, not at all, are they?
1: No.
0: But when I was listening to the 100 metre race, because that was what I was so excited to see, something that the commentator sort of said just really, really perked up in my ears.
3: After a false start, we'll try it again. This time they're off, everyone's clean, and you could see Fred Curley.
2: Interesting choice of words.
0: Everyone's clean?
1: Well, Fred Curley actually
0: he's
1: was.
0: He's the only one
2: clean.
0: That was clean.
2: Yeah.
1: I loved in that 100 metre, if you've seen any of the highlights, the 100 metre track, they've got the 100 metre track, so where they sprint, there's literally a wall 20 metres past the finish line.
2: Yeah.
1: So all of them are going to pull up before they hit the wall. Only are you juiced up, you've got to try and pull up on the spot. No wonder there's so many injuries. I was disappointing there's no boxing.
0: Yeah.
1: I wanted to see boxing.
0: I was going
1: to
0: ask you, what event would you love to see?
2: What about
0: to
2: javelin? See. Someone just chucks it out of the stadium.
0: Out of the stadium.
1: Chucks it in
2: the fountain.
1: Lands in Canada. Boxing would be good.
0: That'd be
2: gymnastics,
0: great.
2: Can you imagine that? Someone does 8 flips in the air before they land.
1: I mean, judo would be fun. Anything physical, anything where there's contact.
0: Wrestling
1: would be good. Too jacked up.
0: Table tennis would be good.
1: Table tennis?
2: We never see the ball.
1: I mean, look,
0: I
1: get what they're trying to do here, but I just...
0: I'll tell you what, the ex-athletes, they're not happy. They're not happy at it.
1: Drugs are bad.
2: No, it can't be healthy for you.
0: Yeah. Mm. I don't know what the long-lasting effects of what they've been putting in their body.
1: This time yesterday, our man Woodsy, he announced he's going to run the Parramatta half marathon.
0: Well, I was trying to keep it under wraps, but you spotted me running a fair bit in the city.
1: Well...
0: You got it out of me.
1: You're running around in high vis with your pods on.
0: I just wanted to get through my first ever half marathon on the low key.
1: Your origin jersey, you don't wear your footy jersey. But there's been a little bit of an update for you guys.
0: Oh, what's happened? What have you done?
2: This is good.
0: Why don't you tell me about this stuff?
1: Because you're too busy with your agenda setting.
2: Yeah, you were busy running for your half marathon. And then we got a phone call. Yeah.
1: Hey, Parramatta half marathon, I've reached out to us. They heard what happened.
0: They
1: heard it. They heard it yesterday and said, wow. They're pumped, obviously. They're getting a free hit here.
0: Yeah.
1: Our main man's running the half marathon. 21st of June it is.
0: So it is 21st, just under a month.
1: And they want to get people to run with us. With you.
0: So they're going to be people running with me.
1: They want people to run. They're going to give away.
2: They don't have to run next to you, but I mean,
0: that's all right. I'm happy to run with people.
1: They want to reward our listeners.
0: Yes, they. Well, that's great.
1: They want to reward two listeners, two VIP experiences. To take part in the Parramatta half marathon. Kat, have you ever ran a half marathon?
2: No, I did the city to surf and nearly
0: died. That's
2: long. I got to 12 Ks and I was like,
0: but there's
2: I'm
0: a
2: done
0: lot of
2: here.
0: Hills there, Kat.
2: Yeah, that heart, oh boy.
1: Listen what they're throwing in here. It's 21.1 kilometres. Even that 0.1.
0: Yeah, the 0.1 hurts, man.
1: That last 100. That last 100.
0: I think we finish in the stadium.
1: They're going to give it, well, you get in Combank.
0: No, but you run. That's where the finish line is, Combank Stadium. Right.
1: Do you start at Combank as well?
0: No, I don't think you start there. No, I don't think so, no.
1: You run around, it shows you the best of Parramatta. Parramatta's actually
0: beautiful.
2: It's great. It's actually a very beautiful city.
0: You'd be surprised how far it's come.
1: Mm. Well, this is what they've chimed in with. They've got the Elite Experience entry, which is worth $500. You've got race entry. Anyone who's ever done a marathon or city to surf, you know all the costs that come with it. You don't have to worry about that if you get this. Access to player change rooms with Woods. Dedicated locker, post-race showers, hot-cold recovery bath.
2: Oh, the recovery
1: health.
2: Bath.
1: Is 10 that? 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This one's a big one, Woods. Stadium car park.
0: Yes.
2: Oh, yes.
1: 8,000 people will be there. You don't have to worry about car parks. Express big bib pickup. 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You want to express get your bib very quickly. One-on-one pre-race, 1 hour physio treatment assessment.
2: Oh, that like helps. A proper deep massage.
1: One-on-one. Yes.
0: That's so, pre-race.
1: Yep. Is it pre-race? Yeah, my hammy's tight. Let's just put a bit of an elbow.
0: That's
1: into
0: what Mitchell Moses should have got.
1: Also, the professional shoe fitting and shoes, $250.
2: Oh, you get shoes.
0: Get brand new shoeies, yeah.
1: Race day kit of choice. You get to choose it. Singlet, T-shirt, shorts, tights, or a hat. I'll take all of them, please. And the Pure Sports Nutrition $200 voucher.
0: Wow.
1: It's worth $1,200.
2: Yeah. You know what we should do?
1: What should we
2: do? This would be fun. Like Woods, who has just sprung this on himself and us.
0: I haven't really trained. I've done a little bit of running.
2: Yeah, I reckon we want to pair you with people that maybe they're unlikely marathon runners or half marathon runners. So maybe if you've been sitting there going, I really would love to do that, but it's sort of a distant dream.
0: Yes.
1: Yeah, because it's, and you know, look, a marathon is huge.
0: Yeah.
1: But it's a half marathon.
0: Don't worry, you're running with me. I'm 120 kilos. We'll get it done.
1: It's your opportunity. You get everything. It's all, it's just wrapped in a nice little bow for you.
0: Yep.
2: Yeah.
1: You turn up, all you got to do is run a half marathon.
0: I've got one goal in mind with this half marathon.
2: What?
0: To not stop the whole way.
2: Okay, so at least keep in the shuffle.
0: Just keep shuffle. There's no walking if we've got to go together.
2: You've got the right shoes.
0: Got the right shoes. My mates at Nike have looked after me. They're like platform shoes.
1: You don't have to worry about that if you win this most unlikely
0: marathon. That's it. You get a brand new pair of shoes before the race.
2: This is good. Can we look for, I reckon, Sydney's most unlikely half marathon runner?
0: Yes.
2: So we want people that, you know, you're not necessarily, like, you're going to need to work for this.
0: That's it.
1: Yeah, and you can do it with a friend.
2: Yeah.
1: Or a loved one.
0: It's going to cost you 21.1Ks, guys.
1: Because, you know, you need someone to give you that little pick-me-up when you're running.
2: You know what? You can either go to the win page. We've set something up there. Or if you can't be bothered with that, just text us. 0457 10 1049. We'll give you the direct link on how to sign up for this and potentially be joining Woods.
0: Oh, come on.
2: For the Parramatta Half Marathon. 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It's June 21. 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
1: just tell us why you want to run a marathon.
2: Yeah,
1: you and your mate.
2: Why are you an unlikely half marathon runner? That's what we want to hear from you. 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
2: Oh, these are the ones you want. 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
1: VIPP.
0: Yeah, baby.
1: Wow, wow, wow. I mean, the most diamond passes we've got in the world.
0: What more could you ask for? A diamond pass, the Origin, game one, everything's on the line. New South Wales is going to kick some ass. Let's go.
1: Yeah, they are. Yeah, they are. That's if you make the game, because you're having that much fun.
0: You might not make the game.
1: With all the shenanigans.
0: With the pre-match entertainment.
1: In the sheds and in the tunnel. This could be
2: meeting
1: you,
2: legends.
0: Yes.
1: Meeting legends. Are you doing it, Woods? Are you taking...
0: I will not be there.
1: Oh.
0: No,
1: oh.
0: Early start the next morning, guys. I want to put my 100% effort for this breakfast show.
1: Great. That's why we
2: love it. We love that. All right. So this is your gateway to the tickets. It's Guess the Blues Player. Can be past or present. Three words. Guess the player. I like to run
1: we'll
2: a few by you.
1: We yes. will this show you how it's done. Done, Sydney.
2: Okay, here we go. Change tyre, magpie.
1: Flash tyre, swoop, something. Change tyre.
0: Swap. Swoop. Change tyre.
1: Change tyre. Axel.
0: Jaxy.
1: Axel, Jax.
0: Jax. Jax. What's the last one?
1: Jax tyres. Swoop.
2: Bird.
0: Oh, Jack Magpie.
1: Jack Magpie.
0: Jack Bird.
1: Jack's Magpie.
0: Jack Bird. Jack Bird.
2: Yes, thank you.
0: Jack Bird. Oh, I'll play boy. With Jack Bird.
2: Yes, good.
0: Yes.
1: Hang on a second. We've changed the words.
0: What do you mean?
1: I thought it was a magpie and then it was bird. What happened then?
0: No, Jack Bird's the last name.
2: No, that's the name of the player.
0: The name's Jack
2: so,
0: Bird.
2: But change tyre, magpie.
0: No, she said swoop.
1: I heard Kat say bird.
2: Did I say bird?
1: Yeah.
2: Did I? Damn it.
1: Kat's giving away answers.
0: Oh, thank you, Kat.
1: Because it was change tyre. Magpie,
2: which is and a bird.
1: Was, what was the last word? And she goes,
2: you know,
1: bird.
2: I just
1: and he
2: got
1: goes, bird.
2: Frustrated.
1: And we go, yay. And I was like, hang on a second.
2: Oh, okay. I got
1: what's
2: very
1: the next
2: excited.
1: One? What's
2: okay.
1: the next one?
2: Well, drink bird.
1: What's the next one? Fish tank gallon. Fish tank Robbie Farah. Well done,
2: well,
1: guys.
2: Well, that doesn't make sense, does
1: nah,
2: it?
1: Nah, but it's all
2: okay,
1: good.
2: Okay, here we go. Here is another one that I hopefully won't give away. Irwin, one slope.
0: Steve.
1: Steve. Steve, Irwin, Irwin, Robert.
0: Robert.
1: Robert, Bobby. Bobby,
0: Terry.
1: Irwin. Terry.
0: Terry. Terry.
2: One slope.
1: One slope. Angle. Terry Angle.
0: Terry Lamb.
1: Terry.
0: Terry.
2: One slope of a...
1: Everest. One slope of
0: Terry
1: a hill.
0: Mountain.
1: Terry Hill.
2: Oh, thank God. See? This is Pizza. Why I give them away, because you make me very nervous.
0: The late one, great Teddy Hill. He was one of the greats.
1: One slope. Vale as well, Terry.
2: Yeah, one slope.
0: One of the greats.
1: One slope. That, I tell you, one slope led me down a dangerous path.
0: Ooh.
1: I had to really not mince my words.
0: Okay.
2: Okay. Okay.
0: What was the words you were mincing?
1: Well, I was going to say another player.
0: Okay.
1: But it's not... I'm glad I didn't.
2: All right. Me too. All right, this is for everyone else. This is the one you need in order to score yourself Diamond Game Day passes. Your three words are sunshine is right.
0: Are you guys all right?
1: Incredible.
0: Like, are you guys all right? You've just argued this whole break.
1: Look, we're going to go backwards before we go forwards here, guys.
0: Yeah, like
1: because
0: seriously.
1: I have been really out of form with the three words.
0: You've been disappointing, big man.
1: But I could have sworn I heard the first three words... Were change, tire, magpie. But then... Once we questioned her a little bit, I could have sworn she said change tire bird.
2: I wouldn't have done that.
1: And then you got Jack Bird and I was like, hang on, am I hallucinating a little bit?
0: Mm.
1: But
2: can go to the tapes.
0: Oh, have we got the tapes?
2: We can go to the tape. Here we go. Change tire, magpie.
1: Flash tire, swoop.
0: Jack's. What's the last one?
1: Jack's tires. Swoop.
2: Bird.
0: Jack Bird.
1: Jack's magpie.
0: Jack Bird. Jack Bird.
2: Yes, thank you.
0: Yeah. Well, we've got the evidence. Kat, I'm sorry I have to go with the big fella this one. But hey, well done, mate. Well done. You're not hearing things.
2: I will say sometimes, very rarely, I'm wrong. And I was there.
1: It makes me think, how many other times has this happened?
0: Right. Well, you know what, Kat? It's great to see you're the bigger person say you did stuff up.
2: Thank you.
0: Yes. Because I know someone that wouldn't say...
2: The evidence was clear, unfortunately. Otherwise, I would have denied it.
1: You've been gaslighting me. But you know what? It's good. Thanks for that, guys. Well done. I'll see you tomorrow.
0: Look at him. He's happy now. He's been up on his chair.
2: Finally. All right.
1: We'll hang around.
2: Matt, how are you?
20: Good. How you going?
2: Very good.
0: Brother.
2: Good.
1: We feel very secure at the moment, Matt.
2: Oh, Matt.
1: This is incredible. These passes are incredible, Matt, and they could be yours.
2: Okay, Matt, I'm going to give you these three words again. Did you get it off our podcast, by the way? Did you get yourself a little hint?
20: I did, nice and early this morning.
1: Oh, good man.
2: Okay, I feel very good about this. I'll give you these three words again, and then all you need to do is yell it out as soon as my timer starts. Your three words are sunshine is right.
20: Ray Price?
2: You would be...
0: Hey!
1: Well done, Matty.
20: Awesome, thank you so much.
0: Have you been to Origin, Matty, before?
20: Oh, a long time ago.
1: Yeah, who are you going to take with you, mate? These are diamond passes.
20: Might let my wife and dad fight it out.
0: Oh, good man.
2: Okay.
0: Good man.
21: Bo Ryan, Kat and Woodsy's Gascock.
1: Yes, the Gascock is back this Friday.
0: Yes.
1: And all roads point to Kat Lynch.
2: Kitty cat. I'm so excited about it, guys. We've run into a bit of a logistical nightmare.
1: What do you mean?
0: Excuse me.
2: So I was all revved up to do it, and I was really excited about it. I really was.
0: Yeah.
2: But the guy who is the only one who knows how to use this desk and make the show on air is in Bali.
0: What?
1: Oh, again?
0: Where's intern Nico gone?
1: How many times is he going to Bali? He's not even here today.
2: Therefore...
1: Oh, Bali dog.
2: Unless you guys can get yourself up to speed on the panel, which I know neither of you have the attention span for.
1: Of course not.
2: We're in a bit of trouble here.
0: Imagine us with the buttons.
2: Oh, mate, everything would play at once. Have you ever heard Billy Joel, Midnight Oil and... Cold Chisel or playing together.
0: That's a great remix.
2: Yeah.
1: It'll be 3.5 hours of When Doves Cry.
0: We didn't start to lift my heart.
1: A little bit of Michael Jackson.
2: I can tell you, unlike you, Bo, I've actually lined someone up very quickly.
0: Oh, you're a preparation queen, aren't you?
2: Exactly, as my replacement Friday.
0: Yeah, but you haven't consulted us.
2: Well, you're going to love it.
0: Okay, what do you mean we're going to love it?
2: You're going to love it.
1: It can't be another
0: journalist. It can't outdo Brent Reed getting close.
2: I reckon it can.
1: You cannot outdo Brent Reed. What do I come up with? Brent Reed
0: in the fetal position with his hands on his head.
2: That was unreal.
1: Or the person I come up with, no one.
2: Yeah, well, exactly. So I've at least brought someone to the table and on a Tuesday. So pretty good. And I think you will be thrilled when I announce the Gascock will be none other than our very own Jarch from Lou.
0: What? Judging!
1: Judging!
0: The big rig!
1: Well, he's on the line now.
22: My sweet, sweet angels.
0: How are you, big unit?
1: Sorry, you're up early, Judge.
22: Yeah, I know. Jesus, I'm not bloody used to this. afternoon sort of a fella, but anyhow, here we are.
1: Hey, Tibby, I thought you were on maternity leave.
0: Yeah.
1: Or paternity leave.
22: Listen, paternity, maternity, whatever you want to call it, but the Gascock calls... Oh, you step up, and it's as simple as that. I've always said it.
0: Big Judge, we know you're a rugby fan, but they're going to actually tackle you. No, are you going to be okay?
22: No, mate. I didn't know this.
1: Do you know what you have to do, Judge?
22: Sign something?
1: Have you listened to our show?
2: No.
0: We've signed the waivers for you, brother.
2: I went in softly, so I only told him necessary
1: details. Oh, that's what I did. Yeah. Can you come
22: and
1: meet me?
22: You signed
0: for me. I've signed for you. Just Jay Arch.
22: No, mate, I'm absolutely stinging. I can't wait.
2: Oh,
1: when are we going to tell him we're going to put? He's going to have $1 million on him. Do we tell him now? Or? Hey, this is unbelievable, mate. I literally went through the black ball. I couldn't get anyone to do it. I was bribing people, paying people, and then Cats pulled Jarch out of the top pocket. Do you reckon? Like, when was the last time you really took off and sprinted and got tackled and a little bit of zigzag? And when was the last time you had a bit of actual footwork?
22: Can I tell you? Ashamedly. I hung up the boots at around 22.
2: To be fair,
22: I played touch footy about at 27, and I stepped someone and dislocated my shoulder.
0: And
22: that's not a lie.
1: Oh, that's great.
22: Gentlemen,
1: that's great.
22: We could be in some real strife.
0: Oh, this is gold. I cannot wait for this.
2: Okay.
22: I can't wait. But I'm going to give it the best show that I can.
1: I love it so much. Have you spoken to your partner? Because you are about to step into paternity leave. Like, this could be the end.
22: Yeah. This feels more like an ask for forgiveness, not permission.
0: We like that.
2: I love it. Judge, I can tell you the details. This Friday, you are going to be at Parramatta Park.
1: Oh, Parramatta,
2: across the road from Misk, the restaurant. So that's where you need to line yourself up.
1: Well, you know Judge lives in Vaucluse, right?
2: Yeah, I do.
1: So you better leave now.
2: Yeah.
22: I heard you were getting me a car. I get it now.
0: We'll be getting it now, don't you worry.
2: That may have been one of my promises.
1: If you mean by Uber pool car, then yeah, we are.
0: You'll be sharing with the other Gascock buddies.
1: If you mean by a public bus car, then yeah, we are getting you a car. Nah, we will. We'll sort you out a bus.
22: No, I'm stinging, guys. I can't wait.
1: Mate, that's fantastic.
0: Thanks for putting your hand up, brother. Really, that's outstanding.
1: That national presence you've got. And just talk about it on your show, you know, just give us a free hit, mate.
22: Mate, I got it covered, don't worry.
1: Oh, beautiful. Oh, this is great. No, this is really good. An actual celebrity.
0: What a legend. I'm so pumped. I wonder if Lou will make an appearance, watch him just get tackled.
1: Well, no, she's got to hold down the fort on the Arvo show just in case Judge dies.
0: Oh, okay, fair enough.
22: That's true. Yeah.
1: What we should start doing is auditioning who can fill in for Judge on the Arvo. Or am I thinking too far ahead?
0: You're thinking too far, big man.
1: I'm thinking too far ahead. Yeah. I'm always one step ahead.
2: Good luck, mate. Judge. We will see you. We'll watch you. Parramatta Park, across the road from Misk, the restaurant. Great. Be there at 8 o'clock to sign up and get yourself ready.
1: Get your hands
2: and
1: on him.
2: Judge will be running with thousands of dollars worth of fuel vouchers at about 8:25. Thank you, Judge.
1: Legend.
22: Hey, love you. Thank you. Cannot wait.
0: Love you, Big Rig.
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1: Now, the men's government has confirmed Sydney's Bays West Precinct will get a new suburb name. It's the first major suburb built close to the CBD.
2: Where is it exactly?
1: In decades. Well, it's west of Anzac Bridge there. It's got Glebe Island, White Bay Power Station, and around the back of Rozelle.
0: It's like the old breweries
2: down
0: there.
2: Like in front of Balmain,
0: yeah,
2: right?
0: Yeah, it's like literally, you know, as you drive over the Anzac Bridge, you see that big signage?
1: Parts of Rozelle. Parts of Rozelle as well are included. The precinct, what about this? Will deliver up to 8,500 homes. Well, there you go, about time. A new metro station 5 minutes from the CBD will service the suburb, but we need a name. There is no name.
0: So have there been any suggestions of names?
1: Well, there have been suggestions, but it's not going to be decided by popular vote because they don't want a recurrence of what happened in 2017 when they asked Sydney to name the ferry.
2: Oh, yes.
0: Ferry, what was it?
1: And Ferry McFerryface was the winning name.
0: What's wrong with that?
1: I think, did they end up changing it to Liz Ellis?
2: They did very quickly, yeah. They actually did roll with, was it Boaty McBoatface?
1: Boaty McBoatface, yeah. Ferry McFerryface. So they're a bit sheepish on handing the keys to the people.
0: I think they should give them to the people.
2: Yeah, well they are asking for suggestions.
1: They're asking for suggestions. Here's some suggestions on that have been listed on the threads of people having a crack. These are just people that are just throwing their 2 cents. I don't mind some of these. iSuburb 2.0.
0: No.
1: Harvey Normanton. Afterpay Fields, Facebook, Triple Bay.
2: I don't mind Triple Bay.
0: 1%
1: Park.
0: Oh, but then I reckon if that's called 1% park, then there'll be some things happening in there.
1: Triple Bay works.
0: Yeah.
2: Triple Bay is good.
1: Because I'm liking the triple because of the triple M.
0: Triple M Bay.
2: Yeah.
1: Triple M Bay.
2: Bow Minor.
0: What about Bay?
2: Bay.
0: Three M's Bay.
1: Cove. Yeah. What about Kitty Cat Cove?
2: Ooh, I like that. Oh, what about Bosom Bay?
0: Bosom Bay.
2: Yeah, welcome to the bosom.
0: What about Anus Point? No? Not a fan?
1: I don't mind this one. Catwood.
2: Woods. Yes. Yeah, but what about you? We need something in there for you.
0: Catwood Bow instead of Bay.
2: Yeah, Catwood Bow.
1: I don't mind this one, actually, guys. Gas Cockle Bay.
2: Right
1: near Cockle Bay.
2: Yep.
1: We've got the Gas Cock. I don't know if people are going to go for it. You can tell we need help here, Sydney.
2: We do. Yeah.
1: We need some names. We definitely need some sort of M in it or triple M in it. Or reference to us.
0: Come on, to the show.
1: Yeah. Do you know? Because
0: we are the people.
1: But look what we did for you guys. Yeah. We got you the public holiday.
0: We did.
1: Mins, we flagged it. He gave it to us.
0: We got to talk to Mins about the tax stuff too, bro.
1: Oh, the tax.
2: Oh, yeah. Oh, it could be called Capital Gains Bay.
1: But that's gone. That's a federal. That's
0: CG. CG Bay.
1: That's a stamp duty heights. That's
2: negative gearing inlet.
1: Yeah. No, that's a federal problem. He can't organise that yet.
0: Funny feeling they won't be negatively geared there too, just quietly.
1: What should we call the suburb? Really? We need the help. We need help from our listeners.
0: Throw it out there.
1: 133353. What should we call this new suburb?
2: Yes.
1: This Bays West precinct, look, it kind of works, but...
0: There's got to go on the text line here, actually.
2: Go on.
0: Wrong hole plateau.
2: I don't mind it.
1: Whole point works.
0: Oh, I love that.
1: Yeah. W-H-O-L-E. Yeah.
2: Then we'll have one big strata meeting and I'll be there with a whiteboard explaining everything.
1: Oh, I come up with that.
0: You went to this hole, not that hole.
1: 133353 Sydney, or give us a text. Because on the text line, you can hide behind the text. 0457101049. What should we call it?
0: One more.
2: Yeah, our favourite one. I'll go on.
0: Barracuda Point.
2: Okay.
0: No.
2: Okay.
1: Peter from Picton. Good morning, mate.
4: Good morning, crew. How are we?
0: Good brother. Pete.
1: We're good. We need your help, Pete.
4: Mate, it's got to be named after the godfather of Triple M. It's got to be Uncle Doug Bay.
0: Yes. Oh,
2: I love that.
0: I love that.
2: Or even Doug Bay. I like that.
0: Doug Bay is good.
2: And we would know it's Uncle Doug.
1: Doug Bay is great. Uncle Doug Bay is great.
2: Oh, that's outstanding.
1: I like Molloy Bay too.
2: Molloy Bay, we're gonna go, not
1: far off that.
0: That's in Melbourne, bro. No, not here.
1: He's got a place in Sydney. Marie, good morning.
5: Good morning.
1: Help us out here. We've got Uncle Doug Bay. That feels like it's in front at the moment.
2: Yeah, Doug Bay feels great.
1: What do you reckon, Marie? What should we call this Bays West precinct?
5: Okay, so we need a little bit of history in there and a big push to Triple M. So I reckon White Butt.
2: Ooh. White Butt.
0: White Butt. Yeah, well, I understand.
5: Because Woodsy's got a white butt.
0: Yeah, I do. Yeah. You've seen that.
5: Yes.
1: Woodsy has a white butt, but what about Cat and I, respectfully?
5: Oh, you probably do too.
0: Probably.
2: Yeah, I've definitely got a white
0: assumptions.
2: Butt.
0: I love it.
2: Or it could be Bush Bay.
0: Bush Bay, yes.
1: Or a nod to Cat. We could call it Black Butt.
0: Oh, yep.
1: Oh, there's a Black Butt down in Shoaibah.
2: There is already one.
1: Black Butt down in Shoaibah.
2: Yeah, I like it, Marie.
0: Mushroom Point.
1: Marie.
2: Mushroom Point.
1: Chorizo poking through seaweed.
2: Chipolata.
0: I like Marie's one. That's a great one. Chipolata.
1: Chipolata Point's great. Frankfurt Point is very, very good. Graham, good morning, mate.
6: Good morning, guys. We've already got a bay view, but what about a bow view?
0: Yes. Oh,
2: that's a good one because bow, obviously, beautiful. It is a beautiful outlook. So
1: it is.
2: Bow view.
1: I
2: like that.
0: Come on, mate. You love making it about yourself. Yeah.
2: This is a big opportunity.
1: I'm happy to do some council work out there.
6: Take one for the team.
1: Do a little bit of press.
0: Of course you will.
1: Do a few billboards.
2: I love that. That might be in the... Oh, actually, Doug Bay is good too.
0: No, what about this one just coming on the text line? Matty Muscat, Doug Mulbay.
1: Oh, that works.
2: Bay, that's good. Is there any other good ones on the text?
1: That does...
0: Not that I can read out.
1: There are a few. Considering it is right on the dot, 8 a.m. people are in the car. Kids, you know, one Kathy's come through on the text line.
0: Kathy
1: Chambers, she's come on hot and heavy this morning, but she's come up. This one's good. No Yardville.
2: No Yard, because there would be no yard.
1: 8,500 homes in a few hectares. I don't have a feeling they're going to have yards.
0: That's spot on, bro.
1: No Yardville works, but it's not good for trying to sell.
0: Yeah,
1: we're trying to sell.
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27: With a little ambition, you can go anywhere. 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
1: New South Wales teachers are worried about AI cheating the poor buggers. Like, they've got enough to work with.
0: Oh,
1: New South Wales teachers. A bit of studies come out and half of New South Wales teachers don't know how to prevent students using AI to cheat. About half of them say students are already using AI for schoolwork with roughly 3/4 of those doing so to complete assessments, even though 80% of schools already have restrictions in place. It is very, very hard to police, especially when AI ChatGPT finds a little lane or a path and they start sounding like the student.
0: Yeah, well, look, I'm
1: because
0: not...
1: their techniques are their wording and how they, you know, when I text a message to you guys, if we all had our texts read out, we know who's texting who.
2: Yeah, absolutely. Easily.
1: Because it speaks in our language. Yep. AI is doing that.
0: So with the ChatGPT, I'm not good with this ChatGPT stuff, right?
1: Neither am I.
0: So how do they do assignments for the kids?
2: So I could go to ChatGPT and go, okay, I'm doing Shakespeare. I need to write an essay, you know, about Hamlet and, you know, here's... problem with his family life.
0: Okay.
2: Boof. And then it would just go boof.
1: And because the AI and ChatGPT is sort of already in your phone, right?
0: Yep.
1: Put it in my own words, please, ChatGPT.
2: Yeah. Oh, so you can put the essay question. So if you had an essay assignment, you can say, this is a Hamlet question.
0: Yeah.
2: Give me, you know, 300 words.
0: Okay. I like this. Where was this when I was at school?
2: Yeah.
0: Maybe I should do that for coming in this morning. I've got a radio show from 6 to 9.
1: I know.
2: What should I say?
1: We need help.
2: Yeah.
1: No, help they tried please. That. They did that before we did
0: the
1: show before ours.
0: Oh, okay. Yes. Yeah.
1: Dumb work.
0: But they only did two. We do 3 hours.
1: But they're really getting a bit crafty with cheating kids, right? Because,
0: yeah,
1: I mean, AI, it's very, again, very, very hard to police. Not like in the old days, eh?
0: No.
1: And we had to write it on a ruler.
2: Yeah.
0: Oh, you know, the old Catholic schools? Because we had to wear a tie to school, boom, straight in the tie, in the little sleeve in the tie.
1: But how much would you get in there, though? How big was your tie?
0: It was a pretty straight tie, if you know what I'm saying, because I'd fold it up, boom, the tie wouldn't flap around. It was very stiff.
1: I know what you're saying. What about you, Kat?
0: That was my tie.
2: I think girls from the dawn of time have been riding on their legs.
1: Okay. Mm.
2: Because especially in summer.
1: Oh.
2: You've got your skirt and no one can tell you, pull up your skirt, please.
1: That's right. And the longer your skirt, the more you can ride.
2: Oh. Exactly.
1: Like a dress.
0: Yes.
2: Yep. You just slowly reveal it to yourself during the exam.
0: Wow.
1: So, okay. So you're sitting in there and you just sort of peel it back a bit or spread it so you can see it.
2: Yep.
1: You don't have to run to the toilet.
2: No, not if. I mean, you could, but no, you could literally just slowly reveal yourself to yourself.
1: While we're being honest, what my friends used to do is you have the assignment in, or no, sorry, you've got the assessment in a big hall.
0: Yep.
1: And in the bathroom would be one bin. We would just dump A4 bits of paper in that bin.
2: Oh,
0: but it becomes great.
1: But how many piss breaks can you take? Especially when you and your mate are racing to the toilet all the time.
2: Yeah, yeah, yeah.
1: And you're fighting over what's in the bin all the time.
2: Yeah, and everyone's lining up for one cubicle.
0: Yep.
1: Yeah.
0: Did you ever put in the toilet roll?
2: Nah, I've heard about this as well.
0: Yeah, did the old toilet roll.
1: But once you get the answers, you just rip the paper.
0: Yeah. Oh, you're a dog.
1: I didn't.
0: What about the boys?
1: No, the boys did. I didn't cheat.
0: Yeah.
1: My daughter's in the car right now going to school. I studied really, really hard when I was
0: You're a smart human.
1: We want to know, Sydney, how did you cheat back in the day? And we don't want to, you know, we want to... I know we are cheating, but play a little bit by the rules.
0: What about the lengths that you went to?
2: Yeah,
0: what about
2: the lengths you went to? I love the creative stories.
1: I read somewhere yesterday that a person, you know, like a Pepsi bottle, took off the wrapper, had it printed, and on the inside, like reprinted, on the inside had all the answers in really small
2: print. And then you just drink it throughout the exam.
1: You just drink it.
0: I've never heard of that. No.
1: Yeah, I mean, it's a lot of work.
0: That's a lot of work, man.
1: I mean, if you put the same amount of time into your studying, you probably would have got the same result.
0: You might get there.
1: 133353 Sydney, how did you cheat school back in the day?
30: Watch all the best bits of Bo Ryan, Cad and Woodsy on Instagram. Follow at Triple M Instagram.
2: As if our teachers haven't got enough to deal with, they're desperately trying to figure out how to combat all the AI cheating from the students.
1: Yeah, and it got us talking about how we sort of, well, we worked our way around it back in the day, many, many moons ago. Much more simple, although it was layered, though.
2: Yeah, true.
1: I mean, writing on your leg, you've got a fair bit of an advantage there, don't you?
0: Yeah.
1: You don't have to print out Pepsi bottles like us and fight the other lads out of the A4 bits of paper that were in the bin in the toilet, but... 133353 is the number. How did you cheat school back in the day?
2: Yeah.
1: As kids are on their way to school now.
2: Exactly. We're not condoning it, just the creative ways.
1: Well, you did it. Mm. We did it. You admit it.
0: Yep.
1: And
0: everyone's done it.
1: Adam, welcome to the show, mate.
10: Hey, guys. Good morning.
0: We're going,
1: good morning, buddy. How did you, wrought the system back in the day?
10: We would strategically place ourselves around the sports. We're in a hall, the sports hall.
0: Yep.
10: And we had quite a large woman as the supervisor. So we would put our hand up, and then as soon as she'd come and just say, ask some bullshit question.
1: Mm-hmm.
10: And then when she'd get back to her seat, one of the other guys on the other side put their hand up.
1: Okay. So she's taking the time.
10: After about 20 minutes, she gave up and just we'd go meet in the toilets and talk about the questions.
0: Oh, that is so good. That's
1: tied, you tied her out.
2: Yeah.
1: Playing long game.
10: Tied her out.
1: Tied her out, mate, playing long game.
2: Just a half marathon of walking between desks.
0: Yeah. Jeez.
1: How did you do in the tests in school? Like, have you used it to your advantage now?
10: Average. I'm asking the other guys, which is less, like, as smart as me. Like, it wasn't like we had some smart guy in the toilet.
2: That's my favourite thing, when someone cheats and they do worse.
1: Yeah, the blind leading the blind.
2: Yeah, exactly.
1: Be like me and you, Woods, being in the toilets. What do you reckon? What do you got for A?
0: Yeah. I went C.
1: Aaron. Bays West Precinct is happening. 8,500 homes going into the sort of Roselli, Glebe Island area.
0: Yep.
1: You know, plans are in place. There's going to be a little train service station, but we need a name. We've got everything bar a name, don't we?
2: Yeah, it's a beautiful area too there. It's right in front of Balmain.
0: That's right,
1: Beautiful spot. Beautiful area. So
0: great views.
1: Let's bring in the Inner West Mayor, Mayor of the Inner West Council, Darcy Bowman, to help us along here. Darcy, welcome to the show, mate.
3: G'day, guys. How you going?
1: Going well. Good. Now, you can hear we're putting our heads together and what we've done. We always invite our listeners into the party as well to help us. I'm sure you heard earlier, this is what we've come up with. These are our ones that are out in front so far. Take a listen, Dust.
4: It's got to be Uncle Doug Bay.
0: Yes. Oh, I love that.
2: Or even Doug Bay.
1: Triple Bay.
2: I don't mind Triple Bay.
5: So I reckon White Butt.
0: Yeah, well, I understand
5: because Woodsy's got a White Butt.
2: What about Bosom Bay?
0: Bosom Bay.
6: We've already got a Bay View, but what about a Bow View?
0: Yeah.
2: Oh, that's a good one.
1: Well, I don't mind this one, actually, guys. Gas Cockle Bay. What's out in front there, Darcy?
3: Well, you've got to go with Bosom Bay. I don't know exactly what it would mean for the area, but it sounds exciting.
1: It does.
3: I do want to say that if Woodsy had stuck around and become the triple premiership winning Tigers captain, it would obviously be Aaron Woods, babe.
0: Oh, glad you said it. No, I'm happy with Leichhardt there, big dust. Leichhardt's got a part of my heart, brother.
1: Yeah, he sold out. You're right, Dust.
0: Feel like you, big man.
1: Who didn't? I don't mind Tiger Bay, actually.
0: Yeah, Tiger Bay.
2: Tiger Bay is good.
0: Tiger Point.
1: Benji Bay.
0: Ooh, Benji. Mm.
1: Be close to home there.
0: What about Darcyville?
1: Darcyville.
3: Well, look, I have heard the rumours about that, but I think we need something a bit classier than that.
0: Yeah. Oh. Okay.
1: Min's point. Hey, in all seriousness, matey, how is it going to work? Is it, I mean, because they're saying it's not going to a public vote, but you know what? Things can change. Are there any names that you know of that are out in front? Are you involved in any meetings? What's the latest?
3: Well, I think they're determined that it not go to a public vote because of the Ferry McFerry debate.
1: You've got to trust the people. I mean,
3: we just can't trust the people on this sort of thing.
1: We won't do it again, cross our fingers behind our back. But what would, honestly, like, I mean, is there...
3: I'm open to all options, but you've got to remember, this is an area that's already got a lot of history.
0: Yes.
3: So I think it's got to be something that draws from the history. This is where all of our maritime heritage is, where Sydney's Working Harbour was first created.
1: Yeah.
3: A lot of the families that lived in Balmain traditionally were those of waterside workers. So I'd like to see something drawing on that industrial tradition, mm-hmm. Staying true to our working class roots.
0: The old Warbies.
3: Exactly. And we've still got it. Even though it's much more gentrified now, we've still got that spirit. So I think opening it up to the public's not a bad idea, but we can't have a straight vote because people can't be trusted to come up with stuff.
1: People can't be trusted.
2: Oh, I really wanted Bosom Bay.
0: Yeah.
3: I've given my vote to that so far.
1: I think, mate, I genuinely think Bosom Bay's out in front.
0: Bosom Bay's great.
2: And it's nestled right there in between,
0: you
2: know, all the other bays. So Bosom Bay makes sense.
0: Mort Bay's around the corner.
2: Mort Bay.
3: I thought it would help with tourism, Bosom Bay, as well.
1: I mean,
3: cost isn't really what it used to be. Maybe we could get that sector to come in.
1: Yeah, and if you look at it from the sky view, we're just like, we could have a little studio there that looked like the nipple.
0: Yeah, little boozy.
3: I'll tell you what, if they get it right, it is going to be a fantastic precinct because you've got the White Bay Power Station there, which is now on its way to being one of the best arts and cultural venues in Australia. You've got the best harbourside land in the world.
1: Yeah, you do.
3: And with dining and entertainment, it shouldn't just be about homes. It should be about making a destination for the people of Sydney.
0: Also, a brand new Leichhardt Oval upgrade up the road too there, Big Darcy.
3: Absolutely. We're on track with that, mate. It's the designs are looking really good. We're actually going to be hosting a concert, One Last Roar, just before we commence the works to thank all the fans for their advocacy and how hard they've fought to save the eighth wonder of the world.
1: Heard about that. Hey, look, we could do a little appearance there. You just,
0: Yeah.
1: A little studio, two or three blocks of land down there in Bayswest Precinct, and we can maybe come to an agreement, Dust.
2: There we go.
3: All right, well, let's sit down and break bread and talk it through.
0: Let's do it.
1: We love you, mate.
2: Thank you, Darcy.
3: Thanks, guys.
0: Thanks, big man.
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30: It's not just mate against mate. 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This is the ultimate rivalry. This is State of Origin. This is Game 1. And it all begins tonight at 6. 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
5: Lou and Judge.
8: Triple M's Lou and Judge, or should I say Judge Judge?
9: Hello?
10: You are about to enter the courtroom of Judge Georgie.
2: Got any band-aids in this courtroom?
9: Oh, not again, Cornelia.
2: Got a paper cut, Judge.
9: Oh, God, we won't stop hearing about this for the next 3 weeks, will we, Cornelia?
8: No. And how are you, Judge?
9: No! Really well.
2: All right. I've got a little...
9: bring the case for...
2: Case for you. Yes, Judge.
9: And bring it swiftly,
2: that's
9: frankly
2: what I was planning on doing. God, you've got an attitude today.
9: Chop.
2: Hey.
9: Chop, chop.
2: Do a little dance. Now,
9: whose courtroom do you think this is? Read the bloody case. Sorry, Cornelia.
2: Give us a smile.
9: Read the case.
2: Smile. Smile. Give us a grin. He's very grumpy today. God, just because I didn't bring in your cucumber sandwiches. Christ. My sister...
9: That's a girl. That a girl. Chop, chop.
2: My sister and I are twins, 31 years old. We've always been extremely competitive to the point where we had to play separate sports growing up so that we could both be the best in our chosen field.
9: Fraternal.
2: Quiet, please.
9: Fraternal twins, I'd assume.
2: As kids, we loved reading the Guinness World Record books, and at the end of last year, my sister actually broke record for a bit of fun. It was 30 seconds of naming songs by a certain artist based on the first few seconds of the song. I thought it would be funny to one-up her and steal it by breaking it again. I had a big party and revealed to her that she no longer holds the record.
9: Love it. Love it.
2: And it went down like a lead balloon.
9: Oh, she was cranky.
2: Yeah, she was cranky. She was really upset and it created a bit of tension. My intentions weren't bad. I thought it was funny, but she thinks I took it too far and didn't let her have her own moment. She welcomes to break the world record again if she likes, but according to her, that's not the point. Are you ruling in favour of the brother or the sister?
9: Right. Okay.
2: It seems like a bit of fun to me. You know, is it really that big of a deal?
9: To her, obviously, Cornelia. Cornelio, how are you feeling about it?
8: Well, to be the world record holder, I think you have to be the world record holder. So okay, if you've been beaten by someone, that's how upset can you be about that?
2: You've got to be the best.
9: Well, that's how records are broken and then remade. I mean...
2: So she's sort of being a bit of a sore loser.

0: frankly.
1: So would I.
0: Yeah.
1: Are you ruling in favour of the brother or the sister is what we'd like to know.
0: And simply call us.
1: Yeah, thank you.
0: And make it quick. Simply call us. Thank you, Cornelia. Thank you, Cornelio.
2: This is the Early Drive Home with Lou and Jarch.
3: It's Triple M's Lou and Jarch. Well, it usually would be, but right now we are in the courtroom, so...
4: You are about to enter the courtroom of Judge Georgie.
1: Well, this is an interesting one.
0: Please speak clearly for the record.
1: Well, this is an interesting one.
0: Better.
1: Thank you. Twins. She won a Guinness World Record. It was naming as
0: fraternal?
1: Many...
0: Fraternal?
3: That could be important.
1: It's such an insular joke because anyone else who wasn't listening to the last break would have no idea. Anyway, welcome if you're just joining us. It was 30 seconds of naming songs by a certain artist based on the first few seconds of the song. She won the Guinness World Record. Her twin brother a year later won the record again and it went down like a lead balloon. She was not happy that she no longer holds the record. Mm. He said she's welcome to break the record again. And we sort of spoke here in the studio, in the court, about how it's like if you won 100 metre race and then going, well, I won that last year. Mm. A win is a win. If you take over someone else, you've won, But you are not in favour of any...
0: No, I'm impartial. We have Tristan and Emerson. How are we both?
5: Yeah, not too bad. Thanks, brother.
0: Thanks, that's good.
1: Brother.
0: Emerson, how are you?
6: I'm good.
0: All right, court is now in session. I'd like you to both be seated. Please be seated.
7: Bum is on seat.
0: Bum is on seat. Emerson.
6: Definitely seated.
0: Okay. Tristan, I'm going to allow you to start proceedings. You will make your case. Emerson, you will then have 30 seconds to rebut. Tristan, please proceed. And, gosh, with extreme caution today, I'm not in the mood.
7: I've got one thing to say about this, and it's going to win the debate straight away.
0: Talk to me, Trissy.
7: You only get a record if you're the best. Usain Bolt, like Lou said it, yes. She stole my line. Mm. Usain Bolt won the 100-metre race. Mm. Old mate next to him, don't even know his name.
0: Great
1: Too
0: point.
1: True, Tristan.
7: Mm. You know Usain Bolt, 9.8. Old mate, whatever.
0: Whatever.
3: Mm. Whatever.
0: It seemed like next to Usain Bolt, it seems like he was bolted to the bloody floor.
7: Oof.
0: Yeah. You laugh at the judge's jokes, please.
1: Hey.
0: Great, Tristan. Great. Didn't hear a thing from Emerson.
1: Not a good start.
7: Don't get paid enough for that.
0: Emerson, please rebut.
6: You're on thin ice already. I think. It was very funny, but back to the argument.
0: Yep.
6: If she's gone to the effort to do it and practice it and then have to put in a thing to get the record, why reveal it in such an embarrassing way that you got it? Just be like a gracious sibling, let her have it, and then go and get your own. Don't take someone else's. Go and do something more, you know, more exciting or better. Get a different world record. Mm. It's about the principle.
0: Okay.
1: Interesting, both of these arguments, I'd say.
0: Well, your objection is noted, definitely. Tristan, what would you say? I'm going to allow you to rebut that, actually. It's my court. I'll do whatever the hell I want.
7: Be better.
3: Ooh.
1: Oh. Two words.
7: Make the record so hard to beat that it can't be broken.
1: Tristan, are you a big brother or a twin?
7: I am an only child, so I get every record in my family.
1: Oh,
7: so.
0: Emerson,
1: that
0: yourself?
1: Makes sense.
0: Big
6: there
0: family?
6: Is some serious only child energy coming
7: from your family. Hey, I was so good my mum only had to do it once.
6: Oh.
0: Guys, I'm going to allow 20 seconds for you two just to have at it.
6: With siblings, it's so important. Just, like, hype the other one up. Like, bring them down in their own personal setting. Like, if it's funny at the dinner table, have little jokes, little one-on-ones. But I don't think there's any need to be doing it in front of everybody. And also just go get your own. Like, why waste your time doing something that your sibling's already done? Go get something cooler. There's that many records. Go get one.
3: We need a ruling,
1: all right,
3: judge.
1: Come on, judge.
0: Listen, I think to hold the record, you must be the best. At said record, I find in favour of Tristan.
1: Tristan?
0: Favour of Tristan.
3: Kind of just had a stroke.
1: I favour Tristan.
7: I don't know what's going on.
0: Tristan, you win. Emerson, to jail with you. 15 to life.
3: Wow. Wow, that's the first 15 to life ruling we've had.
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0: Now, Lulu.
1: Yeah?
0: You have been caught speeding?
1: No. Oh,
0: have
1: no. No, I've actually never been pulled over.
0: Are you joking?
3: What?
1: Mm.
0: Wow.
1: Because I'm a good Samaritan.
0: I saw your points the other day.
1: Jack.
0: not that good.
1: No, I once went through. I once went through

0: red light.
1: Okay. So no pulled over. You're getting caught by cameras, not coppers.
0: Yeah. I'd be too scared if I got pulled over. I'd say, take my car.
1: Take my car?
0: Yeah.
1: I think you were going to say, take me.
0: I
1: just
0: would.
1: Tab me.
0: No, I just put my hand out and go, cuff me.
1: Yeah.
0: Cuff me now.
1: We know you're into that. LP.
0: Jack.
1: What?
2: Yeah, I've been done for speeding.
0: He got pulled over in the Triple M car.
2: I also got pulled over in the Triple M car. Not for speeding. That was for, well, the cop thought that there was a chance that I'd gone through a red light.
1: Hadn't.
2: Proved him wrong.
1: Amber.
0: Amber
2: in the Triple M car. So that was fun.
0: Why do you ask, Jack?
1: Well, there's a police officer who basically posted a video of the best get out of speeding fine excuses that they've used that have actually worked. I would love to read some to you.
0: Yes, I'd love some tips and tricks.
1: Is that okay?
0: Don't take this for Bible.
1: Nah.
2: For Bible.
1: Okay. Yeet Skadeet says, wasn't a lie. I told the officer I was about to shit my pants. He looked at me while I was sweating for like 5 seconds. I accidentally farted and he was like, yeah, get out of here.
0: Well, he probably didn't want to have to deal with the mess, did he?
1: Well, that's correct. Lozano, I got stopped on my way to court for my divorce. Apologised and said I was going to sign my divorce papers. Then I looked at the officer and said, wish you would have stopped me when I was driving to my wedding. He laughed and let him go.
0: That is quite a good gag.
1: How good is that?
0: I mean, I suppose also opening the floodgates, some cops would, you know, you'd pull on their heartstrings.
1: Yeah.
0: By crying.
1: Yeah, true. But they'd get a lot of that. You need to be different. They get a lot of people just going, mate, oh, you can't. And they're like, shut up, mate.
0: What if you went, and then went, ha, got ya.
1: That's quite.
0: Yeah, I reckon that.
1: I like that.
0: Yeah, going, oh, please don't.
1: You know, I'm joking, mate. Just give it to me.
0: Messing with you.
1: Yeah, I like it.
0: Punk.
1: Don't call them a punk and okay. Don't punch them in the stomach because you just, yeah. Poured water in my lap and told him I peed myself. I was trying to get home.
2: Pretty good.
0: Smart.
1: Sorry, officer. I had the zoomies.
0: Imagine doing that in a baby voice. Sorry, officer. I had the zoomies.
1: The cop asked me if I didn't see the speed limit sign. And I said, I did. What I didn't see was you. And he laughed and gave me a warning.
2: Wow.
1: That's ripper.
0: These are good. I reckon if you had a cop with a good sense of humor, they'd probably giggle at it. As long as you're not going too fast over the speed limit.
1: Correct. Got pulled over in Canada. Apparently, MPH and KPH are very different. Got off with a warning, thankfully. That feels right.
2: Miles per hour, kilometres per hour.
1: It's hard to see the 55 mile per hour sign at 120.
0: Oh,
1: this one's
0: that's
1: good.
0: Bad. Don't speed.
1: I had the stomach bug once and I got pulled over for speeding, trying to get off the throughway. So that's obviously yank. To get to a bathroom. Officer stated, sure, yeah, you got to poop. Everyone says that. Then I pooped. He looked at me and said, oh, my God, I'm so sorry. Put his lights on so I could follow him to the closest bathroom. So you've actually got to poo yourself to actually get out of it.
0: Yeah. I would have been fine the other week.
1: This is a cop commented this one. I'm retired now, but back in the late 70s, I was in law enforcement and stopped a young woman for speeding. I was planning on writing her a ticket, but when I saw her last name was Crapburger, I decided life had been cruel enough to her already. Hopefully she has since married someone and changed her name long ago.
0: Crapburger.
1: Yeah. Sounds like when I come over and you're cooking.
0: How dare you?
3: The Early Drive Home with Lou and Jarch.
2: Triple M's Lou and Jarch. Let's play this.
4: You versus Lou.
2: Oh, yeah. We got movie tickets to give away. Let's see who wins them.
1: Yeah, we do. We got Melanie. Melanie, how are you?
5: Good, thank you. Good.
1: Now, Mel.
0: Nice, Mel.
1: Talk to us.
5: Yep.
1: You a trivia gal? What do you do?
5: Oh, I play games on my phone, like, and I have to answer trivia questions.
0: Oh, you're really good, Mel.
5: Oh, maybe.
0: Nah, I've got a good feeling about you today.
1: I like it. Okay. Well, Mel, I'm going to read the questions first to answer gets the point. You don't need to buzz. Mel, are you ready?
5: Yes. Yes.
1: Lou Residue, are you ready?
0: Yes, Jack, I am.
1: Well, in that case, ladies and gentlemen, your verse Lou begins in three. Get excited. This one's huge. Two. This one is seriously massive. One. Go. How many degrees are in a circle?
5: 360.
1: Correct, Mel. What TV show features Sheldon Cooper?
0: Young Sheldon. Two and a Half Men.
1: No. How did the universe start?
5: Oh, yeah.
0: Big Bang Theory.
1: That's correct, Lou.
5: Big Bang.
1: What is the basic unit of heredity?
0: Cells. Tombstones.
1: Gene. I don't know. What movie features a clown named Pennywise?
0: It.
1: Correct, Lou. Which country has the city of Dubai?
0: Saudi Arabia.
5: Oh.
0: Emirates.
5: Oh.
0: Saudi Arabia.
1: It's the United Arab Emirates.
0: Close. Yeah.
1: What food is a panda's main diet?
0: Bamboo.
1: Correct,
0: Bamboo.
1: Lou. Oh, give it to Mel.
0: No.
1: Which actress plays Catwoman in The Dark Knight Rises?
0: Anne Hathaway.
1: Correct, Lou. Mm. What year did the United States land on the moon?
0: 1969.
1: That's correct, Mel. Great number. What kind of cuisine is kimchi?
0: Asian.
1: Well, what?
5: Chinese.
1: What?
0: Fermented.
1: No.
2: What, no.
0: Fermented
2: what,
0: cabbage.
2: What country?
1: No. What country?
0: Oh,
5: China.
0: Japan.
1: No.
2: Close.
5: Thailand.
1: No.
2: Oh.
5: Malaysia.
0: Chinese.
2: Korean.
1: Kimchi starts with a K. It's Korean.
0: Oh.
1: What is the capital of Mexico?
0: Cabo.
5: Oh.
1: It's in the name.
0: New Mexico.
5: Cabo San Lucas.
0: New Mexico.
2: Not New Mexico.
1: No.
2: It's not a Mexico.
1: It's literally what it is.
0: Mexico.
2: It's not Mexico country. It's Mexico.
0: City.
1: Well,
0: city.
1: I'm giving it to Mel. Mexico okay. City. What was that?
2: Ooh, I think.
1: 4-3 to Mel.
2: Wow.
0: Nice, Mel. Well done.
1: Congrats.
5: Thank you.
0: Movie tickets for you.
1: Coming to
5: Thank
1: you.
5: Thank you.
1: Well done, mate.
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1: Well, yeah. 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
0: We're being pretty cheeky senoritas right now, aren't we?
1: Chenuritas.
0: Yeah, well, I like that. Mm. Chenurita.
1: Mm. Cheeky chenurita like on a Tuesday.
0: Because there's a trend going around where you text your boss at the same time, sort of different messages, and see pretty much saying, you know, call me.
1: Yes.
0: And seeing who he calls first.
1: Yes.
0: Now, I said to you off air, which I'm just going to reiterate to you, because we're not telling each other what our messages are.
1: Yeah.
0: I know for a fact that you were going to message saying, call me, we're doing a trend.
1: That's correct.
0: Not the point.
1: That's correct.
0: Not the point,
1: I was going to say, we are currently on radio.
0: I know, that's why
1: we're
0: you
1: doing
0: said.
1: This trend thing. Matto, call me first.
0: No.
1: Because I want to win.
0: No. Doesn't right. work like that, champion. Okay. So.
1: Don't champion me, champ.
0: It's all good, chief.
1: All right, muscles.
0: What sort of message do you think you're right, Tiger?
1: Well, Taipan, I reckon what I'm going to do, legend, I reckon.
0: What do you reckon, buddy?
1: Mate, I reckon I'm going to fake an emergency.
0: Yeah, you're going right down my alley. I've stubbed my toe, Matto. Give me a call.
1: I think it'll be a work emergency. Listen, actually, you know what? I don't want to tell you what I'm going to do.
0: Mm.
1: I'm not going to tell you. I'm just going to.
0: I might just say my tummy's sore. Can you call me?
1: It isn't Lockie. It's your boss.
0: Hey, Matto, I've got a sore stomach. You call.
1: He'll be like, hey, you've got to stop texting me these sort of things. Also, please stop texting Cody those sorts of things and the wider team. Everyone's getting over it.
0: No, I'd only text Cody about it.
1: Yeah, and LP.
0: I don't text LP. Sorry, and, LP, you don't get that.
1: And me.
2: Yeah, hey, no, it's okay. Please continue not to text me about that.
0: No, I might now.
1: Thank you, lucky stars.
2: Please don't.
1: So basically, we'll concoct our texts within the break, or do we do it now?
0: Let's do it now.
1: Do you want to do it now?
0: Yeah.
1: Okay.
0: This is going to be real good listening.
1: Nah, well.
0: Should we just keep them short and sharp?
2: Just start to concoct your text, and then the moment I get bored, I'm going to hit a song.
1: I don't have his number.
0: Are you joking?
1: Huh?
2: Okay, well, you can.
1: Hey, guys, just joking. Okay. Of course.
2: I was going to say, we shouldn't give the number while the mics are on.
1: Can I tell you why I think Lou might win this?
0: Why?
1: Because if we look from text he sent me to text that I've replied to, the ratio is not good.
2: you treat him mean, keep him keen.
1: That's exactly right.
2: He'll be like, Judge is texting me, what? You know?
0: I'm nervous that mine might be a bit too, like, he's going to wig out.
2: Risque? No. Okay. All right. Well, these two are now going to text. Okay. We're going to find out. Well, we'll send the text next, won't we?
1: Yeah, we will.
0: Yeah.
2: Okay, you guys are too busy texting to reply to
1: me.
0: Also, okay, I feel kind of mean. Like, he's probably going to wig out and be like, oh, my God, what's going on?
1: Hey, as the old late great Frank Sinatra said, kid, that's life.
2: Now, remember, don't send him yet. We're doing it next, okay? But keep texting. Keep writing on Triple M's Lou and Judge.
19: The early drive home with Lou and Judge.
2: Lou and Judge.
0: Hello. We're sending a text to our boss at the exact same time.
1: Correct.
0: To see who he'll call first.
1: Yep.
0: Now, can I just ask what your sort of text message is sort of like?
1: No.
0: Oh, great listening, Jack.
2: We'll send your text, and then
0: we need to make sure, put your phone down here.
1: I don't want you to see nothing.
0: You can't just it down next to you like that. Okay, tell me when we're sending it.
2: Yep. Let's do it. I'm going to count down 3, 2, 1, send.
0: I'm scared.
2: What did you write?
0: I wrote, hey, can you give me a call ASAP? Feeling pretty anxious and need to chat about something.
1: Chicks. Like, damn it.
0: What's yours say?
1: I said, big fella, call me now, please.
2: See.
0: I'm absolutely getting a call first.
2: I know. Jarch's one is a much less scary phone call to.
0: You reckon he wants to sound out Jarch first?
1: I think I might win.
0: Because he wants to sound you out
1: first. Because, instead of talking to the wigger, like you're wigging out.
0: Yeah.
1: He calls me to go, mate, I've just received this from Lou.
0: What's going on?
1: Oh, now I feel bad.
0: Same. Mine was horrible. Also, what if he's in a meeting?
1: I just said, big fella, call me now.
0: What if he's in a meeting and he gets out and he's like, oh, my God, they're quitting. He'd probably be happy.
2: It sounds like you guys have had a massive falling out or something.
1: Oh, shiver me timbers.
2: You're both texting him. Lou's feeling anxious.
0: Yeah, which I'm having a great day. And he's now he's anxious.
1: Oh, no. Oh, my God.
0: This is the longest. How long have we been going for?
2: So far, it's been a minute.
0: He's probably in a 30. Really important meeting.
1: I was going to do something like that where it was like, hey, mate. And I was like, no. Short and simple. Short and simple.
0: Short and simple, Jerry.
1: And we just sheep it short and simple.
0: Maddo loves it short and simple.
1: Yeah, he does. He loves short and simple. So I just thought short and simple, you know what I mean? That because it's less, it's just like, okay, that's an easier, yeah. As LP said, it's an easier because phone call.
0: Did you say big fella?
1: I said big fella.
0: Yeah, I think that's going to make him go, okay.
2: Okay.
0: He's sweet about what's ever going on. Lou is obviously not okay.
1: Yeah, well, big fella. It's sort of like, hey, you're big bastard. Hey, you're big old. Hey, get
0: over
1: it. You
0: should have said, hey, champ.
1: No, that's
0: he wouldn't have called you back
1: in
0: either.
1: Australia. That's blasphemy.
0: Yeah.
2: In
0: America, how long have we been going for again?
2: About 2 minutes. Still right. No call.
1: He just never calls.
2: Still no call.
0: But honestly, like the time it is, he's probably in the middle of a meeting.
1: Yeah, or not. You know what I mean? He could just be.
0: Has he messaged you?
2: How do you know when Maddo has meetings?
0: Because like,
2: he's
0: we
2: got
0: talk
2: meetings all the
0: time.
1: Yeah.
0: Come on, Maddo.
1: Do you talk? Do you talk a fair bit to Maddo?
0: Yeah, I tell him when I got sore tummy, stubbed my toe when I'm driving.
1: Are you joking?
0: I'm joking.
1: Yeah.
0: We only talk about business stuff, not like me and codes. Oh, my God, do you love this top? Actually.
20: Oh, he's gotten out of office on his emails.
0: Oh!
2: He's gotten out of office on his emails.
0: Oh, no, we have to text him.
1: He's on holiday.
2: He's on holiday?
20: He's not on holiday.
2: Are we ruining his trip?
0: Guys, we have to text him.
20: He's just out of the office till tomorrow. Give him 5 minutes.
1: We'll give him five.
20: Just leave it. He's not busy, obviously.
1: Yeah,
0: mine was pretty rude.
1: Okay. Yeah, yours is epic, dude.
0: I know, it's heavy.
1: Mine's really sweet, so yeah. I'm not even anxious.
0: Big fella.
1: Now you actually are anxious.
0: I know.
1: The text is true.
2: Oh, the God. Art, life imitates art. It's Lou and Judge from Triple M. We'll see you after this.
21: The Early Drive Home with Lou and Judge.
22: Lou and Judge.
2: Triple M's Lou and Judge. Now, we got Lou and Judge both to text our boss, Maddo, at the exact same time to see who he texts back first. What has happened, Lou?
0: Just come back.
1: He texts me.
0: He texts me first.
1: It says in a meeting.
0: He says in a meeting first.
1: No, I got it first.
0: No, you didn't.
1: I did.
0: Mine flashed up first.
1: No, mine did.
0: No, it didn't. Yeah, you saw it. Were you filming, did you?
1: Did you see it? Did you? Oh, he wasn't filming.
0: All right,
1: filming.
0: Let's text him back because we don't want him to wig out. Sorry, it was a prank.
2: You can't text him.
20: Don't text him.
0: You did text him.
1: No, I didn't.
0: Show us your phone, liar.
1: I'm not showing you,
0: you
1: nothing.
0: You text him. Turn your phone around now.
1: Anyway, good to see you.
0: Oh, he's texting me. He's typing. I'm not even kidding. He's typing.
1: He's in a meeting.
0: Uh-oh.
1: We're just going to go, sorry, mate.
2: No.
20: Wait till he's
0: he goes, this no. is an experiment or something happened, ?
1: Yep.
0: Now I can reply.
1: Yeah. Yeah, because he gets it.
0: Sorry, Maddo.
1: He's literally writing the exact same thing.
0: I'm getting them first. You suck, Jack. I got the first.
1: No,
0: Lulu wins.
1: I'll tell you why.
0: Oh, you're on a different server, are you?
1: No, what?
0: Optus doesn't work as well.
1: No. The person who's the biggest liability, you need to look after them first.
0: Oh, yeah, make yourself feel better, champ.
1: No. The person.
0: LDD's the favourite.
1: The person that's self-sustained, self-sufficient, you wouldn't bother. It's the person
0: self-sufficient?
1: Yeah, the person.
0: You had a work phone that you threw out.
1: Mid-sentence.
0: You threw out after a day.
1: Just mid-sentence.
0: That's your go-to gag.
1: It's not even a gag.
0: It's not.
1: You know, because he doesn't need to look after me, but he does need to look after you.
0: We all have
1: Thanks,
0: to look
1: Maddo,
0: after you.
1: Thanks, appreciate you, brother. Good evening, mate.
0: You don't even remember when meetings are if I don't text you.
1: It's a win and inside a win.
0: No, LDD wins. Great that he was copy and pasting them to Jack.
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2: Wow, $1,000 on the line here.
0: I know, I'm actually really excited for this because we get to play along.
1: Yeah, correct.
0: So fun. So we're giving you the chance to win $1,000 thanks to Super Cheap Auto. We've got two callers on the line. They face off each other. We'll have a well-known song. The catch, the track is not played by music like, you know, your guitar or whatever. It's played entirely by the sounds of tools found at Super Cheap Auto.
1: That is correct.
0: How fun's that?
1: That is fun.
0: Yeah.
1: That is fun. Now, we've got James and Trev. How are you, boys?
24: Yeah, good. How are you?
25: Looking great.
0: Yeah.
1: Very
0: G'day,
1: well,
0: lads.
1: Thank you.
0: You know your tools?
24: Yeah, hopefully.
25: I think so.
1: Okay, fingers crossed. Well, it doesn't. You know what? It actually doesn't matter.
0: I suppose it's more your music.
1: It's more
0: isn't
1: your
0: it?
1: Songs. You got to know. Okay. So, boys, basically, we'll play it. You got to buzz in when you think you know what the song is.
0: Yep. Buzz in with your name.
1: Buzz in with your name. Yep. Just so we know. Gee whiz.
2: That's it. I think.
1: Are we ready, guys? I think we're ready for Tool the Rock.
0: Yep.
2: I think we are. Let's do it. Okay. Here it is, James and Trev.
1: For $1,000.
3: Trev.
2: Oh, Trev.
1: Trev.
3: It's AC/DC.
2: What's the song?
0: What's the song?
3: Back in Black.
2: He's got it.
0: How did you get that so quick?
1: What was that? That was so fast.
0: I believe that was a spanner.
1: Yeah, definitely a spanner.
0: Grinders, wrenches, air compressors. Yeah, all the tools. All the tools you can get at Super Cheap Auto.
2: Wow.
1: Hey, mate. That was so impressive.
0: Yeah.
1: That was literally.
2: Let's play that bit again.
0: Can we?
2: Yeah, so we can just hear it. Here it is. Da-da-da. Da-da-da.
1: Mm. Oh. That's. I want to hear the rest.
2: Yeah. It's the rhythm of it.
1: Wow.
0: You can make music from anything, can't you?
1: Mate. It's just, that's so
2: the world's
1: impressive.
2: An instrument.
0: Yeah.
1: Yeah, it really is.
0: Well done. $1,000 for you.
1: Yeah, congrats, mate. $1,000.
0: Woo!
3: Bloody wicked. Thank you.
1: Quickest grand you probably ever made. Gee, that was 3 seconds.
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8: Lou and Judge.
2: Triple M's Lou and Judge. And oh, no. I just had a look at the clock.
0: Oh.
2: And it's that time.
0: But hey, then we get to join up again tomorrow for Winston Churchill Wednesday.
1: It feels right, doesn't it?
0: Yeah, it does. It's a beautiful
2: beautiful combination. The Tubic Tuesday into the Winston Churchill Wednesday.
0: Yeah, and then Winston Churchill Wednesday into
1: Straight into Freeball Friday. There's no Thursday.
0: Thursday. We skip that. And then Freeball Friday. And then we start back again.
1: Yeah, we do.
0: And we go all over again. But hey, I've got some DMs for you first.
1: Talk to me, kid.
0: Someone said less than 2 weeks until Daddy becomes a daddy.
1: I know.
0: Crazy.
1: Gee whiz.
0: Who's Daddy, by the way?
1: I'm Daddy, by the way.
0: Right. Sorry, missed that.
1: Isn't that mad?
0: So exciting.
1: Be with child.
0: You have a little bub.
1: Let's just wait till that actually starts, eh?
0: Sorry.
1: Thanks, mate.
0: I rolled my ankle the day before my wife went into labour. She wouldn't let me use crutches because she was more in pain and I needed to suck it up. I love that. That's hilarious. Nah, you're walking. You're limping on that, sorry.
1: Yeah. I love, I've been shot in the leg. Doesn't matter.
0: Yeah.
1: No crutches for you, mate.
0: Sorry.
1: Babe, it's a compound fracture. The shin bone is poking through the skin. Couldn't care less, babe. Hey, suck it up.
0: Crawl if you have to.
1: And you kind of got to.
0: Mm. Yeah, you do.
1: Yeah.
0: Someone else said, pack a pillow for yourself. You won't be able to borrow one from your missus, even if she's not using it. It's hers. You're dead right, it's hers.
1: Yeah, I will.
0: I don't think you'll be allowed a pillow. I think you'll be standing the entire time.
1: To be honest, yeah, I will have to pack a heap of pillows. But I will. I sometimes sleep on the ground anyway.
0: Yeah,
1: so I'll just be fine.
0: Pack your swag, mate. Set up a little man cave.
1: Do you know that's not a bad idea?
2: That's actually a really good idea.
0: Yeah, but you probably need to sleep with the swag open.
1: Yeah, I just sleep with it open.
0: Yeah.
1: But I just
0: actually do that.
1: I'm definitely rolling a swag.
0: Yeah.
1: What the hell?
0: Yeah.
1: It'll be a breeze for me. I'll sleep through the whole thing.
0: Don't, mate. Don't.
1: I've got a comfy swag.
0: Oh, alrighty.
1: All right, well, we'll see you tomorrow. Yep. Hooroo, guys.
0: Ciao, ciao.
1: A lot of fun. Good show.
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37: Now, the men's government has confirmed Sydney's Bays West precinct will get a new suburb name. It's the first major suburb built close to the CBD.
36: Where is it exactly?
37: In decades. Well, it covers, it's sort of, it's west. It's west of Anzac Bridge there. It's got Glebe Island, White Bay Power Station, and
2: it's
37: in, like around the back
2: of
37: Rozelle.
2: Like the old breweries
36: like
2: down
36: in front of Balmain.
2: Yeah,
36: right?
2: It's like literally, you know, as you drive over the Anzac Bridge, you see that big signage?
37: Parts of Rozelle.
2: All that down there.
37: Parts of Rozelle as well are included. The precinct, what about this? Will deliver up to 8,500 homes. Well, wow. There you go, about time. A new metro station 5 minutes from the CBD will service the suburb, but we need a name. There is no name.
0: So have there been any suggestions of names?
37: Well, there have been suggestions, but it's not going to be decided by popular vote because they don't want a recurrence of what happened in 2017 when they asked Sydney to name the ferry.
1: Oh, yes.
0: Ferry, what was it?
37: And Ferry McFerryface was the winning name.
0: What's wrong with that?
37: I think, did they end up changing it to Liz Ellis?
1: They did very quickly, yeah. They actually did roll with, was it Boaty McBoatface?
37: Boaty McBoatface, yeah. Ferry McFerryface. So they're a bit sheepish on handing the keys to the people.
0: I think they should give them to the people.
1: Yeah, well, they are asking for suggestions.
37: They're asking for suggestions. Yeah. Here's some suggestions on that have been listed on the threads of people having a crack. These are just people that are just throwing their two cents. I don't mind some of these. iSuburb 2.0.
0: No.
37: Harvey Normantown. Afterpay Fields, Facebook.
1: Facebook.
37: Triple Bay.
1: I don't mind Triple Bay.
37: 1% Park.
0: Oh, but then I reckon if that's called 1% Park, then there'll be some things happening in there.
37: Triple Bay works.
0: Yeah.
1: Triple Bay is good.
37: Because I'm liking the triple because of the Triple M.
0: Triple M Bay.
1: Yeah.
37: Triple M Bay.
1: Val Minor.
0: What about M Bay?
1: M Bay.
0: Three M's Bay.
37: M Cove. Yeah. What about Kitty Cat Cove?
1: Oh, I like that. Oh, what about Bosom Bay?
0: Bosom Bay.
1: Yeah, welcome to the bosom.
0: What about Anus Point? No? Not a fan?
37: I don't mind this one. Gas Cockle Bay.
1: We're
37: right near Cockle Bay.
1: Yep.
37: We've got the Gas Cock. I don't know if people are going to go for it. You can tell we need help here, Sydney.
1: We do.
0: Yeah.
37: We need some names. We definitely need some sort of M in it or triple M in it.
0: Or reference to us.
37: Reference
0: come on.
37: To the show.
0: Yeah.
37: Do you know? Because
0: we are the people.
37: 133353. What should we call this new song? By Ryan, Kat, and Woody.

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1: It's that time of year again.
0: It's time.
2: Origin means everything.
0: The biggest rivalry.
2: It's not just a footy game.
0: Is about to reignite.
1: He's got a run. There they're coming in.
0: It's not just mate against mate. It's state against state. This is the ultimate rivalry. This is State of Origin. This is Game 1. And it all begins tonight at 6. For McDonald's and Ream Hot Water, Triple M rocks State of Origin.
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0: Kat and Woodsy.
1: Sydney's Bays West precinct needs a name. I mean, it's the back of sort of Rozelle, Glebe Island area. The men's government have said 8,500 homes are going to go there. There's going to be a little train service. Yep. But it doesn't have a name.
2: Right? They're asking for public response.
3: Well, this is great.
1: They're sort of asking for public response because they're a bit hesitant of because of what happened to Ferry McFerryface.
2: Ooh. Yes.
1: Boat McBoatface back in the day.
3: You've got to be careful what you ask for sometimes when they say that.
1: Well, you know they did it with Marina Bay, the Marina Bay Sands and the Marina Bay area over in Singapore.
3: What happened?
1: They spent tens of millions of dollars going through this. They went to the public. Then
3: like
1: they came
3: a process.
1: Back, they had a vote. They sat with it.
3: Yeah.
1: And then they just kept it Marina Bay.
3: Oh, Jesus.
1: Marina Bay Sands.
2: No,
1: so we don't want to do that here in Sydney.
2: No.
1: We don't want to waste money.
3: Save our money.
1: Or waste time. I reckon we can come up with it today. Let's find a name. And we've gone to the people. Peter from Picton. Good morning, mate.
4: Good morning, crew. How are we?
3: Good brother.
1: We're good. We need your help, Pete.
4: Mate, it's got to be named after the godfather of Triple M. It's got to be Uncle Doug Bay.
3: Yes.
2: Oh, I love that.
3: I like that.
2: Or even Doug Bay. I like that.
1: Doug
2: Bay is good. And we would know it's Uncle Doug.
1: Doug Bay is great. Uncle Doug Bay is great.
2: Oh, that's outstanding.
1: I like Malloy Bay too.
2: Malloy Bay,
1: You know, not far off that.
3: That's in Melbourne. No, not here.
1: He's got a place in Sydney. Marie, good morning.
5: Good morning.
1: Help us out here. We've got Uncle Doug Bay. That feels like it's in front of the moment.
2: Yeah, Doug Bay feels great.
1: What do you reckon, Marie? What should we call this Bay's West precinct?
5: Okay, so we need a little bit of history in there and a big push to Triple M. So I reckon White Butt.
2: Ooh. White Butt.
3: White Butt. Yeah, well, I understand.
5: Because Woodsy's got a white butt.
3: Yes, I do. Yeah. You've seen that.
5: Yes.
1: Woodsy has a white butt, but what about Kat and I, respectfully?
5: Oh, you probably do too.
2: I've definitely got a white
3: assumptions.
2: Butt.
3: I love it.
2: Or it could be Bush Bay.
3: Bush Bay, yes.
5: Mm.
1: Or a nod to Cat. We could go Black Butt.
3: Oh, yep.
1: Oh, there's a Black Butt down in Shoah Harbour.
2: There is already one.
1: Black Butt down in Shoah Harbour.
2: Yeah, I like it, Marie.
3: Mushroom Point.
1: Marie.
2: Mushroom Point.
1: Chorizo poking through seaweed. Ville.
2: Chipolata.
3: I like Marie's one. That's a great one. Chipolata.
1: Chipolata Point's great. Frankfurt Point is very... Frankfurt Point is very, very good. Graham, good morning, mate.
6: Good morning, guys. We've already got a bay view, but what about a bow view?
3: Yes.
2: Oh, that's a good one because bow, obviously, beautiful. It is a beautiful outlook. So
1: it is.
2: Bow view.
1: I
2: like that.
3: Come on, mate. You love making it about yourself.
2: This is a big opportunity.
1: I'm happy to do some council work out there.
6: Take one for the team.
1: Do a little bit of press.
3: Of course you might.
1: Do a few billboards.
2: I love that. That might be in the... Oh, actually, Doug Bay is good too.
3: No. What about this one just coming on the text line? Matty Muscat, Doug Mulbay.
1: Oh, that works.
2: Doug Mulbay, that's good.
3: That
2: is there any
3: brilliant.
2: Other good ones on the text?
1: That does.
3: Not that I can read out.
1: There are a few. Considering it is right on the dot, 8 a.m, people are in the car, kids... You know, one, Kathy's come through on the text line.
3: She's
1: Kathy
3: brilliant.
1: Chambers, she's come on hot and heavy this morning. But she's come up, this one's good. No Yardville.
2: No Yard, because there would be no Yard.
1: 8,500 homes in a few hectares. I don't have a feeling they're going to have yards.
3: That's spot on, bro.
1: No Yardville works, but it's not good for trying to sell the joint.
3: Yeah, no, we're trying to sell.
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7: 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Two northbound lanes are blocked approaching the Quakers Hill Parkway. Some thick fog around much of Sydney, so you'll need to drive to the conditions and be real careful. 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
1: Morning, I'm Michaela Savage. No arrests or charges laid overnight after flights returning so-called ISIS brides and their children to Australia touched down in Sydney and Melbourne. The group left a camp in Syria last week. Their belongings have been searched and their devices downloaded. Police are continuing to engage with relevant stakeholders to make sure the community is kept safe. Only a quarter of Aussies approve of the federal budget, according to the latest Guardian Essential poll, while just over half reckon Labor's fallen short of expectations since last year's election. In terms of the primary vote, the government remains in front on 29%. One Nation hot on their heels, though, 28%, with the coalition on 23%. Police are today heading back to the rural South Australian property where missing boy Gus Lamont was last seen in September. They're hoping recent heavy rain could help them find new clues. And an impressive victory for an Aussie wildcard at the

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2: The Blues will be looking to start off the Origin series with a win tonight after Queensland lifted the shield last year. But it won't be easy. Maroons assistant coach Matt Ballan has told us they're ready to go after a fantastic week of training.
3: We've had some quite big sessions that have been really, you know, strenuous, and the players have been working really hard. We've settled into a really, really good game plan that we're happy with.
2: All of the action kicks off at Accor Stadium in Sydney at 8:05 tonight. 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
1: Triple M Breakfast by Ryan, Kat and Woodsy. Sydney's longest running breakfast team. Just don't ask how.
5: Wakey, wakey, Sydney. It is State of Origin Day. Oh. Game one in Sydney, yes. The best city in the world. This is the longest serving breakfast show coming at you. Origin show.
6: Guys, I have not slept. I'm that excited. Origin is just here tonight. No Mitchell Moses. But step up, Ethan Strange, baby.
5: Oh, I love it when you're getting your Origin head on.
2: I love it.
5: And you've taped your head as well.
6: I tell you what, I've got my little blue wig on too, bro. We got the roasty coming on. He's the official ambassador.
5: Love him.
2: Oh, brilliant.
5: From Blatchy's. Mate,
6: from Blatchy's Blues.
5: I love the roasty.
6: Yeah. Oh, he's one of the greats.
2: And we're all in Blues merch.
5: I know.
2: Yeah, thank you for bringing that in.
5: I tell you what. The blue really brings out your eyes.
2: Yeah, thank you. I'm so relieved you brought one that fits this time. Remember when we did Jersey Day?
6: Basketball.
2: It was like I was trying to seal a leak in a pipe. It was so tight.
5: Sorry. I just thought the only LeBron jersey that was left.
6: No, right? That's
2: it was
6: okay.
2: It was fine. It was a thought that counts.
6: It still had the tag on it.
5: It was my son's. Right? And it had a little bit of mold on it.
6: Oh,
5: but cut to now, Origin Day, we're all in blue. We do a great. And you know what? I loved it because when you did rinse your hair copper last week, I was a bit worried that you were going to be on the Maroons train.
6: Oh, no, she looks brilliant now.
5: Wait, guys, you know my wife's a Queenslander. Have I told you that?
2: Is she?
6: Yes,
2: too.
5: She laid out a Queensland jersey last night.
6: Less said the better.
2: No.
5: Well, yeah.
6: Oh, mate, what, do you need more toilet paper?
5: No, I just went, darling, what's going on? She goes, oh, love it. My favourite player, Billy Slater.
2: Oh.
6: I need some toilet paper then.
5: I said, baby.
6: Bring it out of my house, brother.
5: I said, baby, what about Woods? And she went, oh. I said, pick a side.
6: Yeah, pick a side. Which side did she pick?
5: I don't know.
6: Yeah.
5: Haven't seen
6: I think
5: her.
6: We do know.
2: No, yeah,
5: she would have picked you. She always liked you. You're one of the good ones. But she's a Queenslander. You know who else texts me? I want to just say.
2: Okay,
5: go on.
6: Let's go.
5: So Chris Sanderlands, good mate of mine, huge fan of the show. He texted me yesterday and the day before.
6: Is he the one that pretends that he doesn't listen to us, but he does?
5: Cos, brother.
6: Yeah.
5: He loves the show. He's a big Broncos fan. Queensland man. So, because Colin,
2: of course,
5: Queensland.
2: Yeah.
5: He writes back me a message yesterday. I'm back for the Origin months. I said, yep, you never left.
6: Good on you,
5: he
6: mate.
5: Said, I might even phone in on Thursday and give it to Woods. Like, what about us?
6: Yeah.
5: If Queensland get up Wednesday. And I was like, ooh, if.
2: Well, so you're
5: not even confident.
6: Here we go.
5: And I said, look, my wife's just laid out her Queensland jersey. He's like, yeah. I forgot Cara's a Queenslander. I am ringing up on Thursday, so.
6: We've got, you know, because you mentioned Queensland, I had to get one of my great mates to come on a show today.
5: Who's that?
6: Jakey Troivy.
2: Oh, I love Jake Troivy.
6: Former New South Wales captain.
2: Yes.
5: Love Jakey. He's a manly guy.
2: Yeah,
5: you're a manly gal.
2: My favourite current manly player. Jeff Tuvey's obviously.
6: Yeah, we know that.
2: Know,
6: yeah, he's the god. Yeah.
5: Why do you love Jakey? Because if he's just a nice guy.
2: His personality.
5: He's too nice.
6: You just can't beat it.
2: Yeah, he's a lovely dude.
6: Legend.
5: Have you ever
2: he
5: seen
2: a
5: him
2: legend.
5: Flip out?
6: Yes.
5: Oh, great.
6: When he's doing like a speech before a game.
5: Oh,
6: you ask him. Just ask him about it on air.
5: He freaks out.
6: Oh,
2: really?
6: He loses the plot. The spit comes everywhere. He's like,
2: oh, brilliant.
5: No, but
2: eyeballs popping out of the
6: oh,
2: head.
6: Oh, yeah, he gets angry.
2: Okay.
5: I really like Jake Trbojevic. Great advocate for the game.
6: He's the best, mate.
5: The headgear, though, we've got to talk about that.
6: Yeah, we'll ask him.
5: Why are you wearing that? It looks like a mouse pad that's just been wrapped around your head. Do you know what I mean?
6: Hey, it's doing a good job, mate. There's seven out of the last eight.
2: Yeah,
6: come on, brother.
2: Exactly. We'll look forward to speaking to him. Also, your last chance at Origin tickets, 7 o'clock and 8 o'clock this morning. Get yourself on our podcast, the Listener app. We give you an answer right there. It is Bo, Ryan, Kat and Woodsy on Triple M.

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1: Now, Kat, we love you. Woodsy and I love you. The listeners love you. But we've noticed something's going, like, is something happening in your life? Are you okay?
2: Why? You're right.
3: What do you mean?
2: You're right there.
1: Because you are super professional, right? You are very, very...
2: prepared.
1: Not only are you well prepared, but...
2: She's
0: poised,
2: thorough
0: would
2: as
0: that
2: well.
0: Be the word?
1: You're thorough,
0: mm.
1: and you are extremely professional. But yesterday, I was hanging on with my health, guys, because I think I've got influenza A and B.
2: Yep.
1: And now Kat, I don't know what happened. It was like she was a step behind.
2: Mm.
1: There you go.
0: I'll be honest with you. I've also been battling a bit of something. And so I just have kept it quiet because your carry-on has just been louder than mine.
1: So I say
0: I was a little bit off yesterday.
1: I say I'm sick. I'm trying to get my little, like, just guys, a little bit of grace. Then she goes, I'm also sick.
0: Yeah, that's exactly what happened.
1: But hopefully you're okay.
0: Thanks.
1: And hopefully, well, it can't be as bad as yesterday, right?
0: Well, I don't know what you're talking about.
1: I know. Well, let's take a listen.
2: Well, we know what you're talking about.
1: There was a couple of slip-ups. She probably has one every 3 months.
2: Yep.
1: But to have two
2: in
1: to three
2: day.
1: In one day.
2: Shocking. Like, absolutely horrendous.
1: Take a listen.
4: 29% of people have pretended to know this just to avoid embarrassment.
5: How the female anatomy works. I'll be honest, I thought the question was 29% of men have pretended to know.
4: We can change this to men if we want.
5: It does make it more fun. Have you ever heard Billy Joel? Okay, here we go. Change tire. Magpie.
4: Flash tire. Swoop.
2: Jax. What's the last one?
4: Jax tires. Swoop.
5: Bird.
2: Jack Bird.
4: Jax magpie.
2: Jack Bird.
5: Yes, thank you.
4: Hang on a second. We've changed the word. I thought it was a magpie and then it was bird.
5: Did I say bird?
4: What do you find they stumble upon the most, Kat?
5: Trying to understand what hole does what.
4: Oh, yeah.
5: Like, no, I don't mean that. No. Look, you can hear how nasally I am.
2: When you said... No, that's when you knew you dug yourself a big hole there. Made it happen. You know what, mate, you can't always be perfect.
0: I feel like, you know what, you know when your body moves and then you feel like the rest of it moves after?
2: Yeah.
0: How I was feeling
2: yesterday.
0: I know
2: yesterday. All about that. No, you worry.
1: It's because your bar is so high. Our bar is extremely low. We can't even put one segment together where we don't stuff up.
2: How great is it when Kat can't even pronounce a word properly?
1: Billy Jay.
0: I just said I was one step behind myself.
1: The irony of that is she nearly stumbled on the ball.
2: Well, just right then.
0: I'm just going to make myself feel better right now.
2: So he's proposed with this lovely ring that's a heirloom from his family.
6: Yes, Maroon, head to telstra.com for all the details. Bolded text equals must be said verbatim.
7: Cyclones get their names from a list that's decided years in advance by the World Meteorological Organization.
6: The other day he sat, like he was, he sat there, right? I can't get it, I'm having a stroke.
1: The heirloom. The heirloom is the all-time.
2: I don't know why I opened my mouth.
1: No, the heirloom is probably one of my favourite moments doing this thing we call a job.
2: Yeah.
1: That was one of, have you got any on me, guys, or?
0: Well, it is funny that you say that.
4: And Usain Bolt was inside DJing.
6: What do you call him? Usain?
1: Usain Bolt.
6: Isn't it Usain?
0: Usain. I thought it was Usain.
1: I've been saying Usain.
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10: 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In Glenwood, a truck crash on Sunny Holt Road. Two northbound lanes are blocked approaching Quakers Hill Parkway. Traffic is steady on the M1 Pacific Motorway coming into Sydney from the Central Coast. 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
27: Game on.
28: Six.
27: Five. And deliver.
28: And out.
0: Early trivia with Woods, and it is the day of Origin Game
2: One.
0: Oh,
2: yeah, baby.
0: So why don't Origin we make day. This Origin themed?
2: Yes.
1: Ooh,
0: yes.
1: Wow.
0: So,
2: a chance of winning today.
0: Yes. Oh, in fact, I'd be very disappointed if you didn't win
2: so
0: today.
2: So why?
1: So hang on. Like, one of us is Queensland, you're New South Wales.
0: No.
1: Kat, your
0: it's
1: tweet.
0: Just, no, no. Oh. It's...
2: She's Kingscliff Tweed.
1: She's the Tweed area.
2: Yeah.
0: I'm Duranbar Beach.
2: You're
0: okay.
2: Split.
0: Yeah.
1: Rainbow Bay.
0: This is pretty much, so it's all Origin themed questions. So it's just Woods versus someone else. If you're an Origin fan, I would probably give us a call. Best of six questions, and whoever wins, of course, will score themselves a shifty key ring and movie tickets.
1: I love that.
0: Okay.
1: Can't we flick them a ticket?
2: Oh, how good is
1: just
2: it?
1: Just one ticket.
2: Okay. Nah.
1: No. Okay.
0: I'm going to practice round with you guys.
1: I love the practice round because we, I think you're in front, Woods, on the leaderboard.
0: Yeah, I think he is too.
1: 12-11, just check that.
2: Ooh,
0: I have to say, usually we go through about six wrong answers before we get the right one, but I think you'll be okay with today's.
2: Oh, okay.
0: Who is the current coach of the Queensland Maroons?
1: Bo.
2: Hey, Aaron, I could not care less.
1: That's easy.
2: I'm a New South Wales Blue fan. I worry about Laurie Daly and that's it and his team.
1: That's easy. Billy Slater. Billy Slater. Billy Slater.
0: Ooh, you would be correct. I'm going to tell you they're going to get a bit harder than that next.
2: I hope they're good questions.
1: Well, I thought that was going to be harder.
2: That was rubbish.
0: No, I know.
1: I'd stayed up late last night doing my Origin trivia. Yeah.
0: Oh, there you go.
1: Great work, well, was hard, dumb boy.
0: See how you go next against Woods. 133353. We'll get involved with you with six and out right after this. It's Bo Ryan, Cat Woodsy on Triple M.

0: 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Top of 23 in Camden.
1: Game on.
2: Six.
1: And deliver.
2: And out.
0: Bit of blues trivia with our man Woods.
3: Oh, yes.
0: Yes, this is going to be tricky for everyone else because I would like to hope you'd be well and truly nailing all of these questions.
3: I'm going hard today, guys.
0: Yes.
4: You know your rugby league. You know your origin and rugby league trivia. Test your buzzer, Aaron.
3: Hey, Aaron.
4: All right, you'll be
3: from New South Wales.
4: From New South. Where are you from?
3: New South Wales. New South.
4: You'll be taking on Liam from Narelle. And Liam, welcome to the show, bud.
5: Hey, guys. How are we?
4: We're good.
3: Good, brother.
4: Happy Origin Day, mate.
5: Yeah, that's it.
4: You a blues man?
5: Yeah, of course.
3: Oh, I love it, brother.
4: All right, you know how this works, mate. Six questions, best of six. We've got a tiebreaker if you need it. Test your buzzer, Liam.
5: Name's so, yeah, how do you do that?
4: You know,
0: just your name.
4: I see, you're a big fan of the show, mate. Your, your name
5: is. Where's the buzzer? Where's the buzzer?
0: Did you not see the big red button we sent you in your kitchen?
3: Come on, brother.
4: your name.
5: Too early.
4: Okay. All right, Liam. Your name's your buzzer. Your name's your buzzer.
5: Yeah, done. Easy.
4: Let's try it then.
5: Liam.
4: Okay,
0: yes.
4: We got there. All right, here we go. We ready?
3: I like Liam. I want him to win.
4: All right. We're good. How are we feeling?
5: Take it easy on me, yeah?
3: We're good. Of course.
0: All right, here we go. Your time starts now.
4: In what year was the first State of Origin game played?
3: Ooh. All yours, Liam.
5: I don't know.
4: I'll pass. We'll both pass.
5: Yeah,
4: Who is the current captain of the New South Wales Blues?
3: Hey, Aaron.
5: Liam.
3: Isaiah
4: Woodsy, that's you. Which Queensland
5: which
4: Queensland legend is known as the King?
5: Wally Lewis, Liam.
0: Yeah.
4: Liam Wally Lewis, yes. In what year did New South Wales end Queensland's eight series winning streak?
3: 2014.
4: Okay, well, hang on. Woodsy?
3: 2014.
4: Yes. Who holds the record for the most State of Origin appearance? Liam?
5: Karen Smith.
0: Yes!
3: Well done.
4: Who is refereeing State of Origin Game 1 tonight?
3: Liam. You can have it. You can have this bloke. He's got no hair.
4: That's all right.
5: Gavin.
3: It might sound like he's like Ashley something.
5: Ashley Klein.
0: Yes.
4: Where are we at? Do we need a tiebreaker?
0: Well, maybe
3: tiebreaker.
4: All right, tiebreaker for fun. Which stadium is hosting State of Origin?
3: Hang on.
4: Game 2.
5: Liam. Melbourne.
3: Yes.
4: It is.
0: Yes.
4: Liam, you win 1-0. We got there. I think it was 1-0 or 2-1. First State of Origin game played in
0: 1980.
4: Yeah.
5: I wasn't born.
3: No, that's all right, brother. Neither was I.
4: Hey, good on you, mate.
0: Actually, either of us.
4: Good on you. You got yourself a shifty key ring and a double bust. A scary movie.
3: Oh, yeah, the scary movie.
4: There you go, Liam. Hey, all the best tonight, mate. Where are you watching the game?
5: Just at home.
4: Out there in Narellan?
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8: 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In Glenwood, a truck crash on Sunny Holt Road. Two northbound lanes are blocked approaching Quakers Hill Parkway. Traffic is steady on the M1 Pacific Motorway coming into Sydney from the Central Coast. It's a 14-minute trip from the Hawkesbury River Bridge to Wurunga. 40 Winks and Qantas members save up to 50% and earn 2,000 bonus Qantas points when you spend $2,999 or more. 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
25: Good morning, I'm Lauren Howard. Drivers are being urged to take extra care as thick fog blankets large parts of Sydney this morning. There's a road weather alert in place with reduced visibility making conditions dangerous. Meantime, motorists are being urged to avoid Sunny Holt Road in Glenwood in our west due to a truck crash. Four so-called ISIS brides and their children have touched down in Sydney. Two other women and their children also landed in Melbourne. None of them have been arrested or charged. A former bank employee and financial broker have been charged over their alleged roles in a multi-million dollar fraud and money laundering scheme. They're both due to face Burwood local court today. And footy fans heading along to tonight's State of Origin opener at Accor Stadium are being encouraged to catch public transport. It's included in your ticket with express and limited stop trains running to Sydney Olympic Park from Central and Western Line stations from mid-afternoon.
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25: Yeah, one of the most anticipated rugby league rivalries kicks off tonight with New South Wales and Queensland battling it out in Origin Game 1. Referee Ashley Klein, who will officiate his 21st Origin match, has been urged to put the whistle away. And Tigers centre Adam Dewey's told Triple M it's been tough with a handful of players out recently.
27: Obviously me being out and Appy being suspended and Dream Buller being out, you take three players out of your spine, out and it hurts a lot. So Once we're all back together on board, it should be fun.
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25: Triple M Sydney weather. Thick morning fog, the high chance of rain, tops of 23 in Penrith, 22 in the city, tomorrow more showers. And Triple M is the home of State of Origin tickets. Win all day on Sydney's 104.9 Triple M.
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0: Triple M Breakfast with Bo, Kat and Woodsy starts next. Thanks to Every Plate. 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
1: I think it's time to start the show.
0: Triple M Breakfast by Ryan, Kat and Woodsy. Sydney's longest running breakfast team. Just don't ask how. It's time.
2: It's that time of year again.
3: It's not just a footy game. It's more than that. It's representing your state. It's representing your people.
4: Yeah, it's the experience, the roar in the crowd, the emotion.
0: The biggest rivalry is about to reignite. State of Origin.
2: This could erupt. There they're coming in.
5: It's on.
2: They're punching. And the crowd has gone nuts.
0: It's not just mate against mate. It's state against state. This is the ultimate rivalry. And the rivalry reignites tonight at a Coors Stadium in Sydney. This is Game 1. For McDonald's and Ream Hot Water, Triple M rocks State of Origin.
6: Yeah, Game 1 tonight, baby, here in Sydney. The only game that'll be played in Sydney. How are we feeling, State of Origin Day?
7: I'm super pumped. I'm nervous because it's on the line tonight, mate. Like, come on.
6: I feel a bit nervous too. My house is divided. My wife's a Queenslander.
7: Oh, that's disgusting.
6: And my daughter sort of,
8: what do you mean? But she was born here, right?
6: Yeah. Well, Burley. She's a Burley girl.
8: Oh, she was born here.
6: Burley, my wife.
8: Oh, no, your daughter.
6: Well, my daughter was born here, but she, you know what they're like, the kids, they just sort of,
7: whatever. Buster asked me the other day, Dad, like, why don't we go for Queensland? I said, son, do you want to go live outside on the front lawn?
6: I said, Dad, I'm a New South Wales legend,
7: mate. Don't even joke about that rubbish.
6: But it is, today's probably the first day it's properly felt like Origin.
7: Yeah,
6: I mean, we've been pumping it up, it's been quiet as usual, but
7: you know
6: today is game day.
7: Everyone's scared to say anything anymore now. They don't want to give the other side a little bit of, like, just that little inch, you know, that little bit of motivation.
8: Yeah, or end up in the paper for about a year and a half, which is what happened with you.
6: I know, you're muzzled for a little bit.
7: Well, what happens if New South Wales win game one?
6: Oh, mate, you're going to come raring out.
7: Oh, mate.
6: But we've got, I mean, if you still want to go to State of Origin, we are the place, we are the home of the tickets.
7: Yes, we are.
6: We have the Diamond Passes at 7 o'clock, don't we, Kat?
8: We do. Diamond Passes at 7. Regular great tickets also at 8 o'clock, but we have another Diamond Pass up for grabs that has just come across our desk.
7: Okay.
8: And the way we're going to give these away, so if you want Diamond experience, I'm talking shed access, a whole shebang, this is all included.
6: Tunnel.
8: Why don't we do jokes that are a little blue.
6: Okay.
8: So
6: like
8: being a little bit rude. I mean, obviously, ideally, we'd love to be able to still play them on air, but we'll toe the line.
6: Toe the line. If they're a bit too crude, we'll put them on the potty.
7: Yeah.
6: Our award-winning potty, but...
8: And our favourite one at the end of the show, we'll decide what our favourite blue joke is. And they will score those Diamond Passes.
6: They are well-earned tickets if you get them.
8: Yes.
6: Show them how it's done.
8: Yeah, yes. Go on. You go first.
6: All right. I'll go one. A man walks into a doctor's office and says, "Doctor, now this might sound strange, but I have 5 penises."
7: Oh, yes.
6: The doctor says, "Wow, my God, how do your pants fit?" And he replies, "Like a glove."
8: Oh, very good.
7: Oh, yes. I like that one. I like that one.
6: We can get away early. Like this next hour.
7: I've got one for you, right?
8: Go on.
7: What's the difference between a golf ball and a G-spot? Do we know? Anyone know? Yeah.
8: No.
7: A guy will spend hours looking for a golf ball.
8: That's the truth.
6: Well, I have spent hours looking for a G-spot.
8: Yeah, many have given up on both, to be honest.
6: I've spent 21
8: less
6: years.
8: Less so the ball.
6: 21 years looking for the G. 21 years.
7: Still trying to find it.
8: Oh, wow.
6: It's like you can't hit a golf ball. Something like that.
8: Once again, you guys can't take directions.
7: Not at all.
8: Okay, here we go. I've got one.
6: There we go.
8: What do you call a nun in a wheelchair?
7: Ooh, I don't know. I love these nun jokes.
6: What?
8: Virgin Mobile.
7: Oh, wow. You went there. I love it.
8: All right, one more. What are the similarities between tofu and a dildo?
7: Tofu and a dildo?
6: Go on.
8: Both are substitute meat.
7: Oh yes.
6: I was going to say.
7: That is great.
6: I was going to say, you don't have tofu in your bag.
7: Yeah.
6: Right now. All right. That's how we do it. That's how we do it, Sydney. And you know what? You've always got to, everyone's got a joke up their sleeve.
7: Oh, they've got plenty.
6: It's in their back pocket. You know, our producers will vet them. And, you know, if it's clever, we'll get it on air and you get yourself two diamond passes.
7: Ooh,
6: the diamond
7: yes.
6: tickets. Money cannot buy. And also, we'll have a good laugh today. Your best crude slash blues joke.
8: Blue, your best blue day. Joke, exactly. Next, we'll get into Bono's. It is Bo Ryan, Cat and Woodsy on Triple M.

0: You're listening to Bo Ryan, Kat and Woodsy on Triple M. Plenty of Origin fun going on today. At the end of the show, someone will score themselves Origin Diamond passes for our favourite blue joke, our favourite sort of slightly rude joke. Have you got one quickly on the text line?
1: I've got a beauty from Oscar from Springwood. Why don't people from Queensland do it reverse cowgirl? Because you don't turn your back on family.
2: Oh, wow.
0: Yes, in the running.
1: Love it.
3: We must find another brain. You're crazy.
4: It's time to test the statistical knowledge of Sydney's Brains Trust with a guy that's the complete opposite of a genius. It's time for Bo Knows.
0: Your chance to score yourself a double pass to Dave Gleeson's Long Way to the Top in Sydney. It's a night at the Barracks. All the greatest Aussie hits. It'll be a fantastic show.
2: Yes, and you know what? With the Bo Knows right now, 133353 if you think you know the answer. But also, keep your jokes coming throughout the morning.
0: Yep.
2: All right, today's question. How we go? This is a good one. This one is wide open, guys. 54% of men think they are above average at this. What is it?
1: Oh. Above average. Oh, I was going to go, what we both think.
2: Well, what do you think? What?
1: Making love.
0: Oh. Well,
1: we're above average.
2: Yeah. Above average, yeah.
1: Yeah.
2: Yeah. Yeah. Yes. Agreed.
1: I don't know if our wives agree, but we tend to agree.
0: Around.
2: Yeah. We think we are above average. Yeah,
1: yeah, we do think. We know.
2: Yeah.
0: I just assume. Aren't
1: we? Well, she's still with me.
2: We are, aren't we?
1: My wife's still with me, so.
0: Well, that's it. Like.
2: Yeah, but there are a few reasons that she could be still with us. You know.
1: Well, I hope it's not for those other reasons.
2: There are quite a few
0: sometimes
2: reasons.
0: It's just really annoying to break up.
2: It's too much.
1: Yes. Yes. No, that might explain why we haven't had sexy time.
2: No, the kids. We're in a cost of living crisis. It's a bit too much to just start again, you know?
1: Yes.
2: Or you could be a really good lover.
1: You could be.
2: I like to think that side of them.
0: Yeah. Yes. Do you focus on her needs?
1: Always. Mm. She comes first.
2: Yes.
0: And if you had to hesitate to answer that.
2: No, I get the.
1: No one got my blue
2: joke. The she comes first.
1: No one got my blue joke.
2: The she comes first. Yeah, I'm with you. I reckon the percent's more, Woodsy.
1: Probably.
2: So 54% of men think they are above average of this. What is it? Woodsy says, making love. Ooh. Ooh, come in, 97%. Well, there you go. Kat, what do you think it is?
0: I would say 54% of men thinks they're above average at telling a funny story.
1: Oh, yep.
2: Yes.
1: Yeah, 100%.
0: Yep. Some of them fall flat.
1: It's all about the tell, isn't it? Like how you produce it. And I'm not part of that 54%.
2: You've got good stories.
0: I've got good stories,
1: but I can't get my words right.
2: No, you get really excited.
0: But it's still entertaining.
1: You know when I'm getting excited because I start talking quicker.
2: You go really quick. I'm the other way. I go too long.
1: You're great.
2: Yeah.
0: If you could combine together and work it out, that would be the perfect story in the world.
1: Oh, unbelievable.
2: It would.
1: Yes.
2: Finding the middle ground of not laughing and getting really excited and me talking for 15 minutes.
0: You help him with word economy, you help him with words.
1: I've got time all over, mate. Time's great.
2: Yeah.
0: Yeah.
2: Everyone is in a rush, all right? 54% of men think they are above average at this. Kat says, telling funny stories. Funny jokes will do too.
0: Funny jokes, that's what we want.
1: Love the funny jokes.
2: All right, this is double prong. 133353. Do you know the answer to this? 54% of men think they are above average at this. What is it? Give us a call, 133353, or a text. And your jokes.
0: Yes.
2: 0457101049. Come on, we've got Origin tickets up for grabs.
0: As well as Dave Gleeson's Aussie Rock Extravaganza, Long Way to the Top, September 13, Night at the Barracks. 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
0: That is the truth. No one has as many diamond passes as us either. 7 o'clock with Guess the Player. But throughout the show, we want your best blue joke. So slightly rude.
2: Yep.
0: Oh, ideally, crude. We still want to be able to play it on air.
2: We want to be able to play it on air. You can be clever here, and yes. You can hide in plain sight with some of the levels. We've got a cracker.
1: It's
2: here.
1: Gone nuts at the moment. Yeah.
2: Are we going? Do we read?
0: Go for it. Do one on the text line.
1: Hi, legend Mick from Cronulla here. There's a well-established brothel. One guy walks in. One guy's inside, and one guy's leaving. What three nationalities are they? The guy entering, he's Russian. The guy inside, Himalayan, and the guy leaving. He's Finnish.
0: Oh. Himalayan.
2: I like it. He's a Finnish.
1: He's Finnish.
0: He's Finnish.
2: He's a Finnish.
1: But what nationality was he?
2: Where's he from, though?
0: That is outstanding. Keep them coming. You can do it on the text line, 0457 10 1049, or you can call us at any point. At the end of the show, we will award our favourite one, Diamond Passes, to the Origin tonight. And a big thank you to our mates at Every Plate. Eat well without the effort. Every Plate does the thinking. You get the fresh ingredients and four-step recipes delivered. No stress, just good food. Next, we take your calls for Bo Knows. 54% of men think they are above average at what? What is it?
1: A lot of things.
0: Bo Ryan, Kat and Woodsy on Triple M.

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1: We must find another brain. You're crazy.
2: It's time to test the statistical knowledge of Sydney's Brains Trust with a guy that's the complete opposite of a genius. It's time for Beau Knows.
0: We're doing diamond passes for Origin tickets. Our favourite blue joke will score them at the end of the show. I'm assuming you've just found one on the text line because Woodsy is pissing himself.
3: We got a couple of crackers on the text line.
4: I'll let you say this.
3: Well, I like the top one. I like this
4: Ian
3: one.
4: Ian Fitzpatrick.
0: What's
4: from
0: he
4: Oberon. Got another one for you. Did you hear what happened to the dildo farmer? He had problems with squatters.
0: Oh.
3: I really like that. I think that's great.
0: Short, sharp, simple.
3: Short, sharp, before 7 a.m.
4: There's one more I want to read, but I might save it for the podcast. We'll
0: save that one up.
4: Yeah. It's about Queenslanders.
0: Okay.
3: Today's question for Bonos. Moving on with the show, 54% of men think they are above average at this. What is it? Maddie from St. Mary's. Happy Origin Day.
5: Hey,
3: mate. How you going, guys? We're going all right, mate. How are you going?
5: Oh, I'm going great. Looking forward to the game tonight.
3: Big game, yes. Mate. What do you got for us? More than half of men.
5: Oh, I think that 54% of men think that they're the ones that are not the ones punching in a relationship.
4: Ooh.
3: Oh, so the woman is?
5: Yeah.
3: Ah, the woman's punching.
4: She's batting above her average.
3: Okay, punching.
4: Yeah, not in my relationship. I do class myself as a very lucky man.
3: All things considered,
0: You've hit the jackpot.
4: She's had three kids and she's still killing it.
0: Oh, she. I just meant in general.
3: She's still keeping her gloves up.
4: Yeah. That's it. I love my Sarah.
3: What about you, Maddie? How are you going in your relationship? Who's punching above their weight there?
5: I'm single, mate. I've been single for about 4 years now.
4: Oh, yeah. Maddie.
5: Okay. I was punching, mate. I was the one looking up, put it that way.
3: Okay.
4: Was she tall?
5: No, she wasn't tall, but she was a little better looking than me, put it that way.
3: Oh, yeah.
4: Good on you, mate. Love an honest man, Maddie. Yeah,
3: mate, it's not all
5: mate,
3: about looks.
5: Mate, I've got a head only a mother can love.
3: Oh. I thought you were going to give us one of your blues jokes, Maddie, that you got up your sleeve, eh?
5: Yeah, I haven't got any, actually.
3: Okay. Well, Maddie says, punch it above your weight in a relationship. You know what? I don't know. A lot of my mates are pretty content. They're pretty like, yeah, I'm doing all right here. I'm hanging on here.
4: Yeah, man.
3: I think it's the other way with my mates. They're all like just hanging on.
4: Really?
3: I'm speaking me as well. I'm like, I think I'm the one that's lucky here, bro. I don't think
0: both of you guys are very
3: I don't
0: lucky.
3: Think we could get ahead of ourselves.
4: We've hit the jackpot, big guy.
0: As I keep saying to you guys, unless something's terribly wrong, stay there.
3: Yeah.
0: The dating pool isn't that fun.
3: Dating pool's not that fun. And they've got all our secrets too.
0: Exactly.
3: All right, Graham, good morning.
6: Morning all, how are we?
3: Going well. 54% of men think they're above average at this.
6: I'm doing it now, driving the car.
0: Yeah. Especially men always think they're the best parkers in the world.
4: Oh, they are.
6: 100%.
4: Yeah.
3: You gotta tell the story.
4: Like my wife, we've got
3: tell the story.
4: We've got sensors and cameras, and she still finds a way to bring a car.
3: Yeah. Let's see how many rims we can smash.
4: Yeah.
0: Oh, see, I'm a very good parker.
3: You are.
0: But I got a lot of instruction from Beau last time we did that very painful trip up to the Hunter.
3: It was a tight spot.
0: No.
3: All I did, I just jumped out of the car and I just said, "Look, do you want me to just?" Like, nurse you in.
0: It was literally you pull in straight to a car park.
3: Sometimes
0: and he said, would you like to get out so I can do it?
4: Yeah.
3: No. Firstly, I got out.
4: I did see how you parked the car and you parked diagonal.
3: And I said,
0: it was a wonderful park. I got it right in there, snug like a glove.
3: I said, let me nurse it in. And then I saw her. She went way too wide. And I said, would you like me to do it?
4: There was only a small hole she had to get in it.
3: Then she king hit me.
4: Yeah. Oh.
0: And you deserved it.
3: Graham says, yes, driving. Oh,
0: That is correct.
4: On you, Graham.
0: Good on you, Graham. You are off to a night at the barracks with the great Gleeso. That is going to be a very fun night. Congrats.
3: Incredible,
0: very
3: mate. Good
0: cool.
3: on you.
0: Very cool to score yourself some diamond passes to Origin as well. You will get closer to that very shortly.
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8: 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We've had weather of a crash there. And the M4 getting real busy. 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
18: Good morning, I'm Lauren Howard. A foggy morning commute for plenty of drivers across Sydney. The Weather Bureau has issued a road weather alert urging motorists to take extra care. While a truck crash on Sunny Holt Road at Glenwood in our west is causing major delays, with two of the four northbound lanes expected to remain closed for some time. A plane carrying four so-called ISIS brides and their children has landed in Sydney. Counter-terrorism police also searched the belongings of two other women who arrived in Melbourne yesterday.

0: More kids as well as teens across New South Wales can now access a free nasal spray flu vaccine. The state government's expanding the program to include all young people from 2 to 17 years of age. And the wait is finally over. State of Origin is on tonight. A capacity crowd of 75,000 footy fans is expected to head to a Coors Stadium to watch the Blues take on the Maroons. Public transport is included in your ticket.
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0: As New South Wales and Queensland prepare to go head-to-head, referee Ashley Klein's been urged to let the game flow. He'll officiate his 21st Origin fixture tonight with the Blues, hoping for a win at home after the Maroons won the series last year. Bo Cat and Woodsy are pumped.
3: I'm super pumped. I'm nervous. I'm nervous because it's on the line tonight, mate. Come on.
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0: Triple M Sydney weather. Thick morning fog, the high chance of rain, tops of 23 in Penrith, 22 in the city, tomorrow more showers. And Triple M is the home of State of Origin tickets. 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
9: Yeah.
8: And send two people to run alongside with you.
9: Yeah, well, let me tell you, like, for the people that want to come as well, like, you don't have to be a runner. Like, I hardly run. I just want to go and have some fun and just tick off a box that's something I've always wanted to do.
4: It's like Rocky, you just got to keep moving forward.
8: Yes.
4: You've got to tell us why you or a mate want to run a half marathon. You just go to triplem.com.au. We've got a win page there.
9: Yeah, we do.
4: Put everything on there.
9: Mate, there's a lot of things you can win in this one. 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Unbelievable. Parramatta. All the gear.
4: Parramatta Marathon. Half marathon. Everyone's always wanted to run a marathon or a half marathon. Here's your chance.
8: That's it. We were looking for sort of your most unlikely marathon runner. So get on that win page. This prize is worth $1,200, by the way.
9: Oh, yes. Incredible.
8: You get parking there as well.
9: Mate, parking's the mate. That's
8: physios, massages. You get the hot and cold pools, the locker. It's going to be a great experience. And you'll get to check in with Woods. I don't know if you'll be running with them, but are you going to get competitive?
9: Well, they do say you get white line fever, but I'll see how I go.
8: Okay.
9: If the people want to run with me, I'm happy to do it.
8: Yeah.
4: It's a long way, but you will be running with Woods, I reckon.
9: I'll probably put my headphones in, but like just...
8: Well, that's all right.
9: Yeah,
8: just
9: that
8: sort
9: okay?
8: of in your own presence. Absolutely.
4: Yeah, you do your own thing.
9: Yeah,
8: if you've always wanted to do it and this is your motivation, get on the win page. We are also today giving away a lot of tickets to Origin Game 1. A wonderful way to do that is... We are asking for your bluer jokes.
4: Your crude jokes.
9: Got another good one for you guys.
8: Okay, on the text line, here we go.
4: Can we read it out?
9: Jimmy from Kingswood. Mickey and Minnie are at the marriage counsellors. Mickey is upset with Minnie and wants a divorce. The counsellor says, Mickey, you can't leave Minnie just because she's acting a little weird. Mickey replies, I didn't say she was acting weird. I said she was f***ing goofy.
8: Oh, brilliant. Yep.
4: Old goofy up to his old trick, didn't he?
9: Oh, what a cheeky bastard.
8: Hand over the beat button at all times. We'll be taking your jokes very shortly as well, ones that we can put on air. And you're in the running. At the end of the show, we'll decide our favourite joke. It is Bo Ryan, Cat and Woodsy on Triple M.

0: You're listening to Bo Ryan, Kat and Woodsy on Triple M. Foggy and showers this morning. Top of 23 degrees expected in Bexley.
1: 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T's and C's apply. Chances are you're about to lose.
2: Well, you can tell by the way he knows his sport. 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
3: Woodsy's Sports Report.
0: Well, safe to say there's one game we're talking about and only today.
4: Oh, there's a lot, Kat. And there's been a lot of talk what's happening on the field, but we want to talk about what's happening off, especially at Acor Stadium. And, you know, there's a lot of people that have to work behind the scenes. There's about, you know, 2,700 staff working at Acor Stadium tonight.
5: Wow.
4: And we want to go through, like, things that they'll be selling. So off the back of sort of the stats from the NRL Grand Final, we've got some for State of Origin tonight. There's about 120,000 cups of beer set to be consumed tonight.
0: Ooh, so how many, hang on, 80,000 people.
5: They might be drinking something else.
4: There's a lot of kids there as well, don't forget, that go to watch the game. So it's about 400 to 1,500 kegs of beer are typically consumed inside the stadium on match day. That is a lot.
0: That's a lot of beer. And it's full strength now, isn't it?
4: Full strength now.
5: What about mixers? They got mixers there?
4: Yeah, they do, mate. 50,000 pre-mixed drinks like Jim Beam and Canadian Club.
0: Oh, oh boy.
4: You're a Canadian Club, aren't you, Kat?
0: I love a Canadian Club.
4: 80,000 bottles of waters is to be sold.
5: Oh, a lot of water.
4: Yeah,
5: water.
4: You need your hydration. 35,000 buckets of chips.
0: Yep.
4: 20,000 meat pies, 18,000 hot dogs, 11,000 burgers, 5,000 pizzas. They're a bit underdone there, pizzas.
5: So they're not eating tonight.
4: That's what I mean. They've been underdone, the pizzas.
5: Mate, they're filling up on the beers. You know,
4: not many people really think about that behind the scenes. Like, you just go to the game and get ready to watch what's happening on the field. But now you realise, geez, there's actually a lot that goes into it.
5: Well, there's a lot. Like, sometimes, I mean, the suburban grounds, that's where they hurt you when you're lining up for food. You miss half the game. But at Acor Stadium, Allianz, all these big stadiums, like, they're pretty good. Like,
0: it's quick now.
5: Oh, it's very quick.
0: It is.
4: Yeah.
5: So, are they going to do the snake? You know how they do it?
4: Yeah, the beer snake.
0: You're still allowed to do that.
4: Yeah,
0: they cracked down on it.
4: They do it at the cricket. They love it at the cricket. Let's bring it back tonight.
5: Yes, the Blatchies might do it. You know what?
4: The Blatchies have broke the record as well. So there's that massive amount of Blatchy's Blues.
5: See a blue. You know what else? If you're out at the game tonight, when you get there, look for our code word. We're going to have a Triple M person out the front of the ground.
4: You are right.
5: Could be one of us.
4: Another thing that caught my mind this week as well with the Blues chat is that Bo and I went down to training. We went down to training, was it Monday? Last Monday. And we talk about positivity, but all you were was Mr. Negativity, mate. You're the bad juju, brother.
5: Why?
4: Well, like, listen to what you had to say to some of the players.
6: Which game is he going to play, 1 and 3?
7: I don't really need
6: to play 2.
7: Hopefully.
6: Two's not worth it.
8: No, play 1 and 2 and then it's done.
6: I never played game 2.
7: Hopefully I can pull a full series together. I don't think I've done that yet, so.
0: Mitch Moses.
4: You put the moz on Mitchie. At least you said it to his face.
5: Well, off air I said, just don't get injured at training. Yeah. He usually breaks a leg.
4: Wasn't the only one you said some bad stuff to.
0: Oh, it gets worse, does it?
4: Yeah,
0: it does.
6: Don't listen to Mitch. He'll be injured by game 2.
5: What?
6: And you will be. Is it usually game 2? Woodsy calls it. He only plays game 1 and game 3.
9: Oh,
6: no, I was joking. I already said it to his face.
4: What do you have to say? That was Ethan Strange.
0: Boy.
4: What do you got to say for yourself, mate?
5: Well, he's injured. I was kind of right. Like,
4: you put
5: Mitch,
4: the moz on him.
5: I feel bad for Para fans. I love Mitch Moses, but when he goes in there, he comes out injured. But he got through the week. He just did his hammy yesterday, didn't he? Ethan Strange was quiet, though, when I said it.
4: Strange, we trust, brother.
5: It was like he knew.
4: He knew it was coming.
0: If you want to go tonight, there's a few different ways you can get there via us. 7 o'clock, 8 o'clock, or give us your blue joke, and you are in the running. We're going to get a few next.
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13: 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In Hoxton Park, a breakdown, Cowpaster Road, it's northbound approaching the M7. In Fairfield East, a crash, River Avenue at Normandy Street, and in Acacia Gardens, a truck crash from earlier this morning on Sunnyholt Road. Still blocking 2 northbound lanes, it's only the right lane open approaching the Quakers Hill Parkway. Australian Super, nearly $4 trillion. 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
0: Triple M, Sydney. Plenty of opportunities to score yourself Origin tickets, 7 and 8 with guest supplier, but another diamond pass, including shed access, has come across our desk.
5: Ooh. Yeah, we want your best blues joke. Like a Rudy,
0: one. Yeah, a joke that's a bit blue.
5: A little bit blue.
0: A little bit
4: blue. We want to sort of cross the line, but then come back, then cross it again.
0: Exactly.
5: A joke like this one, Michelle McDonald. Are we going to go that, or are you going to go Joe from Wollongong?
0: Joe from Wollongong, of course, has opened his black book for us.
5: Yes.
0: He sent this one in. A banana and a vibrator sitting on a bedside table, and the banana says to the vibrator, "Hey, mate, I don't know why you're shaking for. She's going to eat me."
4: Oh, Joey. He's always got the goods, hasn't he?
5: You got a lot of dildo and vibrator ones, Kat.
0: That was from Joe, not me.
5: I'd like to see
4: is
5: that.
4: Is Joe code word?
5: I'd like to see that message.
4: Yeah.
0: Okay. Joe, okay, Kat. 133353.
5: See, no message. There you go. Look, blank phone again.
0: Give us a call right now, 133353. Get yourself in the running for these diamond passes. Give us your joke that's a bit blue. It is Bo Ryan, Cat and Woodsy on Triple M.

0: 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This is a fun way we're doing it.
1: Yes, we are getting your best blues joke. Now, it's it's something that's a bit crude, a little bit rude, or a bit naughty.
0: Your joke that's a bit blue.
1: A bit blue. I mean, when we were talking about it yesterday between us, I dead set thought it had to have the word blue in it.
2: So did I. I was with you. I was glad you asked the question.
0: I was like, no, guys, a bit rude.
1: I don't have any blue jokes.
2: Yeah, I've got no blue jokes either.
1: Guys, it's being crude. I went, well, hang on a second. Got plenty of them.
2: If we're speaking crude, you should see what Michelle from Macquarie Fields just texted in, guys. Why were the seven dwarfs upset with Snow White?
0: Why?
2: Because she was sitting on Pinocchio saying, "Lie, you bastard, lie."
1: Oh, wow.
0: Yes, Michelle. You are in the running.
2: You've got a filthy mind, Michelle, and
0: anyone,
2: I love it.
0: By the way, anyone we read out or take on air is in the running.
1: 100%.
0: Yes.
1: For these diamond passes.
2: Yes. Oh, yeah.
1: Money can't buy, and it's game day, baby.
2: It is.
1: Time you get them. Let's go to the callers and get our blues jokes, shall we, fam?
0: Yes.
1: Stuart from Carring Bar, welcome to the show.
3: Hey, guys, how are you?
1: Feeling good.
3: Feeling a bit, yes, big man.
1: Feeling excited for you, Stuart. The floor is yours, my man.
3: Mate, nice quick one for Woodsy.
2: Oh, yeah, here we go.
3: Why did Barbie never get pregnant?
1: Why did Barbie
2: never get pregnant?
3: Because Ken always came in another box.
2: Oh, yes.
0: Just before 7 o'clock.
2: Oh, that's right up my alley, Big Stew, you filthy human.
1: Well done. Well done.
2: Oh, that is gold. I like that one. Can we get a prize, Puff?
1: That's
2: Puff,
1: right up something? There.
0: Oh, he's in the running.
2: That deserves another prize. That's great.
1: He might be in the running. All right, Gavin from Mossman, welcome to the show, mate.
4: All right, guys, go the Blues.
2: Go the Blues, Gavin.
1: That's the spirit, mate. Give us your best blues joke.
4: What's the difference between light and hard?
2: Ooh, I don't know. Gav.
1: Staying away from that one.
4: I can still sleep with a light on.
1: Well, I can sleep with a light on.
2: Whoa, can you?
0: Can you?
2: They wake me up in the morning.
1: They do.
2: Morning glory.
0: Yeah. That's good.
1: Can you sleep with a light on, though, Gav? Can you really? Better than with a heart on, mate. Good
0: well
1: on
0: done,
1: you. You
0: Gavin,
1: are in the draw.
2: On
0: you,
2: big boy.
0: We'll keep reading these out, getting your calls throughout the show. Our favourite one we'll announce just before 9 o'clock. Next, though, another opportunity to score yourself Blues tickets or Origin tickets.
1: Diamonds.
0: With Guess the Player.
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8: 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It's Tim Govers checking your M's and getting onto the M4 at Sydney Olympic Park. A crash on Homebush Bay Drive is causing some eastbound delays. The M7 motorway getting from Richmond Road to the M2 at Baulkham Hills in 16 minutes. And on the M5 from Preston's to the M5 tunnel, it's a 22-minute trip. 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
5: From Mount Annan to Mount Pritchard, the news that matters. Triple M Sydney.
27: Good morning, I'm Lauren Howard. Thick fog is blanketing large parts of Sydney this morning. The Weather Bureau's put out a road weather alert warning reduced visibility will make conditions dangerous. Meantime, drivers are being urged to avoid Sunnyholt Road at Glenwood with a truck crash causing major delays. A group of so-called ISIS brides and their children are back in Australia. They landed in Sydney and Melbourne yesterday. No arrests were made and nobody's been charged. New laws to better protect drivers at the Bowser. Legislation's passed State Parliament, making it illegal for servos to not report fuel prices or provide an update if a fuel type becomes unavailable. Those caught doing the wrong thing will also face tougher penalties. And the State of Origin opener gets underway at Accor Stadium tonight, with the Blues out to kick off the series in style with a win over the Maroons. Footy fans heading to Game 1 are being encouraged to catch public transport, which is included in your ticket.
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27: 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But it won't be easy. Maroons assistant coach Matt Ballon has told Triple M they're ready to go after a fantastic week of training.
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27: Triple M Sydney weather. Thick morning fog, the high chance of rain, tops of 21 in Parramatta, 22 in the city. Tomorrow, more showers. And Triple M is the home of State of Origin tickets. Win all day on Sydney's 104.9 Triple M.
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9: players. 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
3: Bocat and Woodsy's words for the players.
29: Last tickets in town, although we're pretty much giving them away up until you'd start to be moving towards the grounds tonight. Ooh. We've got still plenty today. By the way, as well, you will see one of our Triple M staffers holding up a code word right near the gates as you enter, and that code word could win you $1,000 tomorrow.
30: So all you have to do is listen to the show tomorrow, call in with the code word. You know, whoever sees it, if you're there and you're looking for it, you will see it.
31: Don't tell them, pull it down so you've got the only chance to win $1,000.
29: Yes.
30: We will listen to the show starting at 5:30 a.m. Yes, we are, after Origin. How good is that? Great decision. You could win $1,000
29: cash. $1,000 cash. But first, let's try and get you there, and with these passes too. These are diamond passes. You'll be going through the sheds. Fantastic tickets as well. These are the ones you want.
30: These are the ones you want. The tunnel, all access, ex players there. It's, you know, depending on what happens at the game, you probably have more fun here.
29: Yeah.
30: Is that fair, Corwoods?
31: Well, I think there'll be a bit happening on the field.
30: But that
31: experience before the game, unbelievable.
30: Yeah. And you got it forever. I've been there. Tell your kids.
31: Yep.
30: Tell your mates. Yeah, I've been in there.
31: I've
30: been in the sheds with the Origin.
29: Yep.
30: Done that.
29: Money can't buy.
30: Diamond passes.
29: Yes. The way you need to get these is guess the player. I'll give you three words. Guess the Origin player, past or present.
30: I need to level up. I'm going to stand up.
29: I feel good about this one for you.
30: Thank you.
29: Okay, to practice.
31: Let's go.
29: This is surname only, by the way.
30: Great.
29: Under, full throttle.
30: Over, under, over, full throttle. Something.
31: Fast.
30: Hammer, tong, full throttle,
31: under,
30: accelerate.
31: Low.
29: There you go. Low.
30: Low. Isaiah,
29: full throttle. Full throttle.
30: Fast, low.
31: Lomax.
29: Yes,
31: Zach Lomax. Full throttle's max.
30: Under was low.
29: Yep.
30: Full throttle's max.
31: Zach Lomax, who is now playing rugby union.
30: In Perth.
29: Mm.
30: That is not full throttle.
31: That is.
30: What is he doing?
29: No, but he was an Origin player.
31: You know what? It's past or present.
29: Exactly.
30: I think 80s every time.
31: Yeah.
29: Okay.
30: I'm thinking, you know, Cronin straight away.
31: Yep.
30: Zach Lomax, very close to home. Good on you, Kat. 1-0.
29: Okay, here we go. Your three words are motor, ski, basement.
30: Something boat.
31: Motor, ski, basement.
29: Go ski basement first.
30: Snowden.
31: Cade Snowden.
29: Well done. Motorcade. Oh, you're back.
31: What's a motorcade?
29: Motorcade. A motorcade is like a group of...
30: Yeah, motorcade.
29: Yes.
30: And then basement, den.
31: Den. Yes.
29: Ski, den. Yes.
30: For a bonus point, what do you got locked in your den, Kat?
29: Wouldn't you like to know? It is none of your business.
30: I bet you got Cade Snowden down there, don't you? Good on you. Well, there we go, Cindy. Easy as that. One from 100 from me.
29: Okay. This is one for everyone else. This is what you need to get to score yourself these diamond game day passes. Three words are maroon, mouse, instrument. Oh, that's
30: maroon,
29: easy.
30: Mouse.
29: Maroon, mouse,
31: oh.
29: instrument.
10: That was on our podcast, wasn't it?
30: Something Queensland.
10: Ooh. Yes.
29: I think it might have been. 133353. Oh, what a song to get us into.
30: Fast track.

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3: players. 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
3: players.
0: Plenty of Origin tickets still up for grabs today, even on the last day for it. So pretty much all throughout the day as well. But we've got quite a few in this studio today.
6: We do right up. Well, throughout the day as well. Yeah. We're going through work day, but up until 9 a.m. Keep them jokes coming in, Sydney. Those crude blues jokes.
7: They're being great.
6: Coming in hot and heavy on the text line. We will read them out throughout the show. And we've got diamond passes, but this is your first chance to win them.
0: Yes, that's it. I have got Jacob from Cronulla on the phone. Good morning, Jacob.
8: Morning, guys. Go the Blues.
0: Go
6: That's
0: the
6: it, brother.
0: Blues.
6: Let's go, Jacob.
0: All right, Jacob. Out of interest, did this actually, this player was actually on our podcast. So did you happen to see it or hear it?
8: Yes, I did.
0: Yes.
7: Ooh, smart. Very smart man,
0: okay.
7: Jacob boy.
0: I feel very
6: smart
0: good about
6: and funny.
0: This.
6: Ooh.
0: I'm going to give
7: Cronulla.
0: You the three words and you're going to guess the player as soon as my timer starts. Here we go. Your three words are maroon, mouse, instrument.
8: Would it be Anthony Minicello?
0: You would be
6: Anthony.
7: Yeah,
6: oh,
7: Anthony,
8: it, baby.
7: Great Minicello.
0: Yeah,
6: baby. How does that feel, Jacob?
8: Oh, mate, I'm stoked.
6: Have you been to State of Origin before, by any chance?
8: I have actually. Back when you know, when the boys won back that those eight losses.
6: Oh,
7: so.
0: Oh
7: yes,
0: I mean,
7: good, Jakey boy. I was there, brother. How good? What a night!
8: It was the best.
6: Yeah, did you see Woodsy? Did you get a photo with Woods?
8: I didn't get a photo with Woodsy. No, spewing.
7: Had a couple of beers. I was probably not well.
6: Well, you get plenty of
8: tonight,
6: photos.
8: Hopefully.
7: That's it, brother.
6: You'll get a lot of photos, mate, in the sheds.
7: Oh, lucky, man.
6: That tunnel tour, walking out like the collar.
7: So
6: man.
7: Jealous,
6: We're
7: man.
6: So happy for you, mate.
8: Can't wait.
6: Good on you, man.
0: Good on you, Jacob. We still have another cheeky diamond pass up for grabs.
6: Yeah, we do.
0: Send us through your blue joke.
6: Go a bit crude.
0: Yeah.
6: Go a bit naughty. Go a bit naughty.
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12: 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At Pyrmont, a crash on the Anzac Bridge causing citybound delays approaching Pyrmont Bridge Road. Lansdale, a crash eastbound on the Hume Highway just past Longfield Street. Ingleburn, a broken down truck on the Hume Motorway. It's on the southbound off-ramp to Brooks Road. And at Acacia Gardens, a crash earlier this morning on Sunny Holt Road. Still a northbound lane blocked approaching Quakers Hill Parkway. 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
25: 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Savior or stranger? 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
0: Sydney. Our favourite caller today scores Jim Jefferies tickets. He's bringing his Son of a Carpenter World Tour to Sydney in July. 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Not only that, we've come across another diamond pass for Origin tonight.
7: Oh, yes.
0: So we've put it out there. Give us your blue joke, your best blue joke. So something a little bit racy. A
6: little bit naughty.
0: It's good if we can still read it out on air, obviously.
6: A little bit crude.
7: Cross the
0: little bit
7: a little
0: crude.
7: Bit.
0: Well,
6: yeah, be clever.
0: Be clever.
6: Be
0: have
6: naughty.
0: We got one to read out
7: go
0: now?
7: On,
0: well.
7: Go Lynn, on, Lynn from Campbelltown. We've got a lot, Kat, but we okay. can't read a lot of them out. But right. this one, Lynn from Campbelltown. What language do Irish lesbians speak?
6: What language is it?
0: Irish lesbians.
7: Gaelic.
0: Gaelic. Oh.
7: Try to do an Irish accent. Any good? Oh.
6: Go again.
7: Gaelic.
6: Yeah, that would depend. You yeah.
7: Gaelic.
6: I mean, you don't, because you don't want to mispronounce it.
0: No, then you kind of
6: lose
0: it.
6: Gaelic. You really got to get the Gaelic.
0: You really do.
6: Oh, that works, yes.
0: Yeah. Mm. Oh, look, keep them coming. On the text
6: Shouts
0: line
6: out.
0: Is usually the best
6: Shouts
0: place.
6: Out to all the Gaelic.
0: 0457101049, or you can call you us are. Next. The top five current Origin players' hottest list.
6: Yeah.
0: It is Bo, Cat and Woodsy. Can I get

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4: This is a little something for the ladies.
5: Oh, right, yes.
4: Now. We are going. Well, originally, we were going to give our top five hottest Origin players, the three of us, ahead of. We've got NRL Roastie coming on after eight.
5: Now, one of the greats.
0: He's famous
4: him,
0: for it.
4: He's famous for his. He's got big socials. He's always doing stuff with the. He's now the Blatchy's ambassador. He's come on. He's given his top, the sexiest player in league of the current NRL squads. He's done that. He's going to give it. He's going to give us his list later. He's also going to give you his list of sexiest Origin players. But we thought we'd do ours.
5: Okay.
4: And it wouldn't be fair for me and you, Woodsy, just to do ours because we want to know what Kat thinks. Because Kat is our Kat represents us.
5: She does,
4: right? And she we always
5: she's got great taste.
4: She, her taste is bit different to ours.
0: Yeah, well, that's what we can argue about here.
4: Well, I. We're not going to argue.
0: We're not arguing.
5: We can question. Her five, and we're going to just give us our thoughts on her five.
4: We want your top five hottest current Origin players in order, Kat.
0: Okay, this is both. Why. This is New South Wales and Queensland combined.
4: Yes.
0: All right. Look.
4: Give us your five. Number four.
0: With Reece Walsh out, that has thrown my list into a bit of a
4: disarray.
0: Bit of disarray. This is number five, Harry Grant.
4: Oh, well, yeah. Because
5: are you kidding?
0: Harry Grant.
4: He's cute.
0: Yeah.
5: He's a great footballer, but he ain't on the hot side.
0: He is.
4: I don't think hot.
5: Fair dinkum.
0: What do you mean?
4: Because is that your, you like the blonde hair, don't you?
0: Well, I mean, not normally.
5: He surfs. Kat loves surfing.
0: He's got a bit of surf about him. He's got a bit of cheek about him. He's just got a like that blonde kind of, you know.
5: Speaks like a country bumpkin, can't get a word out.
0: He's well,
5: like
0: that, it's not about how they talk. This is about.
5: You said he speaks well.
4: Okay, so the surfing bit of him, like the surfy, like boy next door look.
0: He's got a bit of surfy about him.
5: That is just
4: look that come out of nowhere. That one,
5: hit me on the chin.
4: That I was like, whoa, okay, Harry Grant. I think Harry Grant could be her token white guy, but anyway,
0: he's a good looking white boy.
4: Okay,
0: in at number four.
4: Now we're getting there.
0: Kalyn Ponga.
4: At four.
5: Jeez, that's high for him. Like that's like, I mean, high on the list. He should be like.
4: Well, I had Ponga at one.
5: Yeah, I thought he'd be at one.
0: Really? No, just, I mean, I think that speaks for itself.
4: Kalyn Ponga is.
5: He's got mad
0: He's
5: tats,
0: chiseled. He's, he's got a
5: charisma.
0: Exactly.
5: He's got everything.
4: Kalyn Ponga.
5: He's got the swagger.
4: He's effortless.
5: Yeah.
4: Sexy.
0: I'll be honest. I had to, it was really hard for me to separate looks and like some of these guys I just really like.
5: Yep.
0: So that was a bit tricky.
5: Well, we did say top hottest, not if you like
0: them. I know. Number three. Stephen Crichton.
5: Oh, yep.
0: An Critter. Absolute man marble.
5: Yeah, yeah. I agree
4: Adonis.
5: With
4: that. Adonis.
0: Yeah, he's Adonis.
5: He's frustrating because what isn't he good at? Like, he's good at everything.
4: He's incredible.
5: Yep.
4: Nah, he's a big sexy thing. Good,
0: Okay.
5: We've filled him up close too.
0: Another big sexy thing. Number two, Tino Fasulamalaaui.
5: Really?
4: Hang on, Tino who?
0: Did I get that right?
4: Go again.
5: Fasulamalaaui.
4: Yes,
5: good.
4: You
5: That's
4: did.
5: Very good. Very good.
0: Thank you. I didn't want to disrespect, so I've been practicing.
5: Disrespecting. Tino, I don't know.
0: Tino's really, again,
4: sexy.
0: Anyone that can pull off that big old mullet.
4: I'm with you here because I was showing my wife and one of her friends yesterday about the sexy players. Tino, the photos don't do Tino justice that are in on social media and his team photo because he is a big, sexy, strong.
0: Yeah, it's the proportion of the muscles as well and the smile. It's also, cheekbones, beautiful.
4: Him on $1.4 million a year gets pretty
5: That's
4: sexy.
5: A bit too,
0: also
5: isn't
0: pretty
5: it?
0: Sexy.
4: All
0: okay.
4: Right, who's your number one?
0: Number one, and I'm very proud of this, and this does combine because I just think he's an all-round.

0: He's absolutely adorable.
1: He's adorable.
2: You've left out the hottest bloke that's going to be running out in the field tonight.
0: Who?
2: Cameron Murray. Where's the respect on Cam Murray?
1: Look, and where's Dave Taylor?
2: Oh, jeez.
1: Like, mate.
0: Cameron Murray was probably six.
2: What?
1: Oh, jeez.
2: You got Harry Grant ahead of Cameron Murray.
0: Yeah, I do.
2: You are kidding me.
1: One white guy.
2: Mate. No, that's good. What about Tom Flegler for the ginger nuts?
1: I think
2: what
1: about the I think Kat's trying to be funny again. Yeah.
0: My list. Kat's top five favourite players.
1: So Brian Todd, you think you've had a...
0: He's delightful.
2: Mate, what about Adam Fanua-Blake? He's got diamonds in his teeth.
1: He's a bikey looking thing.
2: He's a big sexy thing.
0: You know, that's your sexy. It's not my sexy.
1: While you're chiming in here on the text line, Sydney, 0457 10 1049.
2: Give us your thoughts on Kat's top five.
1: Have a shot at Kat. Has she left anyone out? Dave Taylor was unlucky.
0: I think everyone would be very satisfied
2: by
0: that.
2: What about the Hemmer?
1: Yeah, she didn't see that. I don't think she got a look at the hammer because hammer should be in there.
0: Maybe
1: she
0: won't miss the hammer. I think it's a good list.
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4: Hey there, I'm Lauren Howard. Thick fog has settled across most of Sydney this morning. Drivers are being urged to take extra care with a road weather alert warning reduced visibility will make conditions dangerous. Meantime, motorists are being urged to avoid Sunnyholt Road approaching Quakers Hill Parkway after an earlier truck crash. No arrests or charges laid overnight after flights returning so-called ISIS brides and their children to Australia touched down in Sydney and Melbourne. The group left a camp in Syria last week. The state government's rolling out a free nasal spray flu vaccine to even more kids as well as teenagers. All young people aged 2 to 17 are now included in the program in a bid to improve access for families after the worst flu season on record last year. And the State of Origin opener kicks off at Accor Stadium tonight. 75,000 footy fans are expected to head to Game 1 and watch New South Wales tackle Queensland. Those going are being encouraged to catch public transport.
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4: More than 100 countries around the world will broadcast tonight's State of Origin opener. Our Blues will be looking to bounce back from last year's series loss with six new faces in the squad, including Ethan Strange, who will replace Mitch Moses. New South Wales legend Benny Elias has told Seven it's a real shame Moses has been ruled out.
6: I'm very depressed, you know. I feel for Mitch, you know. He hasn't had very much luck around State of Origin time.
4: And the federal government's putting more than $12 million towards the Rugby League World Cup, which kicks off in Sydney this October.
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4: Triple M Sydney weather. Thick morning fog, the high chance of rain, tops of 21 in Parramatta, 22 in the city. Tomorrow, more showers. And Triple M is the home of State of Origin tickets. Win all day on Sydney's 104.9 Triple M.
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9: If you are at Origin Game 1 tonight, you will see a Triple M staff member holding up a code word. Ooh, around yes. The entrance, you won't be able to miss it if you're looking for it.
10: Yep.
9: That could score you $1,000 tomorrow when we put the call out. If you have the code word and you call in and we pick you, you could score $1,000.
10: Very simple. Just keep your eyes peeled. You should always be thinking Triple M breakfast in your lives, like
9: that's
10: we do.
9: Right.
11: Oh, yes.
10: Where is the code word? You're not going to miss, I promise you, you will not miss the word.
9: Yes.
10: Maybe two words put together.
9: Unless you're in the sheds doing a money can't buy experience,
10: yeah.
9: Because we've got a cheeky diamond pass still up for grabs. We're getting your blue jokes.
10: Yeah.
9: Jokes that are a little racy.
10: Little racy, little rude, little bit crude. And we've got another one now. You know what our text line's done? We'll be honest. It's really, really blown up here about Kat's list.
11: The hottest
10: Origin players. A lot of them in agreement with you, Kat.
9: Really? Yes.
11: Actually, no. Brooke from Matcherville. Where's Hudson Young on the list?
9: Okay. No, he didn't make it. That's true.
10: Hudson Young.
9: I'm actually not budging. I'm actually very happy with it.
10: Hudson Young's not Samoan, Brooke. Okay, so Kat has four
9: Harry
10: Samoans.
9: Grant was on there, excuse me.
10: I feel Harry Grant was just a token white guy.
9: He's a very good looking man.
11: I'm with Kat, Harry Grant, every day of the week.
9: Thank
11: KP
9: you.
11: KP should have been higher. Thanks, Kat.
9: I agree. Kalen Ponga could have gotten to number two or three.
10: It's actually,
11: but you know what? It's your top
9: exactly.
11: five list.
9: Exactly. Our taste
11: difference.
9: Is very different.
11: Yes.
9: To your taste.
10: My taste.
9: Yes.
10: Although I'm a big Islanders. I've had a lot of Islanders in my
11: life. You did, yeah. Yeah. I was more scared of Homoli and Adam Phil Blake.
10: You had no Queenslanders, would you?
11: Yeah, no.
9: Yeah, well, you can't put a list together out of fear.
11: You can't have two heads in your list.
10: Let's try and move past the list because Roasty's coming on a little bit later. He'll give his hottest list. He'll maybe have a few thoughts because he represents the people, Roasty.
11: Ooh.
9: He does.
10: He actually gets public opinion. And this, he represents what the NRL people think. Let's move back to jokes.
9: Yes.
10: Let's move back to our Blues jokes. Chloe from Penrith has called in. Good morning, Chloe.
12: Morning, guys. How are you?
10: We're good. We're arguing like we always are.
11: Always are.
10: But the floor is yours, Chloe. Give us your best Blues crew joke.
12: Okay. I'm not sure you're ready for this one. Okay. So three radio hosts tried a threesome, but none of them could stop interrupting long enough to finish.
11: is that reference to something there, Chloe? Oh, well played, well played.
9: I like that. That is in the running for the diamond passes. Next, we're actually going to be joined by Albo. We'll see if he has a blue joke as well.
11: Oh, yes.
9: It's Bo Catton-Woodsy on Triple M.
10: Might need it.

0: You're listening to Bo Ryan, Kat and Woodsy on Triple M. Lot of fog around today and showers this morning. Top of 23 expected in Homebush.
1: Ready to go?
2: And the man, Anthony Albanese.
1: Oh, how good's that? And I say to my fellow Australians. I think they've got the name by now.
3: Yeah, we do have the name. Joining us now live, the Prime Minister of Australia, Mr. Anthony Albanese. Welcome to the show.
4: G'day. Happy Origin Day.
0: Yes.
3: Big, huge day. I mean, anyone who knows about pressure, I mean, Laurie Daly's under pressure, but pressure is your middle name. Will you be out at the ground tonight, Albo?
4: It is. No, I'll be watching on the telly from here in Canberra, Parliament sitting, unfortunately, so... I'll miss out, but I'll be cheering on. I'm inviting a couple of Queenslanders around as well.
3: Yeah, keep them close, mate.
5: Prime Minister, why would you be inviting Queenslanders? That's the last sort of people you want at your house tonight.
3: Keep them close.
5: Yuck.
4: No, because you want to get into them when the Blues win.
5: I agree with that. Well played.
0: Have you put on any bets with any of these Queenslanders that are infiltrating your party?
4: Oh, no. One of the things about Origin is it's the game itself. I don't think you need to put any. There's a lot at stake. It's pride.
3: And
4: boasting capacity as well. So I'm sure today in Parliament, all the New South Wales people will be wearing blue ties.
3: Beautiful.
4: Or blue outfits for the women and similar. For the Maroons, for the Queenslanders.
5: Well, Prime Minister, if you see some Maroons, I think you just send them home today.
3: Deport them.
5: We don't need yucky people around us.
4: Get rid of deport them. Well, I do have that power, I guess.
3: You do.
5: Yes.
3: Hey, we saw there was an announcement last.
4: All good spirit.
5: That's it, brother.
3: There was an announcement last night, Albo. It's always great when there is money in sport, but especially in rugby league, around the Rugby League World Cup at the end of the year.
4: No, it's a ripper. We not only have... You know, the October long weekend to look forward to for the grand final, to watch the Bunnies finally win since 2014.
3: Big call.
4: If we can keep Latrell on the field.
3: Yeah.
4: But the Rugby League World Cup will take place and it's going to be fantastic. The international game is going from strength to strength. We've got, of course, the Wars are going really well this year.
5: Oh, yes.
4: PNG coming in a couple of years, and what we're doing is providing support so that countries like Samoa and Tonga can fully participate. And importantly, it's men's and women's. The women's game is just going gangbusters.
3: Incredible.
4: I watched the second Origin game was as good an Origin game as you could possibly see. And the Blues are 2-0 up, of course, in the women. And the Rugby League World Cup, we're the hosts for both. In terms of the defending champion.
3: Yeah.
4: And there's going to be games in Sydney, Brisbane, Perth, Townsville, and, of course, the great city of Newcastle as well.
5: Yes.
4: And alongside games in PNG and New Zealand. So it will extend the rugby league season even further, and we're investing to provide some support for those teams, for the NRL. So it will be a great way to continue to back this great game after the NRL season ends. But importantly as well, we know that it can inspire young people to see their champions on the field. And we really want to and need to get kids off their devices and onto the footy fields or the tennis courts or the swimming pool, doesn't matter what it is. We want young people to be playing sport. It's in their interests. It's in the interests of the health of the country, but the health of themselves as well.
3: Mr. Prime Minister, you've been a busy man, and I don't know what's true anymore, and I can hide behind AI because I can say that's not me.
5: Yeah,
3: that was
5: it.
3: AI. That's a Photoshop. You Google your name, mate, and you are literally everywhere. There's AI photos and memes everywhere. Have you seen some clever ones, though? Have you just, I don't know, because I saw you recently made a comment saying at least they're using a good photo of you. What's the, you know, one that's really
4: they
3: made
4: are.
3: You?
4: I saw one of me doing the sort of exercises that I couldn't possibly do.
0: Reformer for Pilates.
3: Cat Camel.
4: I look pretty good.
5: Downward dog, so. I think it was.
0: Yeah, the Reformer Pilates one was pretty keen.
3: I thought you looked good.
5: Oh,
0: yeah.
5: Yes.
4: So it could be worse.
3: It could be worse.
5: I'm just glad he's not behind a microphone on a skinny little body.
3: What's that?
4: If they're on your head.
3: Oh, man. Oh, yeah. We could. I mean, look, it would save you a lot of time, Mr. Prime Minister. I mean, you can go. You don't really have to go to all the Rugby League World Cup games. You could just say you were there and you can just hide behind.
4: Exactly. I'm sure there'll be pictures of me there regardless. So there you go.
3: Hey, I've got to ask this, mate. I've got to ask it. I'll be rude not to. We want to have a bet. We have a bet with everyone that comes on the show, and we're not condoning gambling, but we're going to have a cheeky one. Yeah. Woodsy had one with Carl Stefanovic, and we lost the unlosable game last year. He got hurt in Bondi. Jeez. We all saw about that.
5: How about
3: this one? I've got this idea, right? I was talking to my family about it last night. They think it's great. Whoever wins out of New South Wales and Queensland, that state doesn't pay tax. Or no income tax.
5: For 1 year.
3: For
0: 1 year. Okay.
3: Or just lower income.
4: For 1 year. Well, I'm not sure that the budget would satisfy that.
5: That's right. We can just do a little curveball for a year.
3: We'll find it.
4: We do have a treasurer from Queensland, of course.
3: Yes. He's the only man under more pressure than you.
4: We've got an assistant treasurer from Victoria, so he's neutral.
3: There you go.
0: Okay.
3: Hey,
4: I'll have to get him on side.
3: We really thank you for joining us. You always take our call, mate. Good luck tonight.
5: Can we get a prediction from Prime Minister?
3: Yeah, we need a prediction.
0: Yeah,
3: we need a score.
4: Blues by 6.
3: Yeah,
4: 16-10.
3: 16-10, I like it.
5: Man of the match.
4: Nathan Cleary, man of
3: the
4: match.
3: Oh, there he said it. The ghost. Thank you very much, mate. We know you're a busy man, but thank you for putting money back into rugby league and back into sport in general. And go the Blues, mate.
4: An investment in our young Australians, that's what it is. And go the Blues.
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8: 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On the M5 motorway at Casula, a broken down van at Citybound just past Currajong Road in the left lane. At Ingleburn, a broken down truck on the Hume motorway. That's the southbound off ramp to Brooks Road. Acacia Gardens, emergency repairs to a power pole on Sunny Hot Road at Malvern Road after an earlier truck crash. Glow at Sydney Zoo is on now until June 14th. 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
4: 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Coming up, Pat Benatar. Blue Sky Mine. Midnight Oil. 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
5: Last minute Origin tickets up for grabs all day today. We've got a cheeky diamond pass up for grads. Keep your blue jokes coming. Easiest way is probably the text line 0457 10 1049. We will pick out our favourite one at the end of the show. Next, an Origin edition sport report by our man Woods. It's Bo Ryan, Cat and Woodsy on Triple M. If I have my time.

0: You're listening to Bo Ryan, Kat and Woodsy on Triple M. Foggy this morning, few showers around, top of 23 expected in Strathfield. Well, you can tell by the way he knows his sport.
1: He's a sports reporter and here's his report. Woodsy's Sports Report.
0: Big thank you to Maccas who have provided our diamond passes for Origin Game 1 tonight. Speaking of the game, who do you think is going to McDeliver tonight?
2: That's a very loaded question because we look at the team list now. This is, with Mitch Moses out, this has really evened up.
3: I mean, only
2: God knows how New South Wales are still short favourites. I mean, the home ground advantage. But if we look at some of the stats, Blues have lost their last four series openers in Sydney.
3: It's unbelievable.
2: That scares me. But I'm going to go, I'm all in on Ethan Strange.
3: Oh, yeah.
2: Debut boy. Cometh the man, cometh the hour.
3: You were really excited when we met him
2: very,
3: on Monday.
2: Very, very excited. I think, you know what Origin's like? Nathan Cleary's a prime example. The more they think about it, they can get in their own heads some of these plays, especially the halves. Ethan Strange is, he was the highest energy person I've ever seen in an Origin camp in history.
3: He was just like a young kid just living his dream.
2: He was the only kid more excited than us.
3: Yep.
2: He was bouncing around. He was jumping out of his skin. He runs the ball very strongly. He's dangerous.
3: He's very dangerous.
2: The wet's going to help him.
3: Oh, yes.
2: It's going to be foggy out there tonight. Ethan Strange to score two tries.
3: Oh, I like that. I tell you who I think is going to McDeliver. I think the New South Wales back row, Hamole Oluquatu and Hudson Young. I just love the matchup. They're going up against Sam Walker, Cameron Munster. Cameron Munster's had, like, I know we talk about Cameron Munster being one of the great players of the game. He's had the most missed tackles in the competition this year. His form's been down. Sammy Walker's not known for his defensive efforts. And players like Hudson Young and Hamole, they are just two big brutes, and they're just going to go at him all night. And like you said, Bo, these conditions, going to be very, very slippery, and I think those two will send a lot of traffic at those two young blokes.
2: What about, Kat, do you, I mean, Stephen Crichton, right? Everyone, the
3: love
2: talk
3: him.
2: Is
3: yeah.
2: about Stephen Crichton.
0: I was going to just throw out there Cleary because he's got a lot to prove in Origin. So,
3: and you know what? I'll be actually on the other side of the fence, guys. Kalyn Ponga scares me as a New South Wales fan.
2: Hang on.
3: As
2: what are
3: a
2: we
3: fan.
2: Doing? Yeah, he scares me too, but what are we doing
3: if here? Someone's going to McDeliver for Queensland, it could be Kalyn Ponga.
2: Is that what we're asking?
3: Well, I just...
2: Okay, we're going to
3: sort of give pros and...
2: Yeah. Well, Kalyn Ponga scares the bejesus out of me as well. Stephen Crichton's another one, Kat. I reckon we jump on behind him, mate. He's a man down on his confidence. He's around some really good informed players. I think he's going to shut them all
3: can
2: up
3: we do
2: tonight.
3: A tip? Can we get a little tip? Little tip? What's your tip?
0: Oh.
3: What's your tips, guys?
2: In the scoreline.
3: Scoreline and man of the match.
2: Scoreline, I think
0: it'll be close.
2: I'm going New South Wales 20, Queensland 18.
0: Ooh, I'm going 10-4.
3: Really?
0: Yeah, New South Wales, obviously.
3: I'm going New South Wales by 8, Teddy man of the match.
2: Oh, good on you, mate.
0: There you go. 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
7: 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It's Tim Govers checking your M's, and there's a breakdown at Casula on the M5 citybound just past the Currajong Road. Travel time on the M5 now from Preston's to the tunnel is 20 minutes. The M4 getting from Eastern Creek to Homebush Bay Drive in 23 minutes, and the M7 from Richmond Road to the M2 is taking 13. 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
23: Good morning, I'm Lauren Howarth. Drivers are being urged to take extra care as thick fog blankets large parts of Sydney. There's a road weather alert in place with reduced visibility, making conditions dangerous. Meantime, motorists are being urged to avoid Sunny Holt Road in Glenwood in our west due to an earlier truck crash. Four so-called ISIS brides and their children have touched down in Sydney. Two other women and their children also landed in Melbourne. None of them have been arrested or charged. Two people have managed to escape their burning home in Greystanes this morning. They're being treated for smoke inhalation. The cause of the blaze is now under investigation. And footy fans heading to tonight's State of Origin opener at Accor Stadium are being encouraged to catch public transport. PM Anthony Albanese has told us as much as he'd love to be there, he'll be watching on from home.
0: I'll be watching on the telly from here in Canberra, Parliament sitting, unfortunately, so I'll miss out, but I'll be cheering on.
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23: Yeah, one of the most anticipated rugby league rivalries kicks off tonight with New South Wales and Queensland battling it out in Origin Game 1. Referee Ashley Klein, who will officiate his 21st Origin match, has been urged to put the whistle away. While Blues great Brett Camorley has told Seven, it's a great opportunity for Ethan Strange, who's been called up to replace an injured Mitch Moses.
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23: Triple M Sydney weather. Thick morning fog, the chance of rain today, a max of 22 in Auburn and the city. Tomorrow, more rain. Triple M is the home of State of Origin tickets. Win all day on Sydney's 104.9 Triple M.
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30: Last minute Origin tickets up for grabs here, and I thought, you know what, for our last guest supplier, let's do it live with everyone
31: that's
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31: No song break where they can guess it.
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26: Welcome to the furnace. It's like we're playing Origin Origin.
30: Here we go. First up, which is always the hardest place to be right now. Good morning, Fuad.
32: Good morning. How you going, Legends?
31: Hey, brother.
26: Fuad, did she get that right, Fuad?
32: Yeah, she did.
30: Okay. Yes.
26: Beautiful. She usually says Maui.
31: Yeah.
26: When she can't pronounce it. When she can't pronounce it, probably she says Maui. Okay.
30: But Fuad. Fuad.
31: Fuad's good.
26: First cab off the rank, man.
30: We're good. All right, here we go. Fuad, I'm going to give you three words. You've got to guess the origin player. It can be past or present. Here we go. Your three words are Mission Impossible, weird.
32: Impossible, weird.
26: Tough one.
32: I'm going to go with Minicello.
31: Oh, that was earlier.
26: Brother.
30: Damn it.
26: Ooh. On to the next, mate.
30: Okay. Reed from the Blue Mountains. You've got a bit of an advantage because you would have heard that. I'm going to give you these three words again. Reed, your three words are Mission Impossible, weird.
33: Anthony Minicello.
26: Who once said Anthony Minicello was incorrect?
31: That's it,
26: Unlucky, Reed. This is good. This is live.
30: Okay,
26: this is dangerous.
30: Here we go. Chris, good morning.
34: Morning.
30: Okay.
26: Oh,
30: all right. He's subdued, but here we go. Your three words once again. Mission Impossible, weird.
34: Ethan Strange.
26: Oh, hang on.
31: What did he say?
30: Can
31: you say that a bit louder,
30: that again?
31: Mr. Chris?
26: Is that Siri?
34: Ethan Strange.
26: Oh,
31: and he said Ethan Strange.
26: He did.
30: Correct.
31: Oh, yes.
26: Well done, Chris.
34: Well, thank you very much.
30: No worries.
26: No worries.
30: Are you in the toilet or something?
31: Hopefully Chris is more excited at the Origin tonight.
34: Sorry, in my car.
31: Oh, hands free, brother. Well done.
26: You're bouncing between speaking like Siri and Chris.
31: Yeah.
26: Good on you, mate. Hey, you been to State of Origin before?
34: Mate, never.
30: Oh, yes. Excellent.
26: Ethan Strange. There you go. I don't want to say load up on him to score a try because I don't know if we're allowed to say that. But jump on it. Jump on it.
30: You're very high on Ethan Strange good on for
26: you.
30: Tonight.
26: Hey, good on you, Chris. This is what happens when it's live.
30: Yeah, sometimes that's it.
26: There is
30: another opportunity to score yourself tickets, and not only tickets. We're talking diamond passes. All you need to do, give us your best blue joke.
26: Crude.
30: The easiest way is to do it on the text line, 0457 10 1049. And look, ideally we'd be able to read them out as well, but obviously we want them a bit blue. That's the whole point.
26: We've got a beeper.
30: Hey, next, I'm very excited about this. Former Blues captain Jake Trbojevic will be joining us. It is Bo Ryan, Cat and Woodsy on Triple M.

0: Woodsy on Triple M. Foggy and showery today. Top of 23 degrees expected in Chester Hill.
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6: Joined now live by Manly legend and New South Wales Blues former captain Jake Trbojevic.
7: Oh, yes.
6: The nicest man in rugby league. Welcome to the show, brother.
8: How you going, guys? Thanks for having us.
6: We're going well. I mean, Kat's very excited. She's a Manly Manly girl through and through. Firstly, mate, before we get to the Origin chat, congrats. Re-signing another year there under Fozball. What a difference 2 months makes, mate.
8: No, thanks, Bo. I think after the first three rounds, I don't know if that's, I was that keen to keep playing. But, but yeah, no, since Foz has come in, it's been great. Everyone's playing with a lot of confidence, and obviously the results have been good, which makes things a lot easier. And, yeah, very excited to play another year.
7: Jakey, what's he been like, Foz? Because you've played with him, but now you're coach. Like, is your final relationship different, or is he just the same old Foz that we know?
8: No, he's just the same, mate. He gives us all a lot of belief, a lot of confidence. I think one thing, Woodsy, which he always had as a player, is he'd walk into a room and he'd sort of own that room.
7: Yep.
8: Everyone's got his respect and that sort of thing. And then as a competitor, as a player, that's come out as a coach as well, mate. So he's got a lot of the same traits. He hasn't changed, and he's doing a phenomenal job.
0: Jake, you were the last Blues captain to actually hold up the shield for Blues.
7: Oh, yes,
0: how did you get the boys all riled up and ready to go for that victory?
8: God, I don't even know. I don't even know how I was captain that series, to be honest. But I think my strength is just a very emotional, very passionate. So I just sort of went after that. And I'm very lucky. I've always played for Manly, the Blues, or Australia. Their teams are very passionate about. So it came easily for me. And I think it was really special winning the decider up in Suncorp. Something that we were really worked hard to do, which was great.
6: Have you spoken to any? I mean, you've got Tolu Kola is debuting tonight, obviously. Olakuatu is really, he's about to be shot out of a cannon. I feel like this is going to be a series where he really breaks free. Have you spoken to those boys and have you given them much advice? Because you are a man that is passionate and leads by example. Have you spoken to them?
8: Oh, obviously, like I said, congratulations and all that sort of stuff. And we've seen him at the game on the weekend, asked him how camp and that was going. But I think for them, they've just got to be themselves. Obviously, Hamole's probably been the best player in the competition the last 2 months, you know. And obviously, we all know what Tolu can do. So just go out there, back themselves. I know it's obviously the biggest stage, but you're also playing with the best players, so it makes your job easier, right? So go out there, do your thing, and just be yourself. And I know they're going to do a great job. I'm very excited for them and very proud of them.
7: Cobber, talk to us. You're not one that's a good person to sit next to when you're watching a game and you're supporting the team thoroughly. What are you doing tonight? Where are you watching the game at, mate? Talk to us.
8: I'm actually going to Wakehurst Golf Club. There's got a function up there.
6: Oh, nice. Cash. Get a bit of cash now.
8: No, that's my golf club. So I'm up there so it'll be good.
6: Hey,
8: that's
6: good. Go down and say hi to Jakey. Get a thumbs up photo. Do you ever look at, I mean, we saw Hamole at training the other day. We can't stop looking. Ooh. Do you ever look at him and think, man, I wish if I was like that, right? Okay. No one would be able to stop you in history. You'd probably either be in jail or still playing Origin and being the captain. Do you ever look at him and go, oh, my, they're too big.
8: I look at blokes like him, but then I also look at fast guys. I really want to be fast.
7: I'm with you, Jakey.
8: I think I'm more lean towards, like, I'd love to run, like, Saab or Cola.
6: Oh,
7: yes.
6: Saab and Cola. I'd love to be fast or big.
7: Oh,
6: I really drew a short straw there. Do you know? Hey, give us a – you played with Woodsy, right? We love him. He's very, very – you just take a warmth to him, right? Every time he walks into a room, everyone – he's just a very popular guy. He's played at half of Sydney clubs. What was he like to play with not only at Manly but in State of Origin? Was he a Larry Canera?
7: We had some good times, man, Jakey.
8: Mate, me and Woodsy are as tight as ever, obviously. In 2016, the Four Nations, I come in, I was 22, and Woodsy took me under his wing. And, you know, we've been mates ever since, you know. So it's, he's obviously a great guy. And then he come to Manly at the end of his career. So full circle, it was great.
6: Yeah, probably a year too long, is that what you're saying?
0: I think Jakey was he was actually in Triple M, I think, more than Manly that final year.
6: Hey, good on you, mate. We love to see you going around again. Everyone, there's not a bad word about you in rugby league circles. You're a superstar. And get down there and watch him tonight at Wakehurst.
7: Oh, yes.
6: What's it called? Wakehurst Golf Club or something?
8: Wakehurst Golf Club, yeah.
6: Good on you, mate.
7: Come see our man, Jakey. Everyone loves him.
0: Yeah, go the Blues. Thank you, Jake.
8: Go the Blues. Thanks, guys.
7: On you, Jakey.
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11: 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North Sydney, a power failure has knocked out several sets of traffic lights, including the ones on the corner of Mount and Walker Streets. Had a crash on the Western Distributor split to head north towards the Harbour Bridge. Some big delays from the Anzac Bridge. 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
1: 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We go non-stop at 9. 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
1: And a massive thank you to our wonderful friends at Every Plate. Dinner shouldn't have to be a battle between easy and good for you.
2: No, it should be easy. It just should be easy. It should be four simple steps. Dinner is the last thing you should be worried about. And with Every Plate, you aren't worried about it.
0: You don't have to get all the pots
1: and
0: pans
1: dirty.
2: Nah. It's mate, I'm a schnitzel guy.
0: Yep. Do you have that gravy with it?
2: Oh, the cheats gravy.
1: Cheats gravy. That's it. Delicious. Yeah.
0: Oh. That's especially that cheats one.
2: It's Taco Tuesday coming up.
0: Oh, yeah.
2: This week or last week.
0: Be careful where you go there, buddy.
2: We're going to have some tacos,
0: that's right.
2: Because you can have tacos whenever you want. It doesn't have to be Tuesday.
1: No.
2: And there's only four steps.
1: Four steps, 15 minutes.
2: Oh, and you know what? One of the steps is just picking it up from your door.
1: Oh, well, that's a big one.
0: Jeez, that's what I want.
2: That's my favourite step.
0: Oh, tell me about Every Plate.
2: Or it's getting cooked for me.
0: Four step recipes delivered
2: to your door. Or eating it, actually, is probably the best step.
1: Next, your chance to score yourself diamond passes to the Origin.
0: How good is it?
1: We just want your blue joke. So jokes that are a little bit blue. We've had some good ones coming through on the text line. Is there any teaser we can do here off the text?
2: There's one that's really jumped out at me. I couldn't go past this.
1: Okay, go on.
2: Simon, here's his joke. My wife went to the doctors the other day. There was an emergency. She had this lettuce growing out of her backside. She asked the doctor if it's serious, and the doctor said it's just the tip of the iceberg.
0: Ooh. Oh, I thought it was going to be something else there.
1: Yeah, me too.
2: What do you mean?
0: Oh, yeah.
1: What else would it be?
0: Like an Audi.
1: 133353. Give us your blue joke, and it will get you in the running for these diamond passes. Money cannot buy tickets. Mm-hmm. We will decide on our favourite joke at the end of the show. It is Bo Ryan, Kat, and Woodsy on Triple M.

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1: If you're out of the game tonight, keep your eyes peeled for a code word. We're talking the entry, any entry to around a course stadium. We will have a Triple M team member holding up the code word. All you have to do is see the code word. Remember it. Listen to our show tomorrow from 5:30 a.m. We'll be dusty.
0: Yep.
1: We'll be tired.
2: Oh, very dusty.
1: It'll be the day
0: hopefully
1: after.
0: Happy.
2: After Blues win. You beauty.
1: From 5:30 a.m. till 9, any time, call the show and you could win $1,000.
0: Yes.
1: Wow.
0: But you could, in order to get that code word, you need to be going to the game.
1: You've got to go to the game, actually.
0: Oh, boy, have we got a wonderful pass up for grabs here. Diamond passes. So you and a mate, whoever you want to bring along.
2: Oh, yes.
0: Money can't buy experience. This is a shared access as well.
1: Diamond passes,
2: love
1: they call it.
0: Yes.
1: Diamond. Girls' best

0: absolutely
1: friend.
0: Love it.
2: Well, all you need to do is give us your blue joke.
0: Ooh.
3: And blue is crude.
2: Yeah.
3: And or rude. And yes. or racy. Don't
0: it's
3: get
0: funny.
3: That word wrong.
0: It's funny.
3: It's racy.
2: Some of the ones on the text line we might save for the podcast.
3: Wow.
0: Yeah.
3: I mean,
0: a couple here we'll read out. What do you reckon?
2: Okay, go on.
0: I'll go first, but I'll read the first one. What's the difference between Billy Slater and Anthony Albanese? One runs the country, the other runs from Triple M.
2: Oh, that's not bad.
0: Oh,
2: like a nice
0: like
2: little
0: that.
2: Made up one. Okay.
3: Billy doesn't run the country.
0: Oh.
3: We just had Albo one.
2: Yeah.
0: That's right.
3: Earlier on.
0: He didn't run from Triple M.
3: No, he didn't.
0: No.
3: Say what you're thinking. Go on.
0: Yeah, go on. What's Fiona said?
3: I can't do that one.
0: Why not?
3: Can
0: go
3: I
0: on.
3: Do Fiona?
0: Yeah.
2: Yeah, go
3: can
2: on.
3: We have a...
2: I've got a... No,
0: yes.
2: Actually, Woodsy, you were listening,
0: okay,
2: so
0: I'll
2: you,
0: do,
2: you
0: it.
2: Do it.
0: So Fiona from Spring Farm, because I listen and I know what's going to happen here. I once dated a pair of twins. People always asked how I could tell them apart. It was easy. Mary painted her fingernails purple and Bob had a...
3: Had a what?
0: A gas cock.
3: Oh, I just,
0: come
3: I
0: on, bro.
3: I guess what?
2: Oh, God.
3: Always get a, Mary and Bob, because that's how you go.
0: Oh, come on, man.
3: She painted her fingernails. That's how
0: where's
3: you
0: your head at been today?
3: Mate. We could tell him apart because Bob had a...
2: Yep.
3: Bob had one of them.
0: Yeah.
3: Right. Rod from Kemp's Creek, welcome to the show, mate.
4: Bo-Cat, Big Woodsy, what's cracking?
0: Hey, Rod, Big Rocket.
2: Rod, all right.
3: Now, we're skirting the line here, mate. We're testing Trigger Finger Cat out with her buzzer, with her little dump button, with her little beeper. Will we need a beeper here, mate?
4: No, should be good.
2: Okay.
4: We're good to go.
3: I love it. Go on.
4: Okay, what's the difference between a lentil and a chickpea?
0: A lentil and a chickpea.
3: Go on.
4: No one's ever paid $150 to have a lentil on their face.
0: Oh,
2: oh my God!
0: Wow! You're a sicko, Rocket, and I love it.
4: Take one and no one, Woodsy.
0: Oh, that's it, brother.
2: That's never been a fair estate. Oh, my God.
0: Jeez, I didn't know that was coming.
2: Holy
0: I
2: think we smokes.
3: I think we have a winner.
2: Oh, no, not yet. I need to just decompress after that. Holy smokes.
3: Shouts out to my daughter in the car on the way to school right now.
2: Keep them coming on the text line. We might read out a few more next. 0457 10 1049. Our favourite one we'll announce at the end of the show.
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8: 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It's Tim Govers checking your M's, and on the M5 motorway at Casula, traffic starting to pick up the pace again after an earlier breakdown near Currajong Road. Travel time from Preston's to the M5 tunnel is 19 minutes. The M4 getting from Eastern Creek to Homebush Bay Drive in 24 minutes, and the M1 from the Hawkesbury River Bridge to Warunga in 13. 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
20: Good morning, I'm Lauren Howarth. A foggy morning commute for plenty of drivers across Sydney. The Weather Bureau's issued a road weather alert urging motorists to take extra care. While there are dozens of delays at Sydney Airport, around 25 flights have also already been cancelled, with some services diverted to Brisbane. A plane carrying four so-called ISIS brides and their children has landed in Sydney. Counter-terrorism police also searched the belongings of two other women who arrived in Melbourne yesterday. More kids as well as teens across New South Wales can now access a free nasal spray flu vaccine. The state government's expanding the program to include all young people from 2 to 17 years of age. And the wait is finally over. State of Origin is on tonight. 75,000 footy fans are expected to head to Accor Stadium to watch the Blues take on the Maroons. Public transport is included in your ticket.
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20: New South Wales will be out for revenge tonight after losing last year's Origin decider in Sydney. The Blues have been forced to make a late change, with Ethan Strange coming in for Mitch Moses after he strained his hamstring. PM Anthony Albanese has told Bocan and Woodsy what he reckons the score will be.
22: Blues by 6.
3: 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Okay. 16-10, I like it.
0: I like the match.
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20: Triple M Sydney weather. Thick morning fog, the chance of rain today, a max of 22 in Auburn and the city. Tomorrow, more rain. Triple M is the home of State of Origin tickets. Win all day on Sydney's 104.9 Triple M.
0: 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We go non-stop at 9. There's no commercials. It's an hour of great songs and we are fired up for Origin tonight. Coming up, Pat Benatar. Blue, Sky Mine. Midnight Oil. Hey, we've got Origin tickets to give away as well.
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4: You've still got time to give us your blue joke. Joke that's a little blue for these diamond passes. They're coming in hot and heavy on the text line, 0457 10 1049.
3: Yep. You still got time as well. You got about, what, 20 minutes? 20 yeah. minutes to get in. You can yep. win a diamond pass. Let's go straight to the text line here. Wendy from Parramatta says, what does a horny toad say?
4: What does a horny toad say?
3: Rub it.
0: What do you mean?
3: I got one here, and I don't really know whether to say it, this other one. I'm going to say it.
4: I feel like you're already there.
3: Well, okay.
0: Mate, that's what I've read out today. I think you'd be right, man. Yeah.
3: All right, Sharon, let's do this.
4: Oh, it's from Sharon.
0: It's from Sharon. All right.
3: Sharon's got it across the line.
4: Oh, boy.
3: Just that elbow on as well, so I just want to press it. We used to have empires run by emperors and kingdoms run by kings. Now we have countries.
4: Oh, okay. Yeah. Let's leave that there.
0: Countries what?
4: Run by.
0: Ah!
4: Yeah. Oh, boy. I don't know. Wow. That's towing the line a little bit. But
3: Shout out to Sharon.
0: Tell what you really think,
4: Roasty from NRL Roast will be joining us next. We cannot wait. It's Bo Cat Woodsy on Triple M.

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0: 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Top of 23 expected in Homebush.
1: It's that time of year again.
2: It's time.
3: Origin means everything.
4: The biggest rivalry.
3: It's not just a footy game.
4: Is about to reignite.
1: He's got a run. There they're coming in.
4: It's not just mate against mate. It's state against state. This is the ultimate rivalry. This is State of Origin.
5: Yeah, man, that'll be there front and centre tonight. The Blatchy Blue Ambassador for 2026 is Dean Messida. We know him from the NRL Roast. Roasty, welcome to the
6: Roasty.
5: Show, bro.
6: Thank you very much, guys. Happy to be here. Very pumped for tonight. I can't wait.
5: Now, rumour has it. So the record for Blatchy's Blues, like the Sea of Blue out there, is what, 12,000-ish people?
6: Just over 12,000 set back in 2018.
5: Ooh. The rumour has it.
6: Yeah.
5: It's being broken tonight.
6: 100%. We're going to break it tonight.
7: No waste. There's going to be a sea of blue.
6: So we want everyone out there as much as possible to set the record where it won't be broken ever again.
0: Let's go.
5: We're flying the flag here.
6: 100%.
5: We're in blue.
6: You are, but I've got a little surprise for you.
7: Okay.
0: Oh, what is it?
6: I need you in some better kit. We've got some wigs.
7: Oh, yes.
6: Yes. Wigs on.
5: Oh, I don't do wigs.
0: Yes.
7: Really?
0: Well, you have to today.
6: Of course.
5: That was a joke, guys.
0: All right. I'm going to... Oh, putting it over the bun is a bit tricky.
6: That's a bit tricky, but we're there.
0: Oh,
6: look at that. How good's that? We've got another four here.
7: Yes.
0: Love it.
6: Record's going to be broken. 12,254 now.
7: Oh, yes. How good is that?
5: Hey, mate, I've known you for a while, right? And your life just goes strength to strength. NRL Roast is just, it's gone out of control, really. I mean, it's a full-time job for you. You're one of the original NRL influencers.
6: I hate that word, influencer.
5: What
7: would you rather be called? Social media, like?
6: Social media king.
7: King, yes.
0: Oh, okay.
5: You are. But you are. Arrogant. You influence the culture. You're a huge part of it. And you know what you do? There's a lot of people going now for clickbait and rage bait and all that, but you do it with style, you do it with grace. You're very popular amongst not only the players but the fans, but you do it from out in the bush.
6: Yeah, out in Central West, New South Wales.
5: Shout out
6: to the Park Spaceman.
7: Yeah, the Park. Billy Burns territory, isn't it?
6: Yeah, great man. Also, you play with him, Dave Eddy.
5: Dave Eddy from Redbank College. A lot of good footballers out there.
6: Some great footy players have come from there. And do it from there, out the back shed, which is great. I've got a family out there, so love spending time out there, but I love coming in here and mixing it with you.
7: You also get mistaken a fair bit for the other Palooka, eh?
6: I love that Palooka guru.
7: He's a good man. He's a good man.
5: Who?
7: The NRL Guru and NRL Roast, they're two different people.
6: We're just big guys with beards,
7: and they just love their and like you said, Bo, they don't come out there,
5: like
7: they don't put players down.
5: No, they have fun
7: with the players, like you go on good angles with them.
6: We try and do what you know when you're at the pub having a few beers with your mates or watching footy with your mates. What are you talking about? That's what I try and do.
5: How do you feel about tonight, right? Because you got your podcast, you do plenty of you know a lot about rugby league,
7: mate,
5: you know
7: a lot
5: about Origin. But this is, I mean, obviously the home ground advantage. Does it mean anything? Are the Blatchy Blues going to get
6: 100%? It does. Yeah, look. When the players run out, they hear that roar of that crowd, and that's why we want to build this up, the Blatchies, to be, you know, when they come up, every time they're celebrating, they come down our end. They're celebrating with us, with the Blatchies Blues, the wigs, sea of blue, basically.
7: And so basically, if you don't have a jersey, just put a blue shirt over the top.
6: Put a blue shirt over the top. Whatever, anything blue, everything blue.
7: Yes.
6: Paint your face blue, eat blue breakfast.
7: Blue sausages.
6: Blue go to your butcher.
7: Blue get some,
5: we can help them out there, Woods.
6: We all can help them out big time. All right.
0: Roasty,
6: shout out to my wife.
0: Yeah. Roasty,
7: likewise.
0: What went massively viral was your hottest list of players.
7: Yes.
0: And I've thrown out there this morning my hottest Origin team for current players right now.
5: A lot of Islanders.
0: Harry Grant was at number 5. Caelan Ponga at 4.
6: Can't have a Queenslander in the top 5. Come on.
0: Oh, there's a couple of Queenslanders
7: in here.
0: It's the hottest list. Stephen Crichton.
6: Yep.
0: In at number 3, Big Tino in at number 2, and Brian To'o in at number 1.
6: Oh, that's a good selection. I don't mind To'o. He's got that charisma.
7: Yeah, that's exactly right.
6: When he was walking down the hallways and did some content, he was the first one I just pointed at him. He just started dancing.
5: Incredible.
0: Yeah,
5: they wouldn't let us talk to him the other day.
7: Yeah, we weren't allowed to. Kept us away from him.
5: You had, like Kat said, you did have your hottest list. Now, who come out on top? You got it on your socials. Is it a public vote? How does it work?
6: Yeah, so everyone can vote. So it's not
7: really
6: me making it up. Everyone can vote, so it's a public vote.
7: Because I had a bone to pick with you. One of my great mates, Scott Sorensen.
6: I know.
7: He's a glamour.
6: He's the biggest campaigner for Scott Sorensen.
7: He's a glamour,
6: and
7: mate.
6: He somehow, he's never finished in the
7: top 50. He's gone backwards in the list, mate.
5: Top 50?
7: Yeah. Mate,
5: who won?
6: Mr. Back to Back to Back, Herbie Farmworth.
7: He's
0: up there.
6: He's even texting his mates, all his teammates, saying, "Call me Back to Back to Back."
7: Oh, he's kidding himself.
5: People
7: can
5: don't care about Dally M. They want. They don't want to win the Origin series. They want Roasty's hottest player.
0: Yeah, where was Jesse Arthurs?
7: He's got to be in the 10.
6: Oh, he was second.
0: Yeah.
6: Yeah. Yeah.
7: That Broncos side's got a fair.
6: He was the biggest one of the biggest improvers.
7: Oh, yeah, really? Yeah. Oh, wow.
6: Hey, Jamie Humphries was up there. Like, yeah. He was the hottest rookie last year.
7: Okay. Yeah.
5: Are you travelling to the other two games as well, Blatchy's Blues?
6: No, the Blatchy's is just the home
7: Sydney,
6: game.
7: That's
6: but,
7: Sydney.
6: Hey, I'll go wherever the Blues fans go.
7: We'll get around
6: We'll lead them everywhere.
5: All right. Well,
6: I'll take them to Abu Dhabi for you.
5: Game 3 in Riyadh. Yeah, we'll be over there as well next year. Hey, we look forward to seeing you. We'll see you after game 3 and, you know, maybe set another record next year, bro.
7: Oh, yes.
6: Yeah, 100%. We want to break it. 80,000 Blatchy's Blues would be good.
7: Oh, that'd be nice.
2: Unbelievable.
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10: 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And right now, the M7 from Richmond Road to the M2 is taking 16. 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
20: If you missed a break, it's not too late. Tony to the
0: Tardy to the Party is in honour of all the jokes we've had coming through today to score themselves diamond passes to State of Origin Game 1 tonight. These are money can't buy tickets experiences.
5: You've had to work for them.
0: You've had to work for them.
7: Yes, right? You have.
5: The diamond passes, they're still coming in. But we've had to narrow it down, haven't we, fam?
0: We have.
7: It's been hard.
0: This is a combination of our favourite ones so far.
7: Why don't people from Queensland do it reverse cowgirl? Because you don't turn your back on family.
5: Oh, a man walks into a doctor's office and says, "Doctor, now this might sound strange, but I have 5 penises."
7: Oh, yes.
5: The doctor says, "Wow, my God, how do your pants fit?" And he replies, "Like a glove."
21: Oh. Why did Barbie never get pregnant?
5: Why did Barbie
7: Why, Stuart?
21: Because Ken always came in another box.
7: I once dated a pair of twins. People always asked how I could tell them apart. It was easy. Mary painted her fingernails purple and Bob had a...
26: What's the difference between a lentil and a chickpea?
5: Go on.
26: No one's ever paid $150 to have a lentil on their face.
7: What language do Irish lesbians speak?
5: What language is it?
7: Gaelic.
0: Gaelic.
27: So 3 radio hosts tried a threesome, but none of them could stop interrupting long enough to finish.
5: Very good.
7: Oh, my God.
5: There's some humdingers in there.
7: Oh, some big humdingers.
0: We asked for jokes that were on the blue side, and we certainly got them.
7: Oh, we got what we asked for.
0: Yep.
5: It is time now to announce our winner.
0: Yes.
5: Diamond passes, all access to the game, in the sheds, in the tunnel, meeting former players, and then seeing, a New South Wales victory tonight.
7: Yes.
0: Okay, you ready for... Unanimously, what was our favourite joke of the morning?
5: Go on.
0: Here we go. This was our favourite.
26: What's the difference between a lentil and a chickpea?
5: Go on.
26: No one's ever paid $150 to have a lentil on their face.
7: Yes!
0: Well done, Rod! Yes.
5: Rodney!
7: On your big rocket.
28: Good thing.
7: Go, big fella.
5: Rodney, the delivery was incredible.
28: For the cat eye roll and the woodsy. Yeah, all right.
7: Oh, yeah, baby.
0: No eye roll here. No, that was outstanding delivery. Well done.
5: She loved it.
7: The delivery got us over the line, big man.
5: It. Really got us thinking. Really got us talking, mate.
28: What's worse than people not talking about you? People not talking about you.
5: There you go.
7: Well done.
5: We are in the talking game as well, Rod.
7: Yes.
0: Done to you, Rod. Beautiful. Money can't buy experience. You've got the diamond passes. You'll be going in the sheds tonight before the game. And also hanging out with some legends as well.
7: Yeah, there'll be a lot of legends there. They'll take you around. It's like a little bit of a tour guide. They'll be there. They'll tell you what happens and you'll get to touch.
5: Tunnel.
7: You might even get to touch the player's uniform.
5: You'll be near the showers too, Rod. Stay away from those golden ones.
28: I won't take the middle bloody.
5: No.
7: Why not?
5: Hey, but fly the flag for us, mate. Keep us updated with plenty of photos and whatnot. And make sure you make the game, hey, because it's a long afternoon, but enjoy it.
28: Go the Blues.
0: Hey, if you are at the game tonight, make sure you check out and keep an eye out for a Triple M staff member holding up a code word near the entrance.
7: Oh, yes.
0: Keep that in your pocket tomorrow. Call out at some stage between 5:30 and 9.
5: Anytime.
0: For that code word at any point, and you could score yourself $1,000. Go the Blues.
5: Go the Blues.
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6: 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The M5 getting from Preston's to the M5 tunnel in 17 minutes. And right now, the M7 from Richmond Road to the M2 is taking 16. 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
9: Good morning. My name is Dangerous Dave. Thank you to Bo Ryan, Cat and Woodsy. 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Triple M is non-stop at 9 on this very special Wednesday. 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And we have here a triple play, a pump-up triple play to get fired up for New South Wales to destroy Queensland tonight.
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0: Triple M with some pump-up songs for Origin tonight. Sure, it's about an asbestos mining disaster in Western Australia, but it's got blue in the title. Blue Sky Mine, Midnight Oil, High Hopes, Panic at the Disco, and Pat Benatar all fired up. Triple M, we're going non-stop at 90. 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Kelly's in Parramatta. Hey, Kel.
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0: Well, we are going to play Who's That Blue coming up. We've got some clues as to who the mystery blue is. 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
0: If you're at Origin tonight, look out for the Triple M Rock Patroller. Grab the code and be listening from 5:30 tomorrow with Bo Ryan, Kat and Woodsy. Earn yourself a sweet $1,000. Bo Ryan and Kat and Woodsy for breakfast on Sydney's Triple M. In honour of our New South Wales Blues, we opened up the phone lines this morning. This was fun. We were looking for Sydney's bluest joke.
3: Why don't people from Queensland do it reverse cowgirl? 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
2: 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This is State of Origin. This is Game 1. And it all begins tonight at 6. 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
27: Good morning, Matthew Layton with you. Two men arrested over the movements of Desi Freeman have been released, with police still digging through what happened while he was on the run. The men were picked up at separate spots in northeast Victoria yesterday by Task Force Summit, but have been let go pending more inquiries. Heavy rain has sparked a fresh push in the search for missing four-year-old Gus Lamont. Police are back at Oak Park Station near Yunta in South Australia, hoping the wet weather may have shifted ground or revealed new clues. Gus vanished from the family property 8 months ago. No trace has been found. A major shake-up is coming for the system helping Aussies find work, and the days of one-size-fits-all support could be on the way out. The government will today outline changes to the $2 billion a year program, which supports more than a million job seekers. People could be sorted into three support streams, from online help to more hands-on assistance. And Greg Moriarty has begun as Australia's new ambassador to the United States, replacing Kevin Rudd.
28: M Sport.
27: Origin Day is here and the Blues are easing into it with their traditional team walk this morning. That'll happen at Olympic Park before New South Wales and Queensland square off at Accor Stadium tonight. Assistant coach Matt King says Ethan Strange has impressed him after being called in to cover Mitch Moses.
29: Just how calm and collected he is. He was obviously disappointed for Mitch like we all were, but really clear on his role and his responsibilities.
27: And Aussie Adam Walton has bundled 6-seed Daniil Medvedev out of the French Open.
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27: Showers increasing today across Sydney, dropping to 17 tonight. Rain tomorrow and 22 degrees. The countdown is on.